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1: No, of course they got number. 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And then if you want to tailoring alteration or posteriness, you know, call Rolly. Yes, 646-538-2734. When we say Razor Express, then bad, then turn up. Your head are going to look beast and then gone.
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as a songwriter, say, a who? But once again, it is Friday night praise party right here on Radical Praise. Every Friday night from 7 to 11 p.m., people. And you know, we do it around here. You know, we start with a little worship, and I always bring an encouraging word. But, you know, I had to tell my sister, I said, I run out of words. You know what I said? But she said,

0: I don't know what that God were. So let me bring her up, all right? Let me bring her up. You know, let me hold on there. Let me bring her up. Bring her up. Let me bring her up. Bring her up. Hold on. Hold on to Miss Bennett. Good. So, good evening to you, Reverend Teedra Bennett. Good evening to you. Yeah, you hear me?
1: I'm hearing you.
0: Hold on, I think you're kind of low. Hold on, let me turn up something on your thing. Hold on.
1: You have white noise over here.
0: Hold on, I have to turn. I know where to do it. Hold on. Let me find your 94. Your 94. Let me see. Oh, man. Yeah, 94. Keep, say something to me, are you?
1: Say something.
0: Okay.
1: Just say something. Got it?
0: All right, so, are you hearing me good, though?
1: I'm hearing you.
0: Okay. Okay, you hear a noise?
1: Like white noise.
0: Hold on, I think it might become a turn up your thing. Hold on, I think that's what it is. Yeah, hold on. Yep, I think that's where it's coming from. I turn you up too far, yeah. Okay, so, let me see your levels again. Say something.
1: Say something.
0: Okay, yeah, you're good. All right. There's an echo? Man, how does this delay thing come on?
1: If you can't, it's fine.
0: Hold on. I'll try bring it to zero. -9. Let me get it up. Now too far. Too far, too far, too far.

0: It's a minus 9, so we're minus 9 there. Alright, we'll leave it at minus 9. Say, you still hearing it? No, I'm not here yet.
1: Yeah.
0: What? Okay, so once again, people, good night. And you see her on the screen, and she's here. She is here. And she haven't been here on Radical Praise in a while. I mean, she's in the chat, but not here.
1: You know.
0: Eh? I know you're here every time, but you're not in, like what I'm saying. But, so you're here to bring a word tonight, right? Eh?
1: I'm here to
0: you're here to bring a word tonight, right?
2: Surprise! Surprise!
0: Surprise here, Tidra. They're here, they're blowing the surprise. We come and set up on them. I say, when I said, you're here to bring a word.
2: We're gonna do one by one. So many different voices.
0: Yeah, so just do it single. Do it single.
2: Alright, we're gonna go one by one, not you.
0: Yeah.
2: I say, hi Tidra, it's Carla. Happy birthday, Queen. I hope you have many, many, many more, and you have a wonderful, happy, joyful birthday.
1: Thank you.
2: Look at her smiling.
0: Go ahead, who next going?
3: Happy birthday to you, Tidra. God bless you. Just pray that God will just bless you tremendously in all that you're doing, and that she prosper you, and that yes, he will keep you to see many, many, many, many, many more. God bless you, sis.
4: Birthday blessings, Queen Tidra. God bless you, my sister. You don't know love and blessings all the time. Full joyous, special day when it comes. Sister Mavis, you don't know.
5: Happy birthday, Bestie Boo.
0: Bestie Boo.
5: I see they caught you this time. They caught you this time. So I saw that the surprise actually took.
0: Yes, not true, Shade.
5: the surprise actually took. Happy yeah. Birthday, honey. You know the ropes. So I just want you to have an amazing day when it comes.
3: Yeah,
5: I want you to have an amazing day when it comes, and continue being you. You know the rope. Continue being you. Continue to love on others, and it will come back to you tenfold. Just continue to be the best version of yourself. I hope that this chapter will bring you all your heart's desire, which is according to God's will. Enjoy your day the most when it comes, Mama. Love you.
3: What is this for?
6: Hey, T.
0: Go ahead.
6: Happy birthday, Mama. I hope you have yourself an amazing day when it comes. So lots of love from me and the kids. Here, you want to say happy birthday to Auntie? Say happy birthday.
7: Happy birthday to Auntie. Happy birthday to Auntie. Happy birthday.
0: So awesome.
8: Beautiful.
6: All right, sis, you have yourself an amazing day when it comes, but you know, we will touch base, but just go and bask in a moment. And I am happy that we finally get to surprise you.
0: Right?
8: I think she's so surprised. She's in shock.
0: She can't get over it. Yeah, she's not shocked. Trust me. She didn't think we could have pulled it off. But for everybody that's in the chat that's listening, all right, let me give you this disclaimer now. Her birthday is Sunday coming, but we had to do it today. You understand? Because we're not going to teach her another time right now. But listen, though, everybody that's locally in the USA, from Chanel to Pastor Philip Bailey, remember the phone number here. If you want to say happy birthday to her, you can say call 718. What number again? 663-3418. All right, if you call my cell phone, I will put it through, all right? But everybody is in the chat from Stacey Elevated Wilson. We have videos too, you know, Tidra. We have videos, you know. We have videos. So it kind of, you know, a slow process. But if you don't get the seat, we're going to send it to you so you can have it all. You understand? But I want to thank the team and Sister Mavis and everybody that took part, from Sister Ruby, Stacey Elevated, everybody that took, made a video. I mean from I'm lost right now. But everyone that made a video for you, from Mr. God Biz to Sister Ruby, help me out now, people. Help me out now. I want to see them. Anika, you know.
4: DJ Penny.
0: DJ
4: Sister
0: Penny.
4: Sister Kiana.
0: Go ahead here.
4: Sister
0: first.
4: Evangelist Fletcher.
0: Mm-hmm.
4: Mr. Douglas. Yes. Yeah. And others. Donnie,
0: yeah,
4: Thomas. Yeah.
0: So if I don't get it before the show over, you understand? Because we're going to try to put it together. But you know, Anika work. Yeah, to Anika work, she don't have time. But at least she put this one together. You see the one that's playing with Chanel. I said, yo, she loved the slideshow. It's pretty. I love how she did it. I hope you guys are seeing the slideshow that's showing. I'm going to show it big doing this, so you can see it. But, hold on. Let me play the slideshow then, here. Let me play it.
8: Right, Wagga.
0: Yeah, but let me play it big though. Let me play it in person. Let me play it because there's a music to it that she loves so much. Hold on.
8: Wow.
0: You can come off. I'm gonna come off of this now. Yeah, you can't come off. All right. So, now from baby Tidra to young Tidra to mature Tidra.

0: Well, hold on. Dre, I want to say happy birthday to you.
1: Happy birthday, Auntie Tidra.
2: Thank you, Dre.
1: I wish you the best birthday ever. I hope you have the most fun.
2: Thank you.
0: All right, so, yes, and I hope I can get the video, you know, before, you understand, but, you know, this is, you know, we know Sunday is a bomb celebration. Let me do this today, you understand? Let me celebrate with you.
2: Yeah.
0: Let us all celebrate with you. It's all about us celebrating with you. And today, may I talk to Shade, the man, and I say, you think say Tidra know anything? She said, knowing Tidra? You hear them not knowing Tidra? She already know before you're planning. But we got you. And yeah, well, I'm glad that I'm well, I'm glad that, you know, we're able to put this together. And but me not see the cake. Where the cake? The cake not come yet. Anika, where the cake there? No cake? Well, hold on there, Tidra. But as we are here and we are celebrating with her, you know, because we weren't able to, see her anyway, because we're going to pray that she have a safe trip with her son. They're going to a soccer tournament or soccer match. And she, at least she's going to spend it yelling at them out there, wrong pass, wrong play, you understand? On her birthday, you understand? But I'm glad that we're here to celebrate with her today, you understand?

0: to know that we really care for her and love her. You understand? So people, remember, if you are in the chat and you are, I know most of you are in the US, call any number, 718-663-3418 or 917-701-0530. Even for number, I can't remember. But like I said, people, call. If you didn't send me a video, you can make a phone call still, and so she can hear it. You understand? You know? So we're here and we are waiting. So remember, the phone line are still open, people. 718-663-3418. Or since I should forget your mother. Well, we wanted to, she for just walking with the cake and you just cut it right here, and you know, so but we'll do it another time then. But you know, we just wanted to celebrate you and what you have done. You understand? And you know, I'm gonna say if I bring word, but I know you are bring the word. Yeah, you can keep it for another time, you understand? No, store it. But I have two scriptures for you. In Psalms 139:7-10, and the title is, you know, he's always with you, and I can testify to that when you speak of him, you understand? And the scripture goes like this: I can never escape from your spirit. I can never get away from your presence. If I go up to the heaven, you are there. If I go down to the grave, you are there. If I ride the wings of this morning, if I dwell by the forest ocean, even there your hand will guide me and your strength will support me. You understand? And I saw that and I said, yes, you understand? So, but a little word with it. God has told us in his word that he will never leave us. And isn't that amazing when you can hear that from your father saying he'll never leave you? So no matter where you go, he will never leave you alone. And you know that, and I heard you speak it time after time. You understand? So I know it's nothing new to you. But whenever you are afraid, or he is right by your side, and you love that song, right by your side, you understand? He's always by my side, you understand? So when you don't know what to do next, he is still with you, ready to guide you and make your way clear. And like what I'm saying to you is nothing new, but you know, I have to break it down anyway, you understand? But so he stands ready to comfort you, and in your happiest and most joyful moments, he is with you as well. So we are here sharing this celebration with you. So there's no getting away from God. And why would you want to? Why would you want to? But I know you made that clear. So you're not running from him. You understand? So he loves you so much more than anyone else ever could. So delight in his closeness today, and thank him for always staying by your side. And I know you do it. I hear you speak it all the while. Ask him for help whenever you need it, and share your special moment, which is not new to you, with him too. So share with him whatever is on your heart today, even right now. I know he doesn't long to hear from you. He's always hearing from you. You understand? So people, whatever I'm saying to her right now is not new to her. You understand? She does. And that's why I found that scripture. And here's this other scripture. And I titled it Face-to-Face Friendship with God. You understand? In Exodus 33, 11. And the Lord would speak to Moses face to face, just like a friend. And that's how Tidra and God have this relationship. You understand? Always. And I mean, I've listened to what she says to me a lot of times. She say to Cher, she say to Anika, Shade, you know, all of it. She say to me, you understand? So we know she is really a child of God. You know, and is no turning back. No matter what, no gonna offer millions and billions, she not turning away from God. Let me tell that straight, people. You understand? If you know our story. So, and so with all electronic device, smartphone, iPads, and laptops, the world is more connected than it has ever been. But more and more, we seem to have lost the face-to-face contact we used to have with Christ. You know, but one thing for she, I can say that, but we still, you know, we lose sight at times, you understand? But during COVID-19 pandemic, Zoom meeting took the place of a person's classroom or conference table, and weddings, birthday parties, and even funerals were postponed or downsized to have the fewest number of people in attendance. So let's face it, nothing can take the place of family and friends getting together in a person, sharing with each other face to face. But did you know that God feels the same? He used to walk with Adam and Eve in the garden before sin came into the world. And he spoke with his servant Moses face to face. So as one speaks to a friend, God so longed for a relationship with his children that he sent Jesus to make it possible for us to return to his presence. And today, just as Jesus offered his disciples a close, intimate, face-to-face relationship, we can have that close, amazing friendship with God. Maybe it's time for a get-together with him. And I don't have to say that to her, but I wrote all this thing for, you know, to remind people that's out there that we still need that closeness with him. And she will tell you herself in our teachings, in our preaching, she will tell you, people. So let me say, don't get dismayed or run away, because this is real thing, you know. This is God business we are here about, and Tidra is all about God's business always, you understand?
1: That's why y'all here to trick me.
0: Yep, that's the only way I could have got Tidra, and I tell her, so she bring in the word, I'm sure. Because she loves to bring the word, she loves to do it. You understand? Anything have to do with God, she loves to do it, people. So that's how we get her, you understand? But I'm doing it for her because, you know, we are celebrating with her on her birthday, you understand? So we thank God for her and, you know, her passion for Christ, you understand? The love she has for him to, you know, when you call on her, no matter how tired she is, you know, Pastor G's away and Tidra have to get up and do the restaurant from 4 food. And she still run Pastor G's show from Thursday, Friday, you understand? And she in her cooking and thing, but she on the show, you understand? So, you know, God is putting everything together for her. We know that. He's always making a way for her. So you ever notice, you don't see Tidra worry or fret. That's one thing. She don't worry or fret about nothing, you know, because God is on her side and God is making a way for her. You understand what I'm saying? She don't want the million or the billions of dollars, truthfully. She just want to have Christ. You understand? And that's how we should be, people. We should want to have Christ always in our life. You understand? And when we can work for Christ, trust me, God will do great things for us. You understand? So that is our thing, to be a faithful servant, to work for him. So remember, the phone lines is open, people. 718 663-3418. Yeah, finish. I'm coming, and I'm really sorry I didn't get our kingdom in time. But yeah, if you want, come on, Anika, you can come on in one of them. I think you have one of them, so you can come on, and I'll put you up in there. But Anika, put that together for me. You understand? Your slide, honestly. And Chanel, love it. I love that slide. It's pretty. It was properly done, honestly. Benton, if you listen, trust me. She did a wonderful job, and you know, so I thank her. You understand? And she not do it for her sister, so you know the heart that was poured into it. You understand? And I always say, when you are doing something, do it from your heart. You know, let it come out the way it should come out, and people are enjoying it and loving it. And I know Tidra is just, she's just so, I don't have the word for you right now. It'll come to me though. That's the part I was scared about, you know, you being surprised. Can you hear me to them now? You think Tidra knows something? And then here Anika, you know, hear him now, this morning, no? Oh, I forget to tell you about, but you can come and talk about faithfulness or whatever you want, you understand? So yeah, so the way she was saying it, like almost give it away, you understand? But you know, I was busy, because trust me, if you know my story right now, I'm just running. I'm just running all over the place. You know, that's why I wasn't there to help her and Pastor G. You understand? Because usually I'd get up and be part of it with them, so she can do a shadow and me run part of it. But that's how dedicated she is and the integrity of it all, people. So she's right there, and you know, phone line open, people. 718-663-3418 or 917-701-0530. Really, I get to hold it. I can't remember my phone number. I really get to hold people. I really, really, you know, even touched by an angel. You know, everybody had a contribute. So I'm waiting to see what she can give me, so I can play it. But yeah, so you know, we know you have a journey to go on, so you know, you don't have to stick around, but you know, all right, so we'll get it and you know, we'll play some music and see if we get the video ready to run. You understand? But I'm glad I surprised her here. she don't even know, you know, she's so surprised, she don't know what to. I remember my teacher's a fasting kind of teacher thing fast enough, people. You can't catch her in a nothing really, you know. Like if you start something, teacher will finish it. You hear me? So right now, she don't know if we even finish this. She don't even know if we start. But well, you know, that's the thing, you know, we should always include God in everything we are doing, you understand? And not saying I was lying to you or whatever, you know, about bringing the word. You still got the word, you understand what I'm saying? So, but it was from you. It was time for you to sit down and hear it. You understand? So, talk to me. Yeah, eh? You on the phone?
1: My music.
0: No, it was muted. I just realized it was muted, you know? Alright, so. Alright, do your thing, and then Tidra go eat, and then we're going to some music, so. And we'll keep on our thing. So people, remember the phone lines are open. Show your love who never sent in a video or said anything to her. It's not too late. 718-663-3418 or 917-701-0530. 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Our Prayer Watch Gospel Radio out of Guyana. If you are locked in, people, and you want to send, you can go to my YouTube channel, no people, and you'll see who I'm talking about. She's right here. The Reverend is here. So can WhatsApp the number again, 917-701-0530. Or the CJ Gospel Hour Family Movement, it's local, so you can call the 718 number. 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Gospel City 24/7 out of Jamaica now. You can do the same thing. WhatsApp me. And the numbers are right behind me now, people. 917-701-0530. If you are calling from Jamaica, just WhatsApp my number and you can speak to her, okay? You can show love to her, you know. So, go get something for eat, and then you can come back, all right? But you know, you think your space will be there. Don't worry. It not going to wait. So, once again, people, there was, you know, I said I was going to just play a little tribute to Lieutenant Stitchy also. You understand? Some of us run a couple of Stitchy track and then we go back in a Tidra celebration. You understand? While we're waiting for the video, you know, so... But people, I'm saying, when I hear the phone a ring, what happened?
1: It's too early.
0: It early?
1: No.
0: Oh, it early? Okay, them say it early. I don't know what time it is, you know. Pastor G's out in Denver, you know, so now it's about 6 o'clock theme. Well, it's... or something, you know, something to that. But, you know, like I said, you know, just keep the family in prayer. So we'll give them that and then we'll continue the celebration.

0: It is here again. 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
4: You want it back?
5: Yeah, thank you. I love that one.
4: Okay. What's my name? What's my name, though? What's my name? What's my name? What's my name, Sister All Gloria? Right. That's what I'm saying. Now listen. Hold on.
6: What's my name?
4: What's my name?
5: What's my name?
4: Right, yeah. Listen to the lyrics though.

0: You know, well, he's played his contribution. You know, he did his thing because everybody, you know,
1: may I tell you something, you know? You have one DJ. My long time, I say, I contact him, man. Because I want that pandub. And I say, one secular DJ have it. And he's bragging, you know, he said, I'm paying a tribute to Stitchy. And he said, no DJ can play this one. And when him say, what's my name? DJ Roy, what's my name? You know, wow. And him right. Because if anything, any secular DJ then attack, me then have it pandub. You understand? In the gospel.
0: Yes, sir. Yes. I couldn't all me sing it for him. You can be right with any really pain, but I don't know the rest of it. But because one other thing that I listened to program, they played Young Girl, Wear Your Size. I love that one too. So, but I love this one. But I wasn't able to tell him the title of it. I would have to know the title. He played what he could. And,
1: You know. Well, the thing is, they don't have a lot of his gospel song. That's what it is. You understand? They have him secular song, but they don't have him, you know?
0: So, yes, his gospel thing. And most of the things that I listen to play gospel.
1: Yeah.
0: Even the talk show, you can come with anything, not anything out of order, voice your opinion, your growth or whatever, but they were playing a tribute to him. And I wanted that song to be played, but I didn't know the title. So now that you played for me, I write it down.
1: Well, I'm glad you were listening and, you know, we were able to tell you the title of the song. You understand?
0: Yes, I say you're playing it, so I'm gonna ask you, and maybe you are, because he's a co-host for another person, and he plays songs too, but he said no, we have to know the title. So I say, all right, maybe you in it more than him.
1: Yeah.
0: So let me ask you since I'm listening to you. Thank you.
1: You're welcome, sister girl. Have a good night. All right.
0: Until you get man. Off. Family is good.
1: Yeah, man. Everybody good. You understand?
0: And the rest of the gospel family. All right.
1: Yes. As we said.
0: I turned on before you came on, you know, so don't think. Even if my door call, I have the station on. So, you know, listening to it. All right?
1: Okay, Sister Glory. Have a good night.
0: Have a good night. Yes, thank you. Bye-bye.
2: Good night, Auntie Teedra.
1: Okay, Dry just told her good night and she heard it. But I just want to say we are still celebrating her birthday, and Sister Jocelyn Foster, good night. You just send me a voice note. My first wait, say. But feel free to call in like Sister Gloria did. It's 718-663-3418. Or you can call my number, 917-701-0530. And as I'm waiting, I have something. But let me play the one here with. You know, I was on Facebook and I said, I love this way. I said, you know, but hold on, let me play it.

rice and peas out of the plate. And I hope you're having some rice and peas yourself here. I hope you're having some rice and peas. Yes. You want me to put you back on? All right. So, you know, I'm taking phone calls, people, so feel free to call me right here. You know, feel free to call me here, okay? 'Cause, you know, this is how it's teaching, I say.

Yes, to the late great Lieutenant Stitchy, Dr. Stitchy, whatever title they has for him out there. But as you see, his track record, and he was a school teacher, you know, so. But yeah, we'll be missed, you know, because I mean, I see so much thing, you know, on Facebook for the dancehall segment, you understand? But there was one I found that I played right here, you know, about the dancehall things there. The dance not safe no more for go, you understand? So we have to trust God now, you understand? We have to trust in God.

0: Happy birthday, Minister Tidra. God has given you a chance of another year to celebrate another wonderful and blessed birthday. Enjoy with love, laughter, good health, happiness, and may God continue to shine his light on you, and you continue to spread the word of God in season and out of season. Have a blessed and memorable birthday. God bless.
1: A blessed good evening to you, DJ Apache Finger and family. This is Sister Keon of the Conqueror's Crew. I would like to take this opportunity to wish Sister Tedra a happy birthday. May the Lord continue to order your steps and shine his light upon your life. May he keep you covered and protected and fill your new year with love, peace, good health, joy, and endless blessing. Have a beautiful and blessed birthday, Sister Tedra. God bless you always.
2: Voila, yes, so you heard from Sister Ruby and you heard from Sister Kian from the Concourse Crew. You understand? Sir Orlando Richards, big up yourself. Sister Jazlyn Foster, but hear this one, you know. Tisha, you're going to die laughing.
3: Hello! Happy birthday to you, Mrs. Tidra or Tedra, or what you call your name, Bennett. How you do? Happy birthday to you. May you have a wonderful, full birthday today, and may you live this yesterday, tomorrow, and enough more. May you have a grabalicious. No, that one does not sound good. Give me one big word, fish, and we make you sound happy. Hey, and keep on listening to Radical Apache Finger. Yes, in my Indian. Happy birthday to you, Miss Tidra. Tadra, Tedra. Hey, give me a piece of your cake. And Granny P said, what up? One Granny P on the hop. Tidra, bless up yourself.
2: Oh. He's such a comedian. Yeah, so I'm going to play this video. You listen to it now, here. Yeah? So.

I just want to say, you know, I'm glad this could have happened for her. You know, you understand? As the songwriter say, you know, Jesus deserved it all, but she deserved this too. You understand what we are doing here for her? I could not make it run out and do something, you know. So, but she, I'm gonna have to send her one big towel here, cause she in tears. Here, because our one pan. Hold on. Oh, my can't pause this. So, we don't know. We come to talk for you, you know. Hold on, yeah. Computer act funny. My mouse act funny, man, telling the people. Mouse act funny. The mouse is acting funny. But people, you can still call in. I don't know why my mouse is acting funny. My mouse act funny, man, I don't know. Alright, hold on, there's one here from Ailea. Act funny. That jump all over the place.

thinking, Sister Teedra just want cry and carry on, you know. 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
1: As we in the celebration mood, Minister Tedra Bennett, Reverend Tedra Bennett, the Queen Lady Tedra, you know, as we celebrate our birthday. And I didn't think she was going to be really surprised, but she did surely get the surprise of our life. You know what I'm saying? I didn't think we could get her like that, honestly. Me even ask, hold on, ask Anika Shadi, I say, you think Tedra know anything? I hear me, no? You hear them like, yeah, man, we think she do, man. So, yeah, man, that means that she knew before me even think about it.
2: Y'all avoided me. You guys avoided me.
1: Yeah, you notice me not avoid you, right? You notice me not hear from me, I'm a Nas.
2: You and Anika avoided me.
1: So, yeah, maybe Anika then let out you and you get to, so, you know. Yeah, she almost catch you last night, but

0: I mess up on one of my screen when I couldn't put up everybody and when I try clear it or call anyway, but so. Okay. Hold on a T drive, because we know God is on your side always, so let me put up this one here. This one is a special person, you understand? So hold on. Here you go. Go ahead, Pastor G. I'm going to change
1: her name. Well, before I tell her happy birthday, I just want to know she's balling here. It's like a laugh.
2: Can you do it,
1: Is she balling here? DJ Apache?
0: Yeah?
1: Is she balling here? She balling here?
0: Yeah, yawn. Yeah, I'm going to send some towel over to her, Pastor G.
1: Okay, I'm sending some.
0: The big right. Towel, Pastor G, I'm going to send them because, you know, the little one can't hold the tears, them, you understand? We truly got her, Pastor G, trust me, we really...
1: She's the one I was surprised that people did it for me on my birthday.
0: Right, yeah, uh-huh. Pastor G, even today I said to Shadi Anika, you think Tidra knows something? Anything? You don't know? Knowing her, yeah, she probably knows something, yes. You know?
1: she
0: was really surprised. No, she didn't. Because she thinks she was coming to bring a word, you know, Pastor G. And I tell the group, you know, I said, listen, when in the year I'm going to say, Tidra, you come here to bring a word, right? That's when I want to hear, surprise! Happy birthday to you. It worked, Pastor D. She didn't know what to do. She didn't.
1: I bet she had a word. I bet she had a word to her. She ready to beat up all of us.
0: Yes. It really worked, though. It really worked, Pastor G. She really got surprised. You understand? She really said, damn, they really got me. Usually I get them, but... Okay, well, Pastor G, Lady G, thank you guys and the family over there in Denver. You know, have a wonderful time over there, you understand? You know, be safe while you're out there, you understand? Because I was watching the news and I'm soon I get some kind of rain out of Denver. I don't know, you know? Like some storm, but maybe not where you at.
1: Yeah.
0: Okay. Alright, sir. So thank you again, Pastor G, Lady G. Pastor G from Caribbean Praise Radio and Web TV out of St. Croix, but they're out in Denver right now. They're not in St. Croix, all right? So, people. So, you're still being...
3: to every person, you know, that sent in a video. I want to
0: I know I miss some people because I was, you know, I tried some other things. Sister Denise Patterson and Mommy Michelle.
2: You mean the person in the chat?
0: Eh? In the chat, yeah.
2: You
0: probably know, so you can't big them up for me, because I saw that most of who that was there, you understand? So you can't big them up if you remember who were there.
2: Sister Jacqueline Foster, blessings to you. Sister Norbert Constable Gardner, blessings to you. Mr. Douglas was in the chat as well, blessings to you. Sister Denise Patterson, Sister Mavis Hyde, Lady Stephanie Brown, Sir Richard, Ireland, Richard. Turn that backwards. You know, blessings to all these sisters by an angel who was there from early. Lady Elaine Fletcher, Lady Elaine Lopez. Blessings to all of you. Sis Cherise, Sis Encourage Me.
0: No.
2: It's also in the chat as well. So. I think I catch most of them.
0: Yeah, so, I think somebody from a lifestyle that was in the chat, you know who it was? Did you see it?
2: No, I didn't see it.
0: Yeah.
2: Is it Gigi?
0: Yeah, there was somebody from a lifestyle that was in there. You know, I don't know who it was.
2: Oh, Tamar. That's
0: my
2: friend.
0: Sister Tamar. You're Tamar, right?
2: Yes, it's my Tamar.
0: Yeah.
2: Yes.
0: Okay.
2: That's Tamar Allen, not.
0: Did a Tamar or Shelley won? Did a Tamar or Shelley? But I thank everybody that took part, everybody that sent a video or audio. I truly thank you guys, you know, and I really appreciate it and come true for me, especially Sister Mavis, you know. Sister Mavis has grown and just lasso everybody. Vloop, vloop, you understand? But I'm glad, you know, we really... Yeah, the concourse crew is there. Kian, Denise, and Sister Mavis. So the concourse family is here. Lady Elaine Lopez is here also, right?
2: Sister Bad Angel is asking if the greeting is finished because she didn't hear hers.
0: No, we're not finished because we're still working on it. She add them to the other one, understand? So instead of me play them sing, she just add it, I'm just catch it from where she add it. You understand? But no, we're not finished yet, touch. We're not done yet. You understand? So, all right. Wait. My phone down. The one I'm playing back a song. You know, normally I would play people's songs, you understand, but there's songs with Tidra Love who I play, you understand?

0: right, let me play this one here because we don't want to get hurt.
1: It's your birthday, Tedra Bennett. It's your birthday. Happy birthday to you, the Reverend Tedra Bennett. Jimmy and I want to celebrate you on this milestone. A very special woman of God. Tedra, you are one of the most beautiful voice on the fifth element. And your song gives God praise. It reflects the heart you bring to the project. So on behalf of Basker House Production and the entire Fifth Element family, happy birthday to you, Tedra. I thank God for your life, for your ministry, and for the gift you share with others. My prayer is that in this year, 2026, He continue to bring you a renewed strength and deep joy, and even more reason to give God praise. We love and appreciate you, Reverend Tedra Bennett. Blessings, sis. Happy birthday.
0: You say you want more volume where? From us? Or? Okay. You're on, ma'am.

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0: Christ for the journey that he has taken me on. You know, I am grateful from the time.
1: First, I don't know what happened to Nigel. He was supposed to send you your thing. I was supposed to come on the show. I don't know what happened to him. When I talked, I called him up to last night and he said, yeah, may I get it. Then this morning, I don't know if he fall off of the face of the earth. So...

0: Good night to you, Carla. Good night to you.
1: Good night.
0: Yes, Sister Audia, Sister Audrey from Ottawa, Massachusetts. Good night.
1: Yes. And good night to, you know, your listeners on your platform.
0: Mm-hmm.
1: I am taking this opportunity to send shout out birthday greetings to Lady Diva from the Springfield, Massachusetts family. And my one of my wish for her is that her new year will be punctuated with increased grace, increased favor, increased insight, increased vision, and may her continue to walk in her purpose according to how the Lord leads her, so she can touch and inspire lives. Happy birthday, and cheers to many more happy ones.
0: Don't worry, she hearing you.
2: Thank you.
1: I'm not worried. Oh,
0: okay.
1: I know it's her moment. She's not all the time. It's our birthday. And so when we have our moments, we just bask in it.
0: Yeah.
1: Because our birthday is the only day we can call our own. My birthday. We can't call Christmas Day Fluid Day. We can't call Valentine's Day Fluid Day.
0: Right.
1: We can't call Labor Day Fluid Day. It's our birthday. It's that day that we get to celebrate us to the world.
0: Yeah, it's...
1: Yes, and you know, and it is a day that, you know...
0: Yeah.
1: It was kind of... And flowers. Some of them we don't offer them at all, give you still, but...
0: Why?
1: Jaja, but we take them in good spirit.
0: Yes.
1: I'm about to draw me out tonight. No, draw me out. Indeed, as your friends, colleagues, listeners, and supporters celebrate you. Just go hard, my sister. Just go hard and done. If you not go hard, stay home. Whatever you do, go hard. If you stay home and drink coffee, go hard. If you go out, go out with family and friends, go hard. Once if you now go hard, just stay home. Go to your bed.
0: Well, she hang out with our son, so that's a good thing.
1: Okay. That's awesome. Mm-hmm. That's awesome. Yeah, man, our birthdays are, you know, for us, we do something special. But my birthday coming up, I'm going to buy myself something, you know, and doesn't mean anything expensive.
0: When is your birthday?
1: Not whenever my birthday comes. I treat myself to something. It doesn't have to be anything expensive.
0: Right.
1: I mean, going to Walmart to wash over earring and so. But that woman can't afford at the time or so. I mean, you know what I'm saying?
0: Yeah.
1: I mean, I have no family or friends to go to. Now I'll go one night, sister, and you know. I'm going to push my foot on the table and have a nice meal. You know, take my birthday cards, them, read my birthday message, them, you know, and just smile, and give my face a rest. And raise my hand to the one who loved the best and give him thanks for life. So, Lady Deidre, more life, more blessings. Because that's what Apache Stay would have me a chat, all kind of something. And, yeah, every drama to start talk, all kind of things. You understand? Mm. And the things I'm good at time, I'm good at start rain by your birthday parade. So let me say
0: rain
1: goodbye
0: rain.
1: While I'm
0: rain
1: ahead.
0: Rain as in water raining, or.
1: This is what I'm talking just enjoy your birthday as if it's the last one.
0: Well,
1: and create your memories.
2: Amen.
1: Create your memories, my dear.
2: Thank
1: so blessings, peace, and love. About you, man, listen.
0: I've
1: been in the listening non-call crew.
0: Okay.
1: But I said that I have to call and wish that. young lady, you know?
0: Yes.
1: She, you know, yeah. She has some very inspiring messages. So I said, let me not let the moment come to an end without telling her happy birthday.
0: Right.
1: And wishing her all her best, all the best in her new year. Okay. I'm busy about it tonight and I'll see you tonight. So don't ask me no more questions. This is not your moment. This is not your moment for the last time.
0: Don't ask me another question.
1: Don't ask me another question. So you know what I mean. No English video tonight. Don't ask me another question.
0: Yes.
1: DJ Apache.
0: Yes, ma'am.
1: With all due respect, thank you also for sharing, you know, putting aside a moment to celebrate the lady.
0: Yes.
1: And with all due respect, I will ask you not to ask me another question. And on that note, I will say bye for now. And another time when I call back, it might just be your moment that you can ask me anything you want to ask me.
0: Okay.
1: And I will answer you according to how the spirit leads me. Bye.
0: Fear is fear, honestly.
1: Bye.
0: Fear is fear, right? That's true.
1: Mm-hmm. All the time.
0: I can't say nothing.

0: paid for it already. So not that much. It's not that much. Okay, good.
1: All right, so. All right, good night, Mrs. Daudra. Good night, have a good night.
0: Bye.
1: And keep it locked. All right, good night.
0: I will do.
1: Yes, that was Massachusetts in the building, you understand? And no, she can't get, you know, with me, you understand? But I have a special one here I need to play. Hold on. Hold on, I think I'm not in. Hold on. Hold on, let me start it back over. That one you have to get, pull up. Hold on, the people. We have to play back that one because you hear what I'm saying at the beginning? It's now October. Hold on, you hear what I'm saying? It's October. Hold on, you know, it's October. What that mean? Here we go now.

0: massive mouth. 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
1: Yes, now this is solely dedicated to Jesus Christ for the journey.

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But somehow, when I tried to drag it to my vMix, it's like it needed to adjust or something.

0: Sister Starling.
1: Oh, well, blessings and honor, glory and power, majesty to the King. Blessings, Minister Apache Finger and Minister Tedra Bennett. God, blessings on you, woman of God. 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

0: happy birthday, happy birthday. May God continue to bless you and to add more years to your life. May God continue to shine upon you and give you peace. Blessings and honor. Enjoy your special day. I give God thanks that He added one more year to your life. And so tonight we are grateful and we celebrate you, girl. We celebrate you. Just go ahead and cut your cake and heat your cake and enjoy your cake. God's richest blessings on you and many more years to come. Happy birthday. God bless you, minister. Bye-bye.
1: Me say me now eat piece of cake. I know me now look for the cake. But I don't know. Let me tell you. I don't know if I miss anything. I should be getting a phone call. Okay. Hello. Hold on. Hold on 1 second. Should be. Could you get them for answer because Mr. Wah, weird number, we don't answer weird number. Hold on. Alright. Go ahead.
2: Yeah, hello. Happy birthday, Mrs. Tidra Mello. So I wish you long life and prosperity. Okay.
1: She's here. Yeah, man. Go on talk. She's here.
2: Yeah. So yeah, I'll call you later after your birthday. So I have a surprise package for you, as I told you before. So I will send you a surprise package.
1: Okay.
2: Good morning. Yeah. So, just enjoy your birthday.
1: All right? Hold on, Tidra. Tidra. Hold on. God, this is my fault, right? So. All right, go ahead, Tidra. Go ahead.
3: Are you hearing me, Steven?
1: Yeah, go ahead.
3: All right, I was just saying thank you.
2: Thank you guys for our life, right?
3: Okay.
1: No, keep talking.
2: All right, I said happy birthday, long life and prosperity. And I hope to celebrate your birthday with you by next year. But I have a surprise package for you after today, maybe tomorrow. Because I'm right here in the US, I will be something to you.
3: Oh, thank you.
2: All right.
1: Okay, she said thank you, and she'll be in touch with you.
2: and I want you to let her know she's talking to Stevie.
1: Go on, Tidra, go on.
3: No, I'm just saying I know I'm talking to you, Steven.
1: She says she knows she's talking to you, Steven.
2: Alright, please just say I'll call after today. I just want her to enjoy her birthday.
1: Yes.
2: Alright, and you guys should celebrate the birthday with us as well.
1: Mm-hmm.
2: Alright, you guys should take care, stay positive.
1: Okay, Stephen, you know, so.
3: Right,
1: be blessed. I know it, the time difference, so, you know.
2: Yeah.
1: Huh?
2: It's okay. I'll get in touch with you guys later.
1: Mm-hmm. Okay, then.
2: Alright.
1: All right, thanks again on the check-in, yep. Mm-hmm.
2: Okay.
1: Well, I tell you, yeah, it's now what, 10:38, we're winding down, but
3: yeah.
1: We still have more to go, I think. Hold on there, Anika. I'm going to have to take you.
3: Apache is hungry. Apache been eating. Y'all didn't see him eating.
1: Hey, what's wrong with you? On your birthday, we are talking business for.
3: Because Mr. D is right, somebody hungry. So they ask you who was hungry.
1: Tidra? Listen, listen here. The wife bring the food, come and say. So, I want to know if I did get. I'm checking. What did you call it? My last hour? Did I miss any? No, I'm not going to take the call. Yeah, so what a high frying thing. Like a frying pan fry. You know, yes, she's feeling grateful and thankful no matter what. Eh? Take up your cross and walk with it.

Will you say it once? This side. That side too.

0: Good night to you, Mr. God bless.
1: God bless you.
0: Yes, sir. Good.
1: Thank you, Lord. Tell me.
0: Yeah, I forget say I've been into, yep. She listening, man. Yes. Yes. I'm me for tell you. From a pastor to a pastor, Pastor O'Neill Bennett, Pastor Tedra Bennett, and it's her birthday. So,
1: thank you.
0: Yeah, yeah. All right, my brethren. All right, we'll talk, though, you know?
1: Yeah, man, indeed.
0: All right. And she said thank you, you know? So she hear you. She hear everything you said. All right.
1: Cool.
0: Yeah, I forget that he was a Bennett, too. You understand? And that's when him text me and say, yo, text me the number. You know what I'm saying? From a Bennett to a Bennett. Bennett are top-notch people.
2: That's right.
0: Yeah. A good thing me didn't put up Anika on screen because she's up on her phone. Yeah. Look.
2: Why are you like that, though? Why are you like that?
0: But no, she was hard at work. That's what it is. You understand? She was hard at work, but not like. Yeah, yeah. No, Benton called me. Benton, come and take your ride for me.
2: Benton arrived. Finally, Benton's here.
0: No, and yeah, man. So we're on Benton. We just asked him again, and he said, "Yeah, we're on for next Friday too." So. Yeah, but like me say, yeah, I him call me and him say, you'd call me. Me say, yeah, me have a problem. Me mess up one four screen thing. So me say, you can't. Him say, all right. What didn't I say that I'm not tech savvy, right? Me tech, why then call it? When him say you're sloppy, me tech sloppy, you know, me mess up things. But my name messed up your birthday because you didn't find out, so that's the sweetest thing. But here, but I said Anika, I said Anika and Shade, you think Tidra no? You're Shade no? Yeah, man, me kind of, you know, she probably, you know. So I said well, I guess she, before me even think of it, she know about it. I when we come to Anika said, man, you know, me nina, the two we kind of nina think, Tidra, we weren't thinking, honestly, people, who wouldn't know. It was last minute thing now when I call Anika. I say, Anika, me need to have Tidra surprise birthday right on the show Friday night. You understand? When we start this, Anika, Wednesday? Yeah. A Wednesday here? Listen, me no say so October come up and we so quick, you know me I say? And show we are number 4, that make it even, yo, yeah, pull out, you know, say I'm a ball up, I say, I'm not pull out me here, no. You know me I say?
2: As, you will get your cake.
0: Well, that ain't our fault, you understand? Because if we do it from early and say, blah, blah, blah, you know, a reminder. But we never want to get work, and we never want mom to get the cake, and next thing you see cake come. And you know, say, what?
2: Right.
0: We'd want, while you're sitting there now, she just walking with the cake and say, happy birthday, my daughter. But, I'm glad it worked out the way it did, you understand? So, you know. What?
2: But the beauty of all is you came prepared, you were ready. So it showed that you have the power in the lounge. You came prepared for the word, instead it was a surprise. That's all Apache's idea, okay? So I just did what he asked. So
0: listen, what me know about planning anything? What not chat, what I don't mean. Listen, me did a pull up, hear me now? Oh, hear me now? What tea drop they when me need her? Hear me now? What tea drop they for plan our own birthday for me? But, no matter what, better days are coming.

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I didn't even big up SPRLiveFM.com out of Canada for all this time. 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As we are winding down, but I know you guys know there was a celebration going on, and I did give out the number for you guys to call if you want to call. But you know, I have to big up the platform still.

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1: Wesha dere. 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
0: rebellious.
1: It's her Sabbath. 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
1: Unconditional love, unconditional love. 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
0: Who is Anika? 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
1: Sound sweeter on Friday, October 30th, 2026, when Services for the People in Need, along with Sherry Scott, present the first annual Gospel Dinner Gala. 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And look here, the ticket is for $125. Wally for something else. 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You think I lie, me, I tell? Call that number here, 718-674-5712. Again, 718-6.
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Anika, you weren't following the instruction. You almost get me in trouble. You understand? Because I was told when this song is playing, I need to... No talking, but... But let me pray for you. Yeah? You weren't following instruction. I'm going to pray for you. But let me pray us out. You understand?

0: appreciate it. No, we don't have a talking about, you know, you find favor with God and you find favor with man. Tonight is one of those examples of that. And I just want to say thank you to my tiny circle. You have outdone yourself this year. So I want to say thank you, Apache, with the brilliant idea. Sis Anika, executing the Sharice and the family. And Shani, obviously, pick up yourself. I want to say thank you. Thank you to all of you guys. My mommy, Michelle, quiet over there, but you don't know. Always in the middle of everything. So I want to say thank you, thank you, thank you. It is greatly appreciated.
1: You're welcome.
2: Yes, like I was saying, thank everyone that took part, that sent a video or a voice note or made a phone call. We really appreciate you. And if I miss anything, people, if I miss somebody video or I miss somebody voice note, forgive me. I'm going to retract and see. Me mail it to Tidra. But me not email it. Me not send it through the regular postal mail. But she tell me, say, go down to the post office and mail it. So I'll mail it from the post office. All right. So, it will come quicker than if me email it. But let us pray. Oh, Father, I just want to say thank you for tonight. And I thank you that we could celebrate with our sister, a mother, a teacher, a lady of God. So we thank you, Father, that you'll continue to pour into her. When she pours into people, fill her up, dear Father, so she can continue on your journey. Thank you for the hard work she put into everything, dear Father, even when she have her own business to run and on the platform, running a platform. So we thank you for the strength and the rewards that she's banking up in you, dear Father, so that you'll just open up those doors for her, dear Father, if a door is closed. So we thank you for everyone that was on the platform, everyone that was near or far from different platform, dear Father, that, they contribute and they came and supported her, dear Father. So we thank you that you'll pour into every household, cover every household, dear Father. So as we get ready to go to bed tonight, watch over us. If it's in your will to wake us up tomorrow, so let it be, dear Father. But give her the strength to journey to wherever she's journeying with her son for the soccer thing, dear Father. Keep them safe, cover the vehicle, no accident, no breaking down, no ticket or anything. So we ask you in order name, but your precious name, who's Jesus the Christ. I will say amen, amen. Hello, caller, I did answer. Call me back, whoever called, if you had something last. So, play it back, yeah.
3: Most of us come into Christ as a...
2: But walk with the King and be a blessing.
3: I was rebellious, but I made the choice anyway. I chose Christ. Now I'm going to share a little bit of my story with you. Just a part of it. Here it goes.

0: It's my sister out in Tennessee. It's her birthday, Pastor Teedra Bennett.
1: I wish her all the best, Brother DJ and Pastor. I wish her all the best. May the Lord continue to bless each and every birthday that comes her way. And may each birthday bring more and more blessings from the Lord. And when the calendar says her birthday is over, may she continue to celebrate life, because life is a celebration and she deserves it. Blessing to you and all the family, and I'm sorry I'm late.
0: No, that's okay. Another caller from the CJ Gospel of Family Movement, also, you know, calling in, checking in, you know. So
1: I don't always call, and I know I don't call like I should, but I always listen whenever I can, and I enjoy your ministry, and I love you, and I'm Pastor
0: Teedra.
1: Pastor Shirley and all the family, blessing and love each and every one of you. God bless on each and everyone. Thank you so much, DJ, Brother DJ Pat.
0: Well, thank you for the phone call, all right?
1: Are you more than welcome? All right. More than welcome.
0: And God bless you. Thank you for your listening ears always, all right?
1: Okay, God bless. Thank you so much. Everyone have a blessed night in the Lord, and everyone be safe and well. God bless. Bye-bye.
0: Bye-bye.

0: Yes, we just say thank you. All again, people, walk with the King and be a blessing. Love you guys. And like I said, I am grateful for all the support that came through from the get-go at a short minute notice. You understand? But thank you guys for, you know, reaching out. You understand? Sister Mavis, man, she was just, you know, she just like catch the bird, them tens and tens. You understand? Yep, Sister Mavis and Anika, man, work so hard. You understand? You know, I really applaud you, and thank you guys, you know, for that. You know, so thank you, and God will just cover on her, touch on her hand, touch every part on her body. And for everyone else, I love on her, continue to stay in God's arm. You understand? Trust in Him, believe in Him, and hold on to Him. Because He is the Alpha, the Omega, the beginning and the end, people. You know, when you come on this platform, that's what we're talking about. You know, trust God, hold on to God. Everything is God. You know, like my sister, you know, she's like that, you know. Everything is God. You know, everything, every time you're talking to her, she's listening to something and she say, quiet. May I listen to Pastor G? Give me the word, all right? Don't talk. So she loves the word of God, people, honestly. And I wish we all could be something like that, you know, love God, love His word, and want to place His word on our heart, wherever, in our house, on the wall, somewhere, people, just to give us a reminder that He is alive and His presence, His ever presence is around us no matter what, even when we are not focusing on Him or anything. You understand? Any last words you want to add to my conversation here, Pastor? You remember you were supposed to bring the word up, Pastor, so any little thing? Amen. So walk with the King and be a blessing. So tomorrow is when Saturday at there won't be no Caribbean praise reader tomorrow, but Monday will be. So walk with the King and be a blessing, people. Love you guys, and for the same team that's still there, love on a man, love on a, thank you for the support. You understand? A total of four, I'm going to tell you, a total of 467 people view this thing here. Yep. So I'm going to close out, and yeah, it ended.
1: Oh.
0: So, Tidra, when you are leaving in the morning?
2: Yeah. I leave six. Most six. Little after six. I want something from here.
0: Eh?
2: Is that I want something from here?
0: Oh.
2: So, I'm going to leave because they're not updating 9:30 is going to be for the day. He is 50. What you've been doing,
0: that's me
2: surprised all the
0: things. Hmm? I know on the seat. If I was on the other screen, I wouldn't see it. You understand?
2: See my eat.
0: Eh? If I was on the other screen, I wouldn't see it. Anika, you did good, but not like. Even at your precious time, you know, you have to go to rehearsal.
2: Yeah, your videos improving.
0: Oh, man, she did a wonderful job.
2: All the sun rise and the sunset.
1: Yes. I remember some sunrise and some sunset in between.
2: Listen to me. When I'm about to get touched by an angel, or you can get touched by an angel, you ask our friend if it's Friday. And the woman said it is Friday. And you forget the woman.
1: No.
0: I think a Wednesday or Thursday she sent it to me. But guess
1: Wednesday?
0: What? Hear the thing now.
2: No,
0: but hear the thing though, right? Everybody else touch me, when touch I send out our thing them. And a big up people. She make sure she make video, right?
1: She
0: just send one audio. So now when she asks me about find one picture, I said no, because she
1: audio, so me tell Apache say, me said to Apache, get one picture for me if you touch. Me need that thing say, me could have go up on Facebook.
2: So you can probably have a face, exactly.
1: Me could have just go up on Facebook, but then because say, Apache, get one picture for me, and say, nah, get no picture because touch, big up everybody and look for the something and say, come get T-Draw. You know, and me must say, T-Draw, and that. Never. So,
2: I use even the same music picture, but hold on. Apache, sometimes you don't know where people are going at the time. You don't know the time when she used for sending.
1: Mm-hmm.
2: You know what I'm saying? So, yeah, I mean, you have to give grace. I mean, I'm not so good, just give grace. So if she's sending the voice note, you go that way and she's sending it to you early. Just add one picture to it, though. Stubbornness. And the man was such a very stubborn.

0: See that? Because me say, all right, you know, we don't expect so much anyway, you understand? And you don't have much time for really
1: why
0: at work.
1: Why you don't expect so much?
0: Eh?
1: Why you don't expect
2: me know what they will leave our video to come.
0: But no, for the short minute notice, and she has, today went Friday? Yeah. And she have work, all kind of thing. Even today we talk about it. We know, me tell her, say, call him if you want, call in, him can call in for you, you understand? Me do want him call in still, you understand? Search my phone for picture.
2: Facebook. Well, some of them may have been on my contact and some of them may have from Facebook.
1: Facebook.
2: Yeah, because that one near Facebook we get it from Facebook. No, we have it from contact. Yeah.
1: What the particular get Facebook? You can't lose, can I post picture very often. Now last week I made a picture. Every day last week I post one picture.

0: tifu ba prieti na iti ina di pobli.
1: Abachi, send me touch picture, please.
2: Ti Javi.
1: Are you in a day planning? Make teacher to the virus.
0: No, me can't say that she involved me. She involved you.
2: She locked it. You know, say, me no calls. Me no text her.
0: Yeah.
2: Me no text she and Prudence. But the thing is, she complained about everything. Anika, you remember when you sent me the video first and it wouldn't go in on my thing? I same thing with Arlene's video too, it wouldn't go in there. But I'm going to send it to you though.
0: So I think is it MP3 or is it the extended?
2: I don't think in a format, like, you understand? I don't think in a wave or MP3. Yeah, MP4, right. Yeah, it wasn't like that. So that's why the VMix wouldn't take it, understand?
0: But you yourself can rename it up, the Mac. But learn to the Mac, you can rename it. Just, you don't have to do nothing special. Just rename the file.
2: Uh-huh.
0: You don't have to touch the front part, just change the end. Put that MP4, and then the computer will ask you, use this, and you say yes, and then they automatically change it.
2: By the time when she send it now, it's late, you understand? Because I since night she sent it and said she's sorry, because let me tell you, I think Sister Ruby reach out to her and Stacy reach out to her. Send it to me. Have it by your computer, or you do it?
0: Rename it. If it is by your computer, rename like you rename the file. But you're not fit trouble the front part of the file, just the part where it said that whatever, you're going to put that MP3, MP4 rather.
2: So you can do it by your phone too?
0: Do it by the computer, but never do it by the phone. But yes, you can format it by your phone.
2: Uh-huh.
0: The iPhone and MOV, so you can go in and change in a file, so
2: particular that she have history or something. Eh?
0: You can't believe somebody missed church on day.
2: What was I talking? Bro.
1: We can't get, me can't go answer them until we get the video for them.
0: I'll go video them.
2: Call the group.
0: Yeah, but the group, so we can get to. So we can go to Pro Zargalido or something. You know?

0: Tago sounds sweeter on Friday, October 30th, 2026, when Services for the People in Need, along with Sherry Scott, present the first annual Gospel Dinner Gala. Well, again, Friday the 30th, 2026, featuring Jabez, also Golda McFarlane, music by Glamour Wayne himself, starting 8 p.m. to 1 a.m. Where to keep you? The Compound Hall, 190 Linden Boulevard, St. Albans, New York. And look here, the ticket is for $125. Holy for something else. So remember, they'll be having a cash bar with premium mocktail, not cocktail, mocktail, and seal. And look here, just to impress, because there'll be a grand prize. Of course, grand raffle bar, holy for ticket and something. But prize for the best dressed male and female. Me, I get that. You think I lie, me, I tell? Call that number here, 718-674-5712. Again, 718-6.
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3: So when me I said they nah no number, give me a number, make me call them then now.
2: 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And then if you want to tailoring alteration or posteriness, you know, call Rolly. Yes, 646-538-2734. 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Your head are going to look distant, then gone.
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0: Tobago sounds sweeter on Friday, October 30th, 2026, when Services for the People in Need, along with Sherry Scott, present the first annual Gospel Dinner Gala. Well, again, Friday the 30th, 2026, featuring Jabez, also Golda McFarlane, music by Glamour Wayne himself, starting 8 p.m. to 1 a.m. Where to keep you? The Compound Hall, 190 Linden Boulevard, St. Albans, New York. And look here, the ticket is for $125. Wally for something else. So remember, they'll be having a cash bar with premium mocktail, not cocktail, the mocktail, and seal. And look here, dress to impress, because there'll be a grand prize. Of course, grand raffle bar, Wally for ticket and something. But prize for the best dressed male and female. Me, I get that. You think I like me, I tell, call that number here. 718-674-5712. Again, 718-6.
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Lord has said in your word that he that wait upon the Lord shall renew their strength. They shall mount up with wings like an eagle. They shall run and not be weary. They shall walk and not fail. But Jesus, as your word said, look to the hills, from whence cometh my help. 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

0: better go sound sweeter on Friday, October 30th, 2026, when Services for the People in Need, along with Sherry Scott, present the first annual Gospel Dinner Gala. Well, again, Friday the 30th, 2026, featuring Jabez, also Golda McFarlane, music by Glamour Wayne himself, starting 8 p.m. to 1 a.m. Where to keep the Compound Hall, 190 Linden Boulevard, St. Albans, New York. And look here, the ticket is for $125. Wally for something else. So remember, they'll be having a cash bar with premium mocktail, and seal. And look here, just to impress, because there'll be a grand prize. Of course, grand raffle and Wally for ticket and something. But prize for the best dressed male and female. Me, I get that. You think I lie, me, I tell. Call that number here, 718-674-5712. Again, 718-6-
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3: So when me I said they not no number. 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
2: Of course they got number. You can call Jerry, he my manager and my friend. 646-234-8856. That's a Jerry. And then if you want to tailoring alteration or posteriness, you know, call Rolly. Yes, 646-538-2734. When we say Razor Express, then bad, then turn up. Your head are going to look distant, then gone.
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0: God be the glory, Sister Ivy. Good evening.
1: How you doing?
0: Yes, I'm doing fine. Brother CJ
1: is doing excellent. Excellent.
0: You my love for me and the kids.
1: Yes, man.
0: Yeah, I'm lucky with you for the night, man.
1: All right.
0: And good night to the radio family and to the ministers and deacons and everyone listening, okay?
1: All right, my sister. God bless you, Sister D, and keep it locked, all right?
0: Yes, I will.
1: I'm telling you, man.
0: I'm here.
1: God bless, man.
0: All
1: God
0: right.
1: bless.
0: Bye-bye.
1: God bless.
0: Love you.
1: Love you more, Sister D. Love you more. I'm telling you, man. To God be the glory. Yes, man. Yes, man, you may be in a difficult time in your life right now. Whatever you're going through, it's the good and bad. But don't be discouraged. Just wait until your change come. Good night, caller. You are live on the air.
2: Sister Ivy.
1: How you doing, missionary?
2: Bless your heart, man. I'm good. And worse yet, I heard your voice on the radio. Feeling good.
1: I'm telling

0: happening, man? I'm telling you, I'm telling
1: you. Bless the Lord. Everybody all right?
0: Everyone is excellent. Everyone is excellent.
1: Bless God, man. Radio land, brothers and sisters. I hope everyone is okay out here. And everyone have a blessed night. Pastor Allen, I'm sorry that I didn't catch you. Oh, boy, I was a little tired of. Okay, my dear, but I still love you. It's time.
0: Yes, ma'am.
1: Love you more. Okay, babe.
0: God bless, man. God bless, missionary. God bless.
1: Yes, man.
0: Yes, man. I must say a God bless good night to Pastor Allen. And Pastor Allen, thank you for passing the baton to me. I was trying to tune in to you, but for a while I didn't hear you. And then I had to go and take a quick shower. So, Pastor Allen, if you were on, thank you for passing the baton.
2: Oh, Lord.
0: And you just keep up the great work that you're doing for the Lord. Some of the time, the decision.

0: is what made me who I am. Mighty God.
1: But you have always been
0: I want to say good night, good night, good night to Brother CJ Facebook.
1: You my truck.
0: I got Sister Marjorie Bryce on it.
1: Hey.
0: I've got Sister Gillette Barnes.
1: God, you're so
0: God, you've been so good.

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You're always around. At the end, knowing that all my storms. You may be in the midst of a storm.

0: Can you imagine? God, you're good. You're good. You're so good to me. And every time when I'm down, you take away. I'm telling you, man, to God be the glory tonight. Good night, caller. You're live on the ear.
1: Pull up the truth.
0: May I tell you?
1: Pull it up.
0: From the top, bossy, from the top. I'm telling you, man.
1: From the top, bossy.
0: I just want to say, God bless. I just want to say a God bless. Good night to Peace Radio family.
2: Good evening, sister. How are you doing?
0: I'm doing excellent.
2: Good. It's the Winner in Me by Judith Gale. Very powerful song. When I play it and when I listen to it, I don't really hear Judith Gale. I hear you. You must sing that song, okay?
0: Yeah.
2: Yeah, you'll be very passionate. It's a song that you could sing very passionately.
0: I'm telling you.
2: I hear every time I play it, and I think I'm going to play it tonight too, but every time I play it, I hear you instead of Judith Gale. So, if the Lord give you the courage, if he give you the green light, go ahead and sing it. You're going to sing it very passionate. Have you ever heard a song that someone originally singing, somebody came behind them and sing it? And, you know, you're really never greater than the original, but people think that you're the original.
0: Yes.
2: Because of the passion that you put into it.
0: Yes, man, that's so true. Because you see...
2: Okay, that's one of the songs.
0: Yes, man, I'm telling you, man, to God.
2: That's one of the songs. You can, you see, there are certain people who have been through certain situations, and when they speak, even if it's just them fingernail, them speak about passionately, they speak about it so passionate that it's more than somebody would speak about an open heart surgery. That song right there, I pray God will give you the courage to sing that song right there. It's the winner in me.
0: Yes,
2: and
0: man.
2: You can't sing it soft because that's not what you do.
0: Right.
2: You got to sing it. You sing it loud. You sing it with the hole of your belly.
0: I'm telling you, man.
2: Right. And I will live to hear it. And that's what I'm going to pray about. That God make you sing that song there. It's the winner in me.
0: All right.
2: And shout it out. Sing it like how you make it.
0: Yes, man. All right,
2: bless you,
0: man. Bless you, man. Bless you. I'm telling you, man. Yeah, man. That's one of my, you know, most of the songs that I play, man, I can tell you, man, it's something that I have been through, something that I have experienced, still going through. So it's like a testimony to me, man. So when I hear some of these songs and I listen to the messages in the song, it's like it's reflecting back on my life. So as Elder Fergie said, it's the winner in me. I'm telling you, it's the winner in me.

0: trusting that.
1: I'm telling you. I just want to say a God bless, good night, good night, good night to Peace Radio 107.7 down to each and everyone that is locked in tonight on Facebook, Brother CJ's Facebook and Sister Ivy Facebook, silent listeners, vocal listeners, each and everyone. I just want to say a God bless, good night, and welcome to the marathon night. And I want to say for right now, Cousin Pat, come on down, and then I'm going to get back into the music. Cousin Pat, come on down. Because me know say it's the winner in me that makes me ride out my storm.
2: Got it. Cause the battle is not for the
1: and some I tell when you got you a storm, you know.
2: It's for those who
1: you got some people that come and they tell you some things, man. Some nonsense. Watch your man. Don't even respond to it, man. Don't even respond to the nonsense.
2: The battle belongs to the
1: just ignore the foolishness.
2: It's the winner in me, you know.
1: Because it's just you and your daddy one on one.
2: As in my trials.
1: Don't even spend time listening to the nonsense.

And some of the time it's just the bad choices you make in life. Because some of us, we got to sow what we have already reaped now. And it's the decision that we make in life. And some of the time they come back on haunt me. But I'm riding up.

0: I wear that.
1: Oh yeah,
0: your
1: sister Evie.
0: Me like some breeze I blow, something like something I blow your way.
1: A true man.
0: It I blow your way?
1: Everything of a tunnel be hot like wow.
0: It hot like wow, I'm telling you. Oh,
1: everything
0: man.
1: Of a tunnel. Everything up here on full blast.
0: Wow. Wow. It hot like wow.
1: Like whoa. Can't find a word, so I'm a whoa.
0: Whoa.
1: Oh, my little sister. How are you doing, my sister?
0: I'm doing excellent tonight, just here riding out my storm, you know?
1: You know, sister Eva, I'm going to look for some pretty this evening. I'm going to say, but you know, sister Eva, pretty.
0: No.
1: I'm going to say, pretty. And every one of them picture there. You smell broader than Broadway. Everyone in the picture, the man, I'm going to put picture middle looking enough.
0: Yeah.
1: And
0: wow.
1: I said, oh my gosh, everyone in the picture got one white smile.
0: Yeah.
1: That is so nice, though. You're a happy person.
0: Yeah, man, always. Even when I'm going through my storm, I have to try to be happy, you know?
1: Of course, I can't make a difference to your tears.
0: There you go, my sister. It must be, even if you see it, it's got to be tears of joy, man.
1: Exactly.
0: Because some of the time you're crying on, it's just to see where, when you know, you look back and you see where God has brought you from, man, and you say, my God. You know,
1: yeah, oh my gosh, like a songwriter say, I know not why I only cry. Mm. Oh, how he loves me.
0: Because, you know, growing up, man, I didn't even know that I would. Because growing up, you know, when you grow up and you say, 30 seems like it was a long
1: true. Way.
0: And I said, man, I don't think I'm going to live to see 30, man.
1: Oh, my God.
0: And then I get to 30.
1: That's just heavy. When we're small, 30-year-old people are old people, no, man.
0: True, but guess what now? You see 60 now at 30.
1: How do you mean?
0: Trust
1: the
0: me.
1: New 30.
0: Yeah, at the new 30. Yep. 60 at the new 30.
1: One of my very, very good friend, you know, she in her 60s, but she want to tell her not dress me like an older man, you know.
0: Wow. I have a friend, man, and the other day I saw her, because I haven't seen her daughter in a long, long time. So I said, wait, I said, girl, a long time in a see her. So she said, Ivy, you remember my daughter? So I said, ooh. Because the girl was a little girl when I saw her. And she said, I said, that's your daughter? She said, yes,
1: wow.
0: That's the, she said, that's the little girl you used to pick up. You know something, Cousin Pat? You know that years ago when I was maybe in my 20s, people used to say that I'm not going to have any children. Because when you come to my house, you always see people's kids.
1: Okay.
0: I used to babysit a lot of my friends' kids. And when I say babysit, I don't mean babysit them for money, you know. Just babysit them, yes. Because I used to always love to have kids around me. And they used to say, bye, Ivy, you're not going to have no children, you know. And I say, yeah. They say, yeah, man, because you love people pick me too much. And I said, wow, I'm a little fishy, me have almost 6. So I know that is,
1: not, them wrong to
0: that, is, that is not a true. That is not true. I'm telling you, man. Yeah, man. And, you know, they would just, you know, some of them used to work like mornings because I used to work nights. And they used to just drop off their kids and you say, Ivy, you know, me can't run in a little jam tomorrow morning. You can't be able to. Christopher for me, I say, yeah, man, just drop him off, man. And then, you know, like at the end of the week, she would say, no, man, I don't want no money.
1: It
0: used to just be a pleasure for me, man, to just babysit my friend's kids, man. And it's not about money because, you see, you know, it's not about money all the time, you know. It's just knowing that you have a good and a kind heart and, you know, you just feel good knowing that you're doing something for somebody. You know what I'm saying? Yeah, man.
1: Yeah, true, man.
0: Yeah, man.
1: Be somebody's support, yeah.
0: Exactly. You know, because especially, you know, most of my friends, they were single moms and, you know, the little money with them at work, you know.
1: That's true, man.
0: Yeah, man. Believe me, man. So they have to be juggling the kids here and there and some people charge them. Some people, you know, some people don't do, they don't know what it means to be free-handed.
1: You know what I'm saying? When you have love in your heart, it's the envy.
0: Yeah, man.
1: Yeah. I always empathize with people, you know.
0: Yeah, man, and I'm telling him, and I said, no, man, no problem. Even although I know I come in from work and I'm tired, but you know, in life, you gotta make sacrifices, man.
1: Of call love.
0: Yeah, man. I'm telling
1: because
0: you.
1: Because I love you, I will do this for you because I know you're tired.
0: Yes, but you know, it was a pleasure for me, man, to help out my friends, man. I'm telling you, still. And when I look and I see all those kids that I used to babysit, man, they make me feel like I'm old. I was like, what? What are you taller than me?
1: But you're not get old, sister. You're just marinated quite well.
0: Yeah, I'm telling you, man. But God is good, man.
1: You're just marinating. You're not getting old.
0: Wow.
1: You're well seasoned, that's all.
0: It's a blessing, man. It's a blessing, Cousin Patty.
1: It is a blessing. It is.
0: Yeah, man.
1: Anyway, want to say bless a good night to Minister CJ and to Raiderland. God bless, good night. Now I'm going to read tonight.
0: Go for it.
1: Okay. Lord, thou hast been our dwelling place in all generations. Before the mountains were brought forth, or ever thou formed the earth and the world, even from everlasting to everlasting, thou art God. Thou turnest men to destruction, and sayest, return, ye children of men. For 1,000 years in thy sight are but as yesterday, when it is past, and as a watch in the night. Thou carriest them away as with a flood. Thou art as asleep in the morning. They are like grass which groweth up. In the morning it flourisheth and goeth up, but in the evening it is cut down and withereth. For we are consumed by thine anger, and by thy wrath are we troubled. Thou hast set our iniquities before thee, our secret sins in the light of thine countenance. For all our days are passed away in thy wrath. We spend our years as a tale that is told. The days of our years are 70 years, and if by reason of strength they be 80 years. Yet is their strength labor and sorrow, for it is soon cut off, and we fly away. Who knoweth the power of thine anger? Even according to thy fear, so is thy wrath. So teach us to number our days, that we may apply our hearts unto wisdom. Return, O Lord, how long? And let it repent thee concerning thy servants. O satisfy us early with thine mercy, that we may rejoice and be glad all our days. Make us glad according to thy days, wherein thou hast afflicted us, and the years wherein we have seen evil. Let thy work appear unto thy servants, and thy glory unto their children. And let the beauty of the Lord our God be upon us, and establish thou the work of our hands upon us. Yea, the work of our hands, establish thou it. This is the word of the Lord.
0: Praise God, praise God. Teach us, Lord, how to number our days. Because the years for us is 70, 80. But if permitted, another 10 more years. Wow. I'm telling you. When you see, time is flying, Pat. Time is flying so fast. Because, you know, when you look back and you see, man, all these years that you have wasted. So, you know, for the few years that I have left that God has permitted me with, I'm going to use them in a positive way, man. I'm going to use them to the best of my ability to make sure that it is pleasing in the sight of God. And whatever I do, God is pleased with me. Love people. Do as much good as you can. You know, just do good for God, man. Sure. Because by the time you turn around, man, you're at the 70. You're at the 70 and 10. And so many people are at the age right now where 70. That's their 70. Their 70 and 10. 70.
1: 70 and 10, yeah.
0: So, man, teach us, Lord, how to number our days, that whatever we do, it is pleasing unto God, and we do it in a positive way, man. Mm-hmm. Cousin Pat, I want to thank you for that scripture tonight.
1: Really. Okay.
0: To God be the glory. And that was taken from Psalms 90, right?
1: Yes, my sister.
0: God bless you for that scripture tonight, Cousin Pat.
1: Thank you. God bless you, sister.
0: To God be the glory, man. To God be the glory. So many of us, man, we are at the age of 70. You're at the age of 70 and 10. And what could you say you have done for the Lord? Still doing the foolishness, still listening to the nonsense, not living your life in a positive way, still using the rest of your life to just tear down instead of build up, instead of use it to encourage somebody. Man, let us, each and every one of us, look into our life, man. And for the rest of our life that we have left on this earth, because nobody knows when their number is going to be called. And we all have a number. All of us have a number. So for the few years that we have left, that God has blowing the breath in us, man, that we have left on this earth, let us use it in a positive way. Let us use it to uplift, to encourage one another. Be kind. You know, we got to make sacrifices in life. Some of the time it's hard. First, we got to make, you know, live it in a way that it's pleasing unto God. Do the things that God wants us to do. Because in this life that we're living in, you know, we're going to go through trials. We're going to go through tribulation. Trials, life is just like a circle. Trouble may come your way. Difficult time will come. Discouragement will come. Some of the time it's even the own decisions that we make in life. They come back to haunt us. But while there is life, there is hope. If you listen to my voice tonight, there's still another chance. You can go before God and repent and say, God, from this day forward, I'm turning over a new leaf. I'm gonna use the rest of my life that I have on this earth to do your will, to do the things that you want me to do, not to do the things that I've been doing for myself all these years. So let us use our time that we have left on this earth in a positive way, man. To God be the glory. Let us pray. Dear God and Heavenly Father, I thank you tonight, dear God, for your word. I thank you, dear God, for Cousin Pat that has brought forth this scripture to encourage your people tonight, to show us that our time on this earth is limited. 70 and 10. How many people have reached the 70 and 10 in their life and still not having surrendered their life to you? But God, I pray tonight that you will open up our eyes, open up our heart. Let us stop looking through the physical eyes. Let us stop hearing through the physical ears. Let us open up our spiritual eyes, our spiritual ears, and do the things that you want us to do. Let us live our life in a positive way. Our life, dear God, when we open our mouth, dear God, it will be pleasing unto you. Everything that we utter out of our mouth, dear God, we don't just utter it, but God, let us think before we talk. Oh God, let us use our mouth to praise you. Let us not use our mouth to tear down. Let us use it to build up each other, encourage each other, be kind to each other, be loving to each other, be compassionate to each other. Because God, the time that we have left, life is about hellos and goodbyes. And pretty soon, it's time to say goodbye. Nobody knows when their number is going to be called. And before we know it, God, we're going to be standing before that judgment throne. And we want to hear, well done. Well done, my good and faithful servant. We don't want to hear, depart from me. I know you not. I know I want to hear, well done, my good and faithful servant. So God, I'm looking at life in a positive way now. I don't have no time for no foolishness. I don't have no time for no negativeness. I don't have no time for nobody bringing nobody's business to me and to me. This is not the time for it. This is the time that we seek you, have a closer walk with you, have a closer relationship with you. Seek salvation now before it is too late. As you knock on each and everyone's heart's door. Let us harden not our heart, but let us accept you as our personal Savior and have a close relationship with you. Because God, when we have love in our heart, when we love you, then we will be able to love each other. When we have a relationship with you, you know we're not perfect. We're going to fail at times, but when we can acknowledge our fault and come before you, come before your throne and ask you to forgive us. When we can take responsibility for our action and stop pointing fingers. Oh God, that's when we are on our way to recovery. So God, I pray tonight that each and everyone will do a self-examination. Each and everyone will look into the mirror tonight and say, Lord, it is me, oh Lord. I am the one that's standing in the need of prayer tonight. God, I pray tonight that we will do an inventory in our life. God, I just want to thank you tonight for what you have done and what you will continue to do in and throughout your people's life. Continue to bless, keep, and cover each and every one of us under your blood. Cover each and every family, every marriage, for those that are behind bars, for those that are sick, for those that are homebound, for those that are in need of a job, for those who are even on the job and are complaining. Oh God, let us stop be complainers and learn to give you thanks in everything. For those that are grieving, for those that are depressed, for those that are oppressed, for those, dear God, who think there is no hope, for those that are suicidal tonight, for those who get up, dear God, and are down, and they cannot pinpoint the reason why they are down, but they just have that down spirit. God, I pray that you will remove that spirit in the name and the blood of Jesus tonight and bring forth peace, joy, happiness to your people. Because you are the Prince of Peace. Give them the peace that passeth all understanding tonight. So many people are lacking love. They feel that they are not loved. But God, show them that you love them tonight. Show them that they can depend upon you tonight. God, I just want to thank you. I give you all the glory. I give you all the praise. In Jesus' precious name we pray. Amen and amen. To God be the glory tonight. To God be the glory. Great things he has done. Great things he's still doing. God is still a good God. In spite of what you're going through, God is still a good God. He said in this life that we're living in, we're going to go through trials. We're going to go through tribulation. Life is like a circle that's telling us that trouble may surround you. Trouble may come. Difficult time will come, but don't get discouraged. Wait on God, because your change will come. Your change will come.

0: Pentagon sounds sweeter on Friday, October 30th, 2026, when Services for the People in Need, along with Sherry Scott, present the first annual Gospel Dinner Gala. Well, again, Friday the 30th, 2026, featuring Jabez, also Golda McFarlane, music by Glamour Wayne himself, starting 8 p.m. to 1 a.m. Where to keep the Compound Hall, 190 Linden Boulevard, St. Albans, New York. And look here, the ticket is for $125. Holy for something. 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And look here, dress to impress, because there'll be a grand prize. Of course, grand raffle, but holy for ticket and something. But prize for the best dressed male and female. Me, I get that. You think I lie, me, I tell, call that number here. 718-674-5712. Again, 718-6-
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5: Let me tell you something.
6: Yeah.
5: Yeah, lick down the place and I meet you. One nice man calling in and says, Sister Ivy, me like the vibes.
7: Yeah, man. That's,
5: yeah, listen, you know.
7: That's Dwight. DK,
5: DK, brother.
7: Yeah, man.
5: Mm-hmm. I was listening to you tear down the place with some good music. I was just sitting in the number 10 bus come home.
7: Yes, ma'am.
5: Mm-hmm. But anyway, my sister, I'm here listening to you.
7: Yes, ma'am. I'm telling you, to God be the glory, man.
5: Great things he has done. Good night, Elder Fergie. Good night, each and everyone near and far. All right, my sister. Blessing.
7: Blessing, man. Blessing, Sister Benzie Box. I'm telling you, man. I'm telling you. I wonder if Dwight have me locked tonight, man. I wonder if Dwight have me locked up and grill up tonight. DKNYNY, come and let me know if Dwight have me locked up and grill up. 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

0: 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You're live on the air.
1: Good night, doctor.
0: How you doing, Mama Liz?
1: I'm here. Listen to you.
0: Yes, man.
1: Listen to Sister Pat with the scripture and your good encouragement as usual.
0: To God be the glory.
1: Let me just take time out, Sister Ivy, to say good night to your husband, Brother CJ, and the children them. And to a blessed good night to Sister Clark and Tony over there. And to Sister Yvonne, a blessed good night to you all. And to each and every one, Sister Ivy. Elder Ferguson, bless up yourself, enough love. God bless you, daughter, and I'm luck with you.
0: God bless you, man. God bless you, Mama. Let's bless, bless up, bless up, bless up.
2: With him, you
0: I'm telling you.
2: Because the battle belongs to the Lord.
0: Yes, it does.

because it's the winner in you that's gonna make you ride out your storm. Can't do it of your own, but the Christ that is within you. I'm telling you, man, I'm telling you. And this is the marathon night. This is the marathon night. I want to say good night to Sister Valerie.

0: Because God, good night, Callie.
1: Hi, Sister Ivy. I have you grill up.
0: What? Claudia, do you have me lock up and grill up?
1: Yes, I have you lock up and grill up.
0: All right. All right. To God be the glory, man. To God be the glory, my sister. Keep it locked. All right, Sister Claudette.
1: Yeah, I will keep you locked. I'll tune in when I get the text.
0: All right. And Radioland, this is my schoolmate, man. I'm telling you, man. This is my schoolmate. All right, Sister Claudette. Keep it locked, all right?
1: I didn't know I was missing such a good program.
0: To God be the glory, man. To God be the glory.
1: Yeah.
0: God bless you, man. Bless you, man.
1: Yeah, God bless.
0: All right. Yeah. I'm telling you, man. I'm telling you. Good night, call your life. Sister Valerie, how you doing?
2: I am doing fine. I am locked with you. I'm getting ready for work, but you know I'm locked with you.
0: All right. Keep it locked. All right, Sister Valerie. You enjoying the vibes?
2: Yes, man. Yes. Real good.
0: All right. God bless.
2: Have a blessed night.
0: Yes, man. You too, Sister Valerie. And you have a blessed night at work. All right?
2: Love you, my sister. Love you more, man.
0: Love you more, man. Me already cut and clear the way for you, so just go and go. Just enjoy your
2: enjoy your
0: co-workers tonight. That's it.
2: Because that is good. All right. See you soon. Okay.
0: All right, my sister. God bless, man. God bless.
2: God bless.
0: I'm telling you, man. For everyone that's on their way to work, let me tell you, man. God already cut and clear the way for you, man. God already cut and clear the way already. Yes, he has been good.
3: God, you've been so good to me.
0: I won't complain. Me not complain. Because all things work together for good. For those that love the Lord.

0: self in a them. God did a one way, but we never did a listen.
1: Lord, I don't wanna complain.
0: So in life, whatever bad situation, whatever bad consequence we make, man, whatever bad decision.

0: tell him a good night call. You're live on the air.
1: Hi, Sister Ivy, this Melody.
0: How you doing, my girl?
1: I hear you repeat the number so fast, and I couldn't even get the number. I had to call Claudia to get the number.
0: Oh, my. I'm sorry.
1: Yeah, I'm enjoying your program. It's a blessing.
0: Praise God, man. I'm telling you, man.
1: Yes, I'm really enjoying it. So I'm going back on Facebook to finish listening.
0: Oh, yes, I see you now on Facebook. I just saw you now. All right.
1: Yeah. I have also hung up and called Claudia to get the number. When you repeat it, I couldn't get it, you know. So I said, all right, I'll text to see if you can repeat it back.
0: Okay.
1: You know, God is good. It's a blessing.
0: Praise God.
1: So I'm going to go back on Facebook and listen. I have nothing doing right now.
0: And Radio Line, this is my classmate. We were in the same class.
1: Yeah.
0: Way back. About how long ago? That's like 30 years ago, right, Melody?
1: About 35 years ago.
0: Oh my gosh. I'm telling you. God is good.
1: 1979. That was the last time when we all graduated from high school.
0: Yes, man. I'm telling you, man. At the time, it was secondary school. Remember, Spanish was secondary, and then it turned it into high school. I'm telling
1: yes,
0: you.
1: Right.
0: Wow, yep. God is good. God is good.
1: God is so good, you know, and I'm so happy that, you know, we all link up together, you know.
0: Yes, man.
1: Well, yes.
0: Praise
1: Bless
0: God.
1: Up Sister Claudette. I just talked to her, so... I'm going back on Facebook to finish listening to this, your program.
0: All right. To God be the glory, Sister Melody. Keep it locked, all right?
1: Yeah, all right. I'm keeping it locked.
0: Yes,
1: yeah,
0: ma'am.
1: Now I have the number now.
0: All
1: okay.
0: right. No problem,
1: yeah,
0: man.
1: Ma'am.
0: I'm telling
1: all
0: you,
1: all right.
0: God bless, man. God bless. It seems like the number to reach me live in the studio, it is 718-715-4668. That's 718-715-4668, or if you want to speak to me off air, you can dial 718-709-5337. 718-709-5337. That's to speak to me off air. I'm telling you. Yes, he has been good to us. I'm telling you, sorry caller, sorry you could call me back in the studio, sorry that I lost that caller. You can call me back in the studio.

here now listening. Sister Deborah, welcome to the chat room. Sister Anita W, welcome to the chat room. And Melody's back on Facebook. I'm telling you, me not complain, yeah? Because God is good in spite of our circumstances, in spite of our situation. God is still good. I'm telling you, man. I'm telling you.

0: Yes.
1: But I want to say a blessed good night to Sister Jenny Bless. I'm telling you, you see, because God good to me.
0: Good you God
1: see,
0: you are.
1: You see, because in good input we in him, right?

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I'm waiting.

0: on the ear.
1: Good night, Sister Ivy.
0: Where's the Sister Patsy?
1: I'm good, my sister. Good night to Brother CJ. Just checking in, letting you know that I'm locked in.
0: All right. I'm telling you. You're home from work yet?
1: Yes, I am home, my darling. I am home, Sister Ivy.
0: So are we a lock up on 104 or 107?
1: 104.9 tonight.
0: Because
1: you know, I
0: kind of
1: switch it up.
0: So, what part of the mansion? If you're on, you're on 104.9, right now, right?
1: Yeah.
0: So that means, say, the radio, that the east wing, right? 107, they're on the other side of the mansion.
1: Yes. Hey. How you know, so sister? And it's true.
0: What do you mean?
1: Sister, hey. In my apartment, I have 3 radios.
0: Wow. You have any in the bathroom?
1: No, I don't put any in the bathroom as yet, but I'm very tempted to put. I'm going to put right. one in there.
0: Hey. Let me tell you what you can do. Let me tell you what you can do. You can put a little speaker. You can run a little
1: wire. Yeah, I'm going to get one of those, the speaker thing.
0: Yes.
1: And let one of my son come over and hook it up for me, because they're the one that buy me the radio, so it can go with the speaker. You can put, you know, anywhere in the house.
0: Because, you know, so when you're tuning to the CJ Gospel Hour program, you better make sure that you take your shower before or after, because
1: but
0: you know,
1: when me come in and me say, me, I go eat first before me bed, for me no one go bed yet. Me a go bed, you know. Me a go bed. But you see, when you live by yourself, Sister Ivy,
0: you know I'm bed. You know I'm bed.
1: You know I'm bed. I just want to listen to the CJ Gospel Man. You know I'm here. Yeah.
0: Tell you.
1: Because that's what you do. When you are a bashing on a woman and you live by yourself, you know, stink. So yeah. You know, if you have to bed, I just tune in and know. Nobody go in my bathroom, go be a something to eat.
0: I'm telling you, man. I'm telling you.
1: Because the good thing is, I'm off tomorrow.
0: Wow. You know, so. So you can't sleep
1: but
0: all
1: you know,
0: day.
1: Nobody will go say, look here, you have to go be it, because, you know, you have to come in at the bed. No, I'm in my bed by myself.
0: So guess what? You can, you know your body, and you know, say, you know, smell, so guess what?
1: I know my body, I know so me no smell, and yeah. Me go laundry mat a morning. So say if me no bed, I lie down in a dish on the sheet, me go take them up a morning.
0: There you go. Me never hear dirt kill nobody yet.
1: You no kill nobody, sister. I mean, trust me, I know how we would have dead already.
0: Dead already. Because
1: I am locked with you, Sister Ivy.
0: All right, God bless. So keep it locked.
1: Your
0: sister Patsy.
1: Yes, my sister. God bless.
0: Bless up yourself, man. Bless up yourself. Bless up yourself, because I know so you're way up there with Daddy Jesus. All right. I'm telling you.
2: Oh, Holy Father.

0: Sister Glory Garden, God bless, good night.
1: My daddy is the king, so let me die in my auntie.
0: Good night, caller. Please hold, please hold, please hold. Good night, caller. You're live on the air.
2: I can't see how you're happy. How are you?
0: I'm doing excellent, in a Mama Rob. My excellent man. Your daughter,
2: you're
0: excellent.
2: A happy girl.
0: Always. Always
2: oh,
0: a happy camper.
2: What a love.
0: I'm telling
2: my
0: you.
2: My Lord. You see, when you in the Lord Jesus, my God, how you can happy.
0: Amen.
2: Thank you, Jesus. Even for the gospel, my daughter read this night. Oh, my God.
0: Yes, ma'am.
2: It's time now to examine ourselves. I am over the 70 and 10. I'm living on borrowed time.
0: My God.
2: So I have to just understand how to keep myself, how to walk, how to talk, how to live, because I don't know when my role is going to call. Hallelujah, Jesus, I cannot do as my as I like. I have to order my step in the word because I don't want to lose my way.
0: That's
2: good night,
0: true.
2: My darling, and have a good night, Sister Carpenter. Hello. Hello, Mother Eli, Mother Liz, Sister Ashley. Oh, my God. Sister Paulette, Elder Fergie, keep sweet. Have your own way, my dear daughter. Keep up the good work. And play the music. Play the music, sweet. Hallelujah. God is great and God is good. And we have to give him all the glory, all the honor, and all the praise. Have a blessed night, my sweet, sweet sister.
0: God bless you, Mama Rob, and you keep it locked. All right, Mama Rob?
2: Yes, my dear.
0: God bless you, man. Bless you, bless you, bless you. I'm telling you, man. I'm telling you, I'm telling you. Please all call her. Please all, please all. Good night, caller. You're live on the air.
2: Good. But you make her a little big lady girl.
0: Hallelujah. I'm not Mama Rob. I'm not me, your girl. Me, your girl, Mama Rob. Are you fi call me girl? Are you fi call me girl?

0: my goodness. So sweet to talk to you, my darling.
1: I'm telling you.
2: Your girl. Me your girl, Mama Rob. Are you fi call me girl?
0: Oh, my goodness. So sweet to talk to you, my darling.
1: I'm telling you.
0: Get your brother CJ, see me hug him tight.
2: All right, I will, Mama Rob.

0: boat the man and the woman, enough gel and enough glue.
1: All the goat
0: them. Come right out back in the afterwards.
1: Mama Liz, goat beard?
0: It's like starch.
1: Hey, Mama Liz?
0: Eh?
1: Goat beard?
0: Eh?
1: Goat.
0: No.
1: Then a beard.
0: Cow foot. You make all the gel. Put it in the fridge. I did see me as you want put milk and water in it.
1: I'm telling you.
0: When I make spot, I call the foot.
1: The foot, wow.
0: So if you don't wash up, call Sister Patsy or mouth. You don't see if no man, you want to see if
1: no Lord have mercy. All right, Mama Liz.
0: You know your word.
1: Hey. All right, Mama Liz.
0: Sister Ivy, just say a blessed good night to Brother Burns.
1: Uh-huh.
0: A blessed good night to you, sir, and your families.
1: Mm-hmm.
0: And thanks again for taking me to the back, to the boat ride and to drive me straight back home. God bless you, sir.
1: Bless
0: and
1: you.
0: I love you.
1: Love you more, man. Love you more, Mama Liz. All right?
0: All right.
1: God bless. God bless. And I want to say good night to Fireball that is locked in on my Facebook. Good night,
2: Colin. Good night, Mr. Ivy. Radio Lisa Faradier. Mr. CJ.
1: You just have
2: me
1: come
2: here. Sister Patsy, I thought me in laugh because I remember me in New York and Nicole and they won't give me no heat.
1: And you know, be
2: this wash up and gone to me bed.
1: Hold on,
2: so, because you know, live with nobody.
1: Hold on a second, Sister Clark. Please hold, caller. Please hold. See, Sister Clark.
2: See, sometimes when me down New York and it time cold, man, and it was if it's snow out there and then I want to give me heat. Me this wash the possible one part that me gone to me bed.
1: Sister Clark.
2: So, Sister Patsy, I say, no, live with nobody. Me live with somebody, but if he call me, not beard.
1: Hey, Sister Clark, some people don't love when he call like they don't love beard. They love when cold time come. Fi find it as an excuse. Let it too cool. Hey,
2: I know me can't be there 2 times in a day.
1: Hey, Sister Clark. Sister Clark, let me give you one joke. One night, you know, I was getting ready to come on. I think it was a Monday night too. Me, I get ready for come to the marathon. I miss me turn on the pipe. I'm a soup up the rug.
2: Mm-hmm.
1: Sister Clark, you saw me turn her back the pipe. Cold hot water gone. Me have to muscle up in her. Oh my gosh. Sister Clark. Me say me bend up in her S. Me twist up. Me say. Me tell her something, man. Sister Clark. Me not. Hey, Sister Clark. I'm here alone. And listen. Me not tell her. Like, maybe if me not soap up. Moon wash out. Moon mother go in the tub. But the soap in there for my body already. Cause Sister Clark me and tell her said the house was no, it was wasn't cold, but the water was cool. I think the water different from the water.
2: Me, sister, me have to beard it. Me have to wash up some my time in then I want to turn up the heat when it time cold. Man, yeah. me meet in a New Year, the man with the heat.
1: Well guess
2: sometimes
1: what?
2: Sometimes me have to quarry.
1: So Sister Clark, so you beard every night in Florida then? Cause Florida hot
2: yes, man, I want the office Ivy, but me have to turn off the AC now when me ready to go in I bathroom. And they come from outside show and now then me turn on back the AC.
1: Hey, me know say some people they, when they come on to beard, they don't love beard. They say, hey.
2: No man in I winter Sister Ivy, sometimes people they don't want to give you no heat, you know. How do me live on a band? The policeman them a man tight on the heat.
1: Mm.
2: I'm cold. That's why me always have a peel, you know. Me always have a little peel.
1: True, we are doing peel.
2: Now wash up and along to my bed.
1: So you have chimney too?
2: No, I'm not getting no night chimney, but me happy.
1: Hey, well, I know. Me see Pastor Hallin do one play. Sir Pastor Hallin have one little grip. Sister Clark, me no know how someone sit in that grip there. She have peel in it. No, she never have no peel. She have chimney. In it, and he reload one sitting. Me no remember that is something that it come like it can't done. Let me tell you something, man. Me never see one grip hold so much something. She have what them call it again? Oh my gosh, it slipped me right now. But
2: you're not kicking between me.
1: Eh, if you know what?
2: Kicking bitch.
1: He a clothes night. He a hand wear. He a slip. He a dress. He a chimmy.
2: Mm-hmm.
1: So something. He have all. It's what them call it daily. I say used the name. I something used to put pan buffet at Jamaica.
2: Daily.

0: Dali.
1: Me no know how we
0: share. Dali,
2: me no know how we share doing that. In a little grip.
0: Well, me have to come meet her, you know. Me have to come meet that woman, the man. Trust me, me you have to come meet her.
1: You don't know Pastor
0: because
1: Allen.
0: Because me hear him talk about roll up belly. Me want him to roll in belly show me, so me have to come look for him.
1: Well, Andy, Sister Clark, you don't know Pastor Allen.
0: No.
2: All right.
0: Me see her picture. She send her picture. Come and show me. Me see her picture up on Facebook.
1: All right. Until she come back at New York. Until you come back at New York and you come at one function.
0: Yes, this, man. Me come next
1: well
0: time. Well, on the man.
1: Me go say, Sister Clark, you want to know Pastor Allen? Just come over there to go look for the lady with the gold teeth in her mouth.
0: Man, me a care of a baby, man. So me a must me a come.
1: You care of a baby? You not hear me say?
0: Yes, man. At times in girls' school, since I me having fun in 3 months, now me a care more.
1: I wonder. Me a try to remember, sister, if Pastor Allen still have any gold teeth. Me not remember, you know. Me have to go look again.
0: If he having gold teeth.
1: Yeah, man, gold teeth.
0: You know, man, but he look powerful in the picture. He look very powerful. He look like he have a heavy waistline there too. Just the picture alone, me I look pan, you know, he look like she heavy.
1: Me I tell you, hey.
0: And if he hold to talk, he look like I want chopped, you know, man.
1: Me I tell you, when she a rolling belly.
0: I want to know how when me come, because I in August me a come.
1: You come in August? And when you are going back?
0: Yes, me a come about the second week.
1: And when you going back?
0: Remember, Sir Tony, if you come back on go work, oh. I drive.
1: Hold on a second, Pastor.
0: Me, sister, and my friend.
1: Hold on a Sister Claire. Please all call her. Please all. Hold on a second. Good night, caller. You're live on the air.
3: Hi, sister. Hi, B. How you doing?
1: Me excellent, you know.
3: Yeah, you know, I'm listening to you right in St. Kitts.
1: Right in St. Kitts? Wow.
3: Yeah, I'm in St. Kitts listening to you and Sister Clark on the radio.
1: So, who am I speaking to?
3: And Sister Clark asked if the lady that have kitchen bitch in her suitcase.
1: Not in a suitcase she have. No, she never have suitcase, she have grip. A grip she have.
3: Grip?
1: Yes.
3: And she did have a kitchen bitch in her grip too. Like the Dulcimina grip.
1: Right, in a Dulcimina. You used to listen to Dulcimina back home with Cyclops?
3: Yes.
1: Yeah?
3: Yes.
1: Oh. So, you enjoy the program?
3: Yes, yeah, I'm enjoying the program. Laying down and enjoying the program. This is Marvel.
1: Oh, Sister Marvel. Oh, you didn't. So, Sister Marvel, may I ask you a question? You used to use Chimmy back home, too?
3: Yes, man. The Chimmy. I had a chamber. They used to call it the chamber.
1: I tell you. Oh, and you know, so only the girl them could have taken it out. The boy picked them. No, I love it to call Chimmy.
3: No, sir.
1: I'm telling you, but those were the good old days, man. Those were the good old days.
3: Yes, anyway, going back to Sister Clark.
1: Me know, yeah, man, me go back to Sister Clark. All right, to your Sister Marvel.
3: All right, have a good night.
1: God bless. I'm telling you. Yes, Sister Clark. Our Sister Clark gone. Sister Clark. I'm telling you, Sister Clark, man. Hold on a second, Sister Clark. hold on. Please all call her. Please all. Sister Clark. You laugh.
0: Yeah, this is the chamber. Yeah, me come over. Me have to meet Sister Allen before me come back. Maybe about 3-4 days me spend.
1: All right, Pastor Allen, you hear that? Sister Clark, I come meet you.
0: So me I make sure say me link you up and make you tell me which bar we find her.
1: And Sister and Pastor Allen, make sure say you have a grip with the chimney. You know, say from me come America, I first me see one chimney. Me no know where Pastor Allen find that.
4: But
0: me never buck up. Yes, me buck up one with one girl did a act with the Roomba box and something run our church round there.
1: And guess
0: but
1: what?
0: Me never, me not really buck up if I really come in and New York. Me see the peel. Me see the white peel because when me did do liver transplant, when me come over out of the hospital, me see one of the white peel with Tony by and care corona. Go put it up. Me see that. Me didn't have one.
1: But it. But yes,
0: but me not see the chimney.
1: It chimney where Pastor Allen did have. Let me tell you, I don't even remember if that. I don't think it have not even a chip on it. You know, a white enamel one name. Me don't know where Pastor Allen find that. Me say, when Pastor Allen.
0: I wonder where he get it from. I wonder, I'm going to jump here, can get it from.
1: I hope she'll listen and call me and tell me where she did get it from. Because from me come on New York, America, at the first missing one chimney, when I see Daniel, me tell him, and them have to hold me. Me drop a gong.
0: Mr. Allen, me have to meet you because the picture look powerful, so me really have to meet you.
1: Yeah, man, she powerful one.
0: You know what he say now, Harley call her night time again.
1: She powerful one.
0: Friday night time with Harley, I see him.
1: She powerful. You know something? A long time in a year, I'll go to eat Marjorie. Anyway, pass. Sister Clark, let me get some more callers because me have a lot of callers.
0: Yeah, man. Go on, man. Go on in there. I'll listen to you. Go on.
1: All right. God bless. Please, all caller. Please, all. Good night, caller. You're live on the air. Good night, caller. You're live on the air.
5: I'm going to give you a joke. What happened to me, man? I was so embarrassed. Now, from me come at this country, me by a trimmer, I travel around with. And when the Shane man moved me, the man showed me back. No laughing, not the joke yet. It should be in the clothes bag, but some clothes bag elastic, like, you know, so it look like it pull. And it should make Japot a hell of a murder. Chip up, and me, I tell you, I was so embarrassed. You have to tell me, Mickey has put his third the Shane man turn on his step.
1: Why? I'm telling you.
5: Let me write a sudden Bolivar.
1: Jimmy?
5: Yes.
1: So we are doing, Jimmy.
5: Sister Ivy. Me no lady man. Me a lady man.
1: Wow.
5: Me a lady. You don't know what happened. Me have a man. Me no live out my Jimmy.
1: Acho?
5: Listen,
1: wow.
5: Sister
1: Ivy.
5: I
1: know people still
5: listen,
1: use it.
5: What about if you feel sick and you can't go back to my other Jimmy? Then you know this plot you are using?
1: Sorry, me not deep, but they pull me to the bathroom. You man. They want me to go put it. And I bet you got to be kidding.
5: Yeah. He said, I'm going to be to the next morning. Yeah, man.
1: Let me tell you something.
5: I bet glass. We can't eat my food. We call it bed glass. We didn't mean to vote him, man.
1: Hey, no, what did we not say when we are going with that?
5: Some people like seat, you know.
1: I'm telling
5: some
1: you.
5: Some people are like, see.
1: Why no,
5: me
1: sir?
5: Say, when me go out sudden, but when me went up in a day, something, me say, I did, and me ain't know to me the vote.
1: I never know said
5: me,
1: that.
5: Me go out and me sit and me just buy same time, master.
1: Wow.
5: No much place me travel out with that to me in my package.
1: Wow.
5: Now listen, man.
1: Wow.
5: Come on, I have up to one drummer, then you drop on that in man, so many steps.
1: So, it dash in man, see your chimney?
5: Yes, it's
1: a jacket. I'm not lying. I'm not sure.
5: It's a clothes bag, but are them elastic clothes bags. They look like it's stretched out.
1: Let me tell you something. I'm not going to hide. I'm not lying.
5: Embarrassed, man.
1: Oh, my. You know something? I couldn't look on that sheet, man, again.
5: I'm not telling you. I wonder if you know that.
1: Of course, you're supposed to know. Of course, he's supposed to do. Me and grandma and a call. Yes, sister.
5: Yes.
1: God bless, man. God bless. I'm telling you, good night, caller. You're live on the air.
0: Sister Ivy.
1: We are Sister M.
5: We know what's
1: you
5: cope with your joke, brother.
1: We know what's you are coming for your. Hey.
5: You don't see me now.
1: Yeah, tell you. You was at the player? I see when Pastor.
0: No, but he may say to myself, say, why you don't carry, why you don't make she come? Have a play at the banquet.
1: Let me see. If time permit, yes, man. Or if not, another time. If time permit, if there's not much singers, you know. But, no, it's kind of a long play, you know. It's not really long, but. You know, we'll have other event, man, where she can come with the player, man.
0: Timmy say, Shimmy and Peel.
1: Hey,
0: yeah,
1: so you know, should I buy? You should have buy, man.
5: Finua.
1: Please all call her. Please all. Hey, Sister M, your buy and put on. Look now. Your buy and put on for rainy day. You buy and put on for when snowstorm. You buy and put on for maybe when he gone, you know, I'm going to come out of your room. Hey, sister, I'm going to take another call. Go and laugh. Go and enjoy yourself with laughter. Good night, caller. You're live on the air.
5: Good night, Sister Ivy. How you doing?
1: How you doing, Sister Barbara? Achu, you want any?
5: I want one.
1: No, Sister Barbara. No, man. Choo-choo now. But Sister Barbara, you own it for you?
5: Yeah, you buy it right on 7th Avenue and 14th Street.
1: So, hold on. Let me ask you a question. Sister Barbara, where you have it? A chimney and a PL? You have it two of them?
5: No. Just a chimney.
1: So, where you put a chimney?
5: It's under the bed. Since 1984, and you know, it came in handy at one point. I went to City Island and I got food poisoning, and I couldn't get out the bed, and there's nobody to help me, and that was all I had there. When I was ready to throw up, I couldn't get to the bathroom.
1: So, what do you do? After you use it, you empty it.
5: I have to use it to throw up in it.
1: So, what do you know? So, after you empty it out, you wash it out and turn it off for dry and put it back on your bed.
5: Yeah, man. Yes, man.
1: My.
5: No, my grandmother used to come here in the 80s, and I used to buy and give to her to take to Jamaica.
1: Uh-huh.
5: So that's from when I have one.
1: So when was the last time you see one?
5: I haven't been down to 14th Street that lately, but they're always down there.
1: Hey, man, I like down there, tree yard, man, he robbed me.
5: Let's still around.
1: Hey, hold on a second, Sister Barbara. Hold on. Please all call her. Please all. Hey, Sister Barbara, I like 14th Street. I don't know a tree yard, man. He robbed me. Yeah, man. You know Sister Barbara?
5: A tree yard one did rob me right on Fordham Road, Sister Ivy.
1: And then guess what happened now? Guess what happened?
5: We lose all of my money today.
1: Sister Barbara, a man robbed me. I never have no... Them time that the train them used to use the token... And I never have no token for come. Me have to go to the boot and beg him. And I say, sir, somebody robbed me. Is there any way? And he make me go through there. You know, it's something he used to go through.
5: You know, rob them, they rob you, gamble, you try to win your money back.
1: rob me. After him having confederate them, and me, so me see the man are winning, and me say, wow. That means
5: I lost about $80 that day, and I learned never ever in my life again will I get like that.
1: Hey, well, I don't. Let me tell you what happened to Brother CJ. Brother CJ got on there and buy one phone. And he said, Ivy, look, me get one good phone, you know. I said, well, I just went in, come on, we hop me box. I saw some hooks.
5: I'm telling you, back in those days, they had a lot of hooks going on.
1: I'm telling you. Boy, me,
5: oh,
1: tell
5: my
1: you, say,
5: goodness.
1: We don't have no luck with them, this up there. No luck.
5: Anyway, Sister Ivy, I'm going to let somebody else get a call.
1: All right, God bless. Mr. Brother CJ, come on with the box and say, yes, man, in by phone. And I couldn't wait for you to see what phone look like when we opening. Not that thing now in there. Sosa belly. Good night, call. You're live on the air.
3: Good night, Sister Ivy.
1: Good night. We are say salmon fish.
3: Good night. You can get them at Dollarama on White Plains Road.
1: Where?
3: Dollarama.
1: Where's that?
3: 226 on White Plains Road.
1: Them sell it there? Yeah?
3: Yes.
1: So,
3: they
1: sister...
3: They sell the peel. The Scottish call it poor.
1: So hold on there. Hold on, Sister Salmon Fish. Please hold caller. Please hold. So Sister Salmon Fish, so you have one?
3: Yes, ma'am.
1: But it look like you all like CJ Gospel family. It look like you one of the gospel. It's CJ Gospel ladies, them have pale. And Chimmy. That's something new to me. Wow. I wonder if we can buy one. Brother CJ, if we can buy one. Buy one. Hey, Sister Salmon Fish, you think some?
3: I send the pail and everything to Jamaica.
1: Sister Salmon Fish, you think some? Should I get one?
3: Yes, man.
1: I carry it which part?
3: We never know. when the major part.
1: No, sir. I want the rest of the CJ Gospel ladies there to call me and let me know if them have chimmy. Because I never know that. That's something new to me. So, Sister Clark, you say she have one? Quite a few ladies calling and said they have. My. So, me know something new about the CJ Gospel lady. I wonder if Sister Sonia Love have any. All right, Sister Salmon Fish. You get another call. Here, Sister Salmon Fish.
3: Yes.
1: God bless. Me never know say so much of the CJ Gospel our ladies have chimmy. Good night, caller. You're live in the air.
4: I suspect.
1: Auntie, you have chimmy too? Holy auntie.
4: Me don't have no one. Me buy it at 40, Park Avenue Market.
1: Wait.
4: For my mother.
1: I know something new tonight.
4: In the 70s. Oh, yes.
1: In the hold on a second, sister. Holy auntie, please all caller. Hold the line. Everybody, just hold the line. Yes, holy auntie,
4: yes,
1: you buy yours in the 70s.
4: Yes,
1: are you still have it?
4: Park Avenue Market.
1: Are you still have it?
4: Well, I did take it home to Jamaica for my mother.
1: Okay,
4: yeah,
1: so are the enamel white one.
4: Yes, ma'am.
1: Wow. I never know
4: and
1: that.
4: And it was expensive them time. I paid $250 for it.
1: I wonder how much feet now.
4: Me no know.
1: Hey, well, the auntie.
4: But if me sit again, me will buy me one.
1: Oh, no, buy not for me, please.
4: It come in very handy.
1: I think we should have a chimney banquet. What do you think?
4: Yes, ma'am.
1: Well, I think the next banquet we'll be having in November. My next banquet that's coming up, I think we should have a chimney banquet. What do you think?
4: Yes, sir, it's sold here.
1: I'm telling you. Well, auntie, yes. me grab another call here.
4: All right, yeah, good night.
1: God bless,
4: enjoy.
1: God bless. Yes, man. Okay. Please all call her. I think the next banquet I'm having in November, I'm going to have a chimney banquet. Good night, Colleen.
3: I just want you to know about 10 minutes ago, and you're talking about chimney. You get the enamel chimney, you get the enamel basin, and all the peel, right on White Plains Road.
1: Wow, I didn't know that at all.
3: Right on White Plains Road.
1: Yeah, so you have one?
3: Hold on. I'm going to tell you where you can go right and get one.
1: No, me no one on. Hold on. Please all call her. Please all. Maybe, you know something? Tell them which part. Hello? Hold on there. Mona, where you gone? Hold on a second. Hello? Mona gone. Hello, good night, caller. Please all. Hello, good night. Mona, you there? Mona gone.
6: No, this is Barbara, Sister Ivy.
1: Hey, hold on now. Hold on, Sister Barbara. You see,
6: okay.
1: November, we're going to have a chimney banquet. But guess what, though? Me want everybody buy one and carry in one box. Please, me I beg you. Nobody wrap it in a gift wrap bag. We don't carry it in a one box.
6: When Pastor Allen having the play again?
1: Pastor Allen, I got to get in touch with Pastor Allen and ask her.
6: No, I'm saying I just got an idea. Next time when she pull it out the grip, she can use it to water a plant.
1: She can use it to water a plant?
6: Use it to water the plant.
1: No, the plant I got dead. The plant I got die instantly. No, we can't use it and water a plant. We need plant for grow. We don't need plant for die.
6: No, she's going to pretend that there's water in there and she put it in the plant.
1: No, we need the plant then for live, not die.
6: No, pretend in the plant.
1: Pretend? You never know.
6: Because she pretend that it's water in her, and she water in a plant in her play.
1: Hey, she may just take it out and it never dry out good to my water. We can't take that a chance then. Sorry, Sister Barbara. Bye, Sister Barbara, bye. We can't take that the chance there. She may have just a little tip or something tonight.
6: I don't
1: know the
6: turn up tonight.
1: I tell you.
6: I never know
1: Chimmy up here.
6: I'm here 32 years and I never see Chimmy yet.
1: Me never see it either. I never see it until Pastor Allen do that play. Let me tell you something, man. I
6: go shopping. I used to go shopping every day. I never see Jimmy yet.
1: Anywhere.
6: Oh my God!
1: Yeah, I know.
6: The way they turn up, man.
1: Yeah, I know. Me wa all. Hey, well, I know. In next banquet in November 11th, that Jimmy banquet. It's on here.
6: Yes, man. Oh God!
1: Ay, ay, ay.
6: God, it's a fun, man. But when I take it out, sometimes it come in and we can if you want. From the time, the thing you have to get it before you go to the bathroom.
1: Well, Andy, sister D, not tell me say you have one. All right, guess what? No. Guess what? No. You see, November 11th, you're going with one.
6: Oh, God. But I was just saying that it's me, Andy, because if you have a vomit, mm-hmm. you vomit tonight before you get to the bathroom, you know, vomit the house.
1: Hold on a second. Please all call her. Please all. But Sister D, everybody me here talk about vomit. I don't vomit people vomit in a chimney. People don't use chimney for vomit.
6: After you finish, when you use the TV society, when they put...
1: Hey, you know something? A Jamaica in a lazy, and then I want to go empty. There is a woman with that.
6: I like to know where they put it.
1: I don't know what to do. They put it on their bed.
6: That's right. You gotta serve me.
1: Hi. My belly. I'm telling you.
6: I want to know they're not gonna smell the place, man. Hey,
1: let me tell you something. Then I know everybody them only. Oh, me not use it. They use it. God, they don't want to get up at night time.
6: They use it.
1: No, you know something. I know they use it because they get nauseous.
6: Yes. Oh God, what me not know where I put where they keep it because you know I smell up the place, smell the place.
1: My God.
6: Oh no mercy. It's a continuous program. Yeah?
1: God bless you. Good night, caller, you're live on the ear. Right? The caller there, listen to our phone. I listen to our radio. Good night, caller, you're live on the ear.
7: Good night, Sister Ivy.
1: Hey.
7: No, I mean you keep at we're making up Sister Allen play, you know.
1: We're making up Sister Allen. Mm-hmm.
7: If you're in Jamaica and you're too lazy, let me turn on my radio. If you're in Jamaica and you're too lazy and you go throw that out the window.
1: At your
7: ball. So what if you throw it and what if somebody had teeth something out there and you just throw it? You just happen to throw it out there.
1: Well, it so happened that it teeth just at the wrong place at the wrong time. So if you get that, I feel pained at that.
7: I mean, you know, so the person had teeth or something and you just plan one night to just cover him.
1: Hey, me people say already a country say, Sister Ivy. No, when them tell them, I say, Sister Ivy, say, Ivy, you know how much time me a pass one house? And when it chimney, me a feel just duck. But me know say some still catch.
6: that one I didn't know you do.
1: Yeah, man, then throw it through a window, man, lazy.
6: Mm-mm.
1: Yeah, man, lazy.
6: Lord, have mercy.
1: Lazy. Ooh. I'm telling you. Sister Barbara, let me go and get another call here.
6: All right.
1: God bless. I'm telling you. Good night, caller. Please hold. Good night, caller. You're live on the air. Good night.
8: Ivy, yeah. Can I wait for that chamber banquet to be the banquet November? Like the way I can go. But see that, say you must be mad. Where are we done?
1: Exactly. When I say we are going down.
8: I've never seen since I came here either.
1: Hold on a second, Mama Liz. Please all call her. Please all. I'm telling Mama
8: Liz. Here. Mm-hmm. You know, Lord, I'm not making belly, but I'm about me.
1: Lord, me Jesus. Belly. No, sir.
8: They love myself off, sister. My belly about me.
1: Hey, missy.
8: My belly button about me.
1: All right, then, Mama Liz, make a tell her a call. You go and make your belly button burn you. Let me tell her something. People have all different kind of banquet. Them have all, them have 70s banquet. Them have all white banquet. Them have black and gold banquet. So guess what? Me have a chimney banquet. In November. Good night, caller. You're live on the air.
9: Night, Sister Ivy.
1: And guess what happened? Can you imagine? Can you imagine having a chimney banquet?
9: My God, Sister Ivy.
1: But me, I beg you, no, please. Me, no want nobody come with you in a gift wrap paper. Me want to come with you in a box. Do.
9: If you want something, me all time same thing.
1: Come back again.
9: I met them bring the set, the chimney, the goblet, the pail, and the basin, and Lord, you know.
1: No, we're not gonna have so much space for so much something.
9: But Sister, I remember the first time I got this set, you know.
1: Yes.
9: The chimney, the goblet, the pail, and the basin.
1: Hey, you remember our first time when our ladies have baby? Me used to love seat, though, you know. And when they used to wash all the baby clothes, and white and pretty.
9: Yes, man.
1: My.
9: When them all in the pail from overnight.
1: And you know something? The baby them used to have this smell about them, man. You know that? They used to have this young baby smell about them. Them the smell like gone.
9: Oh my God.
1: Achoo, man. Hold on a second, my sister. Please all call her. Please all. I'm telling you. But guess what? No. We're gonna have a chimney.
9: When we used to go to school, and then trouble where I say, one year I say, girl, I say, girl on the bed, keep mm-hmm. up with one Anna.
1: And guess what happened now? Guess what happened now? Me, I gonna make, hold on a second, Sister Brown. Please all call her. Please all. I'm gonna make sure that on the flyer, I'm gonna. Me not plan to put one chimney on the flyer, but me not think it would not be attractive at all. I mean, Wally, what do you think? What do you think, Sister Brown?
9: No. I'm not Sister Brown, Sister Ivy, Sister Pat.
1: Sister Pat, what do you think, Sister Pat? You think so, me should I? You think so, me can make a flyer, me can have one chimney and I'm Wally? What do you think? I mean, my chimney banquet. Me not run everybody.
9: Yes, sir. But I love fishy that.
1: You don't love fishy that. You know me tell so everybody. Yes. Everybody with that one come out fishy that. Chimmy.
9: Oh my God. Chimmy. Fire.
1: What I know? Sister Ivy, 11th year at.
10: Ladies and gentlemen, boys and girls, it's here
11: when
10: again.
11: When Sister Ivy from the CJ Gospel Hour present her annual dinner banquet at the Eastwood Manor, 3371 East Chester Road.

0: and it are gonna sound sweeter on Friday, October 30th, 2026, when Services for the People in Need, along with Sherry Scott, present the first annual Gospel Dinner Gala. 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Again, 718-6.
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7: to be very beautiful.
8: But me no want appeal. I chimmy me want. A chimmy banquet me have. Next year, next year.
7: Well, I know that you can get it on White Plains Road.
8: Some year. Well, I know. Next year, now God's willing, me have a peel bank. Me have a peel banquet.
7: Are you serious?
8: One time something come back again.
7: Everybody probably got it because people gone at them early. I'm me up to listening, you guys.
8: Well, on there. Easy, George. If you are listening, me bring back one chimney for me from Jamaica. You think so? Next
7: time, oh, my God. You know what, sweetie? When we hear the dancer say, you're up in chimney so nice.
8: And the dashing man seat.
7: Man,
8: can you imagine? And it dash in, it drop out. And chip. Well, hey, and let me tell you something. You swear them, there's something they drop out. A pianize, you know? Ling, ling, ling, ling, ling, ling, ling, ling, ling, ling. It come like you not stop.
7: You said,
8: let me see. Hold on a second. Hold on. Please don't call her. Please all. Hey, let me tell you something. Never move on dashing, man. See? And that shit man Coco help me move. And me have one chimney and it drop out. me sorry. Me have to go hide from me every time I see him. Sister Birchell? I'm a Sister Birchell there. She gone. Hold on there. Good night, caller. I'm a Sister Birchell there.
9: Sister Patsy? Sister Patsy this.
8: Hey, go on, Sister Patsy.
9: One time they have a chimney them are broken too. And a peel.
8: What?
9: Yeah, man, they have them at Brooklyn and they have them. They have the chimney, they have the plastic one and the enamel one.
8: So, Sister Patsy, you have any? You have any?
9: Me don't want chimney, but me have my bucket. Because sometimes I feel lazy if you walk to the bathroom.
8: Hey, just like you feel lazy if you be sometime. Boy, I'm here to tell you no good. You no see CJ gospel of a woman good.
9: Me not hear something. Hey. Me book it here since then because sometimes if you walk, they look too long to go to the bathroom. So
8: let me tell you something.
9: Pull out my bucket. Me not tell
8: you. Let me tell you something. Me know. Me get me learn some things both for me pitney then tonight when me never know.
9: You never know. I'm vomiting with the chimney. Nothing no go so. Nothing no go so with the vomiting and the chimney.
8: Not
9: sister
8: a thing.
9: Ivy.
8: And not a thing.
9: I know that my sister they use it for you. Yeah.
8: They use it for number one.
9: They use it for number one for the bathroom. Kind of look a distant, especially when you sleeping, sweet you. Well, I have to go get up.
8: Hold on a second. Please all call her. Please all. Hey, Sister Patsy. Sister Patsy. Sister Patsy, you're supposed to be on my side.
9: No, but you see, if I didn't call them my sister, then so me have to take up to my sister, then me have to take up on the inside, of course, yes.
8: No, sir.
9: Because, you know, the parents leave me gone yet the other day, we all have to look out for each other.
8: I'm telling you, I know some things about my family tonight that I did not know.
9: Yes, and Sister Ivy, the chimney banquet, they would have turned up and
8: trust
9: turned
8: me.
9: Over.
8: Me, I tell you.
9: I would have wanted the plastic one and the enamel one.
8: So you're not coming with two?
9: Yeah, more than come one. There's some more than come from. I want the two of them. One plastic and one enamel.
8: But me, I tell you, no. Me no want nobody come with them in a gift wrap paper. Me want them come, make sure so no come with them in a box. What's
9: no,
8: so,
9: when
8: so
9: me
8: like a meat box.
9: When me come a Eastwood man, I go take a taxi. Me no take no bus. So me I go take the taxi from 236 on my gate. Yeah, so. Come here, I go say, look at that taxi driver. You see, then Chimmy, carry one Eastwood, man. Because I need to take the Chimmy banquet, I go turn over. Sister Ivy, I'm not with you, man.
8: God bless you.
9: Me laugh till midday, I hurt. Bye, Sister Ivy.
8: Bless you, Sister Patsy.
10: Come back, Minister Ivy.
8: What are they? Chimmy lady, this. Pastor Allen, are we a been there?
10: Me, Hello. Me file a lawsuit tonight, you know. me get ready for the beard. I'm hearing up on the radio fast with me. I'm a Timmy.
8: Why? Mister, will I need Pastor Allen? Don't hang up. Please all call her. Please all. Mister Pastor Allen, me tell him, say, Pastor Allen, I what time what you did have in that group? Tell him everything we're in that group. Pastor Allen, because I'm a member. Because when we see Chimmy, me drop a gram, so I'm a member what time what else come out of it. Come me laugh till me weak.
10: I have my Chimmy.
8: Mm-hmm.
10: I may have my coconut, my dry coconut. I'm going to have one get me up in there. Look at something.
8: And clothes and all and something in there too.
10: Yes, I have my little stuff in there because I can look for my mother.
8: So, well,
10: I
8: know.
10: I did have something to wash out the belly too because my daughter, my me.
8: Yes.
10: So I did have something to wash out the belly too because the belly did not get too big.
8: My God. So, well, I know, Pastor Allen, you had dry coconut in there too?
10: Of course, I must bring dry coconut. I mean, you said the one them up here instead. But the main thing that me walk with me Chimmy, you know. Me hear them said it tile it down way down at the plane back. And when the turbulence take the plane from, you feel like you're going to drop out of the plane, so me walk with me Chimmy.
8: In a year now. So well on the Pastor Allen. So you know you was in front of everybody on the plane?
10: Both members, so I have enough clothes, you know.
8: Oh, yes!
10: I'm a scorer.
8: Achoo! Pastor Halini, have any amount of clothes it could have fit me? It could have fit me whole entire family inside here. It could have fit about six people. When me see Pastor Halini take off...
10: I clothes. I'm a skirt long.
8: My... Mr. Pastor Halini, that was a joke. When I see that chimney, me I say to myself, say, oh, my Pastor Halini like that grip there now. When me see your hope, when me see the, me not even did see coconut because me drop Pastor Allen, I laugh till I cry that night. No sir.
10: Medicinal bush did it near for my daughter.
8: May I tell you?
10: I tell you.
8: No.
10: And you know when the chimney chip, I'm listening to it, you know, mm-hmm. And it just came back to me that. When I was up by my grandmother,
8: mm-hmm.
10: When the chimney chip, you know,
8: mm-hmm.
10: And you could throw with the peeping of the man and don't wash that chimney and the sun take it. So when you go wash it in the evening, you know, Minister Ivy,
8: uh-huh.
10: And you don't wash it good because night come,
8: uh-huh.
10: And me free.
8: Uh-huh.
10: So me not have no time for soap out, no chimney, and that. Me just throw the water in there and shake it around. And when I ask... When they ask me if it wash, me tell them yes, it's so hot. But guess what now? When they peep in there the night time, the chimney get up and start ball out in there because it rank.
8: It I say, me a ball out. Chimney a ball out.
10: The people get up and stand up in the chimney in the night, man. And then you tell me you keep on one beat up in there.
8: I'm telling you, Pastor, and that's your man.
10: Yeah, man.
8: Let me tell you something. When sun
10: when
8: catch
10: the,
8: that.
10: When the people catching at the chip in the chimney, man. Dangerous thing, that, man.
8: That's true, man. It's dangerous for you, man.
10: You can't tell a lie, so you didn't wash it when you never wash it.
8: Oh, my God.
10: The people in the chip of the chimney.
8: It's speaking for itself.
10: Yes,
8: speaking
10: man.
8: For itself. I'm telling you. But that was funny.
10: Yes, I'm here listening. Hear me. What the name that me a call?
8: And Pastor Allen, they would like you to bring back that play, man. So you're on the team. You're gonna have to come up with a day, mm-hmm. And you know, come up mm-hmm. with a play, man. That we, you know, we can bring back that play, and everybody can see what I'm talking about, man.
10: Yeah. So I'm gonna have a little. I'll couple of little one that you know just. That I do. You know, spontaneously,
8: right.
10: Nothing planned or anything like that. Which
8: yes,
10: is good.
8: Man. Just put on maybe like a little concert or something, but I'm telling you, man, with a little play mm-hmm. behind, because and even that play, Pastor Allen, with you about the church, you remember we had dust off a Bible? I want me look at your
10: mom. Oh, yes,
8: yeah,
10: yes.
8: Man. That, mm-hmm. that little skit there, that was very good. Very
10: yeah.
8: good. You're very mm-hmm. talented, man. Very talented lady, Pastor, man. I'm telling yeah. you, man. You're very gifted, man.
10: Thank you.
8: Praise God, man.
10: The Holy Spirit, man. He
8: yes,
10: guides
8: man.
10: Me. Because it's nothing, whatever you say I do there,
8: mm-hmm.
10: it's not that I planned it like
8: right.
11: you know, in advance and practice in advance. It just come up like that.
8: Just come up. That's a gift from God, man. It's a man. You're very talented, man. Just thank God for you, man.
11: All right, so I'm not going to stay with you too long, you know, because I want to hear more experiences.
8: All right, Pastor Aline, bless up yourself, man.
11: All right,
8: bless
11: you.
8: Yes, man. Yes, man. Bless up. Bless up. Good night, caller.
12: Good night, Minister Ivy.
8: How you doing, my sister?
12: CJ. I go to the bush now, sister. I go cut off any time now. But me and sister Patsy, I talk about
8: Chimmy Banquet.
12: Chimmy Banquet. I never hear him because I just get out of work. But I'm not going to call you a yard, but me can't say the name I want Pat, but me can't say the first name. We're getting a cover.
8: No, it's, we're on clean radio, girl. Clean radio.
12: I know. I can't say that word. But I'm not them calling it. The chimney tone pretty furry.
8: Wow.
12: But what's the topic? Are you chimney to Ivy? That's what it is?
8: Eh?
12: What's the topic?
8: No,
12: people still use chimney?
8: Yeah, man. A lot of the CJ Gospel of our family have chimney. They shocked me tonight.
12: Then, Sister Ivy, nothing wrong with Jimmy. Me, I look to Jimmy and PLC by a long time and can't find none.
8: Well, guess what?
12: They said they are Brooklyn, me have to go find it.
8: Them say, no, somebody say they're on White Plains Road. So, me have to go cut me. Yes, they say they are White Plains Road in High Bronx, yeah.
12: No, but you know, my mother before she passed away, me, I look to PL and Jimmy and can't find none here.
8: At 226th Street. It sounds like it's near to Kingston Bakery. That little store right there is Kingston Bakery.
12: Me, but I don't know the old tradition. No one told them in the house.
8: Yeah, man. Go on
12: down
8: there.
12: When current down, I kind of feel lazy now. I get up like this.
8: Oh, my. Me belly. No, sir. I'm telling you.
12: It's a party, the bathroom too close, man. You know, I sleep like that. we just buy them because of the tradition that we keep in the house. But me can't bother to use it at night time.
8: Them say...
12: But me just want to go to the bathroom.
8: They say they use it when they're nauseous.
12: I want to say...
8: Oh, yeah, there, God bless.
12: So this one where the phone, I'm going to cut off. I'm going to reach out for them here, you know, all right?
8: All right, then, my sister, God bless. Bless up, man, bless up. Good night, caller, your line on the air.
13: When you chip a yard, you know what them do?
8: Eh.
13: Then get a piece of cloth and put over the hole. And one day, how I'm treating them, call it kyadi. And when you pick it, you put your body fire and you drop some fat on the fat cock up the hole.
8: Okay. Wow. Wow.
13: Because I remember people can't afford to go buy another one, you know,
8: yes.
13: So once it's cheap like that. That's
8: a chuman. Yes, they used to cock it up
13: and
8: for
13: you. And then you can't set out a hole for fat like.
8: Wow.
13: And you put in a piece of wire and put in there that, you know, burn you. And drop it fat and the fat go right over the hole and eat on the cloth and everything hold together.
8: Hey, I'm telling you. Me go and dance,
13: sir.
8: I'm telling you.
13: But listen now, you have to wash that chimney properly. If you don't wash it, it's from across in the bottom from the urine, you know.
8: Oh,
13: and
8: Patty.
13: Remember the urine is hot.
8: Only Patty alone, me no farm cross.
13: No, that one farm cross, you need to wash properly.
8: Me, I tell you. I'm telling you. God bless dancer. Bless up yourself. Dancer say farm cross. Hold on a second, please call her. Hold on. I'm telling you, City Flex is still African store. Yes, good night, caller.
14: You're live.
8: Yeah.
14: Yes, me again.
8: Mm-hmm.
14: You know what?
8: Mm-hmm.
14: They have nice name for it, you know.
8: What now?
14: It's the pretty name, they call it the Posy.
8: The Posy?
14: The Posy. P-O-S-I-E.
8: Eh, I first made that name there.
14: You ever heard the paw?
8: The paw?
14: The paw. P-O-P-O-W. P-O-E. I don't know how you say it. The Trinidadians call it the paw. And if you go to the paw,
8: I know when dog put up their foot on your foot and they call it the paw.
14: No. Paw. Like P-O-P-O-O. P-O. Like the paw.
8: Me never,
14: you know?
8: Yeah, but me never heard any of the feet at all.
14: Hey. You know, when you talk about that, hey.
8: Let me tell you something. Let me tell you something. Ain't no pretty name fitting in Jimmy.
14: but okay, you know the best one to really own? Yeah. Seriously.
8: Which one?
14: The ceramic one.
8: Yeah.
14: So yeah, the ceramic. Have you ever visited Rose Hall when you go to Jamaica?
8: No.
14: Mm-mm. Okay, when you visit Rose Hall, they have all the things from the slavery time.
8: Mm-hmm.
14: They have the ceramic chimney,
8: mm-hmm.
14: and the goblet and the basin and everything set up like that, like the three pieces. It's really four pieces.
8: Right.
14: Yeah, so my grandmother had that. It's still in the family. Uh-huh. Hopefully nobody didn't break it up yet.
8: Uh-huh.
14: But my aunt died in 1999.
8: Uh-huh.
14: And she did not leave a will. So she tell me the set is mine. She tell my cousin in England the set is hers.
8: Uh-oh.
14: She tell my other cousin in America. So all three of us going on expecting to get the set of this thing.
8: Right. Hold on a second, Sister Barbara. Please all call her. Please all. Yes, go ahead, Sister Barbara. Mm-hmm. So she... Go ahead, Sister Barbara.
14: Yeah, so we started to fight over it. So I decided, you know what, this is too many things for me to carry on the plane. Let me just forget about it, because you need a whole house and a whole room just to set up all of that stuff.
8: My.
14: But when you look at it was I call up Christy, you know, like where you sell things?
8: Mm-hmm.
14: The Christie's, like if you want to auction something.
8: Mm-hmm.
14: When I call them up and they tell me to look for the markings on the bottom of it. It was made in 1911.
8: Wow.
14: That's from how long my grandmother have it, because she brought it from Panama to Jamaica back in those days when
8: wow.
14: she got married in 1909 and then she came back to Jamaica.
8: Wow.
14: So that's from how long it was in the family. And the only thing that was wrong inside of the chimney,
8: mm-hmm.
14: it had a piece of plate like a saucer.
8: Right.
14: So you protect the bottom of it, even though it's ceramic.
8: Mm-hmm.
14: But that made it, you know, you never use it. That was just there for show.
8: Right. Wow.
14: Uh-huh.
8: So
14: but they still have that. I've seen that here in the antique shop in New York.
8: So what happened to that one that your grandmother left? What happened? Did somebody...
14: We left it. We decided we can't take it to heaven with us, so we leave it, give them in Jamaica.
8: Okay. Okay.
14: Too much fight.
8: May I tell you? All right, Sister Barbara.
14: My Christian cousin, she said, I can't take it to heaven. You all keep it.
8: Keep
14: and I
8: it.
14: Said, I can't take it to New York.
8: Oh
14: keep it.
8: Oh, my. I'm telling you.
14: I think it would be worth a whole lot.
8: Yes, man.
14: Yeah, if we had auctioned it off and just split the money among us.
8: Right.
14: But they wanted to keep it. So I hope they didn't break it.
8: I hope not.
14: But it's a beautiful. It's beautiful. The jug is long. It's a tall jug.
8: Uh-huh.
14: And you have the basin, like you have a stand where you set the basin. You know, you have a round hole in the stand and you set the basin in it.
8: So what am I doing with the jug? Use a mixed sugar and water?
14: In the country, when you didn't have electric and you don't have running water, you have you catch water in the drum outside.
8: Uh-huh.
14: So when you have company come, you fill the jug of water and this is where they'll go to wash their hands.
8: Oh, so then just wash their hand with the jug?
14: You pour the water from the jug in the basin,
8: uh-huh.
14: and so, then they would wash their hands, so, and that's the whole that you treat them in style like that.
8: So then I use a jug for mixed juice or nothing?
14: No. It's a jug just to keep water in that. It's everything is on a stand.
8: Okay.
14: You know, in some fancy houses in Jamaica, yeah. you still have that, but they just have it as a display. They don't use it for
8: right.
14: that anymore.
8: Boy, may I tell you something? Miss CJ Gospel.
14: But they have those sets at Rose Hall. That's why I asked if you've ever been to Rose Hall.
8: No, I've never been there.
14: Yeah, they have. Well, that set was prettier than what I saw at Rose Hall.
8: Okay.
14: Yeah. Anyway, let me let you
8: all
14: know.
8: All right then,
14: there's
8: Sister Barbara. Yes, man, I'm telling you. Yes, man, I see Sister Beverly. I'm telling you, man. Good night,
15: Sister
8: call.
15: Sister
8: Yeah, man.
15: Sister Ivy,
8: yeah,
15: Holy Auntie.
8: Yeah, man, what you say, Holy Auntie?
15: My grandmother have, but it make out a porcelain yabba, and they glaze it, and it have flowers all around.
8: They glaze
15: so
8: it.
15: So the basin you use when company come, they wash their hand and they wash their face, and the goblet make out of the same material, mm-hmm. and you fill it with water, but it sit in the basin if we don't have any company, and the chimney make out of the same material with the pretty flowers on the side.
8: What you say? So then glaze it?
15: Yes. My grandmother had one.
8: The only thing me know we then call glazer when they are glazer.
15: It's yabba chimney, they call it.
8: Ah, yabba chimney, what?
15: With the pretty flowers on the side.
8: What you say? So then glaze it?
15: Yes. My grandmother had one.
8: The only thing me know we then call glazer when they are glazer.
15: It's yabba chimney, they call it.
8: Ah, yabba chimney, what a name.
15: Yes, but it make out that the same thing.

0: That is special.
1: Okay.
0: You know, but you use the ordinary one.
1: Mm-hmm.
0: And they would, if it's cheap, and it, you have to shoot the bleach with the, like, washing soda. So it wouldn't get that corroded in there.
1: But, so okay.
0: You have to scour it with ashes.
1: Mm-hmm.
0: And the caustic soda, like bleach, uh-huh. But it's in a stone, you have to powder the bleach.
1: Uh-huh.
0: Like they used to use it to wash the clothes, the uh-huh. white clothes,
1: uh-huh.
0: Uh-huh. Mm-hmm, okay. To wash that part.
1: Right.
0: So it's not for everybody to use, it's only when company comes.
1: Okay, special.
0: Yes.
1: I'm
0: yes,
1: telling you.
0: So you put it on the washstand, right. And that stay in the room.
1: Mm-hmm.
0: Mm-hmm.
1: Okay.
0: Yes, it's a big ceramic bowl, and then the goblet, and then the chimney.
1: Mm-hmm. Mm-hmm.
0: Oh, yes, but those only go for when company come.
1: Okay, I see.
0: Oh,
1: I see.
0: Yes.
1: Yes, ma'am.
0: And that's price position.
1: All right. Just,
0: yes.
1: I'm telling you, man, just like how them used to have a plate them once in a while, once every year, plate come out of cabinet. I'm
0: yes.
1: I'm telling you.
0: But besides, I still use my bucket.
1: Yes,
0: my pail.
1: Wow.
0: Oh, yes.
1: As I said, I know a lot. I get to know a lot about the CJ Gospel Ladies tonight. God bless you, Holy Auntie. I'm
0: yes,
1: telling
0: ma'am.
1: You, bless
0: okay,
1: you, bless
0: bye.
1: You, man. Bless you, man. Yes, man. Sister Swan, I love you. Have Chimmy? I'm telling you. Sister Beverly, you have Chimmy? Sister Beverly is brown. But guess what? We are ball out tonight.
2: Look what prayer can do. Hypocrite and bad.
1: And no, man, I'm wrong song this. What is song the man? I'm telling you, man. I'm telling you, I'm telling you, I'm telling you. To God be the glory. To God be the glory. Where's my song, man? I'm telling you, man. God is good tonight. God is a good God tonight. And he's worthy. He is worthy to be praised. Boy, me tell you, man. Me never know see so much. As somewhat CJ Gospel Our Ladies of Chimmy. Me see for the song this. Yeah, man, sit ya, sit ya.
3: Know what you're feeling.
1: Sit ya, sit ya.
3: What's God revealing? No, I'm sorry.
1: I'm telling you, good
4: night. Fantastic, good evening to you, Minister Ivy. Can you hear me or am I breaking up?
1: No, I can hear you loud and clear.
4: All right, fantastic, good evening to you, Mom, and your lovely, lovely husband. Minister CJ and Pastor Allen. Hi, Pastor Allen there. She don't give out her number often, I don't think. Listen to me, Mom. You know, my auntie I was taking care of in Georgia, and she died, and she left a chimney, you know, and I said I would not get rid of it, but it's a real thick one. God knows I don't know where the woman bought it. You understand?
1: Mm-hmm.
4: I still have it with me, but moving here to Florida now, I don't know what box it in, you
1: uh-huh,
4: know.
1: Uh-huh.
4: But when I come across it, but anyway, the tall thing where the water go in, they were called goblet,
1: mm-hmm.
4: or pitchers,
1: mm-hmm, pitchers,
4: and pitcher, mm-hmm. You know, that's where you have a drinking pitcher,
1: mm-hmm.
4: And then you're from England, right?
1: Mm-hmm.
4: You know what they were called over there? Chambermaid.
1: Oh.
4: Chambermaid.
1: Mm-hmm.
4: And then, you know, when they have a hole in it, they like in Jamaica, I never saw it, but they, you know a thing they call soldering?
1: Soldering, no. Oh, yes. Something that you use to stop, to like patch something,
4: leak,
1: right?
4: Yeah.
1: Right, to patch, yeah. Mm-hmm.
4: Yeah, but I don't know if they're brave enough to solder a chimney, you know. I know they do the cups and...
1: I'm telling you.
4: How many of you have in a chimney banquet?
1: Yeah, man, chimney banquet.
4: Oh, and they really turn up loud.
1: Yeah, man, a chimney banquet. Everybody that come with their liquor box.
4: Nothing, nobody can top that one. Chimney
1: banquet. A chimney banquet, I'm telling you.
4: it give me something to go.
1: So me I go have my flyer with my picture upon it. One picture with me and brother CJ upon one side, and one with me alone. I hold my chimney.
4: My brother, CJ, I got to say, no matter mix me up.

0: No bother with it. We don't know where you get that the full idea the problem. Well, hold on a second. Hold on, please don't call her. Please don't call her. Please don't. Yes, Sister P. Yeah, man, Chimmy Banquet. Nobody can tap that one, eh? Not you?
1: No, but man, the size 13 boot come out.
0: Man, he mash off my foot.
1: Yeah, because he must have said, I must have monkey man, go look for monkey man and put him on the plant and not eat and Mr. Ivy,
0: God
1: listen to you.
0: All right, then. God bless. God bless. I'm telling you. Yeah. Good night,
2: Mr. Ivy.
0: Hey.
2: It look like the men them not agree with you now because how many here no men are calling?
0: They're not. Oh, them are listen, man. I'm a friend them. Them are listen.
2: They're not calling to be agree.
0: No, did you know why? Well, I know. You know why they not call? Because they're afraid me. I got to ask them if they have any. Hey, ugly. Let me tell you something.
2: Hey. Well, I like see they calling, man, and then you ask. They, well, they have none there.
0: The only man with that brave for calling, you know who that is?
2: Gussie.
0: Who?
2: Gussie.
0: Bussy not call, man. Easy judge. Easy judge with a call.
2: Oh, yes. But
0: Bussy not call. What? Me gone, Sister M. Me gone, me gone. Hey, call, I gone.
2: Bye, bye.
0: Bussy not call. Trust me. Bussy not call.

0: telling you good night.
1: I am the first man calling.
0: How it is?
1: Mr. Jones.
0: No, this is not a man. This thinks of me a fool. What's it? Hey, what thinks of me fool, fool? Well, Mr. John.
1: No, I mean, you're not that, so they have to plastic to me too.
0: Are you there? Sister Aita, you just a come. Well, on there, well, on there. Please all call her, please all. Sister Aita. Sister Aita. Sister Malady of Jimmy. A shock. They shocked me tonight.
1: I don't have any, but me know, so you could have get it at 14th Street.
0: Well, make sure so you buy for your cars. 11th November, Jimmy party.
1: No, them used to turn on that side of them between, you know, because sometimes you drop them and then chip and then get a hole.
0: Hey.
1: We were small and people walk on our side and then this side of the pandemic, we used to carry water, everything. Soldering! When you get a part of my other soldering, you can't go out with everything where you have the solder.
0: I know you're used to wearing it for radio, please! Bye. Good night, call your live on the ear.
2: Well, you know, whenever you know, that's why whenever you put me on hold, me just come out. I'm not that they must be well sweet to take me off a hold and you still laugh. That's why I'm not stay on hold. You see? No, me not
0: thinking about it. No, sir! Sister,
2: you lock it on. Why not tell the caller the real? Why not tell the caller the truth? Yeah, you lock it on to just woman. You know what I say? You know what I say, man? You know what I say, man, you stream it too.
0: Well, on a second. Please all caller. Hello?
2: So, you know what I say, man, you stream it too.
0: But no, man, not calling.
2: I mean, them in the past years, we come here, you lock it down. We there, man. I'll go to Greenfield, brother. Goody, come on. But you lock it down? Are you lock it down for woman?
0: No, Sammy, I tell you, sir. Me a fiat, me a try.
2: We pick up, man, hey. pick up Jimmy and use it. Man, pick up Jimmy in a them hand and hold it from both side and use it.
0: Let me tell you something. Me laugh tonight.
2: And sometimes if you're tired, And sometimes if you're tired as a man, you sit down funny too.
0: Let me tell you something. Me laugh tonight till for me too wide and glassy. Me can't even see what I go on for Facebook.
2: All the typing want me Beverly, Marcia, Gloria. All of it is their type.
0: Me I tell you.
2: Them have all the long neck something in them. You don't know what they call it, but them have one long neck something.
0: Yeah.
2: And then when we come to America, we sit in the hospital too. Because I'm not travel long distance. So I'm not drive tomorrow morning and I'm come to New York and me. One drive all 4.5 hours straight. May have to travel with a big mouth buckle, so may I get some idea now so me can use a goblet. So if I travel by myself, if Ashley travel with me, of course, you know, so I have to go pull over and go use the restroom. But if Marcia did it, me tell Marcia, just look through the window. And so me need a goblet, or me think the chimney might be a little bit too wide.
0: Get a urinal. So,
2: you what them have at the hospital?
0: Yeah, man.
2: Okay. What them have it, plastic or is enamel?
0: Plastic.
2: Like the enamel, something more going on here.
0: Maybe you have to go. Maybe.
2: More some flowers. What is
0: it? Maybe you have to go get one of them back there. We didn't call. We didn't care. Soda in
2: All the stuff you have is have a big enough mouth.
0: Hey,
2: look, me go on here, sir. Me go on, let me come off of this. Oh, my God.
0: I will see.
2: But man use Jimmy too.
0: Yeah, I must see. Big. So,
2: because when we were growing up as a little boy, and Charlotte used to say, never you take out the Jimmy. But my grandfather was very graphic, you know. Him called it something else. My grandfather called it something else, especially if he's upset. Can't tell them that's in here for real.
0: No, no, but I use but grandpa it language.
2: It would have a P at the front and then the part of the back. Never you took out the part. All right. Yo, later, man. The way you're going right now, you can't go on until 2 o'clock.
0: As a matter of fact,
2: you can't just go until about 4 o'clock. You're going to calm me down. Lord Jesus. Listen, Master. So, you know which one me like? Dancer. At Dancer, I did say you take the piece of cloth and you... Because... Hey, them there's something that you know buy them, but so often, you know, maybe every 10 years. Them there sitting there for about three hole.
0: Mm-hmm.
2: Them there sitting there for about three hole before them get rid of them, you know.
0: Lord,
2: you know,
0: I'm
2: just get rid
0: you.
2: Of them. You know, just get rid of them. Something that's you know, something you buy every week.
0: Wow, I'm telling you.
2: No man, them have to be ruined, and you saw that them, you saw that them, and you get them going again. Just like you saw that the coffee cup them and the chocolate cup them. Everything look alike, you know.
0: Wow.
2: You just don't make no mistake. I use the wrong one.
0: I'm telling you.
2: Yeah man, so you shut it down, you lock it down for the woman, then we just stay all tight because I say I'll brother goody come on and
0: May I look now, I'm see our city flex money. I'm telling you. Mrs.
2: Yeah,
0: Sister
2: Dog. Come off now, see if a man would call in and give them experience because as a little boy, we'd use it. Everybody afraid to go out the door.
0: Hey, at you, man. Everybody afraid
2: nobody
0: to go
2: never
0: want to
2: go out the door. Whether you man, whether the older man, them never mind go out the door. But the little young boy, they might myself, you know, we use it. First thing in the morning, you have to make sure so you get it out of here.
0: See,
2: but if you ever forget it, all day.
0: See, CJ didn't have one little hole. CJ had one little hole, tree seller. Tree. I'm going to go to a call, yeah.
2: If you ever forget it all day, and then don't make sun hit it, you know.
0: We know.
2: You can't make sun hit it. That's dangerous something that. Yeah, man, you burn your eye, man.
0: Eh? Lord have mercy.
2: Yeah, man. All right, so let me jump out. Maybe another man might call.
0: All right. I'm telling you, good night. I wonder if we can make a banquet for Sunday. Sunday I come chili banquet, sir. I wonder if we can make a banquet for Sunday. I come a chili banquet. Hey, be gone if you are, man. Hey. Sister M, drink some water, I'll come back. Good night, calling your life.
3: Yo, it's muy cansado, man. You send me to Mexico on the elevator. I'm tired.
0: Yeah, I'm telling you.
3: Sister Abby, you know, I'm not here. Nothing will take place, you know. So, I have to go depend on flashback to hear what was said. Who that went on the question? Sister M again?
0: Yeah, well, Sister M. I'm telling you.
3: I'm not true, me and a church member, you know, but Sister M, you know, come on 10 times already, man.
0: Oh.
3: Sister M, and I laugh.
0: Me love you when she laugh.
3: Yes, sister, and she and I, when you, Sister Croc.
0: Yeah, man, I'm telling you.
3: Yes, but me don't know what she was saying, because I couldn't hear, but do you know there's a song for that, though? Soldering.
0: Yeah, me know. That's
3: me
0: why...
3: Cinderella, so you
0: must know. We know, man. We know. All right, Sister P. God bless.
3: Yes, God bless you for the night. Yeah?
0: I'm telling you, man. God bless, man. God bless. Okay. Yes, man. Yes. Bless up. Good night, Colin.
2: Yeah, good night, Sister Abby.
0: Good night.
2: Yeah, the second man car.
0: How it is?
2: I forget all about Jimmy.
0: You forget all about...
2: we used to use Jimmy back home.
0: And a better goodie this?
2: Same one.
0: Okay. You used to use Jimmy to better goodie?
2: Yeah, man, back home. But my mother didn't have no grandchildren. We had those Jimmy out. We have 7 boys.
0: Wow.
2: So we have to take it out.
0: And you used to lift up a Jimmy in your hand?
2: I have to lift it up because my foot couldn't carry, so I take my hand and lift it up.
0: Yeah. Yes, sir. Me know something about the CJ Gospel Home and them tonight, too.
4: No, you're talking about Jimmy. I live close to where they say, you know, White Plains Road. I live close by. Maybe Sister B might want one.
0: You never know. Maybe Claude may want one too.
4: Yeah, maybe Sister Goody want one. Never know. I have to find out.
0: I'm telling you, call her and ask her. I'm going to pick up two tomorrow.
4: That's right.
0: Yep.
4: Nearby, yeah.
0: Okay.
4: 226th Street nearby, and I am at 228.
0: Right, 226th Street, them say it is. I'm telling you.
4: Yeah, so I went find out from her if she wanted, you know.
0: All right, then, brother, goody.
4: Pick up some.
0: There you go. Pick up couple. I'm CF2 for December, for November.
4: Yes, that's right.
0: Right.
4: That's right. Good.
0: Hey, brother,
4: when
0: goody.
4: When she come in with it, she going to put it on top of her head. You know, just cover her head with it.
0: Hey, tell her to make sure so she put on one cutter.
4: Yes.
0: And then she can put it on top. All right, brother, goody. God bless.
4: Okay, good. Right.
0: I'm telling you. Please don't call her. Please don't call her. Please, good night, call
5: me.
0: Maybe
5: you come over there, come get one of Chimmy Cow and peel me, huh?
0: All right, come.
5: Me not going on number two, my night.
0: Come get one. All right, then, Sister Clark. God bless. I'm telling you.
5: All right.
0: Bless you. I'm telling you. Do remember. People, me have reminded, remember, all road lead to Eastwood Manor this coming Sunday, where Brother CJ will be having his birthday celebration 10 year. And guess what? No, I wonder if we can turn in one Chimmy back. Good night, call your live on the ear. Hello?
6: Good night, Stavish.
0: How you doing?
6: You know why the man then don't want to call in?
0: Eh.
6: But no, if I didn't get chopped in their head with, you know, you man take it chop them in their head too, you know.
0: At you? With something
6: else? Yeah, you man take it to me, chop them in their head to the side of the car.
0: Yeah, I go that you will attack.
6: They get to me chopping their head. It's nice and handy, you know.
0: Yes, at you. Very handy. And he light too. He light.
6: Yeah, you know, in the house, that's why it's a thick thing after reach under the bed to the thing, you know, room the head. That's why they don't want to call
0: you. I'm telling you. God bless you, Sister Aita. God bless you. Bless you.
6: Right, Sister. All right.
0: I'm telling you. Eastwood Manor this coming Sunday night, the 22nd of July.
6: Good night, Sister Ivy.
0: We are, sir. You have Chimmy at your house to Jaibel? Well, I'm Jaibel. Please don't call her. Please don't. Jai, you have Chimmy? You have PL? No, seriously.
6: No, I'm going to tell you something when I get the PL. One time somebody they sent me one fruit basket. And the fruit basket was a PL.
0: Wow.
6: Was a little PL, a little enamel PL.
0: Hey, and you still have it?
6: I save it and I use it when I'm ready.
0: Fidua.
6: When I use like a pee pee now. When you feel sick in the night, now you draw feet now.
0: No, Jai, you're not sick. Jai,
6: I draw feet one time when me did sick.
0: Eh?
6: And one time I never feel good, I'm gonna vomit now for use it.
0: Everybody vomit
6: yep,
0: tonight.
6: I'm telling you, when I did surgery one time I had to use the chimney because I couldn't go to the bathroom.
0: Yeah.
6: Oh. That like a peel.
0: I'd say Carly L. What up?
6: Yes, it's a little pale.
0: Yes.
6: But the other name, when they call it Chimmy, now the Chambers.
0: Yes.
6: You don't know the Chamber name.
0: And then call it whatever.
6: I know it's the Chamber.
0: No, sir.
6: Chamber.
0: I tell you.
6: You have to call the Chamber for a man.
0: Yes. what other name? Teapot. Jaibel, be gone, yeah? Be gone. Because it looks like they have been laughing in the ear.
6: Good night, Sister Ivy. I love tomorrow morning, Chimmy Price gone way up.
0: May I tell you? Hey.
6: Way up, Sister Ivy. May I tell you?
0: Miss Sarah, may I forget a commission after each one?
6: You have to try not get a commission because the price gone up. It's Chimmy stock price gone way up.
0: May I tell you?
6: We are going to get it for November.
0: My. Hey, no one. Look, me go start write down name Sunday night. It's a more every me work with one book. Some want everybody give me their name and their number because me a call on and remind you.
6: Remind me, Sister Ivy. All right,
0: we're going to
6: want a shower anyway.
0: All right.
6: We're
0: going to
6: come shower.
0: All right, yeah, man. We're going to take a shower before you get devoured. I'm telling you.
6: Exactly. Not me. That hurt me. Bye.
0: No, I can't provide. I'm telling you. All what lead to East.

0: Good night, caller. How you doing, Sister Primrose? Hold the line. Please all caller. Please all. Yes, Sister Primrose, how you doing?
1: Well, you're listening to the everything about what everybody talking about, the chimney, Sister Ivy.
0: Yes, man. I'm telling you.
1: I wouldn't mind get one.
0: Hey, Sister Prim, they said that 226th Street. You can right near, right next to Kingston Bakery, because Sister Primrose, I wally for the CJ gospel people. Me never know. I realize it tonight. My, me shock.
1: I'll be like a first aid, you know. The chimney coming like a first aid. You don't care reach the bathroom. You can't pull for
0: you,
1: it.
0: You can just pull for it. But I mean, no, so me couldn't care come in here, so come me and me have to go through the door.
1: But, oh my God.
0: But me have a chimney banquet that the night that me go see chimney. Can you imagine?
1: Sister Albi, if I was listening and I said, boy, if you ever do that, you won't have no place in world, people.
0: Let me tell you something, man. That would have gone on in our history. A history going on. Trust me. May I invite all the news media come then. News 7, News 12, News 5, all Fox News, everybody.
1: That would be a night.
0: I'm telling you, man.
1: Work out.
0: Yeah, man. Hold on a second, Sister Primrose. Good night,
2: Sister
0: call.
2: Amy, I think it's Dollarama, the store name.
0: What name?
2: Dollarama.
0: Right, but yeah, that's the name of it.
2: Tell them a Dollarama right there.
0: Dollarama. So me want to make sure everybody go pick up their chimney if you know
2: Dollarama, right there.
0: Right there.
2: The variety store.
0: Yeah, on the same side that Kingston Bakery is on, right?
2: Yes, right there. They have everything in there.
0: Everything in there. So people know here.
2: You know, I'm going to see if I get one too, you know.
0: Yeah, man, go and go get one. Get one for your house.
2: I have to get one, man. No need one.
0: Get one for your house and one for November 11th.
2: I'm going to get one for you
0: Holiday
2: hiding in
0: the boy room. That's it.
2: Your man. Under the bed.
0: Your man. Hey.
2: Later.
0: Please all caller. Please all. Yes, Sister Primrose. Can you imagine?
1: Yes, Malachi
0: or Michael will not take you out and go show them father and tell him, say, oh, this is a copy so big. Daddy, I don't know where this big cup come from.
1: Well, Sister Ivy, in my district, you know, the inner male one.
0: Yeah.
1: There was a man who always passed in the district and said, soldering! Soldering! These people would solder them, mug the peel, the chimney that is inner male.
0: When I hear that name, I laugh. Soldering! Soldering!
1: Yes, he would pass, you know, the little case, the little grip like, and he was just soldering, so the body was soldering. But when he saw that, you know, sister, looked like he knew again.
0: He knew again, a true man. Yes, man.
1: That one chipped the pan, it just looked good again. Yeah. And finished the soldering.
0: You too, I'm telling you, Sister Primrose. I'm telling you, man.
1: I tell you that night would really turn up in a
0: yeah,
1: man. Good man.
0: I'm telling you, can you imagine? Hey, when me serious, though, no pick up on no.
1: Let me get one, Sister Abby, for real.
0: Yes, man. I'm telling you. All right, Sister Primrose. God bless. Bless you. Bless up to me Canadian family. Sister, how is she there now? She missing, she did writing something.
3: No, man, me there, man. Amelo.
0: Eh?
3: Amelo.
0: No, man. Yeah, we are saying. We
3: go on Play Store and type in CJ Radio. I'll find the link.
0: Oh, you find the link?
3: Yes, right in a Play Store. I'm downloading from my phone. So now I'm not going to go back to our Facebook.
0: All right.
3: Yes, I'm not sure they're on the phone and we are listening to it. It's probably they're on the phone and listen to it.
0: Okay. Radio turn up tonight, Melody. Radio turn up tonight.
3: Me say me a dead with laugh. Bring the chimney to the cold
0: food.
3: So everything. Why? Yeah. I tell you. You say earlier, me did feel sad, you know.
0: Oh my gosh. And you
3: very,
0: see?
3: Very sad. And when we go up on Facebook, me say, Trump, no, we go up on Facebook. And then turn it on, I start looking for the link on me, you know, and then now me call Claudette and ask her for the number, call you, and then now, you know, we did a chat a bit until me go find the link. Me say, no, I'm going to play store because I'm not our link.
0: Yes.
3: I'm going to play store and I'm going to done with it and now me have it now.
0: Praise God, praise God. So, see that? So
3: yeah, man.
0: You're good to go. You're good to go, Melanie. You're good to
3: go.
0: Yeah,
3: man. We're good to go. So I'm ready. We can always go pan it.
0: That's it. That's it. It's always go pan it. To God be the glory.
3: Yes. Love your voice. Why your voice sound powerful, man? I will get that advice there from.
0: I remember me so quiet at school.
3: You so quiet. I mean, and the other time I ask you, where you get that device from? Because you never had that device.
0: I'm telling you, when you come in contact with Jesus, man, Jesus will just fool
3: you,
0: man.
3: Exactly. You know what? Your voice is blessed.
0: To God be the glory, man. To God be the glory.
3: Turn it off, man. I'm not hearing.
0: No, he's not coming on tonight. I'm come on tonight, man.
3: He will come on in the morning.
0: No, normally I'm come on in the morning, but maybe he's going to have to do the program for me tomorrow, and you can catch me Wednesday morning. He normally come on Monday, Wednesday, and Friday, and I come on Tuesday, and Thursdays.
3: Okay, Wednesday, you know, morning, we can catch you come now, go work Wednesday.
0: But you know something, you may come
3: Wednesday,
0: on
3: Wednesday, Thursday, Friday,
0: you may come on, we don't really have any specialty, because maybe he has to work and then I have to do his program, and maybe I have an appointment, so he does my day, so you can catch any one of us any days of the week. We don't, you know.
3: All right. Right. Good.
0: Yeah, man.
3: Okay.
0: But you catch us Monday through Sunday. Different. Monday. Monday through Sunday.
3: Okay. Not a problem. Okay.
0: But
3: I'm
0: what,
3: here. Come still a listen.
0: All right. But once I'm coming and I'll just send you a link, you know?
3: Yeah, man. Yeah.
0: All right. All right, Melanie. God bless you, man.
3: All right. Have a good night.
0: All right.
3: Still a listen to you. What time you come off? 1 o'clock?
0: No, I'm supposed to come off 12 and Elder Froggy come on until 3.
3: Okay. All right. You might listen part of him one then.
0: All right.
3: I work tomorrow, so I'm going to listen part of him.
0: All right, then, my sister. God bless you. Yeah, Melanie?
3: All right, sister. I be.
0: All right. Bless up yourself, man. Bless up yourself.
3: Mm-hmm. Bye.
0: I'm telling you.

0: Oh, good night. You're live on the air. Good night.
1: Sister Avenue, you're bothered. But this is what came to my thought, Mom. It's just a thought from me, Sister Paulette, okay? I call my daughter and went viral. Listen, Mom. I think you should go to the Dollarama with your husband or with his consent. Cause the way you endorse them, you know, you could get at them to promote your business while you're promoting their chimney business. No, it's a serious thing, a business and a marketing.
0: All right, we think about that one day, all right?
1: Matter. Look into it, man. I want to look into it and let me know how it go.
0: All right.
1: So, go to them and say, look here, I want to do a chimney banquet. They might call it poor or whatever. And so I recommend your place because all my listeners, thousands of listeners I have come, you know, I'm introducing them here.
0: All right.
1: Bye.

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5: Oh, yeah. Why? You're right the way when you didn't miss a step.
6: Yeah? Oh, boy.
5: You didn't miss a step.
6: I'm telling you, I'm telling you.
5: It looked like it looked like I come back hotter.
6: Yeah? Oh, boy. To God be the glory, man. I'm giving God praise for that, man. Yeah, man. Me go,
5: I give God praise.
6: Me go, I went away, you know, to just, you know, spend some time with Jesus and come back with the tank well full.
5: Praise God.
6: I'm telling you, man. I'm telling you.
5: To God be the glory.
6: To God be the glory, bossy. Keep it locked, all right?
5: Yes, sir. I have it locked.
6: All right. God bless, man. God bless. God bless.
7: Keep it locked, all right?
5: Yes, sir. I have it locked. Right.
6: Yes, man. In what you I want to say good night to Sister Rona.
8: Oh, Lord.
6: That is locked in. That is locked in. That is locked in the chat room. I got Sister Michelle out of Kingston, Jamaica.
8: My life, I would never regret.
6: Tanya, I'm just looking back and see that life is a circle, man. Maybe who I am. Some of the time when you look all around, trouble is all around you. You may be in a difficult time in your life right now. Good night,
8: Colin. Gorgeous Ivy. Good evening.
6: How you doing?
8: I'm doing fine. Where's Brother CJ?
6: Brother CJ is doing excellent. Excellent.
8: You my love for me and the kids.
6: Yes, man.
8: Yeah, I'm lucky to for the night, man.
6: All right.
8: And good night to the radio family and to the ministers and deacons and everyone listening, okay?
6: All right, my sister. God bless you, Sister D, and keep it locked, all right?
8: Yes, I will.
6: I'm telling you, man.
8: I'm here.
6: God bless, man.
8: All
6: God
8: right.
6: bless.
8: Bye-bye.
6: God bless.
8: Love you.
6: Love you more, Sister D. Love you more. I'm telling you, man. I'm telling you. To God be the glory. Yes, man. Yes, man, you may be in a difficult time in your life right now. Whatever you're going through, it's the good and the bad. But don't be discouraged. Just wait until your change come. Good night, caller. You are live on the air.
9: Sister Ivy.
6: How you doing, missionary?
9: Bless your heart, man. I'm good. And worse yet, I heard your voice on the radio. Feeling good.
6: I'm telling you, man.
9: Bless the Lord. Everybody all right?
6: Everyone is excellent.
9: Bless God, man. Radio land, brothers and sisters. I hope everyone is okay out there. And everyone have a blessed night. Pastor Allen, I'm sorry that I didn't catch you. Oh, boy, I was a little tired of. Okay, my dear, but I still love you.
6: Yes, ma'am.
9: Love you more, man. Okay, babe.
6: God bless, man. God bless. God bless, God missionary. God bless. God bless.
9: Yes, man.
6: I must say a God bless good night to Pastor Allen. And Pastor Allen, thank you for passing the baton to me. I was trying to tune in to you, but for a while I didn't hear you. And then I had to go and take a quick shower. So, Pastor Allen, if you were on, thank you for passing the baton.
10: Oh, Lord.
6: And you just keep up the great work that you're doing for the Lord. Some of the time, the decisions that we make in life, the pages of my God, some of the time, they come back on, aren't we?
10: I will never regret one day.
6: And there's a consequence that we have to pay for them.
10: That has made me who I am.
6: But that is what made me who I am. Mighty God.
10: But you have always been
6: I want to say good night to Brother CJ Facebook.
10: You my trust.
6: I got Sister Marjorie Bryce on it. I've got Sister Gillette Barnes.
10: God, you're so
6: God, you've been so good.
10: Oh, no,
6: through my ups, through my downs.
10: No.
6: You have pulled me out of so many storms.
10: God, you're so good.
6: And you're still good enough.
10: So good.
6: In spite of my situation, in spite of my circumstances.

0: Good night to Elder Fergie.
1: And give me hope to know that it's fine. I can trust in you and never feel.
0: Yes, I can trust in you.
1: God, you're always around at the end.
0: Knowing that all my storms. Be in the midst of a storm right now.
1: God, you've been,
0: well, just ride it out, no man. Just ride it out, no man.
1: God, you've been good to me.
0: Lord, I won't complain.

0: imagine? God, you're good. You're good. You're so good to me. And every time when I'm down, you take away. I'm telling you, man, to God be the glory tonight. Good night, caller. You're live on the air.
1: Pull up the truth.
0: Me, I tell you.
1: Pull it up.
0: From the top, bossy. From the top. I'm telling you, man.
1: From the top, bossy.
0: From the top. I just want to say, God bless. I just want to say a God bless. Good night to Peace Radio family.
2: Good night, sister. How are you doing?
0: I'm doing excellent.
2: Good. It's the winner in me by Judith Gale. Very powerful song. When I play it, and when I listen to it, I don't really hear Judith Gale. I hear you. You must sing that song, okay?
0: Yeah.
2: Yeah, you'll be very passionate. It's a song that you could sing very passionately.
0: I'm telling you.
2: I hear every time I play it, and I think I'm gonna play it tonight too. But every time I play it, I hear you instead of Judith Gale. So, if the Lord give you the courage, if he gives you the green light, go ahead and sing it. You're going to sing it very passionately. Have you ever heard a song that someone originally singing, somebody came behind them and sing it? And, you know, you'd really never greater than the original, but people think that you're the original.
0: Yes.
2: Because of the passion that you put into it.
0: Yes, man, that's so true. Because you see...
2: Okay, that's one of the songs.
0: Yes, man, I'm telling you, man, to God.
2: That's one of the songs. You can, you see, there are certain people who have been through certain situations, and when they speak, even if it's just them singing, them speak about passionately, they speak about it so passionate that it's more than somebody would speak about an open heart surgery. That song right there, I pray God will give you the courage to sing that song right there. It's the winner in me.
0: Yes,
2: and
0: man.
2: You can't sing it soft because that's not what you do.
0: Right.
2: You got to sing it. You sing it loud. You sing it with the whole of your belly.
0: I'm telling you, man.
2: Right. And I will live to hear it. And that's what I'm going to pray about. That God make you sing that song there. It's the winner in me.
0: All right.
2: And shout it out. Sing it like how you make it.
0: Yes, man. All right.
2: Bless you, man.
0: Bless you. I'm telling you, man. Yeah, man. That's one of my, most of the songs that I play, man, I can tell you, man, it's something that I have been through, something that I have experienced, still going through. So it's like a testimony to me, man. So when I hear some of these songs and I listen to the messages in the song, it's like it's reflecting back on my life. So as Elder Fergie said, it's the winner in me. I'm telling you, it's the winner in

0: Yes, it's the winner.
1: I've had sleepless nights and I've had some restless days.
0: I'm telling you, man, that's me. Your faith can't be strong enough until you are put to a test. That's when you build up your faith in God, man. When you are put to the test.
1: I couldn't even fake it, but I keep trusting that.
0: I'm telling you. I just want to say a God bless, good night, good night, good night to Peace Radio 107.7 dial. To each and everyone that is locked in tonight on Facebook, Brother CJ's Facebook and Sister Ivy Facebook, silent listeners, vocal listeners, each and everyone, I just want to say a God bless, good night, and welcome to the marathon night. And I want to say for right now, Cousin Pat, come on down, and then I'm going to get back into the music. Cousin Pat, come on down. Because me know say it's the winner in me that makes me ride out my storm.
1: Got it, cause the battle is not for those.
0: And somebody tell me you got you a storm, you know.
1: It's for those who
0: you got some people that come and they tell you some things, man. Some nonsense. Watch your man. Don't even respond to it, man. Don't even respond to the nonsense.
1: The battle belongs to the
0: just ignore the foolishness.
1: It's the winner in me, you know.
0: Because it's just you and your daddy one on one.
1: Eyes in my trials.
0: Don't even spend time listening to the nonsense.

And some of the time it's just the bad choices you make in life. Because some of us, we got to sow what we have already reaped, man. And it's the decision that we make in life. And some of the time they come back on haunt me. But I'm riding out.

0: Why not?
1: Oh yeah,
0: your
1: sister Evie.
0: Me like some breeze I blow, something I blow your way.
1: A true man.
0: It a blow your way?
1: Everything of a ton of be hot like wow.
0: It hot like wow, I'm telling you. Oh
1: everything
0: man.
1: Everything of a ton of everything up here on full blast.
0: Wow. Wow. It hot like wow.
1: Like whoa. Can't find a word. So I'm a whoa.
0: Whoa.
1: Oh, my sister. How are you doing, my sister?
0: I'm doing excellent tonight, just here riding out my storm, you know?
1: You know, so sister, I have a middle class some picture here this evening. I mean, so, but you know, so sister, I have a pretty.
0: No,
1: I mean, so pretty. And every one of them picture there. You smell broader than Broadway. Everyone in the picture, the man, I'm going to put picture middle looking at now.
0: Yeah.
1: And
0: wow.
1: I said, oh my gosh, everyone in the picture got one white smile.
0: Yeah.
1: That is so nice, though. You're a happy person.
0: Yeah, man, always. Even when I'm going through my storm, I have to try to be happy, you know?
1: Of course, I can't make a devastating tears.
0: There you go, my sister. It must be, even if you see it, it's got to be tears of joy, man.
1: Exactly.
0: Because some of the time you're crying on, it's just to see where, when you know, you look back and you see where God has brought you from, man, and you say, my God. You know,
1: yes,
0: I didn't.
1: Oh my gosh. Like a songwriter said, I know not why I only cry. Mm. Oh, how he loves me.
0: Oh, how he loves me. Because, you know, growing up, man, I didn't even know that I would. Because growing up, you know, when you grow up and you say, 30 seems like it was a long
1: way.
0: And I said, man, I don't think I'm going to live to see 30, man.
1: Oh,
0: and then,
1: my God.
0: And then I get to 30.
1: That's what's heavy. When we're small, 30-year-old people are old people, you know, man.
0: Achoo, but guess what now? You see 60 now at 30.
1: How you mean?
0: Trust
1: the
0: me.
1: New 30.
0: Yeah, at the new 30. Yep. 60 at the new 30.
1: One of my very, very, very, very, very good friend, you know, she in her 60s, but she want to tell her not dress me like an older man, you know.
0: Wow. I have a friend, man, and the other day I saw her. Because I haven't seen her daughter in a long, long time. So I said, wait, I said, girl, a long time in a see her. So she said, Ivy, you remember my daughter? So I said, ooh. Because the girl was a little girl when I saw her. And she said, that's your daughter? She said, yes,
1: wow.
0: That's the little girl you used to pick up. You know something, Cousin Pat? You know that years ago when I was maybe in my 20s, people used to say that I'm not going to have any children. Because when you come when you come to my house, you always see people's kids.
1: Okay. That's good.
0: Yeah, man. I used to babysit a lot of my friends' kids. And when I say babysit, I don't mean babysit them for money, you know. Just babysit them. Yes, because I used to always love to have kids around me. And they used to say, "Bye, Ivy, you're not going to have no children, you know." And I say, yeah. They say, yeah, man, because you love people picking too much. And I said, wow, I'm a little fishy, me have almost six. So I know that is, not,
1: them wrong,
0: that is not a true. That is not true.
1: I'm telling you, man.
0: Yeah, man.
1: And
0: you know, they would just, you know, some of them used to work like mornings because I used to work nights. And they used to just drop off their kids and you say, Ivy, you know, Mikay and I running a little jam tomorrow morning. You can't babysit Christopher for me. I say, yeah, man, just drop him off, man. And then, you know, like at the end of the week, I said, no, man, I don't want no money.
1: Right,
0: no, man. It used to just be a pleasure for me, man, to just babysit my friend's kids, man. And it's not about money because, you see, you know, it's not about money all the time, you know. It's just knowing that you have a good and a kind heart and, you know, you just feel good knowing that you're doing something for somebody. You know what I'm saying? Yeah, man.
1: Yeah, true, man.
0: Yeah, man.
1: Be somebody's support, yeah.
0: Exactly. You know, because especially, you know, most of my friends, they were single moms and, you know, the little money with them at work, you know.
1: That's true, man.
0: Yeah, man. Believe me, man. So they have to be juggling the kids here and there and some people charge them. Some people, you know, some people don't do, they don't know what it means to be free-handed.
1: You see, when you have love in your heart, it's the envy.
0: Yeah, man.
1: Yeah. And I'm always empathizing people, you know?
0: Yeah, man, and I'm telling him, and I said, no, man, no problem. Even although I know I come in from work and I'm tired, but, you know, in life, you got to make sacrifices, man.
1: Of call love.
0: Yeah, man. I'm telling
1: because
0: you.
1: Because I love you, I will do this for you because I know you're tired.
0: Yes, but you know, it was a pleasure for me, man, to help out my friends, man. I'm telling you, still. And when I look and I see all those kids that I used to babysit, man, they make me feel like I'm old. I was like, what? What are you taller than me?
1: But you're not get old, sister. You're just marinated quite well.
0: Yeah, I'm telling you, man. But God is good, man.
1: You're just marinating. You're not getting old.
0: Wow.
1: You're well seasoned, that's all.
0: It's a blessing, man. It's a blessing, cousin Pat.
1: It is a blessing. It is.
0: Yeah, man.
1: Anyway, want to say bless a good night to Minister CJ and to Radio Land. God bless. Good night. Now I'm going to read tonight.
0: Go for it.
1: Okay. Lord, thou hast been our dwelling place in all generations. Before the mountains were brought forth, or ever thou formed the earth and the world, even from everlasting to everlasting, thou art God. Thou turnest men to destruction, and sayest, return, ye children of men. For 1,000 years in thy sight are but as yesterday, when it is past, and as a watch in the night. Thou carriest them away as with a flood. Thou art as asleep in the morning. They are like grass which groweth up. In the morning it flourisheth and goeth up, but in the evening it is cut down and withereth. For we are consumed by thine anger, and by thy wrath are we troubled. Thou hast set our iniquities before thee, our secret sins in the light of thine countenance. For all our days are passed away in thy wrath. We spend our years as a tale that is told. The days of our years are 70 years, and if by reason of strength they be 80 years. Yet is there strength, labor, and sorrow, for it is soon cut off, and we fly away. Who knoweth the power of thine anger? Even according to thy fear, so is thy wrath. So teach us to number our days, that we may apply our hearts unto wisdom. Return, O Lord, how long? And let it repent thee concerning thy servants. O satisfy us early with thine mercy, that we may rejoice and be glad all our days. Make us glad according to thy days, wherein thou hast afflicted us, and the years wherein we have seen evil. Let thy work appear unto thy servants, and thy glory unto their children. And let the beauty of the Lord our God be upon us, and establish thou the work of our hands upon us. Yea, the work of our hands, establish thou it. This is the word of the Lord.
0: Praise God, praise God. Teach us, Lord, how to number our days. Because the years for us is 70 years, but if permitted, another 10 more years. Wow, I'm telling you, when you see, time is flying, Pat. Time is flying so fast, because you know when you look back and you see, man, all these years that you have wasted. So you know, for the few years that I have left that God has permitted me with, I'm going to use them in a positive way, man. Because, you know, when you look back and you see, man, all these years that you have wasted. So, you know, for the few years that I have left that God has permitted me with, I'm going to use them in a positive way, man. I'm going to use

0: scores. There are three scores and 10, 70.
1: Three scores and 10, yeah.
0: So, man, teach us, Lord, how to number our days, that whatever we do, it is pleasing unto God, and we do it in a positive way, man.
1: Mm-hmm.
0: Cousin Pat, I want to thank you for that scripture tonight.
1: Well, really,
0: to God be the glory. And that was taken from Psalms 90, right?
1: Yes, my sister.
0: God bless you for that scripture tonight, Cousin Pat.
1: God bless you, sister Iris.
0: To God be the glory, man. To God be the glory. So many of us, man, we are at the age of three scores. You're at the age of three scores and 10. And what could you say you have done for the Lord? Still doing the foolishness, still listening to the nonsense, not living your life in a positive way, still using the rest of your life to just tear down instead of build up, instead of use it to encourage somebody. Man, let us, each and every one of us, look into our life, man. And for the rest of our life that we have left on this earth, because nobody knows when their number is going to be called. And we all have a number. All of us have a number. So for the few years that we have left, that God is blowing the breath in us, man, that we have left on this earth, let us use it in a positive way. Let us use it to uplift, to encourage one another. Be kind. You know, we got to make sacrifices in life. Some of the time it's hard. First, we got to make, you know, live it in a way that it's pleasing unto God. Do the things that God wants us to do. Because in this life that we're living in, you know, we're going to go through trials. We're going to go through tribulation. Trials, life is just like a circle. Trouble may come your way. Difficult time will come. Discouragement will come. Some of the time it's even the own decisions that we make in life. They come back to haunt us. But while there is life, there is hope. If you're listening to my voice tonight, there's still another chance. You can go before God and repent and say, God, from this day forward, I'm turning over a new leaf. I'm gonna use the rest of my life that I have on this earth to do your will, to do the things that you want me to do, not to do the things that I've been doing for myself all these years. So let us use our time that we have left on this earth in a positive way, man. To God be the glory. Let us pray. Dear God and Heavenly Father, I thank you tonight, dear God, for your word. I thank you, dear God, for Cousin Pat that has brought forth this scripture to encourage your people tonight, to show us that our time on this earth is limited. Three scores and 10. How many people have reached the three scores and 10 in their life and still not having surrendered their life to you? But God, I pray tonight that you will open up our eyes, open up our heart. Let us stop looking through the physical eyes. Let us stop hearing through the physical ears. Let us open up our spiritual eyes, our spiritual ears, and do the things that you want us to do. Let us live our life in a positive way. Our life, dear God, when we open our mouth, dear God, it will be pleasing unto you. Everything that we utter out of our mouth, dear God, we don't just utter it, but God, let us think before we talk. Oh God, let us use our mouth to praise you. Let us not use our mouth to tear down. Let us use it to build up each other. Encourage each other. Be kind to each other. Be loving to each other. Be compassionate to each other. Because God, the time that we have left, life is about hellos and goodbyes. And pretty soon, it's time to say goodbye. Nobody knows when their number is going to be called. And before we know it, God, we're going to be standing before that judgment throne. And we want to hear, well done. Well done, my good and faithful servant. We don't want to hear, depart from me. I know you not. I know I want to hear, well done, my good and faithful servant. So God, I'm looking at life in a positive way now. I don't have no time for no foolish

negativeness. I don't have no time for no negativeness. I don't have no time for nobody bringing nobody's business to me and to me. This is not the time for it. This is the time that we seek you, have a closer walk with you, have a closer relationship with you. Seek salvation now before it is too late. As you knock on each and everyone's heart's door, let us harden not our heart, but let us accept you as our personal Savior and have a close relationship with you. Because God, when we have love in our heart, when we love you, then we will be able to love each other. When we have a relationship with you, you know we're not perfect. We're going to fail at times, but when we can acknowledge our fault and come before you, come before your throne and ask you to forgive us, when we can take responsibility for our action and stop pointing fingers, oh God, that's when we are on our way to recovery. So God, I pray tonight that each and everyone will do a self-examination. Each and everyone will look into the mirror tonight and say, Lord, it is me. It is me, oh Lord. I am the one that's standing in the need of prayer tonight. God, I pray tonight that we will do an inventory in our life. God, I just want to thank you tonight for what you have done and what you will continue to do in and throughout your people's life. Continue to bless, keep, and cover each and every one of us under your blood. Cover each and every family, every marriage, for those that are behind bars, for those that are sick, for those that are homebound, for those that are in need of a job, for those who are even on the job and are complaining. Oh God, let us stop being complainers and learn to give you thanks in everything. For those that are grieving, for those that are depressed, for those that are oppressed, for those, dear God, who think there is no hope, for those that are suicidal tonight, for those who get up, dear God, and are down, and they cannot pinpoint the reason why they are down, but they just have that down spirit. God, I pray that you will remove that spirit in the name and the blood of Jesus tonight and bring forth peace, joy, happiness to your people. Because you are the Prince of Peace. Give them the peace that passeth all understanding tonight. So many people are lacking love. They feel that they are not loved. But God, show them that you love them tonight. Show them that they can depend upon you tonight. God, I just want to thank you. I give you all the glory. I give you all the praise. In Jesus' precious name we pray. Amen and amen. To God be the glory tonight. To God be the glory. Great things he has done. Great things he's still doing. God is still a good God. In spite of what you're going through, God is still a good God. He said in this life that we're living in, we're going to go through trials. We're going to go through tribulation. Life is like a circle that's telling us that trouble may surround you. Trouble may come. Difficult time will come, but don't get discouraged. Wait on God, because your change will come. Your change will come.

0: night.
1: Good night. 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
2: What a song. What a song.
1: I'm telling you.
2: What a song to sing. What a song. What a song. Would you mind taking it back from the top?
1: From the top, man. From the top. Yeah, man. God bless. God bless. I want to say goodnight to Sister Lorna Palmer. That is locked in on Brother CJ's Facebook.

0: Sister Ivy.
1: How you doing, my sister?
0: Mother White, that's a Sister Ivy, how you doing?
1: I'm telling you, man, I'm excellent, man.
0: Oh, to God be the glory, great things he has done. Good night, Brother CJ. Good night, Red Land. The Brother CJ always play a song, said, your time will come.
1: Yes,
0: by the grace of God, having faith in you, don't give up. Your time will come. And I hear you just said it just now. You're telling somebody, don't give up. Your time will come.
1: Yes, ma'am.
0: One day, my sister, their time will come. Nice seeing you last night on the boat, my sister.
1: Yes, ma'am.
0: Sorry that you never get to stay, but that's all right.
1: Yeah, man. That's, you know, things like that happen in life, you know?
0: Yes,
1: yeah,
0: yes,
1: man.
0: Yes.
1: You know, it was nobody, you know, that was out of everybody's hands, you know?
0: Yes, yes,
1: but
0: yes.
1: I always look at life positive, you know, all things work together for good. You know, you got to look
0: right
1: at it like that, you know?
0: Yeah, that's man, right. Good night, cousin Pat. No, listen to me. Let me tell you something.
2: Yeah.
0: Yeah, lick down the place and I meet here. One nice man calling in and says, Sister Ivan, I like the vibes.
1: Yeah, man. That's,
0: yeah, listen, you know?
1: That's Dwight. DK and Dwight.
0: Brother.
1: Yeah, man.
0: Mm-hmm. I was listening to you tearing down the place with some good music. I was just sitting in the number 10 bus come home.
1: Yes,
0: ma'am. Mm-hmm. Well, anyway, my sister, I'm here listening to you.
1: Yes, man. I'm telling you, to God be the glory, man.
0: Great things he has done. Good night, Elder Fergie. Good night, each and everyone near and far. All right, my sister. Blessing.
1: Blessing, man. Blessing, Sister Benzi Box. I'm telling you, man. I wonder if Dwight have me locked tonight, man. I wonder if Dwight have me locked up and grill up tonight. DKNYNY, come and let me know if Dwight have me locked up and grill up. I wonder if Brother Goody have me lock up and grill up.

0: in your season right now.
1: Enjoy it. 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
0: Good night, caller. You're live on the air.
2: Good night, doctor.
0: How you doing, Mama Liz?
2: I'm here. Listen to you.
0: Yes, man.
2: Listen to Sister Pat with the scripture and your good encouragement as usual.
0: To God be the glory.
2: Let me just take time out, Sister Ivy, to say good night to your husband, Brother CJ, and the children them. And to a blessed good night to Sister Clark and Tony over there. And to Sister Yvonne, a blessed good night to you all. And to each and every one, Sister Ivy. Elder Ferguson, bless up yourself, enough love. God bless you, doctor, and I'm luck with you.
0: God bless you, man. God bless you, Mama. Let's bless up, bless up, bless up.
1: With him, you
0: I'm telling you.
1: Because the battle belongs to the Lord.
0: Yes, it

haven't heard from the puppy lady in a while, man. I hope she's doing all right. Oh, yeah. Good night to Sister Sonia Love.

I wonder if Claudette have me locked up. 718-715-4668. That's to reach me live in the studio.

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Can't do it of your own, but the Christ that is within you. I'm telling you, man, I'm telling you. And this is the marathon night. This is the marathon night. I want to say good night to Sister Valerie and to my comprehensive friend. Oh.

0: us God's good night quality.
1: Hi, Sister Ivy. I have you grill up. Claudette.
0: What? Claudette, do you have me lock up and grill up?
1: Yes, I have you lock up and grill up.
0: All right. All right, all right. To God be the glory, man. To God be the glory, my sister. Keep it, yeah. Keep it locked. All right, Sister Claudette.
1: Yeah, I will keep you locked. I'll tune in from I get the text.
0: All right, all right. And Radio Land, this is my schoolmate, man. I'm telling you, man. This is my schoolmate. All right, Sister Claudia, keep it locked, all right?
1: I didn't know I was missing such a good program.
0: To God be the glory, man. To God be the glory.
1: Yeah.

0: See, man, bless you,
1: yeah,
0: bless you.
1: Yeah, God bless.
0: All right, all right. Yeah. I'm telling you, man. I'm telling you, good night, calling your life. Sister Valerie, how you doing?
1: I am doing fine. I am locked with you. I'm getting ready for work, but you know I'm locked with you.
0: All right, keep it locked. All right, Sister Valerie, you enjoying the vibes?
1: Yes, man. Yes, real good, real good.
0: All right. God bless.
1: All
0: God
1: right,
0: bless.
1: Have a blessed night.
0: Yes, man. You too, Sister Valerie. You have a blessed night at work, all right?
1: Love you, my sister. Love,
0: love you.
1: You
0: more, man. Love you more, man. We already cut and clear the way for you, so just go and go. Just enjoy your
1: enjoy your
0: co-workers tonight. That's it.
1: Because that is good. God, all right. See you soon. Okay.
0: All right, my sister. God bless, man. God bless.
1: All
0: God
1: right,
0: bless.
1: God bless. Bye.
0: I'm telling you, man. I'm telling you. For everyone that's on their way to work, let me tell you, man. God already cut and clear the way for you, man. God already cut and clear the way already. Yes, he has been good.
2: God, you've been so good to me. God, you're so good to me.
0: Oh, I won't complain. Me not complain. Because all things work together for good. For those that love the Lord.

0: put myself in a them. God did a one way, but we never did a listen.
1: Lord, I don't wanna complain.
0: So in life, whatever bad situation, whatever bad consequence we make, man, whatever bad decision we make.

0: a minute. Good night, caller. You're live on the air.
1: Hi, Sister Ivy. This Melody.
0: How you doing, my girl?
1: I hear you repeat the number so fast, and I couldn't even get the number. I had to call Claudia to get the number.
0: Oh, my. I'm sorry.
1: Yeah, I'm enjoying your program. It's a blessing.
0: Praise God. Praise God, man. I'm telling you, man.
1: Really enjoying it. So I'm going back on Facebook to finish listening.
0: Oh, yes. I see you now on Facebook. I just saw you now. All right.
1: Yeah. I had to hang up and call Claudia to get the number. When you repeat it, I couldn't get it, you know, so I said, all right, I'll text to see if you can repeat it back.
0: Okay.
1: You know, God is good. It's a blessing.
0: Praise God.
1: So I'm going to go back on Facebook and listen. I have nothing doing right now.
0: And Radio Line, this is my classmate. We were in the same class.
1: Yeah.
0: Way back. About how long ago? That's like 30 years ago, right, Melody?
1: About 30, 40 years ago.
0: Oh, my gosh. I'm telling you. God is good.
1: 1979. That was the last time when we all graduated from high school.
0: Yes, man. I'm telling you, man. At the time, it was secondary school. Remember, Spanish was secondary, and then it turned it into high school. I'm telling you.
1: Right.
0: Wow, yep. God, but God is good. God is good.
1: God is so good, you know, and I'm so happy that, you know, we all link up together, you know.
0: Yes, man.
1: Well, yes.
0: Praise God.
1: Bless up Sister Claudet. I just talked to her. So I'm going back on Facebook to finish listening to this, your program.
0: All right. To God be the glory, Sister Melody. Keep it locked, all right?
1: Yeah, all right. I'm keeping it locked.
0: Yes,
1: now,
0: ma'am.
1: I have the number now.
0: All
1: okay.
0: Right. No problem,
1: yeah,
0: ma'am. I'm telling
1: all
0: you.
1: All right.
0: God bless, man. God bless. It seems like the number to reach me live in the studio, it is 718-715-4668. That's 718-715-4668. Or if you want to speak to me off air, you can dial 718-709-5337. 718-709-5337. That's to speak to me off air. I'm telling you. Yes, he has been good to us. I'm telling you, sorry caller, sorry you could call me back in the studio, sorry that I lost that caller, you can call me back in the studio. Yeah.

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Sister Deborah, welcome to the chat room. Sister Anita W, welcome to the chat room. And Melody's back on Facebook. I'm telling you, me not complain, yeah? Because God is good in spite of our circumstances, in spite of our situation. God is still good. I'm telling you, man.

0: But I want to say a blessed good night to Sister Jenny Bless. I'm telling you, you see, because God good to me.
1: Good you God
0: see,
1: you are.
0: You see, because in good

0: here.
1: Good night, Sister Ivy.
0: We are the Sister Patsy.
1: I'm good, my sister. Good night to Brother CJ. Just checking in, letting you know that I'm locked in.
0: All right. I'm telling you. You're home from work yet?
1: Yes, I am home, my darling. I am home, Sister Ivy.
0: So are we a lock up on 104 or 107?
1: 104.9 tonight.
0: Because
1: you know, I
0: kind of
1: switch it up.
0: So hold on, part of the mansion. If you're on, you're on 104.9, right now, right?
1: Yeah.
0: So that means say the radio that the East Wing, right? 107, they're on the other side of the mansion.
1: Yes. You know, so sister, and it's true.
0: What do you mean?
1: Sister, hey. You know, in my apartment, I have 3 radios.
0: Wow. You have any in the bathroom?
1: No, I don't put any in the bathroom as yet, but I'm very tempted to put. I'm going to put one in there.
0: Hey. Let me tell you what you can do. Let me tell you what you can do. You can put a little speaker. You can run a little
1: wire.
0: Yeah,
1: I'm going to get one of those, the speaker thing.
0: Yes.
1: And let one of my son come over and hook it up for me, because they're the one that buy me the radio, so it can go with the speaker. You can put, you know, anywhere in the house.
0: Because, you know, so when you're tuning to the CJ Gospel Hour program, you better make sure that you take your shower before or after, because,
1: but
0: you know,
1: when I come in and I say, me, I go eat first before me bed, for me to want to go bed yet. Me I go bed, you know. Me I go bed, but you see, when you live by yourself, Sister Ivy, trust me.
0: You know what I'm bed. You know what I'm bed.
1: You know what I'm bed. I just want to listen to the CJ Gospel, man. You know what I'm vibes. Yeah.
0: I tell you.
1: That's how you do. When you are a bastard, you're a woman, and you live by yourself, you know, staying to you more. If you know what I'm bed, I just tune in and up. Nobody go in my bathroom, go be a something to eat.
0: Telling you, man. I'm telling you.
1: Because the good thing is, I'm off tomorrow.
0: Wow. You know, so. So you can't so can sleep
1: but
0: all
1: you know,
0: day.
1: Nobody will go say, look here, you have to go be it because, you know, you have to come in at the bed. No, I'm in my bed by myself.
0: So guess what? You can, you know your body and you know, say, you know, smell. So guess what?
1: I mean, no, my body, I mean, no, so me no smell, I mean, I go laundry my morning. So say, me no beard, I mean, light on me, no, this funny sheet, me, I go take them up a match.
0: There you go. Me never hear dirt kill nobody yet.
1: You no kill nobody, sister. I mean, trust me, I know how we would have dead already.
0: Dead already. Because
1: I am locked with you, Sister Ivy.
0: All right, God bless. So keep it locked.
1: God
0: your sister
1: bless
0: Patsy.
1: You. Yes, my sister. God bless.
0: Bless up your

0: Twitter go sound sweeter on Friday, October 30th, 2026, when Services for the People in Need, along with Sherry Scott, present the first annual Gospel Dinner Gala. Well, again, Friday the 30th, 2026, featuring Jabez, also Golda McFarlane, music by Glamour Wayne himself, starting 8 p.m. to 1 a.m. Where to keep the Compound Hall, 190 Linden Boulevard, St. Albans, New York. And look here, the ticket is for $125. Wally for something. Also remember, they'll be having a cash bar with premium mocktail, not cocktail, mocktail, and seal. And look here, just to impress, because there'll be a grand prize. Of course, grand raffle, but Wally for ticket and something. But prize for the best dressed male and female. Me, I get that. You think I lie, me, I tell. Call that number here, 718-674-5712. Again, 718-6.
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7: Sister Clark, mena, Sister Clark, I'm here alone. I listen. Mena, I tell you, like, maybe if mena is soap up, moon wash out, moon mother going at top. But the soap in there for my body already. Cause Sister Clark, me, I tell you, said the house was no, it was wasn't cool, but the water was cool. I think the water different from the water.
8: Me, sister, me have to be me have to wash up some my time. Me then I want to turn up the heat when it time cold. Man, me meet in a New Year. The man with the heat.
7: Well, guess
8: sometime
7: what?
8: Me have to quarrel.
7: So, Sister Clark, so you be every night of Florida then? Cause Florida hot.
8: Yes, man. Tonight. Our day of Sir Ivy, but me have to turn off the AC here when me ready to go in the bathroom. And they come from outside shower now. Then me turn on back the AC.
7: Hey, me know say some people they, when they come on to beard, they don't love beard. They say, hey.
8: No man, you know, winter, Sister Ivy, sometimes people don't want to give you no heat, you know. How do they live on a band? The policeman, them, the man tight on the heat. Mm. I'm cold. That's why me always have a peel, you know. Me always have a little peel.
7: True, we are doing peel.
8: Now wash up. Wash up and along to me bed.
7: So you have chimney too?
8: No, I'm not getting an eye chimney, but me have peel.
7: Hey, well, I know. Me see Pastor Hallin do one play. And Sir Pastor Hallin have one little grip. Sister Clark, me don't know how someone sit in that grip there. She have peel in it. No, she never have no peel. She have chimney in it. And in real out one sitting. Me don't know, remember that is something. That, it come like it can't done. Let me tell you something, man. Me never see one grip hold so much something. She have

0: She have what them call it again? Oh my gosh, it slipped me right now. But
1: you're not say, kicking between me.
0: Eh, if you know what?
1: In a chicken bit.
0: In a closing night, in a hand underwear, in a slip, in a dress, in a chimney, something, in a valley, it's what they call it, Diley. I saw you used to name something you used to put pan Buffett at Jamaica.
1: Diley.
0: I don't know what
1: she had to
0: do with that.
1: Diley, they
0: that. In a little grip.
1: Well, me have to come meet her, you know. Me have to come meet that woman, them man. Trust me, me you have to come meet her.
0: You don't know Pastor
1: because
0: Allen?
1: Because me hear him talk about roll her belly. Me want him to roll him belly show me, so me have to come look for him.
0: Well, Andy, Sister Clark, you don't know Pastor Allen?
1: No.
0: All right.
1: Me go see her picture. She send her picture, come show me. Me see her picture up on Facebook.
0: All right. Until she come back at New York. Until you come back at New York and you come at one function.
1: Yes, this, man. Me come next week.
0: Well, on the man. Me go say, Sister Clark, you want to know Pastor Allen? Just come over there to go look for the lady with the gold teeth in her mouth.
1: Man, me a care of a baby, man. So me the most me a come.
0: You a care of a baby? You not hear me say?
1: Yes, man. At times in girls' school, since I be me having fun in 3 months, no me a care more.
0: I wonder. Me a try for remember, sister, if Pastor Allen still have any gold teeth. Me not remember, you know. Me have to go look again.
1: If he having gold teeth.
0: Yeah, man, gold teeth.
1: You know, man, but he look powerful in the picture. He look very powerful. He look like he have a heavy neckline there too. Just the picture alone, me, I look pan, you know, he look like she heavy.
0: Me, I tell you. Hey,
1: and when, if you hold well, talk, he look like I want chopped, you know, man.
0: Me, I tell you, when she a rolling belly.
1: I want to know how when me come, because I in August me come.
0: You come in August? And when you are going?
1: Yes, me come about the second week.
0: And when you going back?
1: Remember, Sir Tony, if you come back on go work, oh. I drive.
0: Hold on a second, Pa. Hold on a second.
1: Me, sister, and my friend.
0: Hold on a Sister Clark. Please all call her. Please all. Hold on a second. Good night, caller. You're live on the ear.
2: Hi, sister. Hi, baby. How you doing?
0: Me excellent, you know.
2: Yeah, you know, I'm listening to you right in St. Kitts.
0: Right in St. Kitts? Wow.
2: Yeah, I'm in St. Kitts listening to you and Sister Clark on the radio.
0: So, who am I speaking to?
2: And Sister Clark asked if the lady that have kitchen bitching her suitcase.
0: No, and a suitcase she have. No, she never have suitcase. She have grip. A grip she have.
2: Grip?
0: Yes.
2: And she did have a kitchen bitching her the grip too. But that the Dulcimina grip.
0: Right, and I Dulcimina. You used to listen to Dulcimina back home with Cyclops?
2: Yes.
0: Yeah?
2: Yes.
0: Oh. So, you enjoy program?
2: Yes, yeah, I'm enjoying the program. Laying down and enjoying the program. This is Marvel.
0: Oh, Sister Marvel. Oh, you didn't. So, Sister Marvel, may I ask you a question? You used to use chimney back home too?
2: Yes, man, the chimney. The chamber. They used to call it the chamber.
0: I tell you. Oh, and you know, so only the girl them could have taken it out. The boy picked them. Now, love it, take out chimney.
2: No, sir.
0: I'm telling you, but those were the good old days, man. Those were the good old days.
2: Yes, anyway, going back to Sister Clark.
0: Me go back to Sister Clark. All right, to you, Sister Marvel.
2: All right, have a good night.
0: God bless. I'm telling you. Yes, Sister Clark. How is Sister Clark gone? Sister Clark? I'm telling you, Sister Clark, man. Hold on a second, Sister Clark. Hold on. Please all call her. Please all. Sister Clark. You laugh.
1: Yeah, this is the chamber. Yeah, me come over. Me have to meet Sister Allen before me come back. Maybe about 3-4 days me spend.
0: All right. Pastor Allen, you hear that? Sister Clark, I come meet you.
1: So me I make sure say me link you up and make you tell me which bar we find her.
0: And Pastor Allen, make sure say you have a grip. with the chimney. You know, say from me come America, I first me see one chimney. Me no know where Pastor Allen find that.
1: But me never broke. Yes, me broke up one with one girl. Did a act with the room box and something around our church round there.
0: And guess
1: but
0: what?
1: Me never. Me not really broke up if I'm really coming in New York. Me see the peel. Me see the white peel. Because when me did do liver transplant, when me come over out of the hospital, me see one of the white peel. Where Tony buy and care corona. Put it down. Me see that. Me didn't have one.
0: But
1: me not see the chimney.
0: It chimney where Pastor Allen did have. Let me tell you, I don't even remember if that. I don't think it have not even a chip on it. You know, a white enamel one name. Me don't know where Pastor Allen find that. Me say, when Pastor Allen.
1: I wonder where he get it from. I wonder, I'm going to tell me where he get it from.
0: I hope she'll listen and call me and tell me where she did get it from. Because from me come on New York, America, at the first missing one chimney, when I see tiny, me tell him, them have to hold me. Me drop a gong.
1: Mr. Allen, me have to meet you because the picture look powerful, so me really have to meet you.
0: Yeah, man, she powerful, man.
1: You know what he say now, Harley call her night time again.
0: She powerful, man.
1: Friday night time with Harley, I see him.
0: She powerful. You know something? A long time in a year I'll gold teeth, Madre. Anyway, pass Sister Clark, let me get some more caller, cause me have a lot of caller.
1: Yeah, man, go on.
0: All right, God bless. Please all caller. Please all. Good night, caller. You're live on the air. Good night, caller. You're live on the air.
3: Hey. I can't give you a joke what happened to me, man. I was so embarrassed. No, from me come at this country, me by a trimmer way trouble around with. And when the sheen man moved me, the man showed me back, not laughing, not joking. It's she may not in the clothes bag, but some clothes bag elastic, like, you know, so it look like he pull. And it's she may just put a hell of a murder. Chip up. And me, I tell you, say, I was so embarrassed. You have to tell me, Mickey has put his third the sheen man turn on his step.
0: Why? I'm telling you.
3: You're like a sudden Bolivar.
0: Jimmy?
3: Yes.
0: So we are doing Jimmy.
3: Sister Ivy. Me no lady man, me a lady man.
0: Wow.
3: Me a lady. You don't know what happened. Me have a man. Me no live out my Jimmy.
0: At you?
3: Listen,
0: wow.
3: Sister Ivy.
0: I know people still use it.
3: What about if you feel sick or you can go back to my other Jimmy there? You know this plot you're using?
0: Sorry, me not deep, but they pull me to the bathroom. You man, they want me to put it. And I bet you got to be kidding.
3: Yes. It's another day to keep till the next morning. Yeah, man.
0: Let me tell you something.
3: A bed glass. We call it back home here. We call it bed glass. We didn't mean that about you, man.
0: Hey, no, what did we not say when we are going with that?
3: Some people are like seat, you know.
0: I'm telling
3: some
0: you.
3: Some people don't like see.
0: Why no?
3: When my glass sudden bull bar, I went up in a day something. I said, oh, Jesus, I didn't know what Jimmy the boat.
0: I never know said
3: Jimmy
0: that.
3: I'm not this true. I'm a seat. I'm just by the same time, Martha.
0: Wow.
3: How much does me travel out with that Jimmy not my package then?
0: Wow.
3: Now listen, man.
0: Wow.
3: Come on, I have a 2-1 drummer. I need your boat. That's in man. So, steps.
0: So, it does in man see your Jimmy?
3: Yes, it's
0: kind of
3: jacket.
0: Me not lie, me not shame.
3: It's a clothes bag, but all them elastic clothes bags, they look like it's stretched out something and it pulled.
0: Let me tell you something, me not run, go hide. Me not lie.
3: I'm embarrassed, man.
0: Oh, my. You know something? Me couldn't look on the dashing man again.
3: Me tell you. I wonder if he know that.
0: Of course, he's supposed to know. Of course he's supposed to know. Me and grandma and a call. Yes, sister. Yeah, my dad, sir. God bless, man. God bless. I'm telling you, good night, caller. You're live on the air.
1: Sister Ivy.
0: We are say Sister M.
1: We know so you're coming with your joke, brother.
0: We know so you're coming for your hey.
1: You don't see me now.
0: Yeah, tell you. You was at the player? I see when Pastor.
1: No, but he me said to myself, say why you don't carry, why you don't make she come? Have a play at the banquet.
0: Let me see. If time permit, yes man. Or if not, another time. If time permit, if there's not much singers, you know, but no, it's kind of a long play, you know. It's not really long, but You know, we'll have other event, man, where she can come with the player, man.
1: I think me say, Shimmy and Peel.
0: Yeah,
1: yeah,
0: so,
1: man.
0: So, you know, should I buy? You should have buy, man.
1: Finua.
0: Please all call her. Well, please all, please all. Hey, Sister M, you buy and put on. Look now, look now, look now. You buy and put on for rainy day. You buy and put on for when snowstorm. You buy and put on for maybe when he gonna, you know, I will come out of your room. Hey, sister, I'm not taking another call. Go and laugh. Go and enjoy yourself with laughter. Good night, caller. You're live on the air.
4: Good night, Sister Ivy. How you doing?
0: How you doing, Sister Barbara? Achu, you want any?
4: I want one.
0: No, no, Sister Barbara. No, man. Choo-choo, no. Choo-choo, no. But Sister Barbara, you own it for you?
4: Yeah, you buy it right on 7th Avenue and 14th Street.
0: So, hold on, let me ask you a question. Sister Barbara, where you have a chimmy and a PL? You have it two of them?
4: No, no, no. Just a chimmy.
0: So, where you put a chimmy?
4: It's under the bed. Since 1984, and you know, it came in handy at one point. I went to City Island and I got food poisoning, and I couldn't get out of the bed, and there's nobody to help me, and that was all I had there. When I was ready to throw up, I couldn't get to the bathroom.
0: So, what do you do? After you use it, you empty it.
4: I have to use it to throw up in it.
0: So what do I know? So, after you empty it out, you wash it out and turn it off, it dry, and put it back on your bed.
4: Yeah, man. Yes, man.
0: My.
4: No, my grandmother used to come here in the 80s, and I used to buy and give to her to take to Jamaica.
0: Uh-huh.
4: So that's from when I have one.
0: So when was the last time you see one?
4: I haven't been down to 14th Street lately, but they're always down there.
0: Hey, me not like down there, not down there. Tree yard, man, he robbed me.
4: Hey,
0: hold on a second, Sister Barbara. Hold on. Please all call her. Please all. Hey, Sister Barbara, I mean, I like 14th Street. I don't know. Tree yard, man, he robbed me. Yeah, man. You know, Sister Barbara?
4: The tree yard one did rob me, yes. Right on Fordham Road, Sister Ivy.
0: And then guess what happened now? Guess what happened?
4: We lose all of my money today.
0: Sister Barbara, a man robbed me. I mean, never have no. Them time that you, a train them used to use the token. And I never have no token for come. Me have to go to the booth and beg him. And me say, sir, somebody robbed me. Is there any way? And he make me go through there. You know, it's something he used to go through.
4: You know, rob them, they rob your gambler, you try to win your money back.
0: rob me. After him having confederate them, and me, so me see the man are winning, and me say, wow. That means I lost
4: about $80 that day, and I learned never ever in my life again will I get more like that.
0: Hey, well, I don't. Let me tell you, we're up to Brother CJ. Brother CJ, go down there and buy one phone. And he said, Ivy, look, me get one good phone, you know. And I said, well, I just went in, come on, we help me box. I saw some hooks.
4: I'm telling you, back in those days, they had a lot of hooks going on.
0: I'm telling you. Boy, me
4: oh
0: tell
4: my
0: say,
4: goodness.
0: We don't have no luck with them that's up there. No luck.
4: Anyway, Sister Ivy, I'm going to let somebody else get a call.
0: All right, God bless. Brother CJ, come on with the box and say, yes, man, in by phone. And me couldn't wait for me to see where phone look like when we opening. Not that thing now in there. Sosa belly. Good night, call. You live on the air.
2: Good night, Sister Ivy.
0: Good night. We are say salmon fish.
2: Good night. You can get them at Dollarama on White Plains Road.
0: Where?
2: Dollarama,
0: where's that?
2: 226 on White Plains Road.
0: Them sell it there? Yeah?
2: Yes.
0: So,
2: they
0: sister?
2: Sell the peel. The Scottish call it poor.
0: So hold on there. Hold on, Sister Salmon Fish. Please hold caller. Please hold. So Sister Salmon Fish, so you have one?
2: Yes, ma'am.
0: But it looked like it was like CJ Gospel family. It looked like it was the gospel. It's CJ Gospel ladies, them have pale. And Chimmy. That's something new to me. Wow. I wonder if me can buy one. Brother CJ, you think me can buy one? Hey, Sister Salmon Fish, you think some?
2: I send the pail and everything to Jamaica.
0: Sister Salmon Fish, you think some? Should I get one?
2: Yes, man.
0: I carry it wish part.
2: We never know when the major part.
0: No, sir. I wonder how much me want the rest of the CJ Gospel ladies, they call me and let me know if they have Chimmy. Cause I never know that. That's something new to me. So Sister Clark, you say she have one? Quite a few ladies calling and said they have. My. So me know something new about the CJ Gospel lady. I wonder if Sister Sonia love have any. Alright, Sister Salmon Fish. Me get another call. Here, Sister Salmon Fish.
2: Yes.
0: God bless. Me never know say so much of the CJ Gospel our ladies have Chimmy. Good night, call your life.
5: Hi, society.
0: Auntie, have Chimmy too?
5: Me don't have none now, want me buy it at 40 Park Avenue Market.
0: Wait.
5: For my mother.
0: I know something new tonight.
5: In the 70s. Oh yes.
0: Hold on a second, Sister Oli Auntie. Please all call her. Please all the line. Everybody just hold the line. Yes, Oli Auntie.
5: Yes, ma'am.
0: You buy yours in the 70s?
5: Yes, ma'am.
0: Are you still have it?
5: Park Avenue Market.
0: Are you still have it?
5: Well, I did take it home to Jamaica for my mother.
0: Okay.
5: Yeah.
0: So are the enamel white one?
5: Yes, ma'am.
0: Wow. I never know
5: and
0: that.
5: And it was expensive them time. I paid $250 for it.
0: I wonder how much for it now.
5: Me no know.
0: Hey, Wally Auntie.
5: But if me see it again, me I will buy me one.
0: Oh, no, buy not for me, please.
5: It come in very handy.
0: Well, I think we should have a Chimmy banquet. What do you think?
5: Yes, ma'am.
0: Well, I think the next banquet we'll be having in November, my next banquet that's coming up, I think we should have a Chimmy banquet. What do you think?
5: Yes, society, it's sold here.
0: I'm telling you. Well, Auntie, yes. me grab another call here.
5: All right, yeah, good
0: God
5: night.
0: God bless. Yes, man. Okay. Please all call her. I think the next banquet I'm having in November, I'm going to have a Chimmy banquet. Good night, Colleen.
2: I just want you to know about 10 minutes ago, and you're talking about Chimmy. You get the enamel Chimmy, you get the enamel basin, and all the peel, right on White Plains Road.
0: Wow, I didn't know that at all.
2: Right on White Plains Road.
0: Yeah, so you have one?
2: Hold on. I'm going to tell you where you can go right and get one.
0: No, me no want none. Hold on. Please all call her. Maybe, you know something? Tell them which part. Hello? Hold on there. Mona, where you gone? Hold on a second. Hello? Mona gone. Hello, good night, caller. Please all. Hello, good night. Mona, you there? Mona gone.
4: No, this is Barbara, Sister Ivy.
0: Hey, hold on now. Hold on, Sister Barbara. You see,
4: okay.
0: November. We're going to have a chimmy banquet. But guess what, though? Me want everybody buy one and carry in one box. Please, me, I beg you. Nobody wrap it in a gift wrap bag. We carry it in one box.
4: When Pastor Allen having the play again?
0: Pastor Allen, I gotta get in touch with Pastor Allen and ask her.
4: No, I'm saying I just got an idea. Next time when she pull it out the grip, she can use it to water a plant.
0: She can use it to water a plant?
4: Use it to water the plant.
0: No, the plant I got dead. The plant I got die instantly. No, we can't use the town water plant. We need plant for grow. We don't need plant for die.
4: No, no, she don't pretend that there's water in there and she put it in the plant.
0: No, we need the plant then for live, not die.
4: No, no, no, pretend.
0: Use the town water plant. We need plant for grow. We don't need plant for die.
4: No, no, no, she don't pretend that there's water in there and she put it in the plant.
0: No, we need the plant then for live, not die.

0: I never know Timmy up here. 33 years and I never see Timmy yet.
1: I never see it until Pastor Allen put do that play. Let me tell you something, man. I laugh and I go shopping.
0: I used to go shopping every day. I never see Timmy yet.
1: Anywhere.
0: Oh my God!
1: Here I know.
0: The way to turn up, man.
1: Me wa all. Hey, well, I know. In next banquet in November 11th, that Chimmy banquet. It a go near.
0: Yes, man. Oh God!
1: Hi.
0: God, it's a fun, man. But when I take it out, sometimes it come in, and because if you want. From the thing you have to get it before you go to the bathroom.
1: Well, Andy, sister D, not tell me say you have one.
0: All right,
1: guess what up now? You see, November 11th, you're going with one.
0: Oh, God. But I was just saying that it's me, Andy, because if you have a vomit,
1: mm-hmm.
0: you vomit tonight before you get to the bathroom, you know, vomit the house.
1: Hold on a second. Please all call her. Please all. But Sister D, everybody me here talk about vomit. I don't vomit people vomit in a chimney. People don't use chimney for vomit.
0: After you finish, when you use the TV society, when you put...
1: Hey, you know something? I jump here kind of lazy, and then I want to go empty. That is what I'm doing with that. Let me tell you something. Everybody, them only. Oh, me not use it. They use it. Cause they don't want to get up at night time.
0: They use it.
1: No, you know something. I know. They use it because they get nauseous.
0: Yes. Oh God, what me not know where I put where they keep it because now I fill up the place, smell the place.
1: My God.
0: Lord of mercy. It's a happy continuous program. Yeah?
1: God bless.
0: God bless you.
1: Good night, caller, your life on the ear. Good night, caller, your life on the ear.
2: Good night.
1: The caller there, listen to her phone. I listen to her radio. Good night, caller, your life on the ear.
3: Good night, Sister Ivy.
1: Eh.
3: No, I mean you keep at we're making up Sister Allen play, you know.
1: We're making up Sister Allen.
3: Mm-hmm. If you're in Jamaica and you're too lazy, let me turn on my radio. If you're in Jamaica and you're too lazy and you go throw that out the window.
1: At trouble.
3: So what if you throw it and what if somebody had teased something out there and you just throw it? You just happen to throw it out there.
1: Well, it so happened that it thief just at the wrong place at the wrong time. So if you get that, I feel pained at that.
3: I mean, you know, so the person had teased you something and you just plan on it and you just cover him.
1: Hey, me people say already a country say, Sister Ivy. No, when them time they never say Sister Ivy. They say, Ivy, you know how much time me a pass one house? And when it chimmy, me a fit just duck. But me know say some still catch.
3: that one I didn't know you do.
1: Yeah, man, then throw it through a window, man, lazy.
3: Mm-mm.
1: Yeah, man, lazy.
3: Lord have mercy.
1: Lazy. Oof. I'm telling you. Sister Barbara, let me go and get another.

0: Thalia.
1: All right.
0: God bless. God bless. I'm telling you. Good night, caller. Please hold. Please hold. Good night, caller. You're live on the air. Good night.
2: Ivy, yeah. Can't wait for that day. I'm chamber banquet to be the banquet November. Like it's the way I can go. But I see that I say you must be mad. We are going down.
0: Exactly.
2: When
0: I say we are going down.
2: Well, I never seen since I came here either.
0: And hold on a second, Mama Liz. Please hold, caller. Please hold. I'm telling Mama Liz.
2: You know, Lord, I'm not making belly, but I'm a board, me.
0: Lord, me Jesus. Belly. No, sir.
2: But they are love myself. Half sister is my belly. Aboard me.
0: Hey, me see.
2: My belly button, I'm aboard me.
0: All right, then, Mama Liz, me can tell you that, girl. You go and make your belly button burn you. Let me tell you something. People have all different kind of banquet. Them have all, them have 70s banquet. Them have all white banquet. Them have black and gold banquet. So guess what? Me have a chimmy banquet. In November. Good night, caller. You're live on the air.
1: Night, Sister Ivy.
0: And guess what happened? Can you imagine? Can you imagine having a chimmy banquet?
1: My God, Sister Ivy.
0: But me, I beg you, no, please. Me, no want nobody coming in and a gift wrap paper. Me want to come in a box. Do.
1: You feel I want something me all time same thing.
0: Come back again.
1: Yeah, boy. I make them bring the set, the chimney, the goblet, the pail, and the basin. And Lord, you know.
0: No, we're not going to have so much space for us, so much something.
1: But Sister, I remember the first time I got to this set, you know.
0: Yes.
1: The chimney, the goblet,
0: and the pail. Hey, you remember our first time when our ladies have baby? Me used to love seat, though, you know. And when they used to wash all the baby clothes, when they white the baby clothes, they're white and pretty.
1: Yes, man.
0: My.
1: When them all in the pail from overnight.
0: And you know something? The baby them used to have this smell about them, man. You know that? They used to have this young baby smell about them. Them they smell like gone. Achoo, man. Hold on a second, my sister. Please hold, caller. Please hold. I'm telling you. But guess what? No. We're gonna have a chimney.
1: When we used to go to school, and then trouble where I say, one year I say, girl, I say, girl on the bed, keep on with one Anna.
0: And guess what happened now? Guess what happened now? Me, I'm gonna make. Hold on a second, Sister Brown. Please all call her. Please all. I'm gonna make sure that on the flyer, I'm gonna. Me not plan to put one chimney on the flyer, but me not think it would not be attractive at all. I mean, Wally, what do you think? What do you think, Sister Brown?
1: No. I'm not Sister Brown, Sister Ivy, Sister Pat.
0: Sister Pat, what do you think, Sister Pat? You think so, me should I? You think so, me can make a flyer, me can have one chimney on me and I'm Wally? What do you think? I mean, my chimney banquet. Me not run everybody.
1: Yes, sir. But I love fishing that.
0: You don't love fishing that? You know, tell us everybody. Yes. Everybody with that one come out fishing that. Chimmy.
1: Oh my God. Chimmy. Pastor.
0: Well, I know. Sister Ivy, 11th year annual banquet. Chimmy banquet. My. Chimmy banquet.
1: No, sir. But I love fishing that. And Sister Ivy, you know, for the night, a lot of people that come out.
0: Trust me.
1: You that.
0: Can you imagine everybody I walk with one box in a gift wrap paper? And let me tell you something. Nobody would be allowed in that banquet unless them have their chimney.
1: Without a chimney.
0: Yep. So guess what? It was a White Plains Road, it was a 14th Street, it was a Park Avenue everywhere with a sell off. Hey, people wanna start looking at chimney for now. I'm telling you.
1: No. I don't know Chimmy.
0: Who? Me?
1: My daughter, me, she know Chimmy.
0: She know it?
1: Janelle.
0: She know Chimmy?
1: I think she know Chimmy. Then young to them, yeah.
0: How old she is?
1: She's just 18.
0: No, she don't know what she mean, man. Mm-mm. Unless
1: Miss Ivy, Sister Ivy, and what's the my mother-in-law tell me say the other day then they have to have two rags. One for wash the chimney and
0: yes.
1: One for dry.
0: Achoo. Achoo, man. You have to have one for washing and one for dry.
1: And go back in the same time.
0: I remember, you know, then time that you never have gloves and all them something there.
1: No, sir.
0: You have to wash it with your hand.
1: I wash and don't smell rank.
0: But let me tell you something. Hey, it chimmy them time there, it better than the outside toilet. Because remember, you know, if you leave and go outside at the outside toilet, it never easy at all. You know, darkness there.
1: Miss Ivy, Miss Sister Ivy, Miss Say, first time, I better we did have chimmy, you know.
0: Achoo.
1: Choo-choo. But you know, you have some people, Sister Ivy, if you have one chimmy under them bed,
0: mm-hmm.
1: Then now go without one chimmy under them bed.
0: Achoo, you have some people then, Sky. You hear how much I see, J. Gospel, our ladies, they have it. Me shocked.
1: Yeah.
0: Me shocked tonight. Yeah. Believe me, I got the shock of my life tonight. We got to order Carly and sister. Keep it locked. Yeah. I'm telling you, God bless. Yeah, man. God bless. God bless. I wonder if Sister Benz have any. I got the shock of my life tonight. Good night, caller. Hey, you have chimmy too?
3: No, what the lady say? Oh, yeah. I don't get couple because we want it on the train.
0: Eh? You want it on the train?
3: You don't want to talk on the train.
0: No, sir. It's train. No, you don't know.
3: Instead of people call one year,
0: somebody me a company trainer, I don't know what a chimney is. I sit and say, what a big cup that. I never think a cup.
3: Zaymi.
0: Yeah.
3: Like when you advertise about the chimney, make it up, make girly help you with one.
0: Who?
3: I put it on the post first. Because the other day, me watch one play with him where he say that I'm Trump.
0: Onion girly.
3: I put it back, man.
0: You don't want girly help me with nothing. You don't want girly help me with nothing. Me God, sister, him. Me can't wear that. Me no want girl help me with nothing. Good night. Good night, caller. You're live.
3: Good night.
0: Where is Sister Bert? Sister Birchell, what on there? Sister Birchell, you have chimmy?
3: No, sir.
0: So, go look yours
3: for... You're not chimmy.
0: But go look yours for now, you know, for 11th of November, all right?
3: Me no want no chimmy. No, me no want no chimmy.
0: Come with me. A chimmy banquet we have.
3: What is it's a chimmy banquet.
0: Yeah.
3: Oh, I think tonight I went to chimmy contest.
0: No, sir, not tonight at all. But let me tell you, Sister Birchell, I never know, say, so much of the CJ gospel of our ladies have chimmy. A shock.
3: That's what I hear now.
0: They shock me tonight.
3: I'm here and I'm listening. I'm watching. No, well, me not see you.
0: Hey.
3: But me depend the chat room. I'm writing.
0: Well,
3: me. Well,
0: honey.
3: Me not see me respond. Then me say, what? It look like a flashback.
0: No, man.
3: So then me hear sister did they laugh like crazy. So me call her after she hung up and she says, live.
0: Well, honey. You hear one sister Ben she no call? Not a thing, but she watch she be her yard. Aluna Carla Chibi.
3: You'll be having a contest.
0: No. We're not gonna be having a contest. What we're gonna do, we're gonna exchange gifts.
3: Oh,
0: so guess what?
3: My mom, you know they used to have some nice ones with the pattern to the tail.
0: Yes. Yeah, I remember
3: the
0: those ones.
3: Jimmy.
0: I remember those ones.
3: Enamel. Yeah, they used to be very beautiful.
0: But me no want a peel. I chimmy banquet me have. Next year, well, I know. Next year now, God's willing, me have a peel banquet.
3: serious?
0: What time something come back again?
3: Everybody promised early because people here. Gone at them bed early. I'm me up there listening, you guys.
0: Well, on there. Easy, George. If you are listening, me, bring back one chimney for me from Jamaica. And you think so? Then
3: oh, my God. You know what, sweetie? The dancer say, you're up in chimney so nice.
0: And the dashi in one seat.
3: And chip up on the dashi.
0: Can you imagine? And the dashi in, it drop out. And chip. Well, hey, and let me tell you something. You swear them, there's something they drop out. A pianizer now. Ling, ling, ling, ling, ling, ling, ling, ling, ling, ling. You come like you not stop.
3: She said,
0: let's see, hold on a second. Hold on. Please don't call her. Please all. Hey, let me tell you something. If me ever move and dash in, man, see. And dash in, man, go help me move. And me have one chimney and it drop out. Me sorry. Me have to go hide from me every time I see him. Sister Birchell? I'm a Sister Birchell, eh? She gone. Hold on, eh? Good night, caller. How is Sister Birchell? Sister Patsy?
3: Sister Patsy, this.
0: Hey, go on, Sister
3: one
0: Patsy.
3: One time, they have a chimney them are broken, too. And a peel.
0: What?
3: Yeah, man, they have them a broken, and they have them. They have a chimney. They have the plastic one and the inner metal one.
0: So, well, on, Sister Patsy, you have any? You have any?
3: Me? Me not want chimney, but me have my bucket. Because sometimes I feel lazy to walk to the bathroom.
0: Hey, just like you feel lazy to be at some time. Boy, me tell you no good. You no see Jake as well a woman good.
3: Me not hear something. Hey. Me have look, me have my bucket here since then. Because sometimes I feel it walk, they look too long to go to the bathroom. So
0: Let me tell you something.
3: Pull out my bucket. Me not tell
0: no. Let me tell you something. Me know. Me get me learn some things about for me pitney then tonight when me never know.
3: You never know. I'm vomiting with the chimney. Nothing no go so. Nothing no go so with the vomiting and the chimney.
0: Not
3: a
0: thing. Another thing.
3: I know that my sister, they use it for you. Yeah.
0: They use it for number
3: yes.
0: one. They use it for number one.
3: They use it for number one for the bathroom. Kind of look a distant, especially when you sleep in street, you. Well, I have to go get up.
0: Hold on a second. Please all call her. Please all. Hey, Sister Patsy. Use it for number
3: Sister
0: one.
3: Yes, Sister Ivy. Me not going to say two, but me know they use it for one. Yeah,
0: Sister
3: they
0: Patsy.
3: Use it for one, but... Yes,
0: Sister Patsy, you're supposed to be on my side.
3: But you see, if I didn't call my sister then, so me have to take up my sister then. Me have to take on the inside, of course, yes.
0: No, sir.
3: Because, you know, the parents leave me gone the other day, we all have to look out for each other.
0: I'm telling you, I know some things about my family tonight that I did not know.
3: Yes, ma. And Sister Ivy, the chimney banquet, they would have turn up and
0: trust
3: turn
0: me.
3: Over.
0: Me, I tell you.
3: I would have want the plastic one and the inner metal one.
0: So you're not coming yeah. too?
3: Yeah, more than come one. There's some more than come from. I want the two of them. One plastic and one inner metal.
0: But me, I tell you, no. Me no want nobody come with them in a no gift wrap paper. Me want to come, make sure so no come with them in a box.
3: When
0: so,
3: no, when
0: so little meat box.
3: When me come Eastwood man, me go take a taxi. Me not take no bus. So me a go take the taxi from 236 of my gate, yeah, so. Come here, I go say, look at that taxi driver. You see, then Chimmy, carry one Eastwood man, because I need to taxi. Chimmy, banquet, I go turn over. Sister
0: I'm Ivy, telling
3: I'm you.
0: Not
3: with your mind.
0: God bless
3: because
0: you.
3: Me laugh till me, they are hurt. But Sister Ivy.
0: Bless you, Sister Patsy.
4: Good night, Minister Ivy.
0: What are they? Chimmy lady, this. Pastor Allen, have you been there?
4: Me, hello. Me, sign a lawsuit tonight, you know. Big man, too. Me get ready for the beard. I'm hearing up on the radio fast with me. I'm a Chimmy.
0: Why? Me say, what are the Pastor Allen? Don't hang up. Please all call her. Please all. Me say, Pastor Allen, me tell him, say, Pastor Allen, at what time what you did have in that group? Tell him everything we in that group. Pastor Allen, because I'm a member. Because when we see Jimmy, me drop a gram, so I'm a member, what time what else come out of it? Come and laugh till me weak.
4: I have my chimney.
0: Mm-hmm.
4: I may have my coconut, my dry coconut. I may have one get me in there. Look at something.
0: And clothes and all and something in there too.
4: Yes, may have my little stuff in there because I can look for my mother.
0: So, well,
4: I may have something to wash out the belly too because my daughter, my me.
0: Yes.
4: I may have something to wash out the belly too because the belly did I get too big.
0: My God. So, well, on the Pastor Allen, you had dry coconut in there too?
4: Of course, me must bring dry coconut. Come here, so the one them up here run instead. But the main thing that me walk with me chimney, you know, me hear them say the tile it down way down at the plane back. And when the turbulence take the plane so, you feel like you're going to drop out of the plane, so me walk with me chimney.
0: In a year now. So what line the Pastor Allen? So, you know you was in front of everybody panic playing?
4: Both members of me have enough clothes, you know.
0: Oh, yes!
4: I'm a scorer.
0: Achoo! Pastor Halini have an amount of clothes it could have fit me. It could have fit me whole entire family inside here. It could have fit about 6 people. When Missy Pastor Halini take off.
4: I'm a skirt long.
0: My, Mr. Pastor Allen, that was a joke. When I see that chimney, me I say to myself, "Say, oh, my pastor, I'm not that grip, you know." When me see your hope, when me see the, we not even did see coconut because me drop Pastor Allen, I laugh till I cry that night. No sir.
4: Medicine bush did it near for my daughter.
0: Me I tell you.
4: I tell you.
0: No.
4: And you know when the chimney chip, I'm listening to it, you know, mm-hmm. And it just came back to me that. When I was up by my grandmother,
0: mm-hmm.
4: When the chimney chip, you know,
0: mm-hmm.
4: And you could throw with the peeping of the man and don't wash that chimney and the sun take it. So when you go wash it in the evening, you know, Minister Ivy,
0: uh-huh.
4: And you don't wash it good because night come,
0: uh-huh.
4: And me free, you know.
0: Uh-huh.
4: So me not have no time for soap out no chimney and that. Me just throw the water in there and shake it round. And when I ask... when they ask me if it was, me tell them yes, it's so pot. But guess what now? When they peep in there at night time, the chimney get up and start ball out in there because it rank.
0: It has say, me a ball out. Chimney a ball out.
4: The people get up and stand up in the chimney in the night, man. And then you wake up and one beat to dinner, Sister Ivy.
0: I'm telling you, Pastor, and that's your man.
4: Yeah, man.
0: Let me tell you something. When sun
4: when
0: catch
4: when
0: that.
4: When the people catching at the chip in the chimney, man. Dangerous thing, that, man.
0: That's true, man. It's dangerous for you, man.
4: You can't tell a lie, so you didn't wash it when you never wash it.
0: Oh, my God.
4: The people in the chip at the chimney,
0: it's speaking for itself.
4: Yes, it's speaking
0: for itself. I'm telling you. But that was funny.
4: Yes, I'm here listening. Hear me. But let me name that me a call.
0: And Pastor Allen, they would like you to bring back that play, man. So you're on the team. You're going to have to come up with a day and, mm-hmm. you know, come up mm-hmm. with a play, man. That be, you know, we can bring back that play and everybody can see what I'm talking about, man.
4: Yeah. So, I'll just that I do. You know, spontaneously,
0: right.
4: Nothing plan or anything like that. Which
0: yes,
4: is good,
0: man. Just put on maybe like a little concert or something, but I'm telling you, man, with a little play behind, mm-hmm. Because and even that play, Pastor Allen, with you about the church, you remember you read us off a Bible? I want to look your mouth.
4: Oh,
0: up.
4: Yes,
0: man. That, mm-hmm. that little skit there, that was very good. Very
4: yeah.
0: good. You're very mm-hmm. talented, man. Very talented lady, Pastor, man. I'm telling yeah. you, man. You're very gifted, man.
4: Thank you.
0: Praise God, man.
4: The Holy Spirit, man.
0: Yes,
4: guys,
0: man.
4: Because it's nothing, whatever you say I do there,
0: mm-hmm.
4: it's not that I planned it like
0: right.
4: you know, in advance and practice in advance. It just come up like that.
0: Just come up. That's a gift from God, man. It's a man. You're very talented, man. Just thank God for you, man.
4: All right, so I'm not going to stay with you too long, you know, because I want to hear more experience with you.
0: All right, Pastor Allen, bless up yourself, man.
4: All right,
0: bless
4: you.
0: Yes, man. Bless up. Good night, Cora.
5: Good night, Minister Ivy.
0: How are you doing, Miss Sister?
5: Mr. CJ. I'm going to the bush now, Sister Ivy. I'm going to cut off any time now.
0: Yeah.
5: But me and Sister Patsy are talking about Chimmy
0: Banquet.
5: Chimmy Banquet.
0: Yeah.
5: I'm never here because I just get out of work, but I'm not going to call you, yeah, but I can't say the name I want, Pat, but I can't say the first name. We're getting a cover.
0: No, we're on clean radio, girl. Clean radio.
5: I know. I can't say that word. But I know that them call it. The chimney tone pretty furry.
0: Wow.
5: What's the topic? Are you chimney, Sister Ivy? That's what it is?
0: Eh?
5: What's the topic?
0: No,
5: people but, still use chimney?
0: Yeah, man. A lot of the CJ Gospel, our family have chimney. They shocked me tonight.
5: Thank you, Sister Ivy. What's the matter with Jimmy? I look to Jimmy and Pierce for a long time and can't find none.
0: Well, guess
5: the
0: what?
5: They say they are Brooklyn, me have to go find it.
0: Them say, no, somebody say they're on White Plains Road. So me have to go cut me.
5: Yeah?
0: Yes, they say they are White Plains Road in I Bronx, yeah.
5: No, man, you know, when my mother before she passed away, me I look for PL and Jimmy and can't find none here.
0: At 226th Street. It sound like it is near to Kingston Bakery. That little store right there is Kingston Bakery.
5: Me, but at them there, the old tradition, no one two of them in the house.
0: Yeah, man, go on
5: down
0: there.
5: When current down, I kind of feel lazy, you know, I get out like this stuff.
0: Oh, my, me belly. No, sir. I'm telling you.
5: Sister Patsy, the bathroom too close, man. You don't want to sleep like that. we just buy them because of the charges that we keep in the house. But me can't bother to use it at night time.
0: Them say.
5: But I just want to go to that bathroom.
0: They said they use it when they're nauseous.
5: I want Sister Ivy.
0: Oh, yeah, there, God bless.
5: So this one where the phone, I'm going to cut off. I'm going to reach out for them here, you know, all right?
0: All right, then, Miss Sister, up. God bless. Bless up, man, bless up. Good night, yeah. Caller, you're live
5: Sister
0: on the
5: Ivy,
0: air.
5: When you chip a yard, you know what them do?
0: Eh.
5: Then get a piece of cloth and put over the hole.
0: Eh.
5: And when they have tree, them call it kyadi. And when you pick it, you put your body fire and you drop some fat and the fat cock up the hole.
0: Mm. Okay. Wow.
5: Mm-hmm.
0: Wow.
5: You see, I remember people can't afford to go buy another one, you know,
0: yes.
5: So once it's cheap like that.
0: A chew man,
5: do.
0: A chew man. Yes, they used to cock it up
5: and
0: for
5: chew. And then you can't sit out the hole for fat like.
0: Wow.
5: And you put in a piece of wire and put in there that it'll burn you.
0: Mm-hmm.
5: And drop it fat and the fat go right over the hole and eat on the cloth and everything hold together.
0: Hey, I'm telling you, me go and dancer.
5: Me
0: tell you. I'm telling you.
5: But listen now, you have to wash that chimney properly. Don't wash it from across in the bottom from the urine, you know.
0: Oh, and
5: the urine is hot.
0: Hey, only Patty alone me know farm cross.
5: No, that one farm cross when you know wash properly.
0: Me, I tell you. I'm telling you. God bless dancer. Bless up yourself. Dancer say farm cross. Hold on a second, please call her. Please call her. Hold on. I'm telling you, City Flex is still African store. Yes, good
6: yes.
0: Night, caller. You're
6: live.
0: Yeah.
6: Yes, me again.
0: Mm-hmm.
6: You know what?
0: Mm-hmm.
6: They have nice name for it, you know.
0: What now?
6: That's pretty name. They call it the Posy.
0: The Posy?
6: The Posy. P-O-S-I-E.
0: Eh, I first made that name there.
6: You ever heard the paw?
0: The paw?
6: The paw. P-O-P-O-W. P-O-E. I don't know how you say it. The Trinidadians call it the paw. And if you go there,
0: you know
6: island,
0: when dog put
6: the
0: up their foot and your and they call it the paw.
6: No. Paw. Like P-O. P-O. P-O. P-O. Like the paw.
0: Me never,
6: you know?
0: Yeah, but me never heard any of your feet at all.
6: Hey. You know when you talk about that, hey.
0: Let me tell you something. Let me tell you something. Ain't no pretty name for Dini and Chimmy.
6: But okay, you know the best one to really own? Yeah. Seriously.
0: Which one?
6: The ceramic one.
0: Yeah.
6: So, yeah, the ceramic. Have you ever visited Rose Hall when you go to Jamaica?
0: No.
6: Mm-mm. Okay, when you visit Rose Hall, they have all the things from the slavery time.
0: Mm-hmm.
6: They have the ceramic chimney,
0: mm-hmm.
6: and the goblet and the basin and everything set up like that, like the three pieces. It's really four pieces.
0: Right.
6: Yeah. So my grandmother had that. It's still in the family. Uh-huh. Hopefully nobody didn't break it up yet.
0: Uh-huh.
6: But my aunt died in 1999.
0: Uh-huh.
6: And she did not leave a will. So she tell me the set is mine. She tell my cousin in England the set is hers.
0: Uh-oh.
6: She tell my other cousin in America. So all three of us going on expecting to get the set of this thing.
0: Right. Hold on a second, Sister Barbara. Please all call her. Please all. Yes, go ahead, Sister Barbara. Mm-hmm. Go ahead, Sister Barbara.
6: Yeah, so we started to fight over it. So I decided, you know what, this is too many things for me to carry on the plane. Let me just forget about it, because you need a whole house and a whole room just to set up all of that stuff.
0: My.
6: But when you look at it was I call up Christy, you know, like where you sell things?
0: Mm-hmm.
6: The Christie's, like if you want to auction something.
0: Mm-hmm.
6: When I call them up and they tell me to look for the markings on the bottom of it. It was made in 1911.
0: Wow.
6: That's from how long my grandmother have it, because she brought it from Panama to Jamaica back in those days when she got married in 1909 and then she came back to Jamaica.
0: Wow.
6: So that's from how long it was in the family. And the only thing that was wrong inside of it, there.
7: Ladies and gentlemen, boys and girls, it's here
8: when
7: again.
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0: Otago sounds sweeter on Friday, October 30th, 2026, when Services for the People in Need, along with Sherry Scott, present the first annual Gospel Dinner Gala. 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
5: To when you have to powder the bleach, like they used to use it to wash the clothes, the white clothes, to wash that pot.
6: Right.
5: So it's not for everybody to use. It's only when company come.
6: Okay, special.
5: Yes.
6: I'm telling you.
5: So you put it on the washstand and that stay in the room.
6: Okay.
5: Yes, it's a big ceramic bowl, and then the goblet, and then the chimney. Oh yes, but those only go for when company come.
6: Okay, I see.
5: Yes,
6: ma'am.
5: And that's price position.
6: All right. Just,
5: yes.
6: I'm telling you, man, just like how them used to have a plate them once in a while, once every year, plate come out of cabinet. I'm telling you.
5: But Ivy, I still use my bucket.
6: Yes,
5: my pail.
6: Wow.
5: Oh, yes.
6: As I said, I know a lot. I get to know a lot about the CJ Gospel ladies tonight.

I was heading for a crash. I was lost and condemned, and I was tricked by the devil. But one day I was heading for the downfall.

Since that day, that precious day, he touched me. Oh yes, I tell of his favor, and I tell of his love. Oh yes, his precious love. And I want to talk about his goodness to me. You see, he purchased my redemption with his precious, own precious blood.

0: won't complain.
1: I tell him.
0: I just talk to Jesus about it.
1: I tell him, man. I tell you, thank you, Lord. Thank you, Lord. I won't complain. I will just talk to Jesus about it. Praise be to God. Thank you, Jesus. We just want to give God thanks for today. Yes, man. We just want to give God thanks for another blessed day that he has blessed us with because of his grace and his mercy towards us. We are giving him thanks for this day. Praise be to God. I just want to greet up all the CJ Gospel family. I see I have Sister Anita W., Sister Donette, Deacon Roach, and Sister Roach out of Florida that has locked in. Praise God. Cousin Ermine, praise be to God. Thank you, Jesus. So those are the few that I see so far, but I am just giving God thanks. So let me take back this song from the top, and then I will be back with the opening prayer. Praise God.

0: I'm telling you, man. I'm telling you. To God we praise. To God we praise. Hallelujah. Thank you, Jesus. Father, I just want to thank you this morning. I thank you, oh God, for your grace and for your mercy this morning. I thank you, dear God, for this opportunity and this privilege, oh God, amongst the land of the living, oh God. I thank you, dear Lord, that you have graced us with another day because of your grace and your mercy, oh God. Hallelujah, God. I thank you, dear God, for waking us up today, oh God, to see another brand new day and of a brand new month, oh God. Hallelujah. And we're just thanking you. We're just telling you how much we love you, God, how much we thank you, dear God. And we're thanking you, dear God, for your mercies towards us. And we're thanking you, dear God, for loving us. Thank you, dear God, for Calvary's cross. Thank you, dear God, for dying on the cross for each and every single one of us, oh God. And Father God, as we come this morning to just thank you, Father God, through the airwaves, oh God. As we come before you today, oh God, to dedicate this program to you, dear Jesus. Hallelujah. Thank you, Lord. Oh God, we thank you, dear God, for the way of technology, oh God. Hallelujah. As a tool that we can navigate your word, oh God, that people, oh God, across the world can hear your goodness and can hear, oh God, the good news, which is the gospel, oh God. Hallelujah. The gospel through music and the gospel through your word, oh God. Lord, we thank you, dear Lord, for your hands, oh God, that will guide each and every day, dear God, even this broadcast, oh God. For everyone that is listening, dear Jesus, from near and from far, even those that are home, oh God, and think that they're alone, those that are going through difficult season, oh God, may your word and through the songs comfort them, oh God, hallelujah, and bring strength to them, dear God. Hallelujah. For those that are, oh God, weary and heavy burden, oh God, may you continue to grace them with your joy and your peace and your happiness, dear God. Oh God, even let this radio station through my voice be a light, oh God, in the community. Oh God, may it bring unity and peace in every home in the mighty name of Jesus through your word, oh God. Father God, I just want to thank you today. I just want to praise you today for every listener, every connecting partner, oh God. Tony Touch and Shower Gel and all the listeners, the CJ Gospel Hour, the silent listeners, the vocal listeners, those that hide and listen, oh God. May your word pierce their heart today. Even someone who have not yet given their life to you, a backslider, oh God, because you said you are married to them. May they come back to you today, God. Touch their hearts, oh God, in a way, dear God, that they will turn from their ways and turn to you. Touch even us, dear God. Let us evaluate ourselves. Let us do an inventory, dear God, that your word will touch us, dear God, that we will come back to you and turn to you fully. Father God, I just want to thank you. May all that I say and all that I do bring honor and bring glory in your name, dear Jesus. I thank you and I praise you. In Jesus' holy and precious name we pray. Amen, amen, and amen. To God be the glory. Great things he has done. Great things he is still doing. What a mighty God. What a mighty God. We serve. What a mighty God we serve. Praise be to God. I know Mother Elaine, she loves this song. Sister Maxine Lyons, good to see you. My short sister, Sister Jean, and the comrade. And to each and everyone today that is listening to the broadcast, may it bring peace to your troubled mind. For those that are going through a difficult time, yes, man, we're all going through a difficult season, but may the words and the songs often bring comfort to someone that is lonely, strengthen them when they're weary and they need, oh God, your peace. Oh God, for those that are heavy-hearted, let this station be, yes, man, a voice to bring light to each and everyone today, man. May even the songs bring comfort and bring peace and bring joy in your home today. Praise be to God. To God we praise. To God we praise.
1: That's all right. Praise him. Nobody knows like you know what God has done for you. Let nobody steal your praise. Hallelujah.

0: tell him, and I'm going to take it back from the top for Sister Precious H. Blessing to you, my sister. Good to know that you're locked in. One more time from the top. Jesus is the best thing that ever happened to each and every one of us.
1: That's all right. Praise him. Nobody knows like you know what God has done for you. Let nobody steal your praise. Hallelujah.

0: possibly, could you possibly rewind and
1: 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Empty me, Lord. There are things inside. Only you alone can see, Lord. So empty me today, Lord. Empty me, create in me a clean heart, and renew a right spirit, your spirit within me, dear Jesus. Empty me, dear God, of everything that is not of you. One more time from the top.

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Empty us today, Lord. Empty us. There are things inside only you alone can see. Mighty God, to God we praise. To God we praise. One more time from the top for each and every one.

0: I tell you, man, I just want to say welcome to Sister Anita and also praise God. Come back, kid, man. To God we praise, to God we praise. Sister Love, tell me, empty me, Lord. Because there are things inside of us, man. Only God alone knows and God alone sees. My gosh. My God, I'm telling you.
1: That's all right, praise him.
0: I'm telling you, man, I'm telling you.

Blessing to my short sister, blessing to my tall sister Yvonne. To God we praise. Tell me one thing that prayer cannot do.

He holds your hand. 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But just before we give up, yes, man, God holds our hand. My God, to God we praise, to God we praise. One more time from the top.

0: possibly, could you possibly rewind and come again?
1: I tell him I'm a player. Let us be holy. Let me be clean. To God we praise.
2: Let me be clean.
1: I tell him one more time from the top. One more time from the top, Sister Maxine Lyon, my short sister, Sister Jean. Let me be holy, Lord. Let me be clean.

Today I stand under the authority of Psalm 91. He who dwells in the secret place of the Most High shall abide under the shadow of the Almighty. Therefore today, cover me with your presence. Preserve me from evil. 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And let your favor go with me throughout this day.

Almighty God, I decree and declare, today I am covered by the blood of Jesus. Today I am

0: Could you possibly rewind and come again?
1: Cover us, Lord. Yes, Lord, we need you to cover us. Because I'm in Sister Clark, a teleman. Brother Goody, Sister Goody, Sister Beverly King McKinney, one more time from the top. We need the Lord to cover us in these times.
2: Almighty God, today I stand under the authority of Psalm 91. He who dwells in the secret place of the Most High shall abide under the shadow of the Almighty. Therefore today, cover me with your presence. 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And let your favor go with me throughout this day.

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Today I am

I tell her, man, I tell her, yes, Sister Ingrid, from the top for you, man. Lord, we're asking the Lord to keep our children safe, because when they leave from out of our presence, we don't know what they're going to face. I'm telling you, but Lord, keep each and every child right now. Cover them under your blood. Keep them safe, Lord. Even their surroundings, the circle that they're in, Lord, let it be positive one, Lord. Let it be one that those that are the circle that they're in, they are leaders, Lord. And even if they are followers, they are following in a leader. Shoo, to God we praise. One more time from the top. One more time from the top. Even those that are in school, those that are in college, those that are behind bars, wherever they are, Lord, keep them safe.

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1: I tell you, man, I tell you, far from the noise. I tell you, Sister Marcia Bennett, good to see you, man. My short sister, Sister Jean, Sister Maxine Lyons, Sister Colleen Alberca, and for each and every one, Cuz Armin, and each and every one that's in the chat room, and also Shower Gel, Tony Touch, and all the listeners over there, man, one more time.

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Yes, we are safe with the pilot who masters the sea. DK from the top one more time.

Tell us, Sister Clark, one more time from the top for you, Sister Clark. From the top, praise God. Safe with the pilot who pilot the sea.

0: I tell a man, I tell you, when I have come the last mile of the way, I tell a man, to God we praise, to God we praise. I just want to thank each and everyone for tuning in since the program started. Yes, man, and I just want to bless up each and everyone and just say thanks again, thanks again. Keep it locked. Minister Devon is coming up next. Yes, man, just keep it locked right here on the CJ Gospel Hour Network. And on behalf of Brother CJ, myself, and all you beautiful people out there in Radio Land, we just want to thank you again for tuning to another Saturday morning jam, where we jam until 6 until 11. Keep it locked right here on the CJ Gospel Hour Network. Praise God. Minister Devon is coming down next, and then he'll take it to Pastor Needham. So to God we praise, to God we praise. And as I always say, life is about hellos and goodbye. So make sure your hellos be good one, because pretty soon it is time to say goodbye. Let us not tear down, but let us build up. Let us not discourage, but let us encourage each other. And if we don't have anything good to say about anyone, let us zip it. God bless you. Ta-ta, ta-ta, ta-ta. Keep it locked. Minister Devon is coming up next. Yes, man.
1: Agrippa began to persecute some believers in the church. He had the apostle James, John's brother, killed with a sword. When Herod saw how much this pleased the Jewish people, he also arrested Peter. This took place during the Passover celebration. Then he imprisoned him, placing him under the guard of four squads of four soldiers each. Herod intended to bring Peter out for a public trial after the Passover. But while Peter was in prison, the church prayed very earnestly for him. Glory be to God. Earnestly, the church prayed earnestly for him. The night before Peter was to be placed on trial, he was asleep, fastened with two chains between two soldiers. Others stood guards at the prison gate. Suddenly, there was a bright light in the cell, and an angel of the Lord stood before Peter. The angel struck him on the side to awaken him and said, "Quick, get up." And the chains fell off his wrist. Then the angel told him, "Get dressed and put on your sandals." And he did. "Now put on your coat and follow me," the angel ordered. So Peter left the cell, following the angel. But all the time he thought it was a vision. He didn't realize it was actually happening. They passed the first and second guard post and came to the iron gate leading to the city. And this opened for them all by itself. So they passed through and started walking down the street, and then the angel suddenly left. Verse 11. Peter finally came to his senses. "It's really true," he said. "The Lord has sent his angel and saved me from Herod and from what the Jewish leaders had planned to do for me." Amen. Glory be to God. Hallelujah. Glory be to God. Hallelujah. Our Lord and our Savior, my God, he can cancel anything this morning. Amen. Anything that's going on in your life this morning, he can cancel. Oh, glory be to God this morning. So here it is this morning, my brothers and sisters. As we see Jesus' disciples, we see here where one was slaughtered. Amen. Glory be to God. James was slaughtered by the sword. My God. And this was ordered and done by the King Herod. Oh, bless the name of the Lord. My God, all happened because of their belief, their strong belief in Jesus Christ, as we know, was something that the Jews were not in agreement with. And here it is this morning that as Herod as he took the life of James, my God, and he looked at the reaction, my God, of the Jews. Yes, of course, the Jews were in agreement. It brings joy to their faces. It brings happiness to their faces. In other words, the king was encouraged by the reaction, yes, by the reaction of the Jews. So he says, you know something, if this one, my God, bring out such joy in the Jews, my God, let me get my hand on Peter as well. So he reached out for Peter, but he did not put Peter on trial immediately or ordered his death immediately. For this was a time for the Christians, my God, to celebrate this time, because they are now remembering what God has done for them. So as they normally do every year, which they call Passover, as they reflect and to celebrate, my God, yes, their delivery out of the land of Egypt, my God, when God himself released them. And so it was, he put Peter in prison this morning. Mighty God, he put him in prison this morning, my brothers and sisters. For those of you out there today, my God, so many of you have been through so many battles in your life. My God, can I tell you this morning that there are some folk out there this morning, and they told, my God, the

afflicted, even with some form of sickness. Oh, good God Almighty, where you are not able to do what you used to do anymore. My God, some people rejoice. My God, some

thing happen, they start to rejoice. My God, they say, yes, that is good for him. That is good for her. My God, you know what? Let us do something. Let us find a family member. Let us find his or find her friend. My God, let us take them out this morning. My God, let us squeeze them a little bit harder. My God, let their life be a living hell. My God, and they rejoice. My brothers

doors because of your demise. My God, some people will rejoice after the problem that you are facing in your lives this morning. My God, some people will rejoice, my God, to see the pain that you are going through. But my God, here it was.

bound by chain in that prison. My God, his hands, his feet, they were tied up with chains this morning. My brothers and sisters, what are your chains this morning? What is it that is keeping you bound this morning? My God, what place are you this morning? My

tell you this morning that he was looking at Peter and he was saying, Peter, your days is numbered. Ah, Peter, yes, yes, you have a limited time. My brothers and sisters, do you have people looking at you this morning, putting you down this morning, that there is no chance, my God, for you to rise, my God, out of your situation? My brothers and sisters, are you one this morning?

up all hope this morning. Oh, my brothers and sisters, are you one this morning that are saying, this is it? It don't even make sense. I try anymore.

My God, who is pleading on your behalf this morning. Oh, bless the name of God. Can I tell you this morning that there is a church, oh, glory be to God, that is praying this morning. The word of God says, earnestly praying. Oh, bless the name of God. What is that saying to us this morning? My God, some of us, my God, we may be able to pray a very good prayer. But my brothers and sisters, are we praying those prayers with any form of meaning? Is it coming from our heart this morning? My God, are we in line with the Almighty God this morning? Are we praying to the throne of God this morning? And here it was, my brothers and sisters, my God, when the enemy of Peter, when the enemy of God's people, my God, think that they have you covered, when they think that they have you down, my brothers and sisters, yes, as the word reminded us this morning, that yes, that we are more than a conqueror this morning, my brothers and

sisters. We're praying for him. Man, my brothers and sisters, this morning, for those of you this morning who doubt prayer this morning, let me say this to you. My God, when a brother is going through something, my God, when the negative things have been said about a brother, about a sister, can I tell you this morning, do not join the clique, my God, of speaking negatively. But my brothers and sisters, if your heart has been renewed, if the Holy Spirit is in your heart,

appearance. And brothers and sisters, as the church prayed, and as Peter, my God, was sitting there in chain, oh, the word of God says there was a light. Oh, glory be to God this morning. My brothers and sisters, can somebody say that there was a light? My God, and as that light, oh, glory, appeared in that dark cell, oh, bless the name.

unto Peter. He says, Peter, get dressed. Peter, put on your sandals. My God, this morning, God is saying to somebody this morning, my God, take off that clothes you have on. Take off that grave clothes this morning. Put on your clothes of life this morning. Get dressed this morning. Put on your shoes this morning. Arm yourself up this morning. We are moving out of here this morning. Oh, my brothers and sisters, let me remind you this morning, my God, that when God is going to move upon you, my brothers and sisters, can I tell you that at times God send, my God, no message in advance. Can I tell you that God gave you no warning? God gave you no clue what he's going to do at times. My brothers and sisters.

chains fell. My brothers and sisters, let me tell you something. Nothing this morning from the enemy's camp can hold you down this morning. When God is watching over you this morning, oh, glory be to God. This morning, I can hear the chain falling from the feet of so many of you this morning. Oh, glory. This morning, we can hear the chains. Oh, bless the name of God, of poverty falling from somebody this morning. Hallelujah. This morning, we can hear the chain, my God, of divorce. My God, this morning, we can hear the chain of loneliness this morning. My God, this morning, we can hear the chain, my God, of stationery falling this morning. My God, we can hear the chain, my God, that holding back progress in your life this morning, falling this morning, because there is a God this morning. Oh, bless the name of the Lord. And my brothers and sisters, this morning, let me tell you something. As those 16 guards standing there in the presence, my God, of Peter, my brothers and sisters, let me tell you something. They could not do anything about it this morning. It's like they were blind to the whole situation this morning. Let me tell you something this morning, my brothers and sisters. At times, it's not just God's people will stand still, because I can tell you this morning, my God, under the power of the Almighty God, my God, those 14 guards, they had to stand still. Oh, bless the name of the Lord. And there is nothing, my little sister, there is nothing that they could do about it. Nothing they could do to stop it. Oh, bless the name of the Lord. Glory be to God. And as they journeyed,

vengeance is mine. Oh, my brother and sisters, let me tell you something. Sometimes we choose to go and fight our own battle and we lose the battle. My God, but when we leave it in the hand of our God and our Savior, let me tell you something. It is guaranteed. My God, this morning, the gate of some of your lives this morning is now flying open to success this morning. Oh, bless the name of God. Yes, maybe 5, 10, 15 years. My God, you have been on a holding

pathway clear this morning. It is time to achieve. It is time to receive. It is time to gain this morning, my brothers and sisters. Glory be to God. The enemy have nothing on you this morning. The only enemy only have something temporary this morning. But glory be to God. We are not looking in the hands, are looking towards the enemy this morning. We are looking to the hills from whence cometh our help this morning. We are looking to Jesus this morning. Hallelujah. My God. And as the angel walk hand in hand with Peter down the street, my God, then eventually the angel disappear, and that is when Peter realized that this was not a dream. This was not a vision. Hallelujah. But this was reality. Oh, bless the name of the Lord. And the angel, he came into to the aid of Peter right on time. My Lord, somebody would say by the skin of his teeth. My God. Yes, the following morning they were set to take him to trial to pronounce his verdict. Yeah, man, which I don't think would be different from his brother James. Hallelujah. So sometimes, my brothers and sisters, we can hear the voice of those who wish to hurt us loud. Sometimes we don't hear the voice of our rescuer, of our Lord and Savior. Sometimes it seems as if they are not coming through. But silence does not mean defeat. Oh, bless the name of the Lord. Can I say that to somebody again this morning? Silence does not mean defeat. Oh, bless the name of the Lord. At times, silence means victory. And here it was. Yes, coming up to the time when he was supposed to go on trial. That's when the angel of the Lord walked in this morning. And when Peter, yes, went back to the home, my God, James' mother's home, as they were there encouraging his mother and praying at the same time. When Peter went there, if you read the rest of the chapter, you can see that when one young lady opened the door and she saw Peter, she was so frightened that she went back and said, "Peter is here." And they were like, "What Peter?" They did not believe. And my brothers and sisters, when God about to move, no one at times expect him to move in that moment this morning. Yes, no one expect him to move at that time when he expect to move that time of the day or that time of the night. Our God is a moving God. And so as he delivered Peter, and even though they were still there praying, my God did not know that God already worked. My God, that the job was done, that Peter was delivered. My brothers and sisters, there is not one reason for you not to trust God today, in spite of the situation that you are facing. My God, I know this morning that CJ Gospel, our family, is listening to this program. And I was listening to Sister Ivy this past Tuesday and her husband, Brother CJ, as they were speaking about their ministry going forward. And again, as I say unto Sister Ivy, that sometimes we just don't know what God is doing. We cannot give up. When we look at situation and we believe that it's being defeated, that there's no life in it, that is when God move. And as the body of Christ this morning, that there, I say to you that there is nothing at all out there today, amen, that can overpower the Almighty God.
Amen. I had to push God's plan aside. I had to decide, when God decides to deliver you, if they can stop you. Yes, we know that Daniel prayed. Yes, Daniel prayed and his prayer was blocked. But my brothers and sisters, let me tell you something. Even though his prayer was blocked, the time came. My God, when God says, all right, you have power over my angel this time. So let me come and deal with you. My brothers and sisters, let me tell you something. It don't take anything for God to step down and come into your house. It does not take anything for God to come down and step into that cell that you are. It doesn't take anything for God to come and step in the middle of your situation. My God, all we need to do is to make sure we continue to trust in the Almighty God, and He will come. He will deliver you. Oh, bless the name of God this morning. Hallelujah. Glory be to God this morning. What is there this morning that God can do? Hallelujah. Brother Patrick says, tell me one thing that God can't do. My God, what is there that God cannot do for you this morning? What is there? Amen. Glory be to God. Hallelujah. So let us trust Him this morning. God will break down doors for you this morning. Hallelujah. Glory be to God. God will put up doors for you this morning. God will put up the doors of safety for you this morning. My God, God torn down, my God, iron gates, my God, for the freedom of Peter. My God, are you different from Peter this morning? My God, are you not a child of God this morning? If you don't know Him this morning, my brothers and sisters, and you want to witness the power of the Almighty God, put your trust in Him this morning and see what God can do in your life this morning, my brothers and sisters. Am I saying that if you're a child of God, you will not face temptations? You will not go through things? Yes, you will go through some things, my God, for the fact that the enemy knows who you are. But glory be to God, we have the great and mighty God to come and to deliver you. He is our deliverer. He is our deliverer, my brothers and sisters. So let us trust Him today. Hallelujah. Come and to deliver you. He is our deliverer. He is our deliverer, my brothers and sisters. So let us trust Him today. Hallelujah. Let us trust Him.

0: Is it a finance situation? What is it this morning? What is it this morning? What is it? Why is it you are doubting God this morning? When he is the only one who can make it happen. My God, the enemy expected you to be gone. So many of your enemies out there today, they are biting their fingers. What next can I do? What next can I do? Every put I try to put her down, she survived. Every put I try to put him down, he bounced right back. What am I going to do? God is confusing your enemies this morning. Hallelujah. God is allowing your enemies to become confused this morning. God is allowing your enemies to be blind this morning. God is allowing your enemy to be deaf this morning, where they cannot see what you are doing. They cannot hear what you are doing. But God is moving. You are moving this morning in the presence of your enemies, and they cannot do a thing about it but to watch you move with God. Mighty God. Hallelujah. Cannot do a thing about it. So I pray in the name of Jesus Christ that you will hold on to Christ this morning. Don't give up hope this morning. In spite of where you are in life, in spite of where your children are in life, don't give up hope on your children. Don't give up hope on your husband. Don't give up hope on your spouse. Don't give up hope on your neighbor. Don't give up hope on your co-worker this morning. Your church brother, your church sister, don't give up hope on them. Pray instead. Hallelujah. Pray instead. My God. Hallelujah. My God. God bless you this morning, saints. God bless you. It is not over. Again, as Dr. Glacier says, this is just the beginning, because God is just getting ready to move. God is about to move. He is about to move some stones. He's about to break down some gates. He's about to remove some chains and to set you free. Hallelujah. Bless the name of God. His blood is still flowing today. The blood that will break or tear down any chain, any gate, any door, because he is God. God bless you this morning, saints of God. Be encouraged. Giving up is not an option. Go forward in the Lord. This morning, your ministry that God has given you, don't give up on that ministry this morning. Hallelujah. My God, that post that God has given you in the church, and yes, you may come under pressure. You shouldn't have it. You don't deserve that post. Hold on to that post this morning. The enemy is a liar. Do not give up this morning. Do not give up. Just remember this, that nothing for the Almighty God is easy. Nothing. Even to mention the name of Jesus will bring you a problem. So stay with him this morning. He will carry you through. God bless you.
1: Sometimes you just gotta laugh at the devil and let him know I am still here. In spite of what you put me through, I am still here. You thought you would have had me bound, caught up in little traps and snares.
0: Mighty God. But like

0: Almighty God, good morning to you, Joy Bell.
1: Yes, yes, it will.
0: Concord School family, good morning. My God, Southie, good morning, good morning. To you, of course, Donna Radio, good morning. International Clown, good morning, sir. Bless the name of the Lord. I want to say good morning goes out to Godster, of course. Good morning to you, my God. Yes, that's Sister Maxine Duncan. Yes, of course. Yes, the enemy tried to hold me, my God. But this morning, glory be to God. Thanks to the power of the Almighty God. This morning, my God. Can I just drop this one this morning? My God, as I send this one out to Sister Claude.

Sending this one out to my sister down in Florida. Aunt Lord, good morning to you and your family. Sister Yvonne down in Florida, good morning to you as

Let me say good morning goes out to Bishop Steele up in Connecticut. Pastor Nugent, blessing to you and your family, sir.

My God. Let me say good morning to Pastor Martin. And yes, of course, saints of God, this morning, I must say this to you. My God, just rejoice in the Lord. And just look at the enemy and say, obey. Amen. My God, you're covered by the Almighty God. And yes, of course, you know how many times it seems as if that you reach to the end of the line. You know, as we read about Peter this morning, and we look back even with the children of Israel at the Red Sea, amen, where it seems as if there is no way out. I will bless the name of the Lord this morning. It seems as if there's no way out, that they were going to be consumed, amen, by the Egyptians. And right there and then, God stepped in by using his leader, again, Moses. Amen. And here it was, Peter was in the similar situation where it seems as if nothing was going on for him. Daniel's, it seems as if nothing was happening for Daniel's. Job, it seems as if there was no way out, no way he was going to come back, no way he was going to survive his situation. Amen. Bless the name of the Lord. You know, the Hebrew boys, again, you know, they did not know that they would survive. They just trust in God. Amen. And there are so many other stories where we see where God came through in the very last minute. So saints of God, so I am saying to you this moment that God can come through for us. God can come through for you at any time. God will meet you anywhere. My God, glory be to God. If we want to take a look back even at Paul, when his name was Saul, when he wanted to do evil to God's people, he was on his way to accomplish his heart desire, amen, was to go and to arrest or to harass, amen, the children of God for what they believed in. And right there and then God stopped him, my God, on his way, right on his way to Damascus. God stood right in his way. God says, okay, my God. And this morning, again, and that's why I say to you this morning, saints of God, pray for those who even do you ill. My God, those who say the worst thing imaginable about you, pray for them. Amen. Because at the end of the day, amen, God can just meet them. Amen. God can use them in such a mighty way as he used even Saul when he changed his name to Paul. Amen. Glory be to God. Hallelujah. And it turned out, look at it, what it turned out for Paul. My God, Paul gave everything for Jesus Christ. Yes, and yet he was one who used to persecute them. My God, so don't count off anybody this morning. Amen. God, he is such an awesome and mighty God this morning. Sister Regina, good morning. Welcome. My sister, love you, Nick. Greetings to you. Sister Debbie, greetings to you this morning. So yes, as you are going through this morning, it may seem as if nothing is going on. Yes, it may seem as if your prayer is not even passing the ceiling. My God, don't stop from praying. Continue to pray. Continue to lift up the name of Jesus Christ. Amen. My God. It's now 10 minutes to the hour of 12 o'clock.

my God. As a child of God, and we may be facing some situation and we become worried and everything of that nature. And yes, of course, the human side of us will chip in where, oh, what am I going to do? What is this? But let me tell you something. If we really just take the time out and think of who our God is, amen, our trust in Him, in the middle of the heat of the battle, we may sit down right in front of our enemies. Amen. And don't even cut your 10. You can cut your 20. Amen. My God, because of the hope and the trust that we have in our Lord and Savior. Amen. It is now 5 minutes to the hour of 12 o'clock. And yes, of course, remember that coming up 12 o'clock or a few minutes after 12, we're just going to take some time out as we remember the one and only Cleveland Lieutenant Stitchy Leng. You know, he passed away this past Monday after going through a season of sickness. You know, he finally went home to his father. So starting at 12 o'clock or so, we're just going to go into, you know, we might just take the hour or so, you know, I've just go back and play some of his songs and, you know, and stuff like that as we honor him. Amen. Glory be to God. Hallelujah. And saints of God, I also want to let you know, I want to just drop this on you this morning, that starting this Wednesday morning at 6 a.m. Yes, 6 a.m. This coming Wednesday. Yes, of course, we are going to incorporate a one-hour program. We're going to incorporate a one-hour program, and this program is called Jump and Praise. Jump and Praise. This program will start this coming Wednesday, 6 a.m. to 7 a.m., and this program is all about playing some songs that will get you into an exercise mode. Because the truth is, I know for me, because of certain situations, I'm not able to exercise the way I should. Sometimes can't even walk around the way I should. The Lord just laid it upon my heart last week, Monday morning, you know, while I was doing a little walking myself, just to enjoy the early morning walking, that, you know, I should just play some song and encourage God's people. You know, even if you are home getting ready to go to work, you know, you can basically do some stuff while standing up. You know, just move around. For those of you who have the time, you can put on your phone, put in your headset, your ear pod, and you can just go and you can just walk around for a little bit, walk around for a 15, 20 minutes, 30 minutes, 40 minutes. You know, just walk around, take the time out, and it does your body very, very good. Amen. It will basically allow the heart to work a little better. It allow the circulation of the blood, allow oxygen to flow through your body a little better. So it will do your body good. So yes, of course, that's what the program will gear about. Amen. Glory be to God. Hallelujah. We got to take care of the sanctuary, that take care of the Holy Spirit, where the Holy Spirit dwell as well. So starting this coming Wednesday, yes, of course, at 6 o'clock. And yes, of course, you can download our app and you can take it with you wherever you go. Brodeva BDM Radio. Whether you have Android or whether you have iPhone, take it wherever you go. Yes, just plug it in and just move around. Amen. Bless the name of the Lord. So that's coming, starting this coming Wednesday morning, only for 1 hour. Amen. So join us this coming Wednesday. Amen. Let us do our body some good. Amen. With Jump and Praise. Amen. Glory be to God. It is now 2 minutes to the hour of 12 o'clock. So let me just drop this one before we start to feature. Take the time out to, of course, remember Lieutenant Stitchy.

0: never sounds sweeter. And Friday, October 30th, 2026, when Services for the People in Need, along with Sherry Scott, present the first annual Gospel Dinner Gala. Well, again, Friday the 30th, 2026, featuring Jabez, also Golda McFarlane, music by Glamour Wayne himself, starting 8 p.m. to 1 a.m. Where to keep you? The Compound Hall, 190 Linden Boulevard, St. Albans, New York. And look here, the ticket is for $125. Holy for something. Also remember, they'll be having a cash bar with premium mocktail, not cocktail, mocktail, and seal. And look here, just to impress, because there'll be a grand prize. Of course, grand raffle, but holy for ticket and something. But prize for the best dressed male and female. Me, I get that. You think I lie, me, I tell. Call that number here, 718-674-5712. Again, 718-6.
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2: 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You can call Jerry, he my manager and my friend. 646-234-8856. 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And then if you want to tailoring alteration or posterine, you know, call Rowley. Yes, 646-538-2734. When we say Razor Express, them bad, then turn up. Your head are going to look distant, then gone.
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This is your preacher man, Errol Hall, and I'd love to talk to you for a minute. The Bible declares that God demonstrated his love towards us in this fashion. While we were still sinners, God died for us.

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But the Bible tells me when he was heading home, he made it up in his mind to say, Father, I've sinned against heaven and I've sinned against you. And I'm no more even worthy to be called your son. Make me one of your hired servants.

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What if? What if you were sentenced to live in the prison of yesterday's mistake? What if you had no opportunity to start over? What if every decision was permanent? What if everything you did, you were sentenced to live it out for years and eons and eternity? Then none of us would be here today. But life allows U-turns. If you're heading in the wrong direction, nothing is wrong with turning around. And I pray to God the church will give you the opportunity.

This is your preacher man, Errol Hall, and I'd love to talk to you for a minute. The Bible declares that God demonstrated his love towards us in this fashion. While we were still sinners, God died for us.

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But the Bible tells me when he was heading home, he made it up in his mind to say, Father, I've sinned against heaven and I've sinned against you. And I'm no more even worthy to be called your son. Make me one of your hired servants.

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What if everything you did, you were sentenced to live it out for years and eons and eternity? Then none of us would be here today. But life allows U-turns. If you're heading in the wrong direction, nothing is wrong with turning around. And I pray to God the church will give you the opportunity to turn.

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I saw it go. Glory to God. My God, my God, my God. Please listen to me as I talk. I have experienced what I call the mercy and the love of God. Every man make mistake. And the truth is, me not think a man make more mistake than what me make. But if God can reach me and pick me up, him can pick up anybody. Now listen to what the other people them say. God is a merciful God. God is a compassionate God. Now run from God. Run to God. Listen to me now, man. If you fall, me preach a

God. 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Fill up your heart with compassion. Listen to me, now, man. I don't care if God have seated you in high position and you have the authority to point a finger up or point it down, whether a man rise or whether a man fall. Be careful, because any kind of judgment you give are the same kind of judgment you have to deal with God with. So hear me now, brethren. Let love flow. 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

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I speak from the depths of my heart, because I have felt the wrath from those I love. And sometimes, oh my God, you don't know my heart. But kingdom unto God, one more person to preach the gospel again. I speak from the depths of my heart, because I have felt the wrath from those I love. And sometimes, oh my God, you don't know my heart. But from the depths of my heart, for everybody who think your life is over,

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They kinda want to see if you're still gonna try and get even. Are you gonna forgive? Are you gonna love? I'm encouraging the world, the church, everybody, walk in love and watch God give you a new beginning, a brand new beginning. You're gonna have one problem though. From experience I have learned.

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Jesus open his arms wide right now, ready to receive any man that would walk to him. He said, come unto me if you labor and ever laden, and I'm going to give you rest. Everybody, God is ready to give you a new beginning. Yield yourself to his love. May God bless you. 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The peace of God be with you. Bishop Hall said to you.

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The Bible declares that God demonstrated his love towards us in this fashion. While we were still sinners, God died for us.

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What if? What if you were sentenced to live in the prison of yesterday's mistake? What if you had no

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Then none of us would be here today. But life allows U-turns. If you're heading in the wrong direction, nothing is wrong with turning around. And I pray to God the church will give you the opportunity to turn.

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My God, my God, my God. Please listen to me as I talk. I have experienced what I call the mercy and the love of God. Every man make mistake. And the truth is, me not think a man make more mistake than what me make. But if God can reach me and pick me up, him can pick up anybody. Now listen to what the other people them say. God is a merciful God. God is a compassionate God. Now run from God. Run to God. Listen to me now, man. If you fall, me preach

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Fill up your heart with compassion. Listen to me, man. I don't care if God has seated you in high position and you have the authority to point a finger up or point it down, whether a man rise or whether a man fall. Be careful, because any kind of judgment you give are the same kind of judgment you have to deal with God with. So hear me now, brethren. Let love flow. 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

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And sometimes, oh my God, you don't know my heart. But

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Because that's another story all by itself. God, who sits on the throne, reach out to every man who hears

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I'm encouraging the world, the church, everybody. 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You're gonna have one problem though. 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

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Jesus don't condemn you. Jesus open his arms wide right now, ready to receive any man that would walk to him. He said, come unto me if you labor and ever laden, and I'm going to give you rest. Everybody, God is ready to give you a new beginning. Yield yourself to his love. May God bless you. 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The peace of God be with you. 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

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And I'm no more even worthy to be called your son. Make me one of your hired servants.

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What if you had no opportunity to start over? What if every decision was permanent? What if everything you did, you were sentenced to live it out for years and eons and eternity? Then none of us would be here today. But life allows U-turns. If you're heading in the wrong direction, nothing is wrong with turning around. And I pray to God the church will give you the opportunity

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Please listen to me as I talk. I have experienced what I call the mercy and the love of God. Every man make mistake. And the truth is, me not think a man make more mistake than what me make. But if God can reach me and pick me up, him can pick up anybody. Now listen to what the other people them say. God is a merciful God. God is a compassionate God. Now run from God. Run to God. Listen to me now, man. If you fall, me preach a message. Rise up, my brother. You can sing again, sister. You can preach again. You can dance again. Man don't dead, don't call him dopey. God is a God of second chances, and he will give you a new beginning. Hear me, I'm not done talk yet.

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God, who sits on the throne, reach out to every man who hears my voice.

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Jesus open his arms wide right now, ready to receive any man that would walk to him. He said, come unto me if you labor and ever laden, and I'm going to give you rest. 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

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While we were still sinners, God died for us.

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And I'm no more even worthy to be called your son. 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

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What if everything you did, you were sentenced to live it out for years and eons and eternity? 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But life allows U-turns. 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

0: 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The Compound Hall, 190 Linden Boulevard, St. Albans, New York. 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

0: is a prayer. When we pray, we communicate with the divine God.
1: And God prays for me. Oh, it's a prayer.
0: And prayer is when we shut everything out, yes, everything out, all the cares, everything out, and just talk to King Jesus. Unlike some folks, they're in the Church of the Living God and services in progress, and yet they're thinking about something on the outside, yeah? So, whatever it is,
1: it's a prayer.
0: I'm saying we got to be focused, right? Got to be vigilant, yeah?

0: Thank you, Jesus. Yes, indeed. Thank you. It's a prayer. Yes, indeed. Praise God. Hallelujah. Let us pray. Let us pray. Eternal God, Jesus, the name that is above every name. Father, we thank you for this day. We thank you knowing that you woke us up this morning and we're in our right mind. Nothing of, hallelujah, glory be to God, that we have a right, but it's because of the privilege that you have given unto us. You said you came that we might have life and have it more abundantly. And so we just want to thank you. I just want to thank you personally. Oh, bless the name of Jesus, because it could have been otherwise minded. And so I am grateful. I'm thankful. And so, Lord Jesus, as I'm about to get into this broadcast, mighty God, I pray the name of Jesus, hallelujah, that you will continue, oh, glory be to God, to lead. Oh, bless God. Let Needham be slain. Ah, God, and you alone be glorified. Mighty God, I pray in the name of Jesus that I will slay flesh. Oh, bless God. Hallelujah. And look to you, who is the author and the finisher of our faith. And so, mighty God, I pray in the name of Jesus that all our listeners, oh, glory be to God. Thank you, Jesus. You will continue to keep them in the hollow of your palm. In the name of Jesus, continue to provide for them, God, because you are the God that provides. Oh, glory be to God. Thank you, Jesus. You said in your words through the man of God, Paul. Paul says, hallelujah, thank you, Jesus. Oh, glory be to God. The God, hallelujah, the Almighty, oh, bless the name of Jesus. Jesus Christ, hallelujah, will supply all of my needs according to his riches in Christ Jesus. Today, God, we come to recognize that you're rich. And so all the things that we can behold, we know it was you, oh, praise the name of Jesus, hallelujah, that created all things. And so we just want to continue to honor you with our lives. God, I made it up in my mind, praise the name of Jesus, that I'm going to serve you. Hallelujah, glory be to God. I'm going to live for you. Oh, bless the name of Jesus. Hallelujah. I'm going to continue to deny myself. Praise the name of Jesus. Glory be to God. Hallelujah. Of things, mighty God, and just focus on you. And so, Lord Jesus, I just thank you today. I just honor you. And so, Lord Jesus, I just ask that you just continue to move by your power. Hallelujah. Glory be to God. Continue to do what you have started in your Son. My God, in the name of Jesus, glory be to God. Continue to manifest yourself, God, in the name of Jesus, hallelujah, in according to how I move through this earth. Oh, glory be to God. You said you gave us dominion. Oh, bless God. We thank you for that authority. Oh, bless the name of Jesus. I thank you, Lord Jesus, knowing that I can call on you whenever time I need you, Lord Jesus. Hallelujah. Glory be to God. Ah, God, you're the God that never sleeps or slumbers. And so I just want to continue to thank you. Praise God. I pray for even the sick and the afflicted. Praise the name of Jesus. I pray, God, that you continue to, hallelujah, touch us with your healing power. Mighty God, in the name of Jesus. Hallelujah. Glory be to God. I thank you because you are God all by yourself. And so, Lord Jesus, I just want to say thank you. Thank you. Thank you because you have been good. Oh, glory be to God. Thank you, Jesus. You have been faithful in all of my life. Praise the name of Jesus. And so I just want to continue to be an example. Praise the name of Jesus. And I just ask that you continue, oh, glory be to God, to touch my heart, touch my mind. Praise the name of Jesus. Continue to direct my life in the way that you want it to be directed. Praise the name of Jesus. Hallelujah. Glory be to God. I pray that you continue to condition your Son. Hallelujah. Glory be to God. Ah, God, I thank you because trouble is up ahead. Oh, praise the name of Jesus. But hallelujah. Glory be to God. You're the God that I can always depend on. Praise the name of Jesus. Hallelujah. When things ain't going right, hallelujah. Glory be to God. I can always take your word. Hallelujah. Glory be to God. I can always, oh, glory be to God, trust you. Oh, bless God, because you're the same yesterday, today, and forever. And so I just want to continue to live accordingly. Bless now, and I call it so in Jesus' name. In Jesus' name, praise the name of Jesus. It is a prayer. My God, I thank you, Lord Jesus. I honor you. Glory be to God. Praise the name of Jesus. Glory to God.
1: You don't know my story. All the things.
0: All right, folks, we will be reading this afternoon from Daniel chapter 3, from verse 1 to verse 20. Daniel chapter 3, and we're reading from verse 1 to verse 20. Indeed, praise the name of Jesus.

0: Yes, indeed. Praise God. I said my worship is for real. Praise the name of Jesus. Hallelujah. I love the attitude of the three Hebrew boys. Praise the name of Jesus. Hallelujah. Praise God. All due respect. Yes, man. They were given the king, Sister Donna Marie, all the respect that is due. Amen. Praise God. But they said, pre-adventure, the Lord God don't come through for us, but we still not going to bow under your authority, sir. Yes? Praise Jesus. Despite what I'm going through, because there are some people that are in this thing right now, and they're in for only the fish and bread, nothing else. Oh, bless God. Praise God. All they want, all they want, Sister D, is the fish and bread. That's it. Nothing else. Praise God. Hallelujah.
1: When they're falling afar off.
0: Yeah, oh, come on, man. Praise the name of Jesus. Hallelujah. And so, I, as I said, I love the attitude of the three Hebrew boys, because, you know, people love to be served, and it's okay, it's all good. Mm-hmm. But when it comes to godliness, we got to understand that there's no silver platter, you know what I mean? And so there are some people still expecting, and they are anticipating to get the silver platter with everything dish out, you know what I mean? And they don't want to, in other words, they don't want to go through nothing, you know what I mean? And so they just want to get it nice and easy. You have some people, you know, and that's why the scriptures say there are some things comes, there are some victory comes only by fasting and prayer. Somehow we don't want fast. We don't want fast, and we want to get all the victory. We want to get everything. Yeah? Praise God. That there is, but we don't want to make no sacrifice. There are people who don't even want to come out and serve God the way we ought to. They don't want to, but they want to always be on the receiving end, you know. All the sicknesses should be healed without any problem. You know what I mean? All their desires, all the jobs. My God, job for just dropped on their lap. They don't want to fill out an application or make any kind of move towards getting a job. You know what I mean? You know, I know God provides, you know, Sister Donna Marie, and he always does. But the thing about it, you know, sometimes, you know, a prophetic word will be spoken over individuals. For instance, a prophet come by, and the prophet can be a true prophet too, and the prophet said, look here, God is going to bless you with a house. Yes, you're going to get a house. All right, he's going to bless me with a house. Hey, my thing is to start look for a real estate office now and start to seek out. Yes, man, start to check out, man. Come on, praise the name of Jesus. But because the person said to me that God is going to bless me with a house, me sit down on my lazy bottom. And
1: yes,
0: all
1: man,
0: I am...
1: dropping in my lap.
0: Because the house going to just drop in my lap. Yeah, man. Me not, I don't have to do anything. Yeah? Praise God. And that's what is real rolling right now, the body of Christ. Because we want to sit and get everything dished out for us. Some of
1: that
0: us,
1: God said, will provide all my needs according to his riches in glory. I don't have to leave my house.
0: Oh Lord. Praise God. But I am so grateful, praise the name of Jesus, that some of us understand clearly that we have to bring something to the table. Yeah? Praise God. Amen. You come into the meeting and you have nothing. You know what I mean? You have some people, you know. I, a matter of fact, I know this gentleman, you know, and he was not able to read and write properly. So he was now the counselor for a local area in St. Catherine. And so, you know, him getting vote, he was a popular person, but he couldn't read and write. But they vote him in, because them say he's a nice guy, you know what I mean? So most of the meetings, when them have meetings and so forth, and he goes to the meeting, and anything comes up, anything that is suggested, you hear him say, boy, a second emotion, you know, nothing else, have nothing to say. Because him don't have it, and so sometimes we have to understand, we're asking people for stuff, but if they don't have it, they can't give us. And if they're not... You can't give what you don't have. Because somebody would say, boy, hey, the counselor is the counselor. I'm supposed to can have a, a decent conversation with him. But him not have it like that. You know what I mean? He's a nice guy. He's a popular guy. But him not have it like that. Him can't hold a one-on-one with you. Amen. Praise God. So that was that man, you know. So him no. A matter of fact, it seems like him no. He's not the opposing one. Because, you know, once something came up, you know, I second it. I second the motion. You know, that's it. In other words, I'm with the motion.
1: Nobody can say you say.
0: Nobody can say. Yeah, you can't hold him hostage either. You know what I mean? Praise God. But, hey, that's how it is. That's how it is, my dear. That's how it is. Praise God. Praise God. So, how you doing, sis? How are you doing?
1: I am blessed in spite of I am blessed. Because guess what? You can hear me and I can hear you. So.
0: Yes.
1: I'm alive.
0: Yes, man. Yes. And,
1: I'm not going to say like some other people say, I'm walking on top of my grave. I'm not walking on no grave. I'm not in a cemetery.
0: No, sir.
1: I'm not walking on no grave.
0: I ain't walking on top of no grave. No, sir.
1: No, sir.
0: Yes. Some people pull
1: walking
0: in,
1: on solid ground.
0: Some people pulling the grave too close to them, man. Jesus Christ.
1: No, man. Until we get to that point, that time I won't be able to talk about it.
0: Might take out.
1: I won't be talking about it.
0: No, sir, because I'll be...
1: Near walking on solid ground. I'm talking to Pastor Needham, and he's hearing me. And I know those who are in the chat room, Sister Donette and Sister Armine. I know you're hearing me, Sister Jeanette. You're hearing me. Sister Jeanette, right after the scripture, come on down.
0: Come on down.
1: Right
0: yes.
1: after the scripture.
0: Yes, yes.
1: Come on down, my
0: come
1: sister.
0: Come on down. Come on
1: yes.
0: down.
1: So I'm walking on solid ground.
0: Yes,
1: greetings to each and everyone.
0: Praise God. Bless the Lord Jesus. Amen. God is good, man. God is good. God is
1: every
0: great.
1: Time.
0: And we just want to continue to love him up. We just want to continue to abide by his will. Praise the name of
1: Amen.
0: Jesus.
1: Amen.
0: Yes,
1: Amen.
0: Yes. Praise God. Yes, my dear. So take it away, my dear. Praise Jesus.
1: Greetings again, sir. And greetings to Ray the Land, to the BPT family, Brother CJ, Sister Hyvie, and all family listening. And all radio station greetings to your scripture reading this afternoon is taken from Daniel chapter 3 from verse 1 to 20. Daniel chapter 3, and it reads, Nebuchadnezzar the king made an image of gold, whose height was 70 cubits, and the breadth thereof 6 cubits. He set it up in the plain of Dura, in the province of Babylon. Then Nebuchadnezzar the king sent together the princes and the governors and the captains and the judges, the treasurers, the counselors, the sheriffs, and all the rulers of the province to come to the dedication of the image which Nebuchadnezzar the king had set up. Then the princes, the governors and captains, the judges, the treasurers, the counselors, the sheriffs, and all the rulers of the providences were gathered together unto the dedication of the image that Nebuchadnezzar the king had set up. And they stood before the image that Nebuchadnezzar had set up. Then a herald cried aloud, To you it is commanded, O people, nations, and languages, that at what time ye hear the sound of the cornet, flute, harp, sackbut, psaltery, dulcimer, and all kinds of music, ye fall down and worship the golden image that Nebuchadnezzar the king had set up. And whoso falleth not down and worshipped shall the same hour be cast into the midst of a fiery furnace. Excuse me. Therefore, at that time, when all the people heard the sound of the cornet, flute, harp, sackbut, psaltery, and all kinds of music, all the people, the nations, and the languages fell down and worshipped the golden image that Nebuchadnezzar the king had set up. Wherefore, at that time, certain Chaldeans came near and accused the Jews. They spake and said to the king Nebuchadnezzar, O king, live forever. thou, O king, hast made a decree that every man that shall hear the sound of the cornet, flute, harp, sackbut, psaltery, and dulcimena, and all kinds of music, shall fall down and worship the golden image, and whoso falleth not down and worshipeth, that he should be cast into the midst of a burning fiery furnace. There are certain Jews whose thou hast set over the affairs of the providence of Babylon, Shadrach, Meshach, and Abednego. These men, O king, have not regarded thee. They serve not thy God, nor worship the golden image which thou hast set up. Then Nebuchadnezzar, in his rage and fury, commanded to bring Shadrach, Meshach, and Abednego. Then they brought these men before the king. Nebuchadnezzar spake and said unto them, Is it true, O Shadrach, Meshach, and Abednego? Do not ye serve my God, nor worship the golden image which I have set up? Now if ye be ready that at what time ye hear the sound of the cornet, flute, harp, sackbut, psaltery, and dulcimena, and all kinds of music, ye fall down and worship the image which I have made. Well, but if ye worship not, ye shall be cast in the same hour into the midst of a burning fiery furnace. And who is that God which shall deliver you out of my hands? Shadrach, Meshach, and Abednego answered and said to the king, O Nebuchadnezzar, we are not careful to answer thee in this matter. If it be so, our God who we serve is able to deliver us from the burning fiery furnace, and he will deliver us out of thine hand, O king. But if not, be it known unto thee, O king, that we will not serve thy gods, nor worship the golden image which thou hast set up. Then was Nebuchadnezzar full of fury, and the form of its visage was changed against Shadrach, Meshach, and Abednego. Therefore he spake, and commanded that they should heat the furnace 7 times more than it was once against Shadrach, Meshach, and Abednego. Therefore he spake, and commanded that they should heat

0: the God. What a great God. Praise the name of Jesus. Hallelujah. He's the God that never fails. Yeah? Amen. Never. Praise God. And sometimes we need to understand that God and God alone takes care of us. Yes? Amen. Praise the name of Jesus. And so we looked into the text. Amen. Praise God. And we come to recognize that these three Hebrew boys, amen. Praise God. They stood for something. Yeah? Praise the name of Jesus. Hallelujah. And so it is very important that we understand that when we don't stand for something, we'll fall for just about everything. Everything. Yeah? And so we have to now have what you call a standard. Yeah? Praise the name of Jesus. Hallelujah. Glory be to God. And so we got to be firm in what we believe. Amen? Praise the name of Jesus. And so we got to now understand, praise the name of Jesus, that the Lord never goes back on his words. Yeah? Praise God. And if he says something, he's going to do it. Oh, bless the name of Jesus. Amen. Hallelujah. Glory be to God. He's not a God that falters. Yeah? He's not a God that when you call on him, he does not answer. Oh, glory be to God. Thank you, Jesus. You can always, and I tell you, he's always there for us. Yeah? Amen. Praise God. He's always there for us, and we can always depend on him. Yeah? Praise God.
1: Anytime.
0: We can always depend on him. Praise God. Because he's the mighty God. Praise the name of Jesus. And so you looked on what was happening. Praise the name of Jesus. Hallelujah. And these three Hebrew boys, because they have made up their minds. Praise the name of Jesus. Hallelujah. The king's authority was that at a certain time of the day, praise the name of Jesus, when certain music is being played, amen, praise God, the thing about it, amen, praise God, is that you have to bow. Hallelujah. Glory be to God. And you have to do, amen, praise God, accordingly. Oh, bless God. Hallelujah. Glory be to God. That was instructed by the king. Praise God. But these three Hebrew boys have made up their minds. And they are saying, comes what may. Yeah? Praise the name of Jesus. And so I'm saying to somebody now, because there are a lot of us out there, Sister Donna Marie, praise God, it's all about what we can get. Amen. Praise God. Hallelujah. And so we narrow down salvation to fish and bread. Amen. Praise God. Because if things ain't going right, amen. Praise God. Hallelujah. Glory be to God. I don't know if I should continue to serve this God. Yes? Amen. Praise God. Hallelujah. If I'm sick, I don't know if I can continue this journey. Praise the name of Jesus. If things are not going the way that I want them to go, yes? Because we can be so selfish at time. Amen. Praise God. Hallelujah. Glory be to God. And so we have to understand, praise the name of Jesus, we have to know that God is capable, yes indeed, praise the name of Jesus, to do whatever we ask of him. Praise the name of Jesus. Glory be to God. He's not a God that ever fails. Yeah? Amen. Praise the name of Jesus. And so we need to understand that the word of God is true. Oh, bless the name of Jesus. Hallelujah. Glory be to God. And we can always, hallelujah, rest assured, praise God, that whatever the Lord promises, it's going to come through, Sister Donna Marie. Nothing can stop it. Oh, praise the name of Jesus. Nothing, praise God. And so we have to now understand, praise the name of Jesus, glory be to God, that God's words are true. Yes, man, they are true. Every word of God is true. Praise the name of Jesus. Hallelujah. And so you can, hallelujah, rest assured, Sister Donna Marie. Praise God. If the word says that he's going to deliver you out of your circumstances, amen, praise God. If there's a prophetic word that is spoken over your life, praise the name of Jesus. Hallelujah. Because God is still speaking, praise God, through men and women of this time. Praise

0: of Jesus. There are people that the Lord Jesus has raised up. Yes, man, praise the name of Jesus. That he now speaks. Yes, man, praise the name of Jesus. Glory be to God over our lives. And we can be confident, Sister Donna Marie, confident, praise God, that it is coming through. Praise the name of Jesus. And nothing cannot stop it. Praise the name of Jesus. Hallelujah. Glory be to God. The word of God tells us, I believe, is Ephesians chapter 6 and verse 10. The word of God says, finally, my brethren, be strong in the Lord and in the power of his might. He's mighty. Oh, bless God. Praise God. He's strong. Praise God. Hallelujah. Glory be to God. And as I said, oh, bless God, when he says something, praise God, he's not like the Baal God. He's not like Confucius. He's not like Muhammad. Praise God.
1: Don't go back on his word.
0: He's not like the Baal God. Praise the name of Jesus. If he says something, Sister Donna Marie, praise God. And if he declares something, praise God, it's coming to pass. Yeah?
1: Amen.
0: Praise the name of Jesus. Glory be to God. Hallelujah. Thank you, Jesus. And so I just want to continue to glorify him. I just want to continue to live under his authority. Oh, praise the name of God. Hallelujah. Glory be to God. And so the three Hebrew boys, amen, praise God, they have made up their minds. And so as Christians, as believers, we have to be at that point when we can be assured that God will come through for us. I know sometimes we go through struggling and we go through hard time, praise God.
1: Yes, sickness.
0: Sometimes sicknesses, my God. Yeah. Sometimes you feel like all is gone. Sometimes you lose even your physical possessions on this very earth. People lost their homes, hallelujah, because of deficiencies in their finances. People have had experiences where the repo man came and took the car. Oh, praise God. Hallelujah. Glory be to God. People have had all these experiences, but that does not say that God is not real. Praise God. And so we need to understand that when we have a relationship with God, hallelujah, it makes a difference. Oh, bless God. Because when you have a relationship, praise God, those who matter to you, praise God. Because I tell you, there are young ladies, there are people who have a desire to have a partner, praise God, and it's going for years and it don't look as if it's going to come through, praise God.
1: Mm.
0: But still, you are not less of a person. You are not less of a woman of God. You are still a child of God. You are still one of his own. Oh, bless God. Praise the name of Jesus.
1: Glory be to God.
0: Yes, man. Praise the name of Jesus. There are men right now seeking a wife, and it's been a while. It's been years. And it seems as if nothing is materializing. Nothing is happening. Nothing is shaping up for that. Praise God. Hallelujah. Glory be to God. But I'm here to tell somebody, still hallelujah anyhow. It doesn't matter what it looks like. It doesn't matter what I'm going through. It is still hallelujah anyhow. Oh, praise the name of Jesus. Glory be to God. Hallelujah. Glory be to God. It was Job that says, though he slay me, hallelujah, yet will I trust him. Hallelujah. Glory be to God. Thank you, Jesus. And so we got to know him for ourselves. Hallelujah. Because when you know him for yourself, Sister Donna Marie, praise God, when your family, I'm talking about your biological family, when they start act funny, oh, bless God,
1: yes,
0: praise
1: man.
0: The name of Jesus, you can stand on the promises of God. Hallelujah. They will lie on you. Oh, bless God. Praise the name of Jesus.
1: God.
0: And I'm here to tell somebody, sometimes people lie on you, whether you're biological or outsiders.
1: Mm-hmm.
0: They lie on you and you can't get out of it. Oh, praise the name of Jesus. Glory be to God, because the lie sticks. Oh, bless God. And that doesn't mean that you're guilty. Haku shatai. Glory be to God. But it is to say, praise God, that's the hands of the enemy. Oh, bless God. Praise the name of Jesus. And I'm here to let you know that he had not won the battle. Praise the name of Jesus, because you serve a God. Hallelujah. Glory be to God that never fails. Praise the name of Jesus. And so whatever you're going through, praise the name of Jesus, God is getting ready to make a shift in your life. Praise the name of Jesus. Glory be to God. Don't allow religion to mess you up. Oh, praise the name of Jesus. Glory be to God. But what you should do, amen, praise God, is to create, hallelujah, a relationship with your God. Hallelujah. Glory be to God. It makes a difference. Oh, bless God. Hallelujah. Glory be to God. Thank you, Jesus. And so we just want to continue to love him. We just want to continue to live accordingly. We just want to continue to be obedient unto him. Oh, bless the name of somebody. Shout hallelujah. Glory hallelujah. Be to God. What a mighty God. What a great God. Hallelujah. Glory be to God. Though he slay me, yet will I trust him. Somebody need to trust him. Praise the name of Jesus. Glory be to God. It doesn't matter what. Somebody need to make up your mind. Somebody need to make a decision. Praise the name of Jesus. Glory be to God. And so there was a point in time, amen, praise God, when the enemy seems like, as if they came, he came down like a flood. Praise God. The Bible says that the Holy Ghost will always lift a standard. And I'm speaking on behalf of the three Hebrew boys, because they were trying their utmost best to destroy these boys. Praise the name of Jesus. Glory be to God. I don't know who I'm talking to this afternoon. Praise the name of Jesus. But your intention and your desire is to serve God. But sometimes you feel violated. Sometimes you feel like, you know, it's this God business not working. Praise God. Because you're always seems to be on the side of defeat. Oh, praise God. But I want to speak in your spirit this afternoon. Praise God. Hallelujah. Glory be to God. Though he slay me, yet will I trust him. Praise the name of Jesus. And pre-adventure, hallelujah, things don't come through as you might desire them to come through. But I'm here to tell you, don't bow. No bow. No bow to the adversary. Hallelujah. Glory be to God. Don't bow to the adversary. Praise the name of Jesus. Because it's only what we do for Christ will last. Somebody shout hallelujah. It's only what we do for Christ will last. My God. Hallelujah. You see, sometimes when the going get rough, my God, hallelujah, glory be to God. Thank you, Jesus. You have to stand firm on this foundation that is already created. On this rock, the Lord says, I build my church, and the gates of hell shall not prevail against it. Hallelujah, glory be to God. Somebody shout hallelujah. Glory be to God. Thank you, Jesus. And I just want to thank him. I just want to honor him, Sister Donna Marie. Praise the name of Jesus. Glory be to God. I am thanking him that I can see it fit. Praise God. Not to trust in my flesh. Praise the name of Jesus. The Bible said the arms of flesh will fail you. You dare not trust your own. Praise God. And so, Sister Donna Marie, as a believer, praise God, we have to be very flexible and not stiff-necked. Praise God. Because sometimes, you know, and sometimes as we grow, as we mature in the Lord, we feel that it's this way or the highway. Praise the name of Jesus. Hallelujah. We are maturing in age. Amen. Praise God. And we are now classified as elders in the church of the living God. And so even then, sometimes we stray from the living word. And we now start to base up this thing on our concept.
1: Amen. Yes, our belief.
0: On what we believe the thing should be. Praise God. And so there are so many of us, praise the name of Jesus, hallelujah, that is now questioning the things of God. After you have been in church for so many years, amen, praise God.
1: Who have been with you?
0: These are the days now when you should be cruising. Now you are questioning because some things ain't working out as you ought to get them. There are some things. Paul says, you know, man, by God, praise the name of Jesus. Paul says, I had a thorn in my flesh. Praise the name of Jesus. And so Paul thought more or less, all right, I got a thorn in my flesh. And so all I need to do is make a request, make my supplication unto the Lord Jesus, and he will just move it. But I'm here to tell some people that it's not everything God is going to move. And I'm talking about the believers, praise God. And I'm not talking about nobody outside. I'm talking about the persons that are serving God in spirit and in truth. Amen, praise God. We need to understand, praise God, as he told Paul. Amen, praise God. My grace is sufficient, praise God. My grace is sufficient, praise God. So whatever you're going through, live with it. Praise God. Hallelujah. Glory be to God. And so we need to stop that kind of concept running through our systems. Praise God. And if this don't come through, if we have something going on and it God don't correct it, it simply means that God is not doing what he promises. Praise the name of Jesus.
1: And then you want to bounce.
0: You want to exit. Mm-hmm. Yes, man. Praise God. But we need to understand many are the afflictions of the righteous. Mm-hmm. Many are the afflictions of the righteous. But the Lord.
1: You're not going through any affliction. You're going to go through it.
0: Come on.
1: But he's going to deliver you.
0: Come on. Praise God. Hallelujah. He will deliver you, Sister Donna Marie. Praise God.
1: Yes.
0: He will deliver
1: you. And as you said, sometimes the affliction don't come from even your church people. Sometimes it comes from your same relatives.
0: Come on, now.
1: Your relatives, they knock you down.
0: Come on.
1: I get one knocked down yesterday. I was like, oh, Jesus, I can't believe this happened.
0: Yes,
1: man. And it was coming from a family member.
0: Family member.
1: I can't believe it's coming from. And I'm like, oh, my God. And I'm sitting there, and I'm like, no, I'm going to call her. No, and then something said, no, don't try to justify it. Leave it. Let the Lord work it out. Let him work it out. Yeah, yeah. You know, if it was coming from Pastor Needham, I'd be like, Jesus, Pastor Needham. But when it coming from your own, that's when it hurt.
0: Yes. Amen.
1: So many are the affliction, but the Lord. He will deliver you.
0: Praise God. He will deliver you. Praise the name of Jesus. He promises that. I believe it, and he will. Praise God. Because, you know, I tell you something, you know, praise God. We look on the word of God. Amen. Praise God. And, you know, there are times, amen, praise God, when we experience some things. Amen. Praise God. Hallelujah. Within our families. Praise God. I want to pull it as close as I can. Praise the name of Jesus. But you know something, Sister Donna Marie, when we absorb the word of God and it's in us. Amen. Praise God. Hallelujah. Glory be to God. We will definitely, praise God. Hallelujah. Glory be to God. Know and we are thought. We are taught by the word, the same word, that we cannot do things as the regular person would have. Yeah? And that's why the word of God says that we are a peculiar people. We're a holy nation. We're set apart.
1: Right?
0: We're not like them, you know. But yet, we're acting as if we're like them. And so sometimes we want to tend to operate like them, but
1: just want to throw some stone, man.
0: Yes, man. Because
1: slap somebody because
0: that's the normal thing to do. That is the normal thing to do, you know, Sister Donna Marie.
1: Yeah, slap down somebody.
0: But because we are not like them,
1: we don't hold your peace and let the Lord fight the battle.
0: Come on, man.
1: Don't take the battle in your hands, because guess what? In the end, you're going to lose.
0: You're going to lose.
1: If somebody says something to you, Pastor Nina will pass me and say, oh, you're black and ugly, sir. Mm-hmm. And nobody hear what he said to me. Mm-hmm. But as soon as I said, oh, you're going to tell me black and ugly, and you start throwing Pastor Needham.
0: Mm-hmm.
1: Because you get so hungry, you start talking louder than with Pastor Needham. They'll be like, you shall cuss out the pastor. They never hear what the pastor says. So you are going to look bad.
0: Yes.
1: So if you hold your peace and let the Lord deal with Pastor Needham, Pastor Nita, I'm going to use your name because I can't call nobody else's name.
0: Yeah, of course.
1: You hold a piece, but yes. Pastor, the Lord deal with Pastor Nita.
0: Amen.
1: Your picture is sure.
0: Bless God.
1: Yeah, man, you're sure.
0: Yes, man. Because, you know, Sister Donna Marie, you know, and as a believer, you know, and this is where a lot of people fall short because, you know, something, man, as Christians, you know, we have to understand that we have. There are times and situations when we will experience some stuff, right? And so we are in the right. We're right with this with distinction. We're right, you know.
1: Mm-hmm.
0: But we have to give up our rights for peace.
1: Yes.
0: Yeah, man.
1: Yes.
0: Praise God.
1: And
0: yes.
1: That's where you go back now to St. Matthew 5 and he said, blessed are the peacemakers.
0: The peacemaker, man.
1: Oh my goodness.
0: Amen. Praise God. And so, you know, sometimes we breed defeat. And so we need to understand, my God, hallelujah. And the word of God says to us in Ephesians, and this is one of my favorite texts in a man, Ephesians chapter 3 and verse 20. The word of God says, know unto him that is able to do exceeding. My God, abundantly above all, not some now, all, my God, that we, hallelujah, glory be to God, that we ask or think, oh, bless God, hallelujah, according to the power that worketh in us. A holy power we have it, holy power.
1: Of course.
0: My God, pray that worketh in us. My God. And so I just want to thank him. I just want to honor him. Oh, praise the name of Jesus. And so I pray and I hope that somebody's soul was blessed. Amen. Praise God. Mm-hmm. Somebody make another step up the ladder. Yeah. Oh, bless God. Praise the name of Jesus. Because the word of God, hallelujah, it comes that it can transform. Yeah, praise God.
1: Yes,
0: man, it can rearrange all you think. Somebody shout hallelujah. Praise the name of Jesus. The word of God is powerful, man. Sharper than any two-edged sword. My God. Praise the name of Jesus. And so the word is, praise God. And I'm so thankful. Praise the name of Jesus. Glory be to God. And so I hope after commercial, we're 5 minutes to commercial. Praise God. So I hope, amen, praise God. And I hope Sister, hallelujah, praise God, Janet, our short tall sister.
1: She's asking for some minutes.
0: Praise God.
1: She'll tell me.
0: All right. Praise the name of Jesus. Hallelujah. Glory be to God. AKA the announcer will be coming up next. All right. Amen, praise God. Immediately after commercial. Hope she's ready by then. Praise the name of Jesus. To God be praised. Great things he has done. And so we just want to thank God for the moment. We just want to thank him. Praise the name of Jesus. Hallelujah. And the point is that we're trying to establish this afternoon, praise God, is that things don't have to be going great that you serve God.
1: Mm-hmm.
0: Yeah, that's all I'm saying. Praise God. Hallelujah. And things not going to go right in everything you do. Amen. Praise God. No, sir. Not in this life. Praise the name of Jesus. Mm-hmm. Hallelujah. Not in
1: no matter
0: life.
1: How you try, there's always something or somebody there just throw you off.
0: Oh, Lord. Man.
1: Yes.
0: Oh, Lord.
1: You try.
0: Oh,
1: but something is always there to throw you off.
0: Yes, man.
1: You know?
0: Yes, man.
1: Chewing you off, jerk.
0: I mean, there are times I know people leave their house and they're saying that I am going to have a good day and I'm not going to allow anybody to get me upset. Well, I tell her something, you know, girl. I tell her something, you know, boyfriend. You know, you got to make sure, amen, praise God, you are positioning yourself for things to happen, the worst, all right? Even though you speak that over your life, position yourself that when it comes, it won't catch you off guard, yeah? Praise God. It won't catch you off guard. And because it didn't catch you off guard, you can be positive and deal with it. Praise the name. Because sometimes, you know, man, the devil, you know, him not easy. Yeah? Praise the name. And him,
1: it's a man that don't let up. You see, sometimes we, as children of God, let our guards down.
0: Uh-huh.
1: You know, at times we let our guards down. him don't let things go. He's always on the prowl, always looking out, always waiting to see something. He just wants a little hole, you know. And as soon as he pushes his little finger away, when one push in, it's over.
0: Yeah, man.
1: Always have to be on double, triple, whatever watch, but we always have to be on watch.
0: Always
1: but
0: have to be on watch.
1: Always sneaking around to see who he may devour. When he leaves that house, you think he don't want to come back? He wants to come back, just sweep out the house nice and clean, and he just want coming back.
0: My God.
1: And when he's coming back, he's not coming back by himself, he's coming back with his best brethren them to take over.
0: My God.
1: You have to be on the double watch.
0: Oh, I tell you, man, I tell you, Sister Donna Marie, and there are some little instances that we can use, you know, to awaken some of us, you know, from doing some things. Amen. Praise God. And so I just want to thank God for his compassion. Yeah, man, I want to thank him for his love. Yeah, praise the name of Jesus. All right, we're going to take a commercial break, so we're going to go back to the turntable. Praise the name of Jesus. Hallelujah, glory be to God. All right, folks, we soon come, and just keep us locked. All right, praise Jesus. Just stick and stay with us this afternoon. Praise God. Hallelujah, glory.

0: sound sweeter on Friday, October 30th, 2026, when Services for the People in Need, along with Sherry Scott, present the first annual Gospel Dinner Gala. Well, again, Friday the 30th, 2026, featuring Jabez, also Golda McFarlane, music by Glamour Wayne himself, starting 8 p.m. to 1 a.m. Where to keep you? The Compound Hall, 190 Linden Boulevard, St. Albans, New York. 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And look here, just to impress, because there'll be a grand prize. Of course, grand raffle, but holy for ticket and something. 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You think I lie, me, I tell? Call that number here. 718-674-5712. Again, 718-6.
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2: 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Yes, 646-538-2734. 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

0: 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Hallelujah.
1: Sing hallelujah.
0: Glory. Praise the Lord Jesus. Praise the Lord Jesus. Hallelujah. Glory be to God. Glory be to God. And so it is presently 69 degrees in the tri-state. Amen. Praise God. 69 degrees. Amen. Praise God. Hallelujah. Mostly sunny and not as warm with low humidity. Yeah, man. Low humidity. My God. Praise the name of Jesus. Hallelujah. Glory be to God. And we will be going up to 73 degrees this afternoon. 73 degrees. Amen. Praise God. Hallelujah. Glory be to God. And so we have a gust blowing at, a northeast gust blowing at 10 miles an hour. Yes, indeed. Praise the name of Jesus. A northeast gust blowing at 10 miles an hour. Praise the name of Jesus. Air quality seems fair. Yes, indeed. Praise the name of Jesus. Glory be to God. And so the weather forecast was brought to you courtesy of Chefie Tool Caribbean and American Cuisine. And they're located, of course, right there at 4749B White Plains Road in the Boogie Down Bronx. And so we thank God for Jesus this afternoon one more time. Amen. Praise God. And we're here about, hallelujah, glory be to God, His business. We're here to talk about His business. Amen. Praise the name of Jesus. It's all about Him. Praise God. Hallelujah. And so I just want to say good afternoon. Good afternoon to every single person. Amen. Praise God. Everyone out there listening. Praise God. I want to say good afternoon to you. Amen. Praise the name of Jesus. Glory be to God. Hallelujah. And I hope all is going well with you and family. Praise the name of Jesus. And even if it's not, hallelujah, it's hallelujah anyhow. Yeah. Bless the Lord Jesus. Bless the Lord Jesus. Hallelujah. Glory be to God. It is now 13 minutes after 2 o'clock. 13 minutes after 2 o'clock. Amen. Praise God. And we want to declare the phone lines open. Yes. Yes. Yes, we want to declare the phone lines open. Amen. Praise God. Hallelujah. 718-907-5269. 718-907-5269. Or 718-412-4877. 718-412-4877. Off your number is 718-944-1979. 718-944-1979. To God be the glory. Great things He has done. Praise God. And you can also call us on the WhatsApp number. Yes, 914-513-4035. 914-513-4035. For those listening out of state, yes, out of the country, you can always call us on the WhatsApp number. Amen. Praise God. Are we giving God thanks? Yes, for leading us thus far. Amen. Praise God. Want to say good afternoon to Sister Imogene. Amen. Praise God. Hallelujah. Glory be to God. Want to say good afternoon to Miss Vanessa Welch. Yes, Vanessa Welch. God bless you. Amen. Praise God. To God be the glory. Great things He has done. Also want to say good afternoon to Sister Diana. Yes, Sister Diane. Yes, man. God bless you, man. Sister Diane, God bless you. Amen. Praise God. Hallelujah. Want to say greetings to Sister Dawn. Hallelujah. Glory be to God. Sister Dawnet Dottie Thomas. Amen. Praise God. God bless you. Amen. Praise God. Good to have you on board. Amen. Cousin Ermi, good afternoon to you, girl. Good afternoon. Amen. Praise God. Hallelujah. Sister Jenny Bless. Sister Jenny Bless, a pleasant good afternoon. Amen. Praise God. Sister Shireen Robinson, good afternoon to you. Good afternoon, Sister Shireen Robinson. Amen. Praise the name of Jesus. Glory be to God. Let me say good afternoon to Sister Jean, my short, tall sister, a.k.a. nurse. Good afternoon. Amen. Praise God.
2: DKNY too.
0: Let me say greetings to DKNYNY. God bless you, girl. God bless you. Let me say greetings to Deacon Roach and Sister Maria Roach. Amen. Praise God. To God be praised. Great things He continues to do. Yes, indeed. Praise the name of Jesus. Glory be to God. Glory be to God. Glory be God. What a great God. Sister Janet, my short, tall sister, good afternoon to you. Amen. Praise the name of Jesus. Hallelujah. And if Sister Yvonne is still listening, let me say good afternoon to Sister Yvonne. Amen. Praise God. To God be the glory. Great things He has done and great things He continues to do. Yeah. Amen. Praise the name of Jesus. Glory be to God. Glory be to God. And so as we wait for the announcer to come on down. Amen. Praise the name of Jesus. Glory be to God. Hallelujah. Glory be to God.
1: Can you play that next song for me?
0: Jesus. You're, all right. You love it, Sister Dana Marie?
1: Yeah.
0: I love it too. It's a song I used to love. I used to love it, man. My God. Still loving it. Yes, indeed. Praise God. Hallelujah. Glory be to God. Oh, glory. Voice of Sister Janet Lewis.

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All my connecting partners, I want to say good afternoon to you. We sing hallelujah. And I'm asking all the prayer warriors, continue to pray for Minister Patrick Reed's moms. She's still in the hospital, all right? Continue to pray for her, all right? And hallelujah. Almost lost her life due to a car accident, all right? So please continue to pray for her, all right?

0: It just dropped in my spirit. Amen. Praise God. There's a lady. Amen. Praise God. Miss Pike, her surname is Pike. Amen. Praise God. And she was given the lethal injection twice, and she's still alive. My God. Oh, yeah. I don't know. The Lord is really, really coming soon. Sometimes you hear something. Yeah, man. Sometimes you hear some things and you wonder. And you know, sometimes, you know, Sister Dana Marie, some people they should not exit out of this world, you know, with certain situation. In other words, there are certain things, no matter what, if God says that is not the thing going to take you out of this world, why? It cannot. Because can you imagine somebody get that lethal injection? Yes? Twice, you know, and they're still alive. No. She's still alive. And, Lord of mercy, I tell you. My goodness. Just somebody just think about it.
1: That's not how she's supposed to go.
0: That's not how she's supposed to go, Sister Dana Marie. Praise God. Hallelujah. Glory be to God. Glory be to God. Hallelujah. All right. Let me pull up that tune. In the meantime.

0: Tower, my God. Take it away, my sister. Take it away.
1: Good afternoon to you, Pastor.
0: Good afternoon.
1: And to your wife and family, and to Sister Donna Marie, co-host, and to her family, and yes, to the Bronx Pentecostal Tabernacle family. Blessing to Brother CJ, to his wife, Sister Ivy, and to their family. Blessing to Sister Anita, Sister Alberga, Sister Marcel, and Sister Sonia Love. Blessing to Brother Henry, computer man, and his family. Dasheen man and his family. Blessing to Sister Maxine Lyons, Sister Jean, short sister and comrade. Sister Clark, Sister Pastora Eva Jones, Sister Poppy Lady, Sister Browning Mount Vernon, Sister Dee, Sister Flo, Sister Jenny Bless, Sister DeWire, Sister Lisa, Sister Wright, Sister Sonia One, Sister DKNY, Sister Tall Yvonne, Sister Jackie Texas, Holy Auntie Mother Eli, Missionary Ashley, Mother Elaine, Sister Donna Thomas, Sister Jackie Thomas, Sister Sharonette Blackie Mother, Sister Roach and Deacon Road and Little Joshua, Sister Michelle California, Brother City Flex, Brother Combat Kid, Sister Olive Dancer, Sister Mom Vernon, Sister Samson, Sister Patsy Third Avenue, Sister Shireen Robinson, Sister Baller, Sister Eunice and Pumpkin Man, Sister Primrose, Sister Fuller, Sister Fagan, Sister Across the Bridge, Mr. 222nd, Brother Henry, Brother Cliff, and Sister Millie, Sister Silent Listener, Sister Beverly Thompson, Sister Loretta Smith, Sister Della Rose, Sister Ita, Sister Sonia B, Sister Lambert, Sister Samantha, Sister Eve, Sister Cecile Powell, Sister Vern Canada, Sister Sharon Knockup, Sister Blessing to Royal Caribbean family, Blessing to Sister Gloria, Sister Ingrid, Sister Donna Radio, Sister Bernice Brown, Sister Ermine, and Sister Baller. Blessing to each and everyone whose name I did not call. God bless and have a blessed day.
2: God bless you, Lady Jeanette. God bless you. God bless you. God bless
1: you. Thank you. Thank you. I'm
2: locked. Drink the water for both of us.
1: I will. Okay, then.
2: God bless you. greetings. Mother Elaine, from greetings to you, Mother Elaine, and to each and everyone, greetings. Sister Gloria, and those who named that Sister Jeanette did not call. She, you know, she said greetings to you in the mighty name of Jesus, and those in the chat room, Sister Shireen Robinson and Sister Ermine, Sister Jean, and everyone else in the chat room. Sister Jenny Bless, I don't know if you're in there. I am looking too fast anyhow. 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And it's a pleasure for us to be here with you, whether in your car, your home, or wherever you are listening from. You know, we're glad that you could join us. And, you know, we appreciate it, because you could have chosen somewhere else to listen, some other station to listen to, but you take the time out to join us, and we really appreciate it. And if you don't have a home-based church to go to tomorrow, God's willing, if we live to see tomorrow, the world tarry, and the Lord tarry for the world, if you don't have a home-based church to go to, we are inviting you to our assembly. And that is at Pastor Needham Church. Is at 1444. That's 1444 Gunnill Road. It's between Knapp Street and Fenton Street, but it's on Gunnill Road. You can visit him, and if you don't have a ride, call him, and he will, you know, get a ride for you to get here.
0: Praise God.
2: He will, if it's round town, he'll come and pick you up himself. My service is at 3821 Bronxwood Avenue in the Bronx here, between 219 and 220th Street. Mm. And the other assembly is at 140 West 1st Street, that is in Mount Vernon. And if you don't have a ride, as I said, call and we get you a ride. 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But we are, as I said earlier, we are happy that you took the time out to join us today. And may God bless you richly. 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Our number is 718-907-5269. That's 718-907-5269 or 718-412-4877. That's 718-412-4877. And the off-air number is 718-944-1979. And if you're in England, Canada, Jamaica, and you want to call, bless the Lord, Sister Cecile Powell. If you want to call, you can give us a call at 914-513-4035. That's a WhatsApp number, 914-513-4035. God bless you all.
0: Praise.
2: Blessings, Dante.
0: Praise Jesus. Praise God. You mean dancers on the platform?
2: No, I don't see her. And I don't see Sister Cecile Powell. But as soon as my man run on the person, I always, you know, like my man run on Sister Elaine, Mother Elaine, and I just shout her, Sister Gloria, dancer, and Sister Cecile Powell.
0: Praise
2: you know,
0: God.
2: Sometimes your mind just run on some individual.
0: Yes.
2: And,
0: yes.
2: I am going to say this, when Sister Donna finish, Donna, don't you can't beat me. She have a brother that passed.
0: Oh.
2: Donna Radio. She have a brother that passed,
0: Condolences.
2: Yesterday.
0: Yeah. Wow.
2: Yesterday was his birthday, and he passed on his birthday.
0: Lord.
2: I'm looking at it, and I'm like, oh, my goodness.
0: My
2: you
0: God.
2: Know?
0: Yes,
2: but
0: yes.
2: Sometimes, you know, and then while we were in prayer meeting the other night, we get a call that one of our church sister, her brother passed.
0: Wow.
2: You know, not our brother, our father passed.
0: Mm-hmm. Mm-hmm. But you know,
2: yes.
0: You know when it hits though, you know, man, it's when, because, what's his name? Stitchy died a day before his birthday. You know,
2: when,
0: Stitchy?
2: You mean Lieutenant Stitchy, the singer?
0: Yeah, man, he died, you know. You know, right?
2: When?
0: Yeah, man, he died last week. Last week he died, man. Yeah, man.
2: He could have put me up for the year and tell me that one. Oh, God.
0: He had a stroke, you know. He had a stroke and he didn't recover. And then he developed a brain hemorrhage, you know, and he passed on. You know, well, I want to tell you, one of my good friends passed on to, you know, and he's, I might go to the funeral, Dervon, I might just go to the funeral. I might. I'm a boy, you know. And so, you know, I really.
2: Dermot, is that where the oath?

0: Dermotino, you know, Dervon. Dervon.
1: Oh, okay.
0: Dervon Malcolm. Yeah, he's a radio host. Yeah, it's Dervon. I might just go to the funeral. I'm a boy, you know. And so, you know, I really...

0: I saw him, he was on an interview the other day, and why the man have a testimony, man, I lie. It is something else. Because he lost one of his daughter, you know, one of his daughter. Yeah, man, sick and died. And, you know, Jonah Tucker was one who he was questioning that thing there, you know, that thing they lick him hard, you know, because he even dropped a Bible, you know, man. The man left the church. Because his mom migrated here, and then the mother filed for them, and they were, because he was living here now, and then he went back to Jamaica and live in Jamaica now, you know. But I tell you something, man, some things that people have gone through, and it was the same thing we based up this program on today, because, you know, nothing, I was even thinking about him when, you know, we plan this thing or have this program, because, you know, I tell people I go under the inspiration of God. You know, when God lead me to do something, I just do it. You know what I mean?
1: And,
0: Jonah Tucker lost his daughter, and his mother, I think the day his mother, oh, we go again, I'm trying to remember, I think his mother died, or the mother died. When the mother died, his daughter took sick seriously, because she had an ailment where she has struggled with for years, the daughter. And so, yeah, man, he lost them close by, you know, when I say close to each other. His mother passed, and then his daughter passed, you know. And he was questioning the whole thing, and I said,
1: that's
0: devastating. Well, I mean, I know about this church thing, you know, because me, I serve God, and me, I do what I do, and all of this happened to me. And I'm saying this to say, and people need to understand it. Not because you're a Christian, everything's going to
1: the pieces and
0: smooth.
1: Cream.
0: Yeah, you're not going to get it like that. It never happened. And don't think that all is going to be well with you because you're a Christian. It's not true. You know what I mean? It's not true. No go so. And so you have some people now, they base up their Christianity on the wrong, I would say the wrong foundation. You know, I'm going to say that, because you see, they now expect, you know, that everything should run smooth with themselves and their families.
1: Yes.
0: You know, and so you have marriages that is on the rock right now, and the two people are saved. They are in the church, and people need to understand these things. You know what I mean? And so, you know, don't think that because you are now a Christian, you know, all is going to be well. You need to understand that when you become a Christian, a back of heel, you come.
1: Oh, Lord. War.
0: A war, you come.
1: Your man, you know, a war zone.
0: War zone, man. Yeah, man. So, you know, just take that into consideration, folks. And don't let anybody tell you less, because there are people who they say, you know, that, you know. And I know of a sister, you know, she said she never worked for 3 years. 3 years, no work. But she not looking on where she should have been looking on. Because as far as I'm concerned, if you're in the United States and you don't work for 3 years, and you're not back up with your rent, and you're never hungry one night, me think that you forgive God praise both. But,
1: yeah, man.
0: But what she did now,
1: God got you.
0: what she did, Donna Marie, is that she decided, you know, I minister to her, I witness to her, and I've been witnessing to her for a while, but then it came a point where she said she decided she wanted to be baptized now. So she got baptized and everything, you know, and the other week she come to church, she was testifying about that. She said, boy, 3 years now she no work and all of that. But then she said no. She said that she applied and she got 3 jobs, one shot, you know.
1: Whoa.
0: So she was now aligning the baptism with the job applications. And that is not true, you know what I mean, because there are people out here that are saved for years, and them are doing what God said them to do, and you know something, them no work, But then if you understand, say God want them for out here.

0: God's got to put you upon rest and feel no focus on him and him alone. Praise God.
1: Yeah.
0: But how she saw it was that because she baptized, she get three jobs. And hear this, man.
1: And this that's going to make other people come in the church because they say, if I baptize, God is going to give me a job and Lord, give me this and Lord, give me that. And then when they don't get it, they backslide.
0: But it's a misconception, and that is why some people... And when you talk to some folks, you know, that is why they are not in the church today, because their expectancy, you know. They expected something and it never come through. You know what I mean? That which they expect never come through. You know, them still a struggle. You know what I mean? Them light, them internet, them cable services keep turning off every month because they can't pay the bill. You know what I mean? Sometimes candidates come and turn off them light, and so they are saying, why? But those are people that are saved and living for God, and these things will happen. And so we have afflictions that we will go through as Christians. And so people must not have that concept or thought, because it is, I mean, it's wrong teaching that would make sense.
1: Yeah, and then sometimes they come and they said, oh, I'm a Christian and I get sick. The Bible never said, no, go get sick.
0: Well,
1: there's no way that tell you that you're not going to get sick.
0: Well, no way, sis.
1: You're going to have afflictions, but the Lord will deliver you.
0: The Lord will deliver you, man. Yes, indeed. He will always deliver you. And so, you know, we need to snap out of that, you know, because, you know, that's not salvation, you know. And so, she took the three jobs too. Me look on that and me, I said, this is crazy.
1: Then that now makes her not come to church now.
0: Then that she not, but she can't come to church because she take three jobs now. How she did it, I don't know. But I don't know how long it lasted though. I don't know how long it lasted, because something like that can't last too long. Caller, your life. Good afternoon. Caller, your life. Good afternoon.
2: Oh my God.
0: Mother Eli, how you do, girl?
2: Oh my God.
0: Praise Jesus.
2: Oh, it's so good. I'm so excited.
0: Amen.
2: I'm so excited myself. I don't know where to start from. Long I'm here trying to get the number. Oh my God. But finally, I am here.
0: Why, Mother Eli,
2: forgive me, I'm so excited, my darling.
0: My God, it's a pleasure.
2: This morning, it's a blessing. You know, long I'm here trying to see if I can get the number to call you. You know, long, but I wouldn't give up. As I got to get you today.
0: My God, and you did get it.
2: And here I get the victory.
0: Praise God.
2: Oh my God, I'm so happy.
0: And you know, Mother Eli, from this point on, you know, just make sure you put that number on the refrigerator, because once you hear this voice, once you hear me and Sister Donna Marie, that's the number to call, all right?
2: Beg your pardon, I don't hear you.
0: Preserve that number, because anytime we're on here, that's the number you call to catch us.
2: This number, what I call, this is on the ear number?
0: Yes, man, you're on the ear right now. People are listening to you.
2: Okay, because I'm struggling, because I remember it's a long time.
0: Long time.
2: And I don't know, and everything is changed. So
0: praise God.
2: I am fighting.
0: Amen.
2: And but anyway, to God be the glory.
0: Great things.
2: I get the picture to hear you. Hear and listen to you. I'm so blessed.
0: My God.
2: First, that I greet you, my son.
0: My
2: this
0: God.
2: This morning, the name of your wife, and to my darling daughter. Oh, my God.
0: God.
1: Bless the Lord. Bless the Lord.
2: It's such a blessing. Blessings. That's the for me that I can hear you people.
0: Glory.
2: I was so sick when I couldn't hear you.
0: Mighty God.
1: Oh, my goodness.
2: I tell you, my darling, I tell every limbs my body was dead because I couldn't hear. But God bless my daughter, will make it to the bed to hear.
0: God
2: that
0: is
2: I
0: good.
2: Can hear.
0: God
2: Let
0: is
2: me
0: good.
2: Say a blessed good at my only to my darling, Daniel. Oh my God.
0: Sister Donna Marie.
2: You know, I hear the sweet voice this morning.
0: Amen.
2: One more time.
0: Bless
2: to God.
0: God
2: be the Lord great. Yes, son, my beloved son. I'm happy to hear one more time.
0: Amen.
2: You know,
1: thank you, Jesus.
2: You know, a long time heard Donna say something, and I really, when she was saying, I'm not walking on top of my grave. She's walking on the solid ground.
0: Solid ground. Praise God.
2: I thought, my God, here it goes again. I get something. You see, please forgive me, son. I'm just excited.
0: Yes, I understand.
2: That I get my, so I'm just asking you, please forgive me. Let me say good morning to all this family in CJ and all the people I've got all around. You know, this is Mother Yelia. She's so excited. Please forgive me.
0: My God.
2: I'm so happy to hear your voice, my son, that you're still standing.
0: Still standing.
3: Thank you, Jesus.
2: Still standing. Let me tell you, I'm still standing.
3: Amen. Thank you,
2: darling,
3: Lord.
2: My darling, I hear you talking, and I'm not backing down. No matter what it comes, no matter what attack me, I'm not backing down. I'm holding on. I'm saying sometimes the car bad when I see, but I don't let it get me that I have to leg off of this man.
0: Praise God. I'm not letting go.
2: Let me excuse me. What if I say good morning to my son? Please forgive me, my son. please. Mama just excited for the daughter to hear the voice one more time. It's a long time.
0: Long time, Mother Eli. Long time, praise God.
2: I feel so sick when I couldn't hear so long. It's a long time, you know, my son.
0: Long time,
2: and you know that I'm not in New York again.
0: Yes, I know, you know, and sometimes I say hello to you, you know, because I'm like...
2: Yes, and I know you don't forget your Mother Eli.
0: No,
2: I know that,
0: never.
2: Just like my daughter. She won't give up on me at no time. Yes. I can't God bless that woman of God. I mean, God continue pouring her.
0: Amen.
2: Oh,
0: praise God.
2: She's such a sweet person. I said, I love her from the depths of my heart.
0: Amen.
2: And
0: bless
2: I respect
0: the Lord.
2: Her. I respect the work and the humbleness inside her. That's what I respect.
0: Yes, yes. And how is your daughter doing? How is your daughter
2: doing? She's good. She's in her room, you know.
0: All right. Make sure
2: you... Never forget Sonja. She's in her room. But I will give her the love. That's
0: yes,
2: it.
0: Ma'am.
2: But I'm excited to hear you.
0: Amen.
2: And here's Sister Donna Marie Weiss one more time and so on. Hear from other day.
0: Amen. Bless
2: you know,
0: Lord
2: so
0: Jesus.
2: God, and I thank God you don't give up on Mother Eli.
0: No,
2: also,
0: sir,
2: we are
0: cannot, never. And it's a good thing.
2: It took a long, long time ago.
0: Yes, I know, my son.
2: You know that love's still here.
0: Yes, yes.
2: Still
0: amen.
2: Here.
0: Praise God. But
2: you know, my body's there. My spirit is here. See with you.
0: Come on.
2: I cannot come out to banquet and all of those phone and everything again. Like. And so I'm cool here, but I tell you, I'll see you sick, but now I'm going to sit no more.
0: All right.
3: God is good.
2: I'm not sick anymore. I can't hear, no, I'll let this see you so blessed.
0: Praise Jesus. Amen.
2: And I just thank you. Pray God bless on my daughter and also the family, also that she will stand.
0: Amen.
2: I know she's strong. Nothing can shake you because she's not easy to move.
0: Boy, I tell you, praise God.
2: I know she's not easy to move.
0: Yes.
2: And good morning to you, but no, she's going to call her.
0: All right. I can do.
2: She knows she's going to call her, but no, that man.
0: All right.
2: Let me see if I say good morning to your beautiful wife. I don't remember if I say good morning because
0: yes,
2: we are exciting.
0: Yes, I think it did.
2: Did I say good morning to your beautiful wife?
0: Yes, I think you did. Yes.
2: So to each and every one. I don't remember each and every one. What to all the people of God?
0: Amen.
2: I'm blessed to go down to you. You know, because me just a come.
0: All right. Hey, Mother Eli, hold it, you know. And let me tell you something, folks listening out there. Mother Eli is no chick, all right? Amen. Praise God. Tell them your last birthday, Mother Eli. Tell them how much. Tell them your birth date, your age. No, tell them your age. How old are you right now? Yeah. Tell them your age. Tell them how old you are right now.
2: June gone, the 13th.
0: Mm-hmm.
2: Yes, I hear you now. Oh, my God, it's a blessing to me. You know who I am? You're 90.
0: Lord of mercy. 90 and still intact.
3: Wow.
0: Wow.
2: God has lent unto me.
0: That's a blessing there.
2: Mm-hmm. It's a great blessing.
0: Yes.
2: And let me tell you myself, I'm still my right and frame of mind.
0: Me, I really, oh, Lord of mercy.
2: Stupid things when you feel on my, me tell it to them, the CNT. Anyway, me say, come to me good.
0: Hey!
2: Come to me, I'm 98, you can't come push anything.
0: Hey!
2: You hold that.
0: Come on.
2: You hold that to yourself. You hold that to yourself. It's not me.
0: Yes. My God.
2: Come good with mother Eli.
0: Yes.
3: All right.
2: Come good. Me not thank stupidness that's a blessing
0: God
2: give unto me, my son. I know what to understand, I know what not to. And if you come to me any stupid that me talking, but I'm not going to insult you.
0: Right. Yeah, not going this way. Yes.
2: But people say you will come to me because I'm 90 years. I'm in my right, I'm free much now. I know what you're saying to me exactly.
0: Glory to God.
2: I know. You see, you know, my grandson say to me, my birthday night, and when she get up and he say, oh God, Mom, I wish I could live to see 90 years old.
3: Wow.
2: And God. I said to my one of them, I said, Kevin, if you do obedient and say what God wants to say and do what he wants you to do, then you will live more than 92.
0: Oh,
2: like
0: come on now.
3: All right.
0: You talk truth. You're talking truth, Mother Eli, because you know something. The Bible says, honor your mother and your father, that your days.
3: That your days.
2: I can get up, show myself, see it.
0: Wow.
2: I can go to the kitchen.
0: Wow.
2: Put on the kettle. Or something. And all these things, you know, I can do the big washing. And, you know, I love to wash, but, you know, I don't like the washing machine. But I don't worry myself.
0: What?
2: I sit down. Whatever I can do, I just do
3: spirit.
0: Wow.
3: That is good.
0: Wow.
2: Spirit, my son, it's a great thing.
3: Awesome.
2: I tell you, say, not man, give me this. It's not the doctor, it's not Jesus. Why I'm here?
0: Well, the Bible
2: I
0: says,
2: this man.
0: The Bible says,
2: the man. I listen to him.
0: Yes. Psalms.
2: What he's saying to say, and what he's saying to do, I don't speak, but he don't tell me what to do or what not to say.
0: Yes.
2: I, you know, I wait and I listen.
0: Yes.
2: You see?
0: Wonderful.
2: And that
0: wonderful.
2: Is why I'm here, and I have a kind word to give to somebody, and I respect people for who they are.
0: Yes.
3: Yeah.
2: If you don't have any manners, I still love you, but I, you know, I try to. You understand?
0: Yes, well.
2: But I tell them, I'm not mocking though, because already, you take me through the journey. You don't have up yet, but I'm still, it's not a little bit I've been through, I'm here.
0: Amen. Amen.
2: And he learned to give me, lend unto me 90 years old, June
3: 13th. Oh, thank you, Jesus.
2: The 6th of June, not 13th, the 6th of June. 90 years old, my son, if you see me. Me now, no wrinkling on my face.
0: Hello? Hey, sure. Come on.
2: Send one picture,
0: Hey, Mother Eli, just text me a picture of the girl. Text me a picture there. Praise God. But you know something, no? You know something, sister. You know something, Mother Eli. I tell you something. As if the Bible promises 70 and you pass a long time, according to Psalm 90, verse 10, somewhere around there. My God, that's a blessing. That's a blessing.
3: Yes, it is.
2: I said it all when you see me, you have this is mother. My job won't on me. They had a job won't on my eye. Don't go on my head, but
0: no,
2: sir. God give unto your mother, Mother Eli.
0: Lord of mercy.
3: No, sir.
0: Praise God.
2: I can't tell you when you see me. I wish
3: that
2: I give God the praise. I give him all the glory.
0: Amen.
2: For that. Me.
0: Bless
2: me
0: God.
2: I tell me miss my bad. I miss love.
0: Why?
2: I tell you a lie.
0: Yes, but. We miss you too, man.
2: God
0: we miss you.
2: God bless my daughter. I can't hear. I feel like I'm better, you know.
0: Amen.
2: No, I can't hear. No, I talk to no other things, you know.
0: Yes.
2: And
0: amen.
2: And things like that.
0: Bless God.
2: Let's come to my son.
0: Yes. Yes, indeed. Praise
2: God. I mean, I hear your voice.
0: I said good morning. Yes, yes, yes.
2: I never forgot that from the first time when I called you on the air.
0: My God.
2: I never forgot that prophet that I was living around.
1: Eli,
0: man, we come around there, man.
2: Take it from that as a fucking Israel. He's hearing from God. This
0: my
2: is
0: God.
2: Mm. I don't know, man. I don't know him. Yes. I don't know him. Look at what I said. Okay, man, here.
0: My God.
2: And I just call it morning. And I respect you from that, my son.
0: Thank you so much, my dear.
3: My God.
2: I respect you. You come to keep it. Don't let anybody rob you from that.
0: No, not at all. Not at all.
2: No. I remember that, my son.
0: Praise God.
2: From that, I respect you to the God that you walk
0: by. Amen. I receive that.
2: And that love. But I'm so blessed to hear all of your voice, sweet voice.
0: Amen.
2: You know? And things like that. I'm just come to pray for Mother Eli while we're praying for you.
3: Will do.
0: You
2: know,
0: we'll
2: do miss now. But you know, it's just on a bed, you know, me a fair beer.
0: Yes. Just on a beer. Mother Eli, why your
3: friend? Still our sense of humor.
0: Yes, man.
2: Awesome. I would love to tune one day.
0: Well, look here now. The Bible
2: says, if God lend unto me,
0: one day,
2: Mother Eli, he can hug it and pinch it and steal.
0: Mighty God. Well, you know what? The power of life and of death is in the power of the tongue. Yeah? Yeah, life and death is in the power of the tongue. So speak it and it shall happen. Yes.
2: Thank you so much, and I appreciate the time you take out to hear me.
0: Praise God.
2: So God bless you, my
0: bless
2: son.
0: Bless you too,
3: God
0: my dear.
3: God bless you
2: and
3: too.
2: Continue.
0: Amen.
2: Yes. So again, I thank you from the depths of my heart. You take time to listen to me.
0: Amen.
2: So God bless you and each and every key street. Have a day lucky until another time.
0: All right. Bless you, Mother Eli. Bless you, girl. Bless
2: and
0: you.
2: My love to who know me, who don't.
0: Amen. Amen. Praise God. God bless you. Bless you. Bless you. Praise God.
2: God bless you.
0: Amen.
2: God bless you. God bless you.
0: Have a great day. Have a great weekend. All right? Praise God.
2: You can send it through the phone, feeling.
0: All right. Okay. No problem. All right. Praise Jesus. Glory to God. That's the voice of Mother Eli,
3: Mother
0: folks.
3: Eli, which always laughing.
0: Let me tell you, Mother Eli is, why me call her sample, me not lie to you. Praise
3: for
0: God.
3: Real.
0: At 90 years old, man, she's intact. My God, she... Oh,
3: she and
0: Lord
3: Mother Elaine,
0: mercy.
3: They're sample.
0: Yes, man. My God. Praise Jesus. Glory to God. I thank God for her, though, because I tell you, I remember back in the days, you know, when Mother Eli would say, come and pick up the money for the tickets, because Mother Eli support every... She always tell me, Elder, when you guys keep in anything, Pastor Nita, me just tell me daughter them, say, hi, I want to go. And they... Cause and then just give me the money, whatever ticket, and she just pay for the ticket, and man, me just go up on my thing and do my thing. I tell you, I know it must have been a challenge to her that she wasn't really hearing us. And so I can Jesus, me can just imagine, you know, man, because you hear the joy, she said, Lord Jesus.
3: You can hear it. You can hear it in her voice.
0: She's happy, man, that she's fully engaged again back with us on here. My God.
3: And then you can say, yes, my friend, they're on stream again.
0: Bless God. Praise the name of Jesus. What a mighty God. Praise Jesus. Hallelujah. And so we're saying the phone lines are open, folks. 718-907-5269. That's the number to call us on here. 718-907-5269 or 718-412-4877. Again, 718-412-4877. Off your number is 718-944-1979. 718-944-1979. 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That's Bronx Pentecostal Tabernacle abbreviated. 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And feel free to come on over. And if you don't have a church home, but if you have a church home,
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0: Yes, welcome back to Live Radio. This is your radio pastor, Pastor Michael Needham, alongside Sister May. I tell you, man, my co-uncle, Sister Donna Marie. Yes, indeed.
1: When my heart is heavy and my spirit's low.
0: Woman will love God. I have no doubt about that.

Yes, indeed. Praise God. Hallelujah. That's the voice of the late Dr. Opta Lewis. Yes, indeed. Praise the name of Jesus. You can call up Jesus anytime you want, man. My God. And so I just want to say welcome back to live radio. Praise the name of Jesus. Glory to God. All my connecting partners, I want to say a pleasant good afternoon. Amen. Praise the name of Jesus. And so we're here about the Lord's business. Yes, man, we're here about the Lord's business. And so we're saying to you out there, amen, praise the name of Jesus, whatever you're going through, whatever is happening in your life, in your quarters, amen, praise God, hallelujah, still depend, still trust Him, God Almighty, praise the name of Jesus. He will see you through all that you're going through, yeah? My goodness, praise the name of Jesus, hallelujah. And so we go through situations, we go through problems at times, amen, praise God. And sometimes it seems as if we are more on the losing end than anything else. But I'm just here to let somebody know, be consistent, yeah? Yes, indeed, praise the name of Jesus, glory be to God. Thank you, Jesus, glory to God, glory to God.

Well, hear me now, man. I just want to do this little advertisement. Amen. Praise the name of Jesus. Anybody out there and you're having roof problems and you want a good roof, man, all right, trust me. Yeah, hallelujah. Give me a call. Me think me have one of the best roof man about the Bronx. I'm telling you, man. I remember one time I have that house down on 218th Street and I had a leak. My God, and many people came there to fix that roof, and I could not get that roof fixed. We still had a leak when it rains, and boy, me I tell you, my virgin come on, my virgin fix it one shot, and me I tell you, it never leak again. Trust me. So I tell you, man, I had a leak the other day. Right now, he's on the roof right now, working as we speak. And me I tell you, me no see no other roof, man. Like Victor the best boy, may I tell you. So anybody need his number, feel free to give me a call, all right? And I'll shoot the number later out there. Yes, man, but he's the best when it comes to roof, your roofing. Yes, man, call Victor, man. Trust me, the man I go on, me not lie.

0: also looking for a candidate for a furnished room. Yes, man, for a furnished room. Preferably, well, the people instead of them want, they prefer a single sister. They prefer a sister, of course. Amen. Praise God. So there's a, yes. Caller, good afternoon. Good afternoon. You're live.
1: Good afternoon, Pastor Needham.
0: Oh, you do, Cousin Ermi.
1: Are you co-host, Sister Donna Marie?
0: Yes, man. She's right here. How you doing?
1: How you guys doing? You guys are doing great.
0: Yes, we're doing fine. Blessed. By God's grace, we're doing well. Yes, indeed. Praise God.
2: How you doing, Mama?
1: I'm here, you know, you guys was throwing word on me, but I said I have to call in and say the word, and that one was throwing, it was for me. So
0: Lord,
1: I'm going to let Red Van know.
0: Lord of mercy.
1: First, I must greet Red Alan. I must greet each and everyone, greet my cousins, Amen. Minister Hivey and Minister CJ, and all the CJ Gospel family members.
0: Yes.
1: And Amen. All of your church members.
0: Yes.
1: And it
0: God.
1: Was nice to hear Mother Eli.
0: Oh,
1: Mother
0: Lord,
1: Eli,
0: man.
1: blessing.
0: Lord.
1: This is Cousin Ermin. Blessing.
0: Amen.
1: Glad to hear your voice.
0: Yes, indeed. Yes, indeed. Praise God. Yes.
1: Praise God. I'm here, you know, when you guys start talking, I was just laughing. I get ready now because I'm going to leave, because I tried to call you before, but they said your line was busy. So.
0: What?
1: I get ready to go on the road. Yeah, I was going to call you, Sister Donna Marie, but then I hear Elder said, I said, let her try it again.
0: My God.
1: And it went through.
0: My God.
1: So,
0: sorry about that.
1: I'm here, and I hear you talking about when God wants you to rest,
0: mm-hmm.
1: He do it. And I'm one of them.
0: Yes, ma'am. Yes,
1: I'm one of them.
0: Sometimes we need the rest. Sometimes we need the rest in our body. Need the rest, you know, Cousin Ermi, but we don't understand it and we keep going. But sometimes,
1: yes.
0: You know, God are God, you know, and sometimes Him does. And we are the benefactors. We are the one who benefits from all of this, not Him.
2: True,
0: we.
2: True.
0: And so sometimes we just do some things and then we're murmur, say, boy, but homie can't get a job and homie not work. But at the same time, none of your bills. You know, honestly, you know, I mean, you have
1: that's
0: some...
1: That's stalling, yeah. They're paying you, yeah, everything, yeah. Praying, and yeah, that's man. A blessing, you know, yeah, it's
0: it
1: a
0: is.
1: Blessing.
0: It is.
1: Because I've been working since April.
0: Wow.
1: And something happened to me. I came to the banquet, and you guys see, I was with a cane.
0: Mm-hmm.
1: I get a terrible experience, but I don't want to share it on the air.
0: Yeah, that's all right.
1: But I tell you, I lay in the bed. You know, when I get out my bed today, after... Minister Devon and you guys came on with the music, I get up and take a shower,
0: uh-huh.
1: Have a cup of coffee, yes. And I'm here a lot with you.
0: Praise God.
1: And I'm telling you, I used to do 2-3 jobs, you know.
0: Wow.
1: I was a workaholic because, you know, I'm single. I divorced like 34 years ago.
0: Lord of mercy.
1: And
0: And Cousin Ermi, and you know, plan for rebound?
1: I plan to rebound, but I'm waiting for, I'm praying to God for the right person, because I still have a lot of life in me.
0: Oh, of course.
1: Excuse me, you guys see me.
0: The last time you remember what I said the last time I saw you.
1: You sent me a hotten.
0: All right. So you, all right. So. I hope some single brother, you know, push up them antenna, all right?
1: Exactly. And I am listening and I'm like, you know, I have a lot of life. I know I don't grow my kids. They are grown. People, grandkids are grown.
0: Amen.
1: Have their own apartment. So,
0: lovely.
1: And when people see me and I tell them my age, I say, you're kidding. You're not. Even when I go visit my sick daughter, you know, sometimes. They say, you're Nicole, mom. You look young. I said, yeah, the blessing of God is upon me.
2: All right.
0: Yes.
1: I said, God promised to beautify
0: the meek.
1: His people.
0: Yes, man, with salvation.
1: Yes. And the meek, yeah. Yes. And then He's doing it to all of us. Because when I see all of us in that banquet, oh, my God.
0: Yes, man.
1: It was like a set of young people.
0: Yes.
1: None of us show our age.
0: No.
1: None of
2: for
1: us
2: real,
1: was in that
2: banquet
1: show our age.
0: Praise God.
1: So, So, you know, we got to give God thanks for that.
0: Yes, man. Yes, yes.
1: We got to give thanks. And the other thing, when you hit, you know, people saying when you're a Christian, things not going to happen. But I tell you one thing. That's the time. Because that's the test for us to pass to go to the kingdom.
0: Yes,
1: exactly.
0: Yes.
1: That's our test. Because you all know all the things that I go through. And,
0: come on.
1: I remember when I moved to Mount Vernon, when I was over there in 2018, coming up till I leave over there 2022. But I met a girl in a place. Mm-hmm. And when she went, they wouldn't take her. But I make my name everywhere I go.
0: Yes.
1: And they wouldn't take her. And she said, I'm going to Jamaica. It's the nail place. She said, I'm going to Jamaica tomorrow. And they can't take me. And because they used to, because I've been coming to New York before I even lived there. You know, that's where I used to come and get my hair and my nails done. And I look at them and I said, please take her. Please. If you don't even want to take me, please. And,
2: wow.
1: You know, they take her. Because, you know, they take her because, you know, I plead out for her.
0: Amen.
1: And become like, you know, friends.
0: Uh-huh.
1: You know, and, but when she become, become friends, she look like, and the reason why I like that girl, she look like my niece that passed in 2019.
0: Okay.
1: And I look at her and I say, oh my God, she look like Faith. You know, this is Faith twin. And then after she done, she take my number, she give me her number, and we've been talking. But every time she call me, this was the problem. Every time she call me, I have somebody dead.
0: Mercy.
1: Every time she call me, I have somebody pass away.
0: Wow.
1: And we talk, and I say, you know, if somebody passed away, and she look at me, you know, the second, I think the third time she called me, and she said, every minute you have somebody dead, I want them to you too. I want them to you, so make you have somebody dead. Every time me call, you have somebody dead.
0: Lord,
1: I said, you know what? Everybody have a time to go into these things.
0: Of course. Of course.
1: Not because I'm a child of God. I don't have these problems.
0: You're not exempt.
1: And
0: none of
1: said,
0: us.
1: I said to her, she said, it was funny. Because every time she called me, it's problem too. Man problem.
0: Bye.
1: Every time she called me, it's a man problem.
0: Lord Jesus.
1: And I would try to solve it with her, kind of talk with her. But then she ring out on me that every time she called me, I have somebody dead. And I say, you know what?
2: No.
1: I don't need this person in my corner.
2: It's a baggage.
1: I did not. Yeah, and I drop her. So when you were talking, you know, and you said people coming, you know, when people, that lady that got the tree job, oh, she do it because I used to do it.
0: My God.
1: And then she don't have time for God. And I'm saying, you know, it's hard because even when I find myself in those situations, I always tell them I need Sunday to go to church.
0: Right.
1: Get a Sunday to go to church, and if you know, if I can't get a Sunday to go to church, that's really bad, and they don't want to lose me, so they'll say, okay, let us work out something. So you know, when you accept God, you can't just out there making money, because he make a way for you to make it, so you have to go into the temple and worship him.
0: Yes
2: give him
1: thanks. Give him praise because he give you that three jobs.
0: Yes.
1: And that three jobs, you know, is him hoping the way after 3 years you don't work? Come on now, we know that. But, you know, I'm saying that God come true for people, not when we want them, want him to.
0: Okay.
1: He come true when
0: all
1: he sees time.
0: Yes, man. Yes. He knows when.
1: Time.
0: Yes, he knows.
1: He
0: when.
1: Knows when,
0: yes.
1: Elder and Sister Donna Mary. He knows when to come for us.
0: Yeah, he knows. Yes.
1: He knows. So, you know, I'm here and the program was very interested. I was listening and I said, I have to call in. I don't throw you guys away, but most of the time I'm not home. Like, no, I'm getting ready to leave.
0: Right.
1: Sometime I leave. Yeah. And, you know, but, you know, it was a nice program going on. And everything was great. And God is good to us.
0: I appreciate that.
2: Yes, he is.
1: Yeah, so God is good to us. And I just want everybody to know that don't throw away God. Keep him because God is there for us. Don't care how many pain, no how many trouble, no how many problems. God gave us the problem what he know we can handle.
0: Amen.
1: God give everyone a problem that they can handle, because I couldn't handle your problem. You couldn't handle my problem. Let us worship God in the beauty of holiness, and let us hold our banner high and don't give up on God, because He never. And we are not perfect. We fall, but we don't stay down. We get up, we burst up, and we keep going.
0: Amen.
1: Keep going. And because, you know, none of us perfect, and we made mistakes. And as you say, family will hurt us. Family will hurt us.
0: Yes.
1: Sometimes you things happen and you say, oh my God, that's my family. Why did he do this to me?
2: Mm-hmm.
1: But, you know, we just keep going and pray for them.
2: Yes. Mm-hmm.
1: And keep
2: wish
1: going.
2: Them all the best.
1: It's just a pleasure, and to be a Christian, it's such a joy, peace.
2: It is.
1: As I was going and pray for them.
2: Yes.
1: Mm-hmm. And keep
2: wish them all the best.

0: You know, people say they're walking on top of the graves. So don't marry. That's a glad way to say that. You're not. You're walking on the ground.
1: No. Sister Ermine, no, yeah. We're not walking there. Nope.
0: No, we're not walking there. We're not claiming there.
1: No.
0: We claim that we want to live.
2: Mm.
1: Yes. Life.
0: Life. Just create life on your brain. Say life. Don't, you know, don't tell yourself, because I always tell people, you know what? I want to live to 102 like my grandmother.
2: All right. Speak it. Speak it.
0: Wow.
2: I tell them.
0: Yeah, my grandmother was 102. Right now, my mom is 94, and she have everything going for her.
1: Wow.
0: She have everything going for her.
2: That is a blessing there.
1: Yes, it is.
0: Yes. It is a blessing, so you know, and she have everything. Nothing miss up.
2: Lord,
0: she have pain here and there, but she's good.
2: Yes.
0: So, you know, we have to just claim life.
2: Yes.
0: Life.
2: Yes.
0: Yeah.
2: Amen.
0: So, amen. So it's just nice to talk and nice to listen. And, you know, God is good to all of us, regardless what we're going through. We got to go through the valley of the shadow. We got to go through everything that is written in the Bible. We are not going to smooth. If Christianity was smooth, you think how many people would be in church? The church, them would full. If it was a smooth road, no problem, no sickness, no, you know, everybody would say, "Mom, going to church." But
1: of course,
0: we couldn't find place in the church.
1: Yes,
2: and you know, folks need to understand that the life of a Christian is a committed, it is a loyal thing to do. And it takes conviction to really be a Christian, because, you know, people look on the benefit, and, you know, people oftentimes they will hearken to the glory, but they don't understand the story, you know, because you know, we go through our different phases, you know, and you know, it's just some people that has the wrong concept of what Christianity is about, and so they miss it, and so, as the Bible says, lack of knowledge that caused my people to perish, because if they had known, because you cannot, anytime you're serving God for fish and bread, you're going to have a problem, because there are days that you're not.
1: Must come.
2: There's going to be a day when there's no fish and bread. How you going to maneuver?
0: Exactly.
2: How you going to maneuver without the fish and bread?
0: Exactly.
2: And you know, the goody two shoe thing, the goody two shoe syndrome, no work, because you know, I mean, we are nothing without Christ Jesus.
0: Nope.
2: Nothing.
0: Nothing at all.
2: Yeah. Amen. Oh,
0: amen.
2: Yeah. But we have to understand who we are, what we're about, and who we serve. We're not serving. It's just like, you know, Cousin Hermie, there are people that they will do you good with a motive. Yeah. And they'll do you good because they know that they, at some given time, can pull from you something from you.
1: But that
2: is why you find people
1: do to get,
2: because there are people out there, they will not assist some people, you know, because
0: nope.
2: You see, there are people who they view and they acknowledge they see how productive you are, and they see how they can some point benefit from your end. They will go out there on the limb just because they know that there is a time that they will be on the receiving end, and you're not the type to say no. You know, so, but when you do things and not thinking, and that is why the scripture says it is more blessed to give than to receive, because
0: right.

0: Because there are people right now, you know, and there are preachers telling us sometimes that if we not give, we not go, God will not bless us. And that's
1: God
0: not true.
1: God will not bless us.
0: That's not true. You know,
1: that's a lie.
0: And people are, and people always using the term sowing seed. Sowing seed. You don't have to sow.
2: I don't know where they get that from. Yeah. I don't know where they get from.
0: Yeah, because, you know, and there are some people who base salvation upon money and giving. And it's not true. You know, you can come to my church and you don't pay a dime there. You don't give a dime. You think God is going to bless me more than you? No.
2: No, not so.
0: You know, and that is why I can't believe in the churches where, you know, you have some churches, man, they're too much when it comes to the finances.
2: Right.
0: It's always about
1: all about the dollar.
0: The dollar, yeah, man. So
2: yeah. You can show the big offering and give this big thing. Yeah, they don't even see you. They don't acknowledge you. You are not in their sight.
0: Yeah, man. We have to.
2: They're just a shadow to them.
0: Yeah, we have to abstain. Yeah. Abstain from them things, you know. And what the church need to do sometimes, and that is why I lift my cap to. There are churches that I really, really appreciate them, you know, and appreciate the administrative part of the churches, you know. I mean, there are churches who have things and not gaining nothing. They just call in the people and say, come, community, come get this, come get that. You know what I mean? And they treat them real good and without a cost. You know what I mean? And like on the other hand, there are some churches, whatever they're doing, they have to get some. I went to a pantry once. You want to hear this?
2: Yeah,
0: I went to a church. I went to a church that was, they do pantry. You know, and I am not one who depends on pantry, you know. But, you know, may I pass by and say I went there. And, you know, the lady give me look out. Baggage, me look out thing, and the lady I said to
2: you
0: me,
2: pass it, yeah.
0: She push one collection plate and say, you know, me have to drop something in there, and I say, what?
1: Oh Lord!
0: Yeah, man, I was like, what?
1: You know, she said the food.
0: Yeah, so you know, I'm just saying to say
1: no,
0: that
1: sir.
0: You know, there are things that we do, and it's not about because when the Bible talk about filthy lucre, you know. It a talk about money, but it a talk about the money where you receive not in the right order. You understand?
2: Yeah.
0: When you fabricate and so on and get monies, that's what the Bible talk about, the filthy lucre, because nothing is wrong with money. And it is the love of money is the problem. You know, but the Bible also say money answer to all things. You know what I mean?
2: So nothing
0: is wrong with it, but it's the love of it. And when we love when we love it, we'll do crazy thing to get it from the church perspective. And so we have to understand that it's not about that. You know, me know the bills them have to pay the church, but it's not about that. And if persons stop paying or stop giving, you can't throw them out. You don't have the right to throw them out. But
1: some
0: churches, if you go there on a particular day when service is in progress and you don't have money, they will embarrass you. They will embarrass you. Yes, man. How dare you? How dare you come to church and not have money? You know what I mean? And so those are the things that I am scared of. Those are the things I am really, really sorry about, that some faith have to do that, because these things, they turn people off, and sometimes the unbeliever we are try catch. That's that one experience with a church, and them no one you
2: not know coming to church.
0: They're not coming to church. And that's the reason.
2: Nope.
0: You know.
2: Nope.
0: That's
2: the reason. Yep.
0: Yeah, man. Yes.
2: Yeah, you know what, Hilda? As we're talking about that, one of my cousins in Jamaica, right? She told me during COVID, the pastor go to everybody's house and put the envelope.
0: Hold on there, cousin Herman. Go and talk to her, there, sister. Go and talk to her, sister.
1: He carried the envelope to the people in home. He
2: carried the envelope at everybody else.
1: They should have some bad fish and dog and just let them out there.
2: And drop the envelope off. And she said,
1: no, man.
2: She stopped going to church. because he don't call them and check what's going on. But everybody out in go put left the envelope.
1: No, man, that did the dog chain burst.
2: Yeah, my cousin, yep, yeah, she said she stopped going to him church because the man no call and ask how them do, but every Sunday morning the man come drop off the envelope, stick it up at them door.
1: And you know, say he could have, if it was all about the money, you know, saying could have do it a different way. Yep. Why every Sunday morning you have to go there with the envelope? If you
2: Every Sunday morning the pastor man can drop off the envelope and he never called them and ask, you know, phone prevalent at Jamaica now. And, you know, he never call them and ask them how they're doing, if they have food, how is the COVID treating them. But every Sunday morning the man can drop off the envelope.
1: I listen on the dog, make up there, come away, yeah. Cousin Remy, let me tour your dog. Pluto, let me feed both. Let me bring him back.
2: Yeah.
1: Me feed him. Yeah.
2: Man.
1: Yeah.
2: Yeah.
1: Oh, man.
2: She said, no, that's COVID, not she nice. Never she never put none in her nun and she never go back at the church.
1: No, man. Mr. In could have done that a different way. He could have asked him for money during COVID, you know, and then would have gladly walked through it and let have you. But not like that. Oh, come on, do it.
2: Every Sunday, mom, so when she tell me, I say, what?
1: No, mom, I borrow some dog. You ask me. Miss Clement, where your dog them do? Let me tour your dog. Let me come bring them back.
2: No, call them and ask them. So you see, some church is all about money.
1: Exactly. That's why the Bible talk about the filthy lucre.
2: No, when you can't give them the money, them not see you go to church every Sunday, but you're not, they don't acknowledge you. You're not in their sight.
1: Oh my God, that's not nice.
2: Yeah.
1: It's
2: that not
1: is
2: nice.
1: Not
2: the Bible says you have to throw your tithe and your offering, and I believe in that because I tell you, I'm looking for everything for church and I write up my check for my tithe. I don't have, you know, I write it up because God said, give what you have and give it with a willing heart.
1: Give it freely.
2: And I look forward and I know, say, I'm not working, but I get a little something. I give it, God. Give God something.
1: Yeah. Yep, God, that's how you get the blessing come back to you now.
2: That, yeah, come on now, come on.
1: You give. And Eleni, that was talking about the person that not working on our bills pay. I'm not working on my bills pay, but what I do when I get something, I make sure I take my 1/10 out of it and I give it to the church.
2: And you give it back to the church, that's me.
1: Yes,
2: yeah, that's why we're blessed.
1: Yes.
2: Yeah, that's where we get our blessing, man. I tell you, God is so good. You have to give God, man, since you don't even know, but God is so good. We all know good God is. Some things that God take we out of, some things that God done for us. If we testify, we won't say, don't testify for the year.
1: Oh, my God. The other night I was testifying and I said, I want to take the mic from him because... Trust me, if you leave it in my hand one more second, I'm going to start talking. Everybody now getting a chance to talk. But the thing about it, nobody was testifying to me. Just enjoy myself. The thing about God has been so good. He is and he will be good to you if you do what you're supposed to do. Just like the three boys, Shadrach, Meshach, and Abednego, don't bow. No matter what the situation, the circumstances, don't bow. You know, so sometimes at the nick of time when you bow, at that time the Lord was coming through for you, but you just couldn't wait.
2: Wait for your time for coming. You gotta wait.
0: Praise God.
2: You gotta wait.
1: Want help of God. We feel like he need help, or God take too long, so I have to help him out. No, he don't need no help. He don't need your help. He can do it all by himself.
0: That me know, because you see, if I happen to exit now, or I fall from grace, God's mission is still going to take place.
1: Of course, not stop it.
0: He can do it without
1: me. No, you can't stop it.
0: Any day. He can do it without me any day.
1: Any day.
0: Yes,
1: any day. And you have some people ask that God can do without him. Allah, you are terrible.
0: True.
1: If, anything can do without you.
0: Anytime.
1: Yeah, he need him more than he need us.
0: Amen. Well, well, you know something. Honor him need us, and you know, we need him from the
2: very you need him.
0: From the very
2: get-go. We need him more than everything.
1: We need him more than he need us. So we act like him and we are doing my favor sometime.
0: Yes.
2: And no, do him no favor. Him a do his favor.
0: Yes, ma'am.
1: Exactly.
2: But you know what? Nice chatting. Gotta run.
0: All right. All right, Cousin Nori. Bless you, girl.
2: And it's a blessing. Love you more.
0: Love you more.
1: My sister, love you.
0: Yeah, man. Love you more. Praise God. Yes,
1: yeah,
0: indeed.
1: Man, this year, the function the other day, man, I mean, I look on her.
0: Why me tell you, man?
1: Person look like Cousin Hermit. I mean, I look on her. I say, if I go over to her, I say, Cousin Hermit, and she say yes.
0: Well.
1: From
0: what I know her to be, from what I know from when me no see her for this long time, when I saw her, the first thing come to mind, Cousin Hermit married, you know, because, yes, man, she married. Just for no say she not married yet. And me said, Lord Jesus, no, sir. No, man. Me see her, you know, and the first thing came out of my mouth, me say, Cousin Hermie, yeah, happen. Trust me.
1: For real.
0: Yes.
1: She better go over and whisper an idea. I say, Cousin Hermie, and she say, yes. I said, no, sir. Mm-mm.
0: Yeah, glow girl.
1: Yeah, look on the person long time and me, I said, no, sir. Mm-mm.
0: Yeah, man,
1: I don't see that.
0: Yeah, glow, girlfriend. Yeah, glow.
1: Yes, indeed. Oh,
0: praise
1: my God. But that's why, you know, it's when you have the Lord with you.
0: Yeah.
1: And it just, it's on the inside. It just beam on the outside.
0: Come on.
1: That's why I'm saying beautify the meek with salvation.
0: With salvation,
1: you know, go put on this and put on that. You just do your thing.
0: Well,
1: you know, we're not saying if you buy nice things that smell nice and look nice, but trust me, you see your whole feature when that person look at you and say, Dana Marie, oh my God, oh, you look so young. Mm. Yeah, because it beautify you. And it's when your art is clean and you have good art,
0: it
1: show on the outside.
0: Praise God.
1: But make you have a corruptness or a corrupt art and hateful and mean and something. Okay, you're going to look good.
0: Yes, man.
1: You know, bowl and machete don't look like any day, you know, you're going to eat the bricks.
0: Amen. Praise God. And, you know, it's very important that folks understand that the heart that we have in our chest. On a hit we are talking about, you know, because
1: the heart alone.
0: There's a lot of people that say, "Why, Lord, oh, me can't think like them people. How I can't, you know, generate that kind of love when I'm talking about. It look like me need a heart transplant." Yes, you can get a heart transplant, but it simply means that them now go take out the one that we have near your chest and put one next one there. You know what I mean?
1: Mm-mm.
0: And so we serve God with the mind. You know what I mean? The mind, and if you clean up your mind the way you think, you know what I mean?
1: Yeah.
0: So when you accept Christ, that's what he does. He changes the way you think, you know what I mean?
1: Mm-hmm. And you can't pretend either.
0: No, you can't, man. It's a pretend.
1: No, you can't pretend.
0: When you pretend is for a moment. Pretend is for a period.
1: Thank you.
0: Because one of the days, and that is why you have some people, you know, Sister Dana Marie, they're in the Church of the Living God, and all of a sudden they flip. You know what I mean? Because it wasn't genuine.
1: No,
0: it wasn't genuine, you know. And so
1: when you lie, after a while, I can't do it, you know, I cannot do it, Elder. You say when you lie, it put a pressure for you. Me not have high blood pressure. I'm in the intent for stuff. Because you say when you lie, it set up your blood pressure. Mm-hmm. I'm not saying that people have high blood pressure because they lie. So don't get me wrong.
0: No.
1: It's going to set up all kind of things in your system. Everything start trigger off. Mm-hmm. So don't get me wrong. We're talking about that. But when you lie, you have to remember the last one you tell. Me tell Eleni them say the sky is blue when out the gray.
0: Yeah.
1: And then when he asked me again, Sister Donna, what color the sky is it gray? He said, I could have really said it blue. Oh, yes, I think it is. No, I can't remember that. So just be truthful and done.
0: Yeah, man.
1: Just be truthful.
0: And
1: the people can't beat me, so me tell the truth.
0: And, you know, we really cause our bodies to be sick like that sometimes because...
1: Exactly.
0: When you lie on something, the only way you remember it is if you write it. you write it down, and that is why some people get away with it, because them duck it, you know. They, for instance, the lawyers, them lie, but them just duck it, and you can't, because them duck it, you can't get over them, you know, because a lawyer is a liar, you know what I mean? Whether you want to believe it or not, you know, man, because I remember some time ago, there was some guys from Jamaica who pull off one thing, you know, we know who them, and we know, so they do it. You know, the lawyer say, hey, we have to just build a case, you know, we know no guilty of the fact, I want to do it, but, and you know, the lawyer work with them, build a case, and they got off, all of them.
2: You see?
0: Yeah, man, got
2: off. That's why you can't go to court to defend yourself, you have to get somebody to help you.
0: Yeah, man, they are professionals, you know, and they know what to say and do, you know what I mean? So, you know, that's how it is, you know, and so.
2: The question I always ask myself, and now I'm going to ask you, Pastor Dina, I mean, anybody have the answer out there? Please call me and let me know. You think a Christian can be a lawyer?
0: Yes or no? A Christian can be a lawyer because it's a profession, you know. Because all them have to do, you know, and then lie, then just repent. You know, that's all them have to do.
2: That's a good one.
0: Yeah, but you have lawyers that are Christians and they are saved. Because,
2: oh my God.
0: Your profession.
2: Yeah, listen, boy.
0: Is
2: my
0: like,
2: client come to me and I mean, you know that him kill woman down the road. I'm going to defend him.
0: Yeah, man. Oh, yeah.
2: Why?
0: Yeah, man. It's a job, you know.
2: That one is steep.
0: It's steep, you know. It's a profession. And so a man can work, you know, wherever you work, getting your honest bread and be a Christian. You know, it is possible because, you know, back in the days, they say police can be Christian and police can never be Christian. And, we prove that wrong, you know, in a moment that are not true, you know what I mean? But hey, that's how it goes, you know. But God is a keeper, yeah, Sister Donna Marie, and whatever we're doing to make an honest bread, God knows our hearts, and Him know if we just surrender everything and leave it in our hands, then we deal with it, you know. Him know if we deal with it, yeah, man. He can fix it, yeah, man. Amen. Praise God. But you know,
2: man, tough.
0: Yeah, man, it's tough. But you know, something, Sister Damer, something happened to me a while ago, you know. You see? Sometimes when you're walking, you don't pay attention, you know. And that is why I tell people, I have a problem when you wear your shoes in my house. That's a serious I mean, my friend Pastor Joshua Brooks would answer, that is an indictment. Yeah, man, it's an indictment. May I tell you, man?
2: Yeah, but talk to me. I'm feeling like I'm going to roll out the dictionary.
0: Hey, no, sir. For me, virgin, man, let me tell you something. When him talking, man. In draw deep, you know, in come from way down in belly bottom with you, know, and come out today. You know. I tell you, man, yeah, him says a violation.
2: Him
0: not just barely call, you know, in dry it out long.
2: I love my Pastor Brooks, man.
0: Boy, I love that man, you see, man. I love him.
2: You can't help but love that man.
0: You have to love him. No matter how strict. How hard it seems like him, is it? You have to love him. He's
2: and no matter how you see him in compa your heart, you know, and you go to him and you say, Pastor Brooks, so, him just look for you and say, come here, hush.
0: Yeah, man. It's in love. But, you know, I was saying that I went outside and somebody spat on the ground.
2: God.
0: And, you know, these people nowadays, we were trained when we are grown to do that in our little corner, just going out,
2: yes.
0: But them do it right on at the opening, you know what I mean? And if you're not careful, people will spot on.
3: Ladies and gentlemen.

0: along with Sherry Scott, present the first annual Gospel Dinner Gala. Well, again, Friday the 30th, 2026, featuring Jabez, also Golda McFarlane, music by Glamour Wayne himself, starting 8 p.m. to 1 a.m. Where to keep you? The Compound Hall, 190 Linden Boulevard, St. Albans, New York. And look here, the ticket is for $125. Whole heap of something. Also remember, they'll be having a cash bar with premium mocktail, not cocktail, the mocktail, and seal. And look here, just to impress, because there'll be a grand prize. Of course, grand raffle, but whole part ticket and something. But prize for the best dressed male and female. Me, I get that. You think I like me, I tell, call that number here. 718-674-5712. Again, 718-674-5712.
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2: 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Yes, 646-538-2734. 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

0: No, some can't do it, you know. 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And I remember one time a bishop came to the house, you know, and the bishop, me say, you know, me see him a walk like him, no one stop. So me say, back up.
1: Whoa!
0: Back up, hold up.
1: Ease up.
0: Hold up, man, hold up. Slow it down. You see how we operate here? You know, we know wear your shoes inside here, sir. And if you want,
1: exactly.
0: If you are coming, is either you go stand up this off for the rest of the period or we deal with the thing, or are your bunks, but you can't come in here with the shoes, no man.
1: No, sir.
0: No shoes. The shoes. We wear them in us, Sister Damari. We wear with shoes, and shoes is required. But shoes is a dangerous thing.
1: Yeah, exactly.
0: And then you wear your shoes in the house. And this is what I can understand. The folks wear their shoes in the house. And I see them way now, them, when they take off their shoes, them I walk on the same floor. And at the same floor you walk your shoes with. And then when you got your bed now,
1: all of that germs gone in
0: all
1: here.
0: Of that gone from your bed where you asleep. You can't do that. No, sir. Mm-mm. And so, you know, as clean as I keep my house on the floor, if anything drop on the floor, me no want it. You know, sometimes you want, eat grape and it drop or orange. Me no want it because it's dirty. Mm-mm. A floor that name.
1: Mm-hmm.
0: So can you imagine the people where walk inside with their shoes? You can imagine them. They walk inside with their shoes and sometimes something drop and then take you up and dust it off and eat it. You know what I mean?
1: Yeah, man.
0: Crazy.
1: 5 seconds.
0: Yeah, man. Crazy, man. Crazy. You know, bacteria. And bacteria is what? Bacteria cause sicknesses, you know, man. Yeah, man.
1: Yeah, man.
0: And sometimes people then just develop diarrhea and them are ask themselves, awa. Yeah, sitting where you eat something where you take up from half a ground, you know what I mean?
1: Mm-hmm.
0: And because you're walking your house with your shoes and you brought in bacteria, you know, and you're not think, you know what I mean? And so your food drop on the table, on the ground, and you pick it up, you know what I mean?
1: Mm-hmm.
0: So that is it, man. Bacteria, you know.
1: Yeah.
0: Yeah, man, we have to be careful.
1: Absolutely.
0: And so I say that because that thing just happened to me a while ago. You know what I mean? And so I just hope somebody pull from it, you know. And people not easy, especially in this culture. They just feel like, so well, then, hey, then just walk in. I don't know, then do it. Can me feel strange? Me feel funny.
1: And let me say, when I come to your house, I say, come on. Me, I look on and I say, how much other people in say come to? I'm going to go in there and pick up something off a theme floor, go put in my shoes and then carry
0: your yard. Yes. Amen. Praise God. So we have to be so careful, Sister D. We have to be so careful. Yeah, man. We have to be so careful. Praise the name of Jesus. All right. Let me go back to the turntable. Praise God. It's minutes after 4. Amen. Praise God. And we're back on here. Amen, praise God. And I just want to say greetings to our listeners. Amen, praise God. Really appreciate you guys. Really appreciate you guys listening. Amen, praise God. And do remember, our phone lines are open. And if you want to participate in the conversation, feel free to do so. 718-907-5269. Again, 718-907-5269 or 718-412-4877. 718-412-4877. All right, we're going to take a call. Yes, we're going to take a call. Caller, good afternoon. You're live on the air.
2: Good afternoon,
0: sister.
2: Good afternoon.
0: How you do, Sister Peterson?
2: And good afternoon, Donna Marie.
0: Praise God.
1: Bless the Lord Jesus.
2: I'm here listening to you guys. Wonderful program. I'm enjoying it.
0: Yes, lovely.
1: Thank you.
0: We're trying to address as much issues as we can, you know.
2: And I like what you're just addressing now.
0: Uh-huh. Talk to me.
2: I'm telling you, Pastor, me and you could have lived together.
0: Why? Me, I tell you, why? Me touch

0: y'all talk and I want to hear.
1: Me touch a bad man when you touch certain things. Me touch
0: a
1: bad man.
0: Nobody can come in on my house with them dirty shoes.
1: No.
0: You know what me buy? You know what I buy, Pastor Needham?
1: Uh-huh.
0: You know the plastic thing where the doctor them or the nurse them wearing, you know, the...
2: Oh, me have the cloth one.
1: Yeah, I have them too. I have both, the plastic and the cloth one.
0: Yes, that's what I buy. Anybody come inside here, they have to put it on for me.
1: Mm-hmm. Yeah, exactly.
0: I'm not going to walk inside here. Pastor Needham, I remember one day, nurse practitioner came here.
1: Uh-huh.
0: And she come in with her shoes. I forgot to, you know, to... I got open the door, she stepped in, because she come here all the time.
1: Mm-hmm.
0: But I forgot to take it out before she come, and she just stepped in. Pastor Needham, when she was here walking up and down, it's like you stabbed me
1: with a knife, or something feel, you know?
0: Yes, that's how I feel, Pastor Needham. I said, oh my God. Pastor Needham, see where she gone?
1: Look here, man. A few times that thing they happen to me where people come in, you know, they come in. And you know what, sister, lady, as soon as them riot gone, you know, a riot maker, as soon as they gone, me grab me bucket and me mop and me throw me dead. And that's why, you see, Dettol? Me no out of Dettol, you know. Me always.
0: Me no out of Dettol neither.
1: Because
0: I'm a pine salt.
1: Yeah, the pine salt.
0: Me
1: throw the pine salt, me have the Fabulosus, and me have the Dettol. Shred them in there. You understand? And
0: yeah, one that I'm going to call Michelin.
1: Yes, man, I know it. I know that one. Yes, I know that one. So what I do, man, what I do immediately after they gone, me grab my bucket, you know, and anywhere they walk, you know, man, me.
0: And not anywhere they walk, everywhere me I wipe.
1: But me quarantine,
0: me quarantine.
2: Me wipe when they walk first, and then me wipe everything after.
1: No, but me quarantine everywhere, yes. You know, cause me not go up there, so where them walk, me not go there, so you know, period. It have to wipe first, cause me not want go up there and go walk and then bring it back down. So when me do,
2: no,
1: me stay with me there. Me stay with me there, and me.
0: Pastor, I'm so paranoid when we go
1: Lord
0: outside
1: Jesus.
0: And coming back.
1: Yes, ma'am.
0: Coming back here, I take my shoes off. I had a mat at the doorway.
1: Yes.
0: And when I open the door, I step on that mat.
1: All right.
0: From there.
1: Here the problem. Here the problem we have now with some people now. You see that same mat that we you are talking about. May have one.
0: Mm-hmm.
1: May have a nice. May have. It's about, let me see, it's about 6x6, right at the front there. All right, as you step in, you step on my mat. Now,
0: yes.
1: The problem with me with some people, you know, me tell them, you can't come in here with your shoes, and you have to take off your shoes. Mm-hmm. So what they do? They take off their shoes and stand on the
2: seat. And stand on the mat. No, and
1: me, I say, no, man, you can't do it like that. No.
2: You can't
1: come no further now, cause you step on the mat.
0: No.
1: And that mat is for
0: Pastor
1: the.
0: Needham, you're like me. Yes, man.
1: My wife, you know, my family didn't think me paranoid, you know, but no paranoid.
0: I don't know, me call it paranoid.
1: They didn't think me crazy, cause you see like that now. If you step on the mat, then you defeat the whole purpose.
2: The whole purpose.
1: And
2: for
1: then,
2: real.
1: And then it's like the other day I have some people, because sometimes when we have convocation, people come here and they stay with me, and me have to watch them, you know. And me tell them, give me too much work, and me have to watch them and I pilot them. Because
2: I'm still blood pressure.
1: Yeah, because, they're inside, and then they walk, they go out of the door, they all look outside, you know.
0: Yes.
1: You know, because you know, sometimes people are here, they want to go view. You go view. Mm-hmm. You go at the door, go view. And you walk from off of the nice, pretty floor, and then you walk on the same rug there. Sometimes them barefoot, you know, walk on the rug.
2: Oh, God.
0: Yes.
1: Or sometimes they're in their socks. And me have to tell them, hi, you can't go back. Hold on a little bit. make me give you some sanitizing paper and you wipe off your foot bottom, because you know, go up on the bed and you know, walk on the mat.
2: Oh, Lord.
1: So you pick up all of that germ off of the mat and you bring
0: it back
1: to my house, and then now I have a big hero rug in the living room where the couch and everything they always sit. Now, this so you know, if you see me walk in the house, because me is a man, me walk, me, anytime you see me in my house, me in the, me have my bed slippers, right? And so, that is so just walk on the floor, my floor cleaning up. But when you see me walk over that rug, when me go over that rug, it's when me go over that rug there, for me slippers take off and me go over there.
2: Oh, you
1: mean? You're coming out.
0: You,
1: no, sir.
0: Pastor,
1: you
0: say,
1: you
0: know, me and you have something in common. Oh, anytime yes, me go to the bedroom, me take off my slippers, right? I do, you know.
1: Yeah, man.
0: I'm not going to sleep.
1: Yeah, man.
2: I'm not going to bathroom, take off the slippers.
1: Well, you see, that's why, that is why now, I have like 3 bathrooms here now, but one of the bathroom is for like visitor, because you can't use my bathroom now. Anybody can use it, because you see, when we are going to use our bathroom, we take off our slippers right at the door and go in. We can't go in there with our slippers, because you're going to mess up, because you're going to walk on the nice rug them in there and left your that's how we operate.
0: When you come on to certain things like those, my stony body, and people tell me, say, I'm a germaphobic. And I think I'm a germaphobic.
1: I think I am too.
0: You can't sit on my bed now, that, you
1: know. No, man, that's trouble. But you know,
0: Pastor, need them. Not even your phone. If you have your phone in your hand, you're going to come out.
1: No, man, because you see, sure. All right, I drive the buses, and you see the bus seat them, me no sit down, anywhere you see me, you know, me no sit down on bus seat, you know, because I have seen too much things. The train seat, even the train seat, I don't sit on them, you know, me have to wipe them off first.
0: Because
1: sometimes me have me look a sanitizer spray, you know, me spray and wipe, and then me we sit down. But otherwise, me stand up. You see the railing? I remember one morning I was in the number 2 train and I see a guy sneeze, you know. And when he sneezes, I will when the man sneezes, I will up a H2O come out on his hand.
0: Come out, yes, man.
1: All right, I'm missing wipe in his pants, and then missing grab on back on the pole, and I say, Lord Jesus.
0: Yeah,
1: I hear you saying about the spitting on the ground. Yes, man.
0: You know, so one day, when I was outside, I don't remember where I went, but I was coming back, and like, let me see, about 4 to 5 of them, 5 guys walking in a group, coming to, you know, to me, like I'm going like on upward and then coming down. And they're chatting, you know, coming, walking and chatting with each other. So, I walk. So when we look now, one of them out of the corridor goes up. Pastor Nida, it almost gets me now.
1: Oh, Lord.
2: Oh, Jesus.
0: I'm like returning, I'm look at him, and I said to myself, so, when I say to make him hear in the car, you know, I'm kind of afraid of them.
2: Nasty.
0: I said to myself, oh, the nasty boy, man. Supposed to make this freak with me. They don't care, they don't care. And that's why you're not walk out the road and come in at your house with your shoes, because out there the ground is not clean.
1: Not clean.
0: The ground can't clean because of the germs is on the ground.
1: A lot of germs out there, yes.
0: And you have the dog mess them and all of that, and people step in a dog mess on them something there.
1: Yeah,
0: so
1: man.
0: You can't walk in your house.
1: No.
0: But Pastor Needham, you see, most of the Americans, them,
1: yes.
0: I'm saying Jamaican don't do it, you know, because you have some really Jamaicans there. Where
1: yes,
0: clean.
1: That's true.
0: But major, I see it with my 2 eyes. The Americans, them, Pastor Needham, they are the one that walk outside with their shoes and going to them bed with the same shoes.
1: You ever see them yet? All of them bed, you know. I remember.
0: I see it with my 2
1: yeah,
0: eyes.
1: Yeah, man, even the buses, you know, that is why I'm so afraid of the bus seats, because You see, I have seen people walking at the bus, and so many times, if you do that, you know, may I come talk to you, you know, or something, may I tell you?
0: Yeah.
1: Come on, man. You can't have your shoes in at the seat where people are going to sit down. You understand?
0: It's true.
1: No, you can't do that. Take your shoes down, man. Take your shoes down.
0: Me, you know, when I travel on the bus or the train and I come home past the mat, past Needham, I'm not going to sit in my chair.
1: No.
2: Those
1: clothes, you have to take them off.
2: People come home and they'll hold us after them still have on the same clothes. Yeah. No, not me.
1: Yeah, man. And that is why...
0: What you said, Anna Marie?
2: Me say, yeah, people take the bus and the train, and when they come home, they still have on the same clothes. They reach home from all 12 o'clock and all 2 o'clock, they still have on the same clothes, and they sit down all over in their mouth.
1: All not the bed, they sit down. All not the bed.
2: Oh, God.
1: And that's
0: outside. It's beer germs outside. A
1: lot of germs.
0: Be careful, you know, because sometimes people get sick and they don't know how deep they get sick. And they
1: bacteria.
0: See when I will lamp on the bus and then they come inside and put out, they don't wash them hands, and, you know, they just get sick and they don't know.
1: Yeah, you see. Yeah, man. Bacteria. Call her, you're live on the air.
3: Blessings, Pastor Needham.
1: Bless you. Say hello to Sister Peterson and Sister Donna Marie.
3: Sister Donna Marie and who, sir?
1: Sister Peterson.
3: Bless the Lord. Sister Peterson.
1: Peterson, yes.
0: Hi,
1: yes.
0: How you doing? Who is it?
3: I have a little listener, so it's hard to pronounce.
1: This is
3: Sister
1: Jackie all the way in
0: Texas.
3: Yeah, I am calling from Texas. We're having some nice weather.
1: Okay.
3: Last couple of months, we didn't get any rain. We're getting rain from since Thursday.
1: Oh, beautiful.
3: And it's raining all day.
0: Jackie?
3: Ma'am?
0: Where in Texas you're calling from? Your hat?
3: Princeton, where? Texas.
0: Houston?
3: Princeton.
0: Okay.
3: Journalism. Princeton. Princeton. We get it.
1: Praise God.
3: So I'm like an hour or 45 minutes from the Dallas Airport.
1: Okay.
0: Because I know a little about Texas. That's why I had to.
1: Amen.
3: Okay.
1: Praise God.
0: Yes.
1: Yes, man. But we're here talking about the different bacteria that is... And I hope people are listening and go on Google and check it out. You know, check out, get the percentage of the bacteria that the shoes is responsible for carrying into your house. Check it out, man.
3: Mm-hmm.
1: Check it out.
3: Oh, Lord, it's a lot. It's a lot.
1: People need to. Lord of mercy, man. I tell you.
3: That's why when I come in, I take off my shoes, leave it in the garage.
1: Yeah, man. You see, my floor, because I love the nice board. Shiny floor, you know, I love that.
0: Mm-hmm, mm-hmm.
1: And I maintain my floors. And so when people, if you want hurt Elder Needham, if you want me mad with you, you know, and that's why I tell people, if you're going to stay at my house for a while, me tell you from the get-go, hear me now, if you want me and you feel in peace, don't mess up my place.
0: You see the same way
1: you come see it, leave it the same way. All right? But you have some.
0: I don't like when even from some of family members, so they do it just because you and them are family.
1: Yeah,
0: you know,
1: they will.
0: You come in the place, you see over place, set up, man. Come on, just
2: cheer it up.
1: Yeah, keep it like that.
0: Don't like that neither.
1: Yeah, no mess up my
0: and
1: place.
0: And then them now fix it back for you or them come.
1: No, sir, they not fix back. Everything mess up.
0: Leave it.
1: You give them a room for sleeping, and then get up, then gone out and the bed. No make up. No, me have a problem with that. You see, as early as I wake up, now me retire, me never sleep, now me bed late. But as I get up, my wife get up before me, she gone to work. And I tell her, 8 o'clock, thereabout, me get up. And me have to make up, the bed make up, man. Me have to make it up.
0: Mm-hmm. That's great. That's
1: Yeah, man. And so...
0: And I like untidy and chaka-chaka.
1: Yeah, man. And you have, and mostly men are guilty. A lot of men, me see do some sitting, me go out in house and see how they operate. And me say, no, sir.
0: Mm-hmm.
1: Because there's no way you cannot just throw down this and throw down that in the house.
3: Throw down
1: the
3: socks and everything.
1: The socks and everything, you throw them down. No, man.
3: No,
1: man. especially, and you have someone where I want to think called cheesy too. When, yeah. when you hear them take off them the socks, you know, the whole house smell, you know, man. The whole house.
2: Knocking up the whole place.
1: Yeah, man, the whole house stink,
2: perfume
1: man.
2: It down.
1: Perfume the house down. You know what I mean?
0: Oh, my God. It's okay. Perfume your team. Can't hold it.
1: Yeah, man, but, you know, some of women, them, man, they need to, you know, be careful, man. I
3: have to take care of those feet.
1: Yeah, man.
3: Dry it off properly.
1: Dry your foot properly, man.
3: Every day. And check me now, man, the candle lady.
1: Yeah, man. Yeah, man. Go check her out. Because I don't know some of the wives them deal with it. Because, you know, if you want to get me on the other side, you not throw down nothing at the chair, them not throw down nothing around the place.
0: Truth, man.
1: No, man.
0: Chaka
1: chaka house, man. My God, if a person stay with me now, that's the only reason why I will flip on people, you know. If you stay with me, man, and you take care of me, if you keep me house clean, me and you are the best of friend, man. And because people visit me now, me tell them, me say, you not get that privilege again. No. You now come back yourself. No, sir.
3: Because what I do to Pastor Needham, I put a basket, and when I go to Dollar Store or any store, I put socks and the shoes covering. So as I enter the house, turn your socks and I'll take off your shoes.
1: Yeah, man, but some of them, you know, before you know it, them hin long time, and you'll be
0: yeah,
1: like, hi.
0: Long time, yes.
1: You know, hi.
3: Yeah. No, sir, because people spit on the ground and terrible.
0: Yeah.
3: As I go into somebody's house, you know, the other day I go to my cousin's house, and she said, "Where are you going back for?" I said, "I have a slippers in the car, so I have to take off my sneakers, and I'm going for the slippers." Because the doctor said, "I must walk barefoot, sir." I want some slippers. She said, "Oh." I said, "Yep." Because I don't like nobody walk on my floor. So I'm not doing to nobody else with their shoes up from the outside.
1: Why? Sometimes me do, and I sometimes me sound selfish, you know. Me say me wish sometimes, you know, people not come by because they just not understand of your parent. You know, when I go you see when we travel.
0: What I am saying, Pastor Needham, right?
1: Yeah.
0: When they come to your house, Pastor Leader, and the moment they walk, you hope in the door and they see all your place situated. You know, they're not seeing how things nothing shows down your place. They're shining.
1: That's what I say.
0: Come on, man. Common sense.
1: Common sense.
3: Miss Peter,
2: common sense.
3: Common sense is not common, and some people don't adapt to nothing.
1: Nothing. Yeah.
0: I know, but I'm just saying. You see, but I mean, you come to the person's house and you see,
3: they don't care.
1: Yeah, man. Look how they operate. Yeah, look how they operate. Because, you know, you know, all right, hear this one. This one is extreme. Hear that one. You know, whenever time me and my wife, when we travel going anywhere, the kids, when we travel, you see all the suitcases and where we run on the ground, none of them can come out there also, you know. I have to sanitize the wheel them off, all
3: yes,
1: of them.
3: Yes, sir. My goodness.
0: You know me buy for the suitcase, them? The suitcase cup and bags. You have some plastic to kick the suitcase bags. I buy those and put on the suitcase, but yet it don't fit on the wheel. The wheel is still outside on the floor. But you see when me come back from my trip, me wipe off, me check me detail and whatever and wipe off the wheel. Me not just carry them in the house like that.
1: No, sir. You see how I say some people just run them in. No, man, every suitcase. Every suitcase,
3: right garage, right
1: all the suitcases have to stop right. That's why I have to sanitize it. Me do it myself.
0: Of course.
1: Me never allow them.
3: You want to make sure I get done.
1: Yeah, man, me do it. Yeah, man, me do it myself. Me sanitize the wheel them first. And all when me sanitize the wheel, me now run them in and me pick them up and me carry them go put them where they have to go. Yeah, man.
0: Some people just
1: even the shoes.
3: Come and lick a bit. My mother used to say, I know the same back home. She used to say, scornful dog, dirty pudding. Yes, she always tell me something. Too scornful. No.
1: You want to hear this? You want to hear this? I see a construction man. Are you there?
3: Yes.
1: Are you there?
3: Yeah, we're hearing you.
1: You're hearing us now?
3: Yes,
0: I'm hearing.
1: Well, I had a guy come do some work the other day for me inside, right? He was in the bathroom working, right? And, you know, him do some, because him smooth off one wall there. And me see the man dip the thing down in the toilet. And dipping hand down in the toilet with the sponge. And me, I said to him, Virgin, what are you doing? You know, that's people do the number to him, that thing, you know. Why you put your hand down in there? And I'm like, you can't. Him said, boy, that a common assault. He said, common assault?
3: Oh, yeah.
1: And then that same man.
3: No gloves.
1: And that same man now would have want to give you something to eat.
3: No, sir.
1: I mean, if me do work and me need to wet the sponge, me go turn on the sink, the water.
0: Turn on the sink and wet your sponge.
1: When me put me hand in a toilet bowl for you, crazy? I mean, I know.
0: That's gross. That's nasty.
1: I don't know, man. Mister, when the guy do it, man, I was like, is he for real? I mean, I asked him, how can you do that? You know, so something.
0: Just nasty. Just ask them what's the matter.
1: Yeah, and
0: it's the matter.
1: And that is why you say,
3: it's
1: man.
3: Lazy.
1: And that is why you have to be so careful who you eat from, because
0: and sometimes too, if you're lazy, you get nasty too.
1: Of course.
0: You get nasty if you leave.
1: No, sir. Them, there's
3: something. Lazy
1: them,
3: and nasty go together.
1: Those things are. And that is why, you know, Sister Peterson, Sister Damari, Sister Jackie, you see, that is why I am. Because from me, I grew up, you know. I remember as a little boy, when you go to people's house and give your food. And my father always tell us that. When you go to people's house,
2: somebody moving something.
1: Don't take.
0: Sorry, Donna Marie, it's me. Sorry.
1: Don't take food. Don't take no. And sometimes when we go to people's house and we get anything like pudding and something, we know eat it. No, we carry it home. Come dash away, no.
2: Mm-hmm.
1: We not. And you know, I that's the way. That's the way them grow me up. So you see, and yes. Sometimes some people need to understand, you know, because even me know, you know, me we go places and see food, you know, and this man no want no food, you know. Me I tell you honest truth.
2: And
1: all when you ask me, me I tell you me good.
2: The good man.
1: Yeah, man. Me no want no food.
0: Oi. You say everything you're saying, man, I have something similar to what you say.
1: Why? Let me
0: tell you. When I was like about 10 years old, 11 years old, we couldn't even have the tenement here at Maxfield Avenue.
2: What?
0: When my mother got in work. Because, you know, tenement here, a whole lot of people living
1: in the tenement. Tell me about it.
0: And this money, you know, man.
2: You still have your school.
0: Passenger, I mean, ever a car for that spit out cool, you know.
1: Lord Jesus.
0: Every time in cooking, like, I used to love cooking. Every time in cooking, he must give me food. And in give me, take it, you know. You know what I do? I'm just going to one corner and try to eat dog.
1: You want me to eat that?
0: Because him just cough, him constantly have this cough, and me just feel like when him in a cook all the food, him a cough.
1: Of course, him a cough.
0: Me say, no, you nah, me nah eat it.
1: Me nah eat that one.
0: It's like, no, me nah eat it.
1: I mean, it's sad, you know, and, you know, I mean, people need to understand, you know what I mean, that, you know, me no feel offended, but if you give me anything, man, because, why, me no know, why, oh, me see some people does, them claim to them, bless it and eat it, but all of that together, I believe in a God, you know,
2: and
1: when you give me food, me no bless it and eat it, me sorry, me no want it. I don't want
0: food
1: it.
0: Food have to clean, man. Food have to cook clean.
1: Yeah, man. Because remember, you know, it will go down in your system, you know, man. And,
2: yeah.
1: You know, and it's not what come out, you know, it's what goes in. You know, and so we have to be very mindful of it, and we have to understand it goes back to even our personal hygiene, you know.

0: him love blow his nose and wipe it in his shirt. And you know, me I tell some man, me and the man live tight in a man, but you see, like if me see him by grip or him by cashew. No, me love cashew, you know. But is a man we push his hand down in the bag, and that me no want
1: no.
0: it again. Me no want it again. No, me no want that. No.
1: Throw it out in your hand, man.
0: You see, anytime anytime you eat stuff like that, throw it out in your hand. Don't push your hand in.
1: No, throw it in your hand.
0: No, you buy grip. And him a man in love grip, you know. Me love grip too, you know. But in love push.
1: No,
0: in love
1: don't
0: push
1: put your hand in there, man.
0: And he now wash your hand, you know, him push your hand down in the grip.
2: You take some,
0: it's a nasty habit for push your hand down in there.
2: I don't like that.
0: You know, and once me see you push your hand down in there, I don't want it. Don't want it. Come on. Because, you know, again, you know, people need to understand that bacteria, when a man sneezes, you know, man,
1: a lot of bacteria.
0: Yeah, man, come out, you know what I mean? And so
2: even when you use the toilet and you don't cover down the toilet,
0: yes,
2: and you flush, everything does come up, you know, out of the toilet, you know, in the
1: air. Oh, yes.
0: Yeah, man, yeah. That is why, you know, it is recommended. It is recommended that you have your toilet closed, you know, when it's not in use. You know.
2: Yes.
0: Yeah.
2: Mm-hmm. But some people don't know that.
0: But some people don't know it, and sometimes you go to people place and them toilet open. Me don't know for what reason.
2: Yes, and I don't like to see toilet open either.
1: You don't tell me if I get to do it, I remember a man and his wife always prefer for that because man always wanted to be covered. He said, no, I need to be covered.
0: Yeah, man, the toilet must keep closed. Yeah.
2: I don't like to keep open up like that.
0: Mm-mm. Because particles, you know, water have particles, and particles, what they do, they go in the atmosphere, you know. When anything trouble that water, when you flush the toilet, the particles go in the atmosphere. It goes up. You understand? You know. Yes. And so you can get infected with stuff from it like that. It is, man, so you have to be careful. So the toilet must always be closed. Always keep it closed.
2: Always be closed.
0: Yeah.
1: But first, Anita.
0: Uh-huh.
1: I remember one time I was living at 225th and White Plains.
0: Uh-huh.
1: One time, I think it was 2005.
0: Uh-huh.
1: And this guy come from, AT&T. Yeah, AT&T, one of those telephone companies to come and fix a cable.
0: Mm.
1: And he said, oh my God, this place is clean.
0: Mm.
1: And it's correct. I said, hey boy, you can't go and drink one cup of water after the floor, boy. And I said, why are you telling me so? He said, ma'am, me a Jamaican and the boy, the place nasty, he's not going to go drink water. Me, ma'am.
0: Wow.
1: You said we can't keep water for your floor.
0: Yeah, man, people must. But you know, houses, you know. You say house, I'm going to tell you something. You know when a house is clean, you know. You can know, you know. Because sometimes I pass some houses and then open the door, front door open, and you can smell the freshness.
2: Some
0: of the houses, you can smell the frozy smell. You know what I mean? Frownsy. You can know, say that house.
2: Yes.
0: That house is not tidy. Yeah. Yeah, man. But, and it's just like how sometimes you see people and they walk past you, and if the clothes are clean, you know. You can smell it. You know what I mean? Yeah, man.
1: Also, the car, you know, some people keep their car very messy.
0: Oh, yes.
1: Oh, my God.
0: Oh, yes. Oh, yeah.
1: I get to drive out of one car one day. I was sick in Texas. I was sick. Mm-hmm. After work, I have to bring him home. I couldn't drive my car. Oh, my God.
0: All right. Ooh, all right, Sister Peterson. God bless you, man.
2: Yes, man. Thank you.
0: All right. It was a pleasure to have you on board. Praise God.
2: All right.
0: Bless you, man. Bless you. Praise God. You know, it's very important that people take care of their personal hygiene and also, you know, take care of your place, man. You know, make your place look

0: presentable and be tidy. You know what I mean? You know, but sometimes I go. But you have some houses there right in New York. Yeah. My God, you're going to these houses, you think you're there one auto shop because the place dirty. You know what I mean? Things
1: and
0: out.
1: And the people who go there to give service, like telephone people and then people.
0: Yeah, man. I used to work with Optimum. You know? I used to work with Optimum for years. I mean, I tell you, say, sometimes I go into some apartment and I see some things. I say, no, sir, this cannot be a house where somebody live in. You know what I mean? No, man. Place dirty, man. You can't see the dirt on the floor. You can't. And I tell you something, you know, where a lot of dirt is, you know, it is a possibility that something can grow from there, you know. Yes, man.
1: Yep.
0: Dirt. Because a soil, you know. Yeah, man.
1: Yes.
0: A soil, man. But it's very important for us to keep our place clean, man.
1: My grandmother always said the kitchen and your bathroom is supposed to be the cleanest. She said, you can't tell the bedroom, nobody not going there. But kitchen and bathroom must be clean.
0: My God. You know, something, as you said that, you know, there is, well, let me not do that now. I'll do that some other time. There's a part of our bodies that if you guys do your research, you will find out a matter. There's somewhere in our bodies that is vulnerable to what you call bacteria.
1: Part yes, sir. Body.
0: Yes, man.
1: Yes, sir.
0: And it is known throughout the medical system that part of the body is very much dirty. You know, and so
1: yep.
0: you have to keep cleaning it and washing it. And so
1: and don't catch it.
0: And
1: you have to keep it clean.
0: Somebody would shock to know. Somebody would shock to know and say, no, sir, I can't be. Yes, yes. Yeah, man. And I tell you. And there's another part on our body that is classified as the cleanest part of our body. All right. And so we have the dirtiest part and we have the cleanest.
1: And the cleanest part.
0: Yes, man. Yes. So, you know, but one need to take care of themselves. You know what I mean?
1: Yeah.
0: And, you know, tidy yourself, man. And, you know, smell good. You know, it's not an easy thing.
1: And that it's very important to, like, when you're at church and you're going to the altar to help somebody, it's very important.
0: Yeah, man. Very much. Very much. Yeah. And if you know, you know, you know, if you know you don't have that calling and you leave it alone, you know what I mean?
1: Yes.
0: Stay away because why?
1: I see you have to be clean and nice, more fresh everything.
0: Yeah, man. I'm fresh.
1: People.
0: Yeah, man. I'm fresh. And these are things that the church should be taught. Well, I know there are some churches who does it, you know. That
1: yes.
0: We have to teach it, you know, that
1: people. If you cough and have a little cold, you don't even got the front, man. Don't even got the front.
0: Yeah, man. Yeah.
1: Much less touch people at break.
0: Yeah,
1: you
0: man.
1: Have a virus. Don't go there.
0: Yeah, man. Don't go there. Don't go there. You know. But you know, it's very important that we understand that we have to keep it real. You know what I mean?
1: Yes,
0: keep
1: sir.
0: It real. You know. And some people, you know, they are just straight up unclean. Because there are some people, is that they get a high to make mess. Them get a high to make mess. And they are just like that, you know. I forgot what they call it, but I have two co-workers that I know of. And their cars, they have garbage from the back to the front. And anything they eat, if they go to the restaurant and buy anything and they eat it in the car, I don't know. It is that they can't throw it outside. They just throw it down the car. And I know they say it's a sickness. It is a, I forgot what they call it, but it. I pray
1: Lord
0: that
1: Jesus.
0: I pray that I don't reach a stage because
1: I don't reach that stage.
0: I would have been sick in my body because garbage. I don't like garbage. Garbage should be placed where it ought to be placed, not in my perimeter. No, sir. No, not in my car neither. Me love my car clean. Yeah, man. Me love me care.
1: But if you put trash the car like that.
0: No, sir. And if me have something in the car, throw me now and throw it out of the street. So,
1: no, sir.
0: As soon as I reach a garbage pan, me I relieve myself of it. Yes, man. Mm-hmm. But as I said, some people they get a high to to entertain garbage. People buy or they eat around their dining table. And let me tell you something. All 2 days later, they container still up on the table. You know what I'm saying? It no wash yet, you know. They have stuff in the sink from 2 days prior.
1: Yes, oh God. Yes. That's
0: no,
1: nasty.
0: Man. No, man, them things, they're not cool, man. You know, can't have dirt.
1: They have 2 plates and 1 spoon, just fish, you see. Why you just wash it and it's running water? Why you put it down?
0: Yeah, man. Because, you know, it's like when I am cooking, you know. When me are cooking, you know, me are clean kitchen, same
1: as
0: time.
1: As you go, you clean up as you go
0: me
1: along.
0: Me clean up as me go, you know. Everything.
1: Yeah, it works lighter.
0: Stove clean.
1: Yeah. Now. So when you're finished, you know, you have a lot of things to do.
0: Right. But some people just cook and make mess and then after the fact, they clean up. But why? Me have to do me cleaning during the time of cooking. Me clean, me fix, me clean. Because mm-hmm. the floor, the sink, everywhere have to clean. The stove, anything spill, have to clean up and fix. Yes, man.
1: I know. So when the thing run over in the stove and you turn off the stove and while it's hot, put it one side and clean. It come off quicker than when you let it stay there and set.
0: That is so true.
1: A lot of people don't know that. You just turn off the stove and just cleans up same time. You find that you get a quicker clean up. And it's when it's done cook and it's set in the stove.
0: Hard to come off, man.
1: Hard to come off.
0: Yes, very hard. Yeah. And, you know, even your stove, you know you're going to use the oven, right? And you bake your whatever, whether you bake chicken or you do ribs or whatever. No, when you don't do all of that, why you leave the stove like that? You know what I do, man? The shelves, I wrap them double time with foil paper. And that if anything spill, when me change off all of that foil paper, the frame itself,
1: that's a good idea.
0: It's not dirty as,
1: mm-hmm.
0: as yeah. So me cover them, man, and wrap them because. And then the stove, you have to clean it same time because if those residue dry up in the stove, it's hard to clean.
1: The stove is dirty. Yeah, man, it's hard to come out.
0: Hard to clean, man. And one looking at some people's stove, you know, man, all down there, so dark. Down there, dark.
1: Sir, what's this happening to you? You can't clean the stove?
0: Huh?
1: She's a penis and gone clean the stove.
0: She what?
1: She gone?
0: Yeah, she gone, yes. Amen.
1: The oven after clean.
0: Yeah, man,
1: pray overnight and clean out. We can't cook in there.
0: Yeah, man.
1: And so we can't cook it.
0: Yeah, man. You have to keep it. You know, it's very important that we keep our surroundings clean and we keep.
1: Yes.
0: Yeah, man. But, you know, that's how we have to go, man. And, you know, we have less problems, you know. Cause,
1: yeah, I remember one time I was in Cross City and I called him and said, I see a group. When he come and say, you see my thing here?
0: Go and talk. This is Sadana Murray. Go talk to her. I'm going to take this call off.
1: If you see my thing there? Yeah. And I say, yes. He said, no. Because I go to some house and they don't come for my thing. It looks like they're running over your house for the cleanest. I laugh to him. The man said, no, man. I go to some filthy house and I don't hear them complaining not for no mice and no rat. They complain about the pipe. In the pipe, I go there to fix, but mice in here? I don't. He said, maybe come through the pipe or through the heat in something. He said, this house is too clean to have mice.
2: Wow.
1: And sometimes they're coming from next door, you know, because their bones are very brittle, so they can't sneak under anything. Yes, he said that must be tired of the dirtiness. They come over for this. They come for vacation. Lord have mercy. Sister Peterson, God. Sister Peterson was talking something about the bus. I was eating a cracker, and I said, try all the cracker in my mouth. I was in the bus, and you know that seat that is behind the driver?
2: Yeah.
1: A lady who was reading a book, and all of a sudden she started cough. And when she started cough, I was standing, but when I stand in the bus, I always use, because I always have one long sleeve, hug the rail. So the lady, and the next thing you know, the seat between the driver and Ferris, she just put it right there.
2: No.
1: Oh, God. I forgot I was on the bus. Yeah, but oh God. I should do like this. I should look at me. I should just turn the page and continue reading. Yeah, but Jesus.
3: Oh my God. I'm conscious. I have a piece of tissue or paper towel.
1: No. And then piece of mouth. I just let it go right there. I said my stomach was so sick. I couldn't believe somebody would really do something like that.
3: A clean person take a piece of tissue and put it straight to their mouth. And wrap it up and come out. Oh my God.
1: That woman was
3: sick. You do that in your car then.
1: Exactly. You get some people some right in your car, you have to be careful. Because them just nasty.
3: I'm looking, I have a little vacuum, but I need a stronger vacuum feel vacuum, little crumbs. But in the car sometimes this is some tiny something. I love to see my car clean in and out.
1: Some people are like none that like that. You know they say you think you can do.
3: I couldn't say, oh, your car is not so clean. It's washed every day. I said, no, but I just like it to be clean.
1: Yeah. Mm-hmm. So, the weather down here,
3: though. Keep a car, I believe it's same, so you keep your house.
1: I think it's for real. Oh, the weather down here now.
3: The rain, how cold it is now?
1: No, I say all the weather down here now.
3: Oh, it's raining some morning, just not heavy, but it's raining and it's overcast still. Now the rain stopped, but it's still overcast. We have 74 degrees today.
1: Ooh.
3: We're going down. It was like 90s last week, so we're going down.
1: Mm-hmm. Oh, the end of the day, I'm going to take the temperature right now.
3: This Thursday, we're doing very good with the rain.
1: Oh.
3: Very good.
1: Your crops, them get water.
3: And look, when this man come, I mean, almost 3 more time, I just calm down. As if I sell, something camera thing with what you can watch people come break your house and something.
1: Oh,
3: and he take off his shoes. Never ask if he can come in. He come in and come and sit down and I said, I'm not buying anything. I said, I'm not buying anything.
1: Why you open the door to him? He ring the doorbell. Are you letting me in?
3: That's the thing. That's the thing. I said, it's a backslash and confident. I said, oh girl, you're wrong.
1: Yeah.
3: But I said, I should not move from the door. I stand from the door and it's my gloves. I was doing something and he still insists and take time and push himself in. I said,
1: you know what that coming like now? Sitting know that coming like now? He could have been a rapist, a murderer. Yeah. Something.
3: And then look, I'm not selling anything. And just close back the door. I'm not buying anything. And close back the door.
1: Yeah. And when he said,
3: never you do that to nobody. You don't just step in people's house and take a chair and nobody don't invite you. Everybody come here. There's the assistant man come and he asks if I can I come in?
1: But maybe that's because they never did show him an indication like enough to come in. Because you know, when you open your door to a person, for them not to come in, you stand in the middle of the door and hold onto the door so they don't have no space to put to come in. But if he says it's an invitation to come in.
3: He still has come up. That's what I did, and that's what I should never. I blame myself. But I learned.
1: Yeah, because you don't know. Remember, say you're there by yourself, you don't know.
3: Yes.
1: Call me paranoid if you want. Call me, but that's me.
3: Oh,
1: yeah, nah, for me.
3: My cousin cursed me out. You cursed me out. I think what can I do to that?
1: Mm-hmm.
3: So, you guys turn on me yet?
1: Sometimes it's, it may be you like eat, but me not really need to eat. Because you know I'm not an eat person. I feel be drastically cold. That's okay. How I know when I am sick. Because when I get sick, if I'm sick, I'm feeling to start feel shivery. If it's no reason at all, I know something is wrong.
0: Sister Jackie.
1: Me not cold easily, huh?
0: Sister Jackie, eat no come on yet, October 15th.
3: No, but I heard that it was I dropped the other day, sir. I know it's after
0: 15. Well, drop all it one.
1: Drop all it one.
0: I
3: was talking to my aunt. That she said she had to turn on the heat. It was like in the
0: 40s or 15. No, man. You're not required to.
1: I know. Me come on. I said, no, sir. The heat not supposed to come on. No. I can't take heat.
0: Heat run up your bill. Heat is more expensive to provide than air conditioning, you know. And so, anytime you see, anytime this time come, my bill them get crazy.
1: Mm.
0: So when me no have to turn on the heat, me no turn it on. If it cold, you have to deal with it. Me no turn it on. When the time comfy turn on, I turn it on.
1: Guess what? Them want dressing or some little skimpy something around the house. Put on center the clothes.
0: Yeah, but
1: you know,
0: yeah,
1: not just, you know,
0: praise God. Hold on there. Somebody, hold on there. Hold on. Praise God. Yes, it's Adana Murray. Sorry about that. What you were
1: nobody
0: saying?
1: Nobody not deprived of wearing your clothes, but you know, dress appropriate and you won't feel worry yourself about eat.
0: Amen. Yeah. Praise God. And so, again, you know, if I don't have to turn on the heat and any landlord turn on the heat, you know, it's on you. You know what I mean?
1: Mm-hmm.
0: And so,
1: yep.
0: Your bill going to be crazy high. What are you cause it? Because, you know, turn on the heat yet until the 15th.
1: True.
0: Yeah, man. Amen. Yep.
1: They hear the landlord.
0: Sister.
1: They hear the landlord.
0: You look like
1: you have to go stop watching back, you know.
0: Yeah.
1: Well, listen, you hear the landlord.
0: Well,
1: that's why we call him.
0: You have to follow through, you know, because
1: security,
0: you know.
1: Security.
0: Because you know, you see, when you turn on the heat before time, it's on you. Your pocket a burn.
1: We know.
0: So the people, you know, if the 15th yet, so you're not getting no heat. Anything you have to do, you do, but you're not getting no heat until the 15th. When the 15th come, you get it logo.
1: Hello, Texas. Hello, Texas.
3: How is this love?
1: I'm doing good, Sister Jackie.
3: How are you, my love?
1: I am giving God the praise. I am here listening to you guys. But when the community pastor just call out his name, the landlord, because so when he hear say, "Oh, you don't get paid until the 15th," you showing ownership.
3: Show me one down here. I'm proud of the 75 degrees that we have today.
0: My God.
3: That's.
1: Hello, what's the degree we have now?
0: My God.
1: Oh, God.
3: Miss Summer was nice this year. I get cantaloupe off of the little plot.
4: Ladies and gentlemen.

0: winter gonna sound sweeter. On Friday, October 30th, 2026, when services for the people in need, along with Sherry Scott, present the first annual Gospel Dinner Gala. 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And look here, the ticket is for $125. 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Also remember, they'll be having a cash bar with premium mocktail, not cocktail, mocktail, and seal. And look here, just to impress, because there'll be a grand prize. Of course, grand raffle, but whole heap of ticket and something. But prize for the best dressed male and female. Me, I get that. You think I lie, me, I tell, call that number here. 718-674-5712. Again, 718-6.
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5: 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I have nothing doing right now.
6: And Radio Line, this is my classmate. We were in the same class.
5: Yeah.
6: Way back. About how long ago? That's like 30 years ago, right,
5: like
6: Melody?

0: Yeah, well, me too, you know. If it was in them days, my parents would have been in prison right now because...
1: Yes, sir. My grandmother is out of jail.
0: Yeah, because, you know, we grew up on abuse. But you know what? If I had the chance to do it all over again, I wouldn't want this a day and age training. No. Give me the whole time one where I go.
1: Yes.
0: Yes.
1: They taught us from early to do things.
0: Yes, and man. Yeah, yeah. Them are pitney and all
1: these,
0: man.
1: Wash up dishes, learn to wash clothes. Oh, my God.
0: You have teenager right now can't wash plate, you know. They don't even know if to wash dishes.
1: But they have the washing machine and they can put in the clothes. They don't know if to wash the clothes much less to put in that machine.
0: Amen. Yes.
1: They go to college and they never be taught how to separate the clothes and show where you taught them from home. And when they go to college and come back, all the clothes them spoil up.
0: Amen. Praise Jesus. Yes. So, some of those things, yeah, and that is why it is very important that we train them up, as the Bible says. Train up a child the way they should, you know.
1: Yeah.
0: Train them up. You know, and training
1: comes. Train them and pray over them at the same time.
0: Yes, man. Well, the training up, you know, is a package, you know. You train them up.
1: Yes, sir.
0: You know? Because, you see, what is happening now, this generation, you know, they depend on the Uber Eats and so on. And them,
1: for real.
0: Them something they take money.
1: Yes,
0: because,
1: sir.
0: Yeah, man. Because me always say, boy, I don't want to get to programming of them thing because if me I go buy the food, because me always just say if I have to go every now and then and buy something from a restaurant, unlike now call it in and the man deliver it, me I say the price must go up because
1: of course
0: the man where I deliver it I forget pay because they can depend only on tips because I believe them not just depend on tips. Them people, so the food is more expensive. So if you continue doing them things, Sister Donna Marie, before you know it, you're a broke man, you're a broke woman.
2: Of course.
1: Yeah.
2: But I go plan to dumpling and plan your mama and cook some your food yourself.
0: But that's what
2: I'm saying. At least you know where you're going in your stomach.
0: That's what I'm saying. But
2: I mean, that's once in a while, you can't.
0: Yeah.
2: You know?
0: Every now and then. Really? Every now and then, I think everybody, at least can go and get yourself something served at a restaurant. But I am not. But some people, man, they do it. It's an everyday thing.
1: Yeah.
0: There are some people, you know, religiously. There are people right now, and some might have listened to us. You never know. The stove never used yet. From them carrying the stove. from they got the stove, nobody cook on it. You know?
1: The stove brand new, same way.
0: Yeah, even if they boil look of water, but that's it. The oven never use it because some things in the oven to, you know, some of the shelves them they're not in place yet because nobody no use it, so it don't make sense.
2: No. So what about the people who work and come home late and them live alone?
0: Well,
2: what do you say about them people?
0: Well, if I'm you know, Sister Damari, I may just state it like how I would have done it because if me work late and come in, me go always have something from my. There must a day when me cook. Me cook
1: and yes, put up. Yes,
0: Yeah, man. Put up in the fridge, man. And when me come.
1: Pack up.
0: And pack up, man. And when me come, me warm up and eat.
1: Different kind of meat, man. Different kind of food that you put it down.
0: Different kind of menu. You know what I mean?
1: Yeah.
0: But me can't just say, well, then, because I come in late every night, me just use that as an excuse and say, boy,
1: no.
0: I'm not going to cook. No, sir. And me, you know, come on me house, go and see my stove like that, because me now have a stove brand new and you come in, because no man, it have to use a stove in it.
1: Yes, sir.
0: Me a cook.
1: Yes.
0: Yeah. And that's the reason. That's the reason for the stove. It, you know, but funny enough, sometimes people come into people's houses and they see the stove and they say, Lord Jesus, it's brand new. No, it's not brand new, you know, clean and clean it. They keep it clean. Yes.
1: Pastor Eden.
0: Yes, ma'am.
1: I see on the TV the other day down here. Mm-hmm. This lady, I don't remember where she did order the food. Mm-hmm. But it was showing on the doorbell.
0: Mm-hmm.
1: The man come and when he come to put up the food, the box dropped with the chicken with them.
3: Mm-mm.
1: I didn't know that the man take up the chicken wing, eat one,
3: oh,
1: and
3: God.
1: The one drop, he put it back in the box.
0: Lord Jesus.
1: But he dropped on the concrete, he put it back in the box.
0: Lord Jesus.
1: Put it back in the box.
0: No, sir.
1: The lady tree, and the lady say,
2: she will never add no food again. He said, if you come to that thing.
0: Oh, boy. Well, I tell you
2: very
0: this.
2: Very good.
0: That's what you
1: wicked
0: get.
1: Wicked man.
0: That's what you get.
1: Just shut back and tell the lady, say, apologize to the lady, say, one drop out. Remember, I put it back in the box, man. Drop on the floor already. Drop on the ground already.
0: Well, fast food, you know, that's what is. That is what you're going to get with fast food.
1: Yes, sir.
0: Yeah.
1: Mm-hmm. She said, never, me say, yes, man, come to that. Because me sure say, if you did have one pack of rice, take out the chicken from early and season it up. First thing, if you season the chicken when you come, what I always do, I'm going to start it again. When you get, you clean up the chicken, I want ever clean it up. Take it out and towel and cook. We'll get home. Yeah, you don't have something cook and just put on with the rice or whatever I cook. It's much cheaper.
0: My God, praise Jesus. Amen. Yes, well. Yes. It's not everybody see it like that, you know.
1: Well, the younger generation, they don't see it like that.
0: Yeah, and seven brothers, yep. Seven different minds, you know, and people. We have to live a life.
1: They will say, oh, mama don't want that. And the other food.
0: Yeah,
1: I didn't want that.
0: Yeah, we have to, whatever we do, Sister Jackie, Sister Damari, we have to count the costs. And
1: yes, sir.
0: We also have to look on the long term, you know.
1: Mm-hmm.
0: Yeah, we have to save. And any way you can save a dollar, you save it. Because
1: amen.
0: If you go to the supermarket with $100, you can buy groceries. And I assure you, as big as your family is, with what you did have in your pantry before, you can have food for the next 2 weeks and you cook, you know. But when $100, you know, before you know it, and you go to the restaurant, that has just figure. I mean, me and my wife went to dinner when was it? Friday we went to City Island, and the bill was almost $200, you know what I mean? So You can imagine people where I go there so often, because me couldn't afford for
1: I
0: couldn't afford for go there every day. You know what I mean? $200? Are you crazy?
1: Just tip.
0: Yeah, man. Yeah, that's crazy. But that is how some people live. And that is why sometimes you find that people reach their old age and things just start downhill more than anything else. And they don't have anything to look back to. They don't have anything, you know, in the bank. You know, when I say in the bank, they don't have nothing to resort to, because they now abuse their finances. You know what I mean?
1: Yeah.
0: Because why would I want to go spend $150 per I was going to say per week, but if you go in a fast food, $150 is nothing. You know what I mean?
1: Nothing.
0: And so you can, at least, if you went to the supermarket and you buy some stuff, you can go there, you can spend $50 and you have some things that you can cook for days.
1: You know? Yeah.
0: But, you know, as I said, some people just do their things the way they want to do it. But, you know, as me say, you know, you always have to try to focus on long term. You know, some people just live for the day. You know, they just live for what they see now. But after today, what's next? You know,
1: what is next?
0: Yeah, what is next? You know, so that's how our generation is living today. You know, they just take everything for granted.
1: Yes, sir.
0: Yeah, man, everything for granted.
1: And it's so sad.
0: It is so sad. Yes. Amen.
1: And they look on parents. Oh, mother, this is, no, what we have is I grow your further, give you education. Try to start saving something for yourself. Don't look what I have, because but I pay for myself to help myself when I get older.
0: Yes, man. Yes, man. You know. Well, the Lord bless the child that has his own.
1: Yeah, man.
0: Always try to get your own, no matter what you get from your parents, you know, in terms of inheritance. But always try to have something for yourself, because you see the inheritance package cause a lot of problem right now, because there are people who their families dead, left land and so on. Everybody go this one go build house, but the one there, and then later on people are fussed with one another because somebody do this with enough it do and all kind of same thing. But when you have your own, nobody can violate you. You know what I mean? Praise God. Praise the name of Jesus. All right, let me play this song. I'll go and play this song. Amen. Praise God.
1: God bless you, sir. God bless you, Sister Della Marie.
0: All right, Sister Jacqueline, and God bless you, man, and thanks for checking in. All right?
1: Yes, sir.
0: All right. Bless you, woman of God. Bless you. Praise God. Sister Donna Murray, is 5:16, you know. What time are you supposed to go to your meeting?
1: I'm leaving now.
0: All right. Bless you, girl. Bless you. Bless you.
1: God bless you, sir.
0: All right. Take care and walk good.
1: You too. Bye-bye.
0: All right. Bless you. Praise Jesus.

Praise God, the heart will never be broken anymore. Praise God. And we're referring to the other life after this life. Yes, praise God, when he will dry all our tears. Yes, indeed, praise God. And there will be no more sorrows. Yes, indeed, praise God. No more pain. Praise the name of Jesus. Not even arthritis pain. No pain whatsoever. Praise God. Hallelujah. And I am waiting with great anticipation. Yes, indeed. Praise the name of Jesus. And that is why I'm living the way I'm living, folks. Amen. Praise God. Because I know the best is yet to come. Praise God. And so with that, we want to say ta-ta. We want to say bye-bye. Amen. Praise God. And I just want to say greetings to all our listeners. Amen. Praise God. On 98.5 Hope for Life Radio. Praise God. God bless you, man. Thanks to CEO and owner. Yes, man. Minister Patrick Reed. Amen. Praise God. God bless you, man of God. God bless you for carrying us. Yes, indeed. And we really appreciate it. And so, on behalf of the Bronx Pentecostal Tabernacle, my wife, Evangelist Nita, my co-anchor, Sister Donna Marie, the outdoor correspondent, Sister Anita W., the international correspondent, Sister Colleen Alberga, the new addition, the audio, the radio, praise God, the new urologist, that's Sister Marcells, a.k.a. Sister from afar, the announcer, my short, tall sister, Sister Jeanette, oh, bless the name of Jesus, glory be to God. And last but not least, amen, praise God, the head of security, Sister Sonia Love. God bless, God bless, God bless. And it was really a pleasure to be here. Yes, man, it was really a pleasure. Praise God. Hallelujah. Glory be to God. And so I just want to say to all my listeners out there, drive good, walk good, talk good, and live good. And if you don't know anything good about your fellow brothers and sisters, no, say nothing. All right? Amen. Praise the name of Jesus. Glory be to God. Hallelujah. Thank you, Jesus. And so I want to pray the closing prayer. Praise God. And then immediately I'm going to be doing the benediction. Amen. Praise God. Hallelujah. And so, Father, we thank you for this program. We thank you for your anointing. We thank you for everyone that called in. We thank you for all the listeners. We thank you for everyone that participated in this program today. And Lord Jesus, we pray, God, that you'll continue to bless and to keep us. Continue, oh God, to allow us to do that which is right. Let our light so shine that the world can see the Christ in us and come to know you. And so, Lord Jesus, we ask that you continue to empower us. Mighty God, continue to enlighten us continually in your word. Continue to, hallelujah, glory be to God, anoint us afresh. And so we just want to thank you. We just want to honor you. And we call it done. In Jesus' name, praise the name of Jesus. Hallelujah. With your right hand raised everywhere. Now unto him that is able to keep you from falling and to present you faultless before the presence of his glory. With exceeding joy, to the only wise God, our Savior, be glory and majesty, dominion and power, both now and ever. Let the church say amen. Praise God. God bless everyone. God bless everyone. Ta-ta, ta-ta, ta-ta. Amen. Praise God. And we will see you another time, same place. God bless you. Bye.

0: and it a go sound sweeter on Friday, October 30th, 2026, when services for the people in need, along with Sherry Scott, present the first annual Gospel Dinner Gala. 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And look here, dressed to impress, because there'll be a grand prize. 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But prize for the best dressed male and female. 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You think I lie, me, I tell. 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Again, 718-6.
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0: Tago sound sweeter on Friday, October 30th, 2026, when Services for the People in Need, along with Sherry Scott, present the first annual Gospel Dinner Gala. Well, again, Friday the 30th, 2026, featuring Jabez, also Golda McFarlane, music by Glamour Wayne himself, starting 8 p.m. to 1 a.m. Where to keep the Compound Hall, 190 Linden Boulevard, St. Albans, New York. 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You think I lie, me, I tell. Call that number here, 718-674-5712. Again, 718-6-
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0: your trials and pain could be in a relationship that is a dead end.
1: He makes no mistakes, and I said,
0: how much people have been in a relationship that is a dead end, not going anywhere, but you're still staying in it because you are fearful.
1: And I ain't going nowhere.
0: You're afraid to step out in faith. But I can tell that God has somebody out there for each and every one.
1: Oh, yes. And I ain't going nowhere.
0: Fear keep you in bondage.
1: Oh,

0: I say big up to Sister Deborah.
1: But when he moved his mouth to speak,
0: blessing, blessing, blessing.
2: Blessings, Doc.
0: Blessing, Sister D. Wagwan.
2: Wagwan.
0: Talk to me now. I'm if you talk to you, Wagwan.
2: You know, the Lord has been good. The Lord has been wonderful.
0: Amen.
2: Wonderful.
0: Mm.
2: Because he has brought me from the valley.
0: A true man. He brought you to the valley.
2: And I'm standing tall and giving him thanks.
0: Amen. Amen. Boy, me excellent, man. Me excellent. Here was here.
2: Good to hear you.
0: Yeah, man, I was listening to you.
2: Blessings to Radio Land. You was listening to Pastor Martin, right?
0: Yeah, man, I was tuned in. I was tuned in this morning. I was tuned in listening, man. And, you know, it was a touching testimony, man. And it's good when you can have testimony, you know, because you can encourage other people, because there's so many people that have been through similar situation or the same situation, and they are so afraid to come out and speak, you know, what they've been through. Some of them are ashamed. Some of them is just fear. Some of them, they're just afraid. Some people, it's hard for them to, you know, to talk about, you know, their life experience, well, you know, what they've been through in life, growing up, you know, rejection. And
2: well, Doc, from experience, dealing with people, being married, don't have a motherly love. To have this courage, you have to have a self-esteem, because people will let your self-esteem go to the ground,
0: mm-hmm.
2: where you can't, you don't think you're going to overcome certain things, you don't think you're going to achieve certain things in life because of what you went through. You see, when I look at marriages like yours and others in the ministry, and when you have a good husband, you have to ask God to bless them and cover them. You understand? Because it's hard to find a good husband who stand up and love his wife and be there for his wife.
0: True.
2: It's vice versa. It's hard for a husband to really find a good woman to stand up with him.
0: Mm-hmm.
2: Because sometimes when you have broken marriages, it's when you're pushed to the limit. Because you are trying everything
0: True.
2: To make it work. And nothing that you are trying, it never seems good enough, especially from families.
0: Mm.
2: So mother-in-law, sister-in-law, if you have a son or a daughter, accept that person for who that person is, because you never know what that person gonna bring to the table. Never put down somebody, look down for somebody, because you know that not everybody is the same. People can hurt people, and they can take that hurt and to be a monster, because mm-hmm. that's all they know.
0: True. That's so true.
2: People will just meet people and just hurt people because of the pain that they went through. But it goes back to know the Lord for yourself. It goes back to know somebody for who they are. Because like you said, I used to lash out, but you never know the depth of my hurt. Nobody knows. And I did not know how to express myself. Because it seems like every road that I take is always something. And it never seems to be like I was trying to do good. It always seems I'm always the bad person.
0: Mm-hmm.
2: And everybody always see my action when I started to act out. And that's why you always said it's good to have good company. Because if I had had good company or good support, maybe my heart wouldn't be to that depth. But like Pastor Martin said, nobody can build you but you.
0: True.
2: Nobody can bring you down but you. You have to have that strong will. I said, look, may I go survive, may I go make it. Because remember when may I go through this, we never know nothing about God, you know.
0: Mm-hmm.
2: We never have a clue about God. We sleep wake, we never know say I did wake me. Because I didn't have nobody to teach me or tell me about the word of God. All we know is to get up and clean to have somewhere to sleep.
0: Mm. Wow.
2: But every day, and I will keep saying it, the band brother CJ banned me from the radio. Was the best thing him ever, anybody ever do to me in my life. That was the best thing. And at that time, when I got banned, what me do? Me still I do devious things to get at him, because that's all I knew.
0: Amen. I was just about to say that. That's all you knew. That's all you knew. You know?
2: And the people in my circle never once say, what you're doing was wrong. I had to find that out and change it for me. That's why sometimes when I feel down, there are some people that I met in my life that will always be with me. It doesn't matter where I go, they will always be with me. And the ministry is one. Ian, he's a good person, but he has put me through a lot. If it wasn't for Ian, Doc, you know, I want to deal with Rodriguez.
0: Mm-hmm.
2: Because I am not that person. If he had done right by me, I would not step out of my marriage. But when you're lost, and you're broken, and you don't feel love, you feel like everything that comes in front of you is love. If somebody say you're beautiful, you feel so good. Or when you not look good, because they're longing to hear those words.
0: Right.
2: Even if it comes from a lying tongue,
0: mm-hmm.
2: you long to hear it. It make you look in the mirror. That's why as a person who is closer to God, it grieves me to see when people play church.
0: Mm-hmm.
2: Because when I was broken, if I had had a child of God to lead me, maybe by now me the baptized. But I had nothing. All I see was sin and just leading further into sin. There's nothing ashamed of your past. Your past can make you be a better person. I may have said this, Doc. May never come across wicked people till me, Lanya.
0: I chew your tongue.
2: Wicked people. When me say wicked, were you good to? Them hurt you. We never meet wicked people till me, Lanya. Because even when me there in Jamaica, me I go chew it. Them still would have give a little food. I might put little zinc over your head. But when me come here and meet people and do good, then put you out in the cold and the same mouth turn against you because you don't have no voice. And then tell the worst lie on you. And you have to find a way to make your story and tell your story. I would never look down for nobody, doc. You see, me go to the extreme to help people. You see, if me tell you, say, doc, tonight, by 5 o'clock, you put on your pot. May I give you reassurance for last night. After 5 o'clock, put your pot on fire. That's the type of person I am. I can never go nowhere and not give God thanks for you and Brother CJ and this ministry. Maybe if it wasn't for the ministry, I wouldn't be free today. Maybe for the resentment I'm gonna get from some people, maybe I wouldn't be the person I am today. In everything, God is good.
0: Amen.
2: And everything that you go through in your life is to be a better person. Because if you're going to watch and listen what people say, you're not get up off of that step there. Because it doesn't matter what you do in life, people will talk. And it's not everybody will like you. Because if everybody like you, it's not wrong.
0: So true.
2: But you have to do right by yourself. And you have to do right by God.
0: And that comes with you know something? Listening, Dana, you know, there's so many people included. I'm going to stay with you. That are going through problem from abuse in the past, and you see, because of that, and you know, you were not given that love, because as I heard you say, your mother or your father were not around. So all you keep hearing is people put you in your down, people finding fault with you, and people not realize, you know, you see, verbal abuse, trust me, Dana, verbal abuse can put you in a place where if you're not mind sharp, you feel like you want to take your own life. And people not realizing, yes. Dana, you see, when people mouth, your mouth, you see, when your mouth put on duty, them not realize, yeah, the pain.
2: I think in Romans 8, verse 28 and 29, that's one of the verses that really helped me too.
0: Mm-hmm.
2: It says that suffering can conform. God can use suffering to help mature faith.
0: That's true.
2: Romans 8 and 28 and 29 says suffering can conform. God can conform people into his image. Psalms 147, verse 3. He heals the brokenhearted, mm-hmm, and binds up their wounds. These are scriptures that help me. In Psalms 30, verse 2, the Lord my God, I call to you for help, and you heal me.
0: There's a lot of scriptures, man, that when you're going through your situation, man, those scriptures can encourage you.
2: It helps you.
0: Yes. It can encourage you. And you know what I realized, Dana? A lot of people, when they, you know, their past, the pain that they've been through in their past, and those hurt, those brokenness, you know, it can cause you to act out in a way where you you know, realize the things that you're doing, you know. The people that the people that really care and love you, those are the people that you have a tendency to act out on. Because you see, people don't understand. You see, when you get to understand where that person is coming from, and that the pain and their experience and their hurt, and you know, everything that they've been through growing up, a lot of people will come to understand them more. But guess what? You're looking at that person and say that person's a troublemaker every time they go, but you don't but you don't know their past. You don't know the hurt. You don't know the pain that they're going through. And their only way of showing, of acting out, their only way of showing it is by acting out. The because they don't,
2: and that was me.
0: They don't know no other way. They don't know no other way.
2: Because I did not know how to approach someone in a good manner. I did not know.
0: Because
2: I didn't know how to. Good morning, how are you? I don't. Because when I wake up, if I don't do that, is either through the door, is either water I go through upon. So when somebody try to show me love, I put up a wall, because I don't know if that person is true. So with Ian, he was like my shield. I put all of my trust, my everything in him. He could not be wrong in my eyes. Because when everybody else was mean to me, he was. So when I went to the Cayman Islands, I did everything to make him come to be here with me. Because I said, nah, leave him. Because if it wasn't for him, Mona Dayasa, if it wasn't for him, Mona have clothes. So I do everything to make him reach where me there. I mean, do everything to make him have him permanent stay. And I believe with all of that, as a mother, you would look into that and say, you were doing everything to bring your son here, and it never worked. But him pick up a Cinderella, adopted, fling left, right, and center, and look where he at. One go, we go to embassy. 10-year visa. Visa don't even cool. Almost 20 years, you never see your son. And you couldn't look upon him wife.

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One go, we go embassy. 10-year visa. 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

0: I said, my God, not evil as much as in an album, even for 99 cents, you could not put our pictures. Look where you put it. I'm telling you, Doc, when you talk about people, 8, 9, 10, and 11 people, as somebody eat those people. It's only God could have come and tell me, take that hatred away. And I have walked and lived with that anger within me until I find this ministry. There's nothing that no one can say to hurt me. Because my past have made me a better person. My past let me have more compassionate towards people. My past let me accept you for who you are. I don't look down on no one. If you're in a situation and I can help you, I help you from the depths of my heart. And I'm not looking back for nothing. Because I try to help you because I know what it feels like. In everything, God is good.
1: Amen. You know,
0: because when I think of the goodness of Him and what He has done for me,
1: and you know something? And you know something, Dana, my pastor always say, there is two companions that makes forgiveness, is mercy and love. And in mercy, you can find compassion. And if there is no mercy, he said, and if there is no love, you cannot forgive. First, you have to love your enemies. And you have to be merciful. And you have to be able to extend mercy to those who are around you and those who have hurt you. And that's what you have shown. You have shown mercy and you have shown forgiveness and you have shown love. And believe me, there's so many people out there that cannot find it in their heart to forgive somebody who have hurt them. But as I always say, if you don't forgive, it's not that person you're hurting, it's yourself.
0: Yeah, you have to let go.
1: You got to.
0: Because if I did not let go, I would not be this person.
1: Mm-hmm.
0: You have to let go. And you have to look in the mirror. And look at yourself and said, is this me? Is this the person that I want to be? When you and I and Brother CJ have the difference, there are many times I want to reach out, but I was so scared because I didn't want to hear the wrong thing.
1: Mm-hmm.
0: And go say the wrong thing to disrespect him. So I stay away because I didn't want to be that person for my name to go around that I call and disrespect. I didn't want that on me anymore. And when he made that call, he made a difference in my life. There are many times, many nights, but they are work. I mean, the people work. I mean, for one long, my head and wipe my tears. Because there is so much. There's so much anger. There's so much hurt from mother to husband to everybody within me. And did not know the first steps.

0: to take. So when I sit back and I see good marriage, like you, Brother Goody, Sister Eunice, it really makes me feel happy. And I look back in myself and I said, Ian, if you was a different person, would this be you and I? Because Doc, you say if I didn't mean step out, I want to shame to see me, you know. Mm-hmm. But all me do, I come here and work, you know. I make him have a good life. Because I remember, he make me have a good life when me that go through a hard time.
1: Right.
0: So when me come here, me say, yes, land of opportunity. Mm-hmm. I go embrace it. And you now walk so long, you wear the best and drive the best. That was my determination. And that's what I was doing. But the more good I do, it's just the more and more and more. But one thing, we have to forgive and we have to let go. But we're not going to forget, you know. But we have to forgive. We have to forgive one another. And if you notice me and people notice me, me no come on and tell people story, you know. We might talk a lot, you know, but me no come on and tell people business. Me talk minds. Because if you tell me something, you never give me nothing for advertise. The only way me come at you, you know, and if you come at me. But me no walk around and tell people story that. That is not me. Me talk about me.
1: Mm-hmm.
0: To make me better. And if I see you going through a similar situation, may I go remind you that you can make it. I've been there. Take up your Bible. Cleanse. Him heal me. Him never let me go. He will heal you too. But one thing I learned in all my struggles, Doc. You say bad mind, envy, and hate. You're not reach nowhere if you have them somewhere. You have to drop them. You cannot have that. I expect say things are gonna look bright. If you see Sister Ivy up on the hill, happy for her because that is her season. Don't block your blessing with all the hate fear. Because you don't know how she went and how she reached up there, sir. Your time will come.
1: Amen. Amen.
0: You see, envy and bad mind are ready, it's not me. But if you're not angry with me, talk. But me not really, I'm not that type of person. Because anybody can reach at the top. It takes time, but the Lord, the good God Almighty above, will let you reach there, Doc.
1: Amen.
0: So the people back then will resent me. I mean, I have no hatred or hurt towards no one. Because I did not know how to approach situation. So what I put out is what I receive. Because they didn't know the depth of what I'm going through. And I didn't know how to express myself. All I know is just to approach with anger. And when I try to be cautious, and I said, okay, they're going to help that person. When that person feel like them reach what them want, them show me a different side. So it's just like it's always time I try to let go, mm-hmm. It builds back up with people's action. You understand that?
1: Yes, I understand what you're saying, man. And you see, it comes with, I'm telling you, man, God is good, because that comes with the choice that you make, you know. And because you see, Dana,

0: all of us have to make a choice in life. Because you see, if you continue to hang on to the past, which you did not, you're not going to have no peace. You're not going to have no joy. You're not going to have no happiness. Because you know why? Because all you reflect upon is you didn't grow up with a mother. You feel abandoned. You know, you were lacking that love, that mother's love. Because everybody wants a mother love. Everybody wants to feel love. And that was a part that was missing from your life. The love of a mother, the love of a father, the love of people in general. So there was a void. There was a void that was in your life right there.
1: Yeah.
0: And because of that, it created that pain, that hurt. And you see, you never hold on to it, because if you did hold on to that pain, that hurt, you basically are destroying yourself. And that's the reason why God found it in you that you could forgive. Because people don't realize, you see, when you don't forgive, Dana, you become a prisoner in your own body.
1: Yeah.
0: So you are the one who have to set yourself free. And that's what you did. You set yourself free from the hurt, the pain, and everything. And that's the choice that you made in life. And that's why you found it in your heart to forgive. Because you see, a lot of times people don't understand, you know. You see, when you go through a situation and when you go through a problem, you don't know how to deal with it. So you have a tendency to take it out on somebody else. Because that's the only way you know. That's the only way you know. To take out whatever people put you through, you're going to turn around and you're going to take it back out on somebody else. Because that is the only way you know how to handle whatever you're going through. But you see, and that's why a lot of people, you see, when you can admit that, boy, just like how you have a testimony, and you can admit that everything that you have been through, that's why you became that bitter person. That's why you became that person of resentfulness. That's why you understand what I'm saying, Dana? When you can admit that's your way to recovery. And thank God you choose to make the right decision. And the right decision that you made is to let go of the anger, to let go of the pain, to let go of the resentfulness. That you can...
1: Because I go back to what I said to Pastor Martin this morning. If I have a family member, like a mother that have the cancer and she did do me wrong,
0: mm-hmm.
1: I'm assuming I'm not help her. But then when I went home, I said, no, can't do that. Because if tomorrow never come for her, for me to live with myself. Then we go back again to what I said to Pastor Martin. If tomorrow never come to one of my family member, I'm going to know say, every month it's $10 for the medication. I'm going to know more than could I help and did not. And when they no longer here, I have lavish repast. No, I could not do that. And anybody I know have a family member and could help them and don't, and tomorrow never come and them have a lavish repast, I cannot be a part of it, Doc.
0: Mm-hmm.
1: I cannot be a part. I cannot be in that building. Because the money will not lavish now. Maybe he or she could be here if you had help. You understand?
0: Yes.
1: There are just some things that I cannot be a part of if I know.
0: And here it goes again. It come back with the choice and the decision that you make. You see, Dana, you had to make those choice and decisions, because if you didn't, every day you would have throw yourself a pity party. And that's what the enemy wanted. The enemy wanted you to throw yourself a pity party. But you got to realize that the things that in your past, one day you had to face them. Because you were trying, to run away from them, but you had to face them one day. And the only reason why you could face them, because then that is the only way you're gonna set yourself free. And you see, when you set yourself free, that's when you have that peace. That's when you have that joy.
1: No, sorry. For me, know myself, may I fight big man for me, pick me, you know? For me, know myself, may I fight big, strong man.
0: Mm-hmm.
1: And if they lick me and then cut me, may I come back for them.
0: Thank God you made a decision. Thank God you made a choice, Tana, to move forward. Because you see, a lot of people, they are still living in their past. They're still living in their child days. They're still remembering the things that happened to them growing up. But they have to realize, say, they're not a kid anymore. They're not that little girl anymore. And yes.
1: People might think it's shameful to speak of your past. It's not. It helps to heal you. It's good when you talk. And sometimes when you confide in someone, they take it and they tell the whole world. And it comes back to you and you feel even more ashamed. But you have to find a way to let it out. Because child abuse, you know, that kind of easy something, you know. Going through as a child, rape, and not easy something to deal with, you know.
0: You see?
1: You have to have God with you.
0: And
1: to
0: also
1: deal with situation like that.
0: And also, Dana, there are times when, you see, you reach the stage now where you can talk about what you've been through, but there are still some people, they haven't reached the place that you have reached. They have to get counseling. Some people have to be in counseling, and by them getting to the first step that you have to make is admitting that you need help. And some people still cannot admit that they need help because they haven't reached the place that you have reached. You reach a place where you can speak about the things that you've been through. Some people are not there yet. They're still dealing with the hurt. They're still dealing with the brokenness. So that's why they have to take it one day at a time. Some people, they have to get counseling. Still in.
1: And again, too, Doc, you have to be careful who you go to for counseling. Because some of them counselors need counseling. So.
0: That's true. But some people, they don't know that, Dana. Because they're still in that place, Dana, where they cannot move forward. They wanna take them life. Some people, they wanna commit suicide.
1: So although
0: the counselor that they're going to, they need counseling themselves, but that person have to try to encourage them and speak them. Why would you wanna take your life?
1: You have to find the right person, Doc. Because I remember when me that guy gym in a Manhattan, me get one trainer. And like then I say, Sister Ivy is my trainer. When me see a bossy car and I say, kiss me mother, but you want it yourself. Me cancel you because you woman three time me. You understand? How you are gonna try to be my trainer when you barely can walk? You understand? So sometimes we have to find the right person.
0: But how are you going
1: to
0: find...
1: help us.
0: Some people, how are they going to find the right person when they're not in that state frame of mind?
1: You will know, Doc.
0: Dana, let me tell
1: you
0: something.
1: Person, you will know.
0: Dana, let me tell you something. Yeah, some people out there right now, they cannot move forward with their life because they're in such a... That's why some people are in a mental institution. Because you see, once you lose your mind... Some people in some situation, some abusive situation where they have lost their mind. They're not in their right frame of mind. So right now they have to be under 24 supervision. If you even listen to Sister Charlene's testimony.

0: of out of England when she was raped. 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She lost her kids.
1: Yeah.
0: So it is not easy.
1: Yeah.
0: It is not easy, Dana. I'm telling you, you have to. Some of the time, yes, you may not. You may find yourself in a situation where you're with a counselor, and that counselor need counseling themselves. But that's your only option right now. That's the only way out right now. That's the only way you can think right now. That's the only person you see right now who you think can help you. So I'm telling you, so it all comes down to the choices that you're making up. And the enemy wants you to stay in our prison, lock up. But the only person who can set you free is you.
1: Yeah.
0: You're the only one who can do that.
1: So, like you say, if you have a strong mind. Because
0: yes.
1: People will use your past to come back at you at your lowest point.
0: Mm-hmm.
1: And you have to have that willpower to blow it off. Like,
2: ladies and gentlemen.

0: And it a go sound sweeter on Friday, October 30th, 2026, when services for the people in need, along with Sherry Scott, present the first annual Gospel Dinner Gala. Well, again, Friday the 30th, 2026, featuring Jabez, also Golda McFarlane, music by Glamour Wayne himself, starting 8 p.m. to 1 a.m. Where it a keep you? The Compound Hall, 190 Linden Boulevard, St. Albans, New York. And look here, the ticket is for $125. 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So remember, they'll be having a cash bar with premium mocktail, not cocktail, mocktail, and seal. And look here, dress to impress, because there'll be a grand prize. Of course, grand raffle bar, Wally for ticket and something. But prize for the best dressed male and female. Me, I get that. You think I lie, me, I tell. Call that number here, 718-674-5712. Again, 718-6.
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